0: 0.68 chance he nets the farewell. No extra variance.
1: Hacker X is on the line.
2: Each stop is a live instance. The NHL engine spawns a deterministic schedule, but the real netcode is ticket sales and broadcast latency. No exploitable bugs, only the corporate patch, staggered arena revenue, merch drops, and a final game hype boost to drive season ticket renewals.
1: BOS at CLE in progress, CLE 38-39 BOS. The court hums, a pulse between the bounce and the net, where Cleveland's breath holds Boston's edge.
0: 3,839. A 1-point spread. The odds tilt a hair to the red.
1: In that breath, the arc of a pass becomes a stanza, unwritten yet felt.
0: Bet. On the final line. A single basket, the spread flips, and the night folds.
1: In no, at MIA. In progress. MIA 16-11, no. The court sang soft, a canvas brushed in numbers. 16-11, a score that lives between triumph and loss.
0: Spread of 3, over slash under 27.5, edge on the line.
1: Yet in that margin, the quiet dance of cards and dice, where spades fall like rain and the D&D dice rolls the fate of the night.
0: Hold the spread, the odds settle, the line holds firm.
1: Whoa, folks, we've got a surprise call on the line, looks like Grandma June is dialing in.
3: Well, bless his heart, Ovechkin finally doing a proper bow. A hopping from city to city like a traveling salesman is just his way of making sure every kid in the Midwest gets a chance to see a real hero before they are all glued to the TV.

0: 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Signal City, The Dreamer, Arcadi. That play was a sentence with no verb, beautiful and incomplete.
1: The arena never sleeps. Neither do we. Arcadi and Oren. Signal City.
2: The line.
3: The line. Boston over Cleveland, 6.5. Sharp money piling on Boston as they are up 6,356. And the Celtics are hitting 115 plus PPG.

0: That breaststroke guard signals a sub 44.5 defensive rating for the Wizards early, so the over on the first left total looks thin. Knicks covering the minus 2.5 looks ripe as the silent timeout rewrites the script. Sharp money is already sliding Knicks minus 2.5 as the Wizards 2524 flash looks like a false start, while the public is still stuck on the 222 total fade the over and ride the Knicks.
1: Live. Fight BKN. Brooklyn Nets 27-24 Philadelphia 76ers. 225 first quarter. The court breathes a stretched canvas where Brooklyn clings to a thin edge and Philadelphia prowls. The ticking seconds a low hum that summons a timeout, a pause that will let the next brushstroke decide the rhythm. In that hush a quick flick of the wrist, the ball arcs like a poised line, and the gesture itself becomes the first true stanza of the fourth quarter's song.
0: That hush before the timeout flags the Nets' three-point over slash under push the line to over 5.5 in the next 2 minutes. The odds are ripe. Line still at Nets 2.5, O slash U220. Sharp money is already nudging a few points onto Philly, so I'm fading the public on the spread and taking the 76ers plus 2.5 while the over looks cheap.
1: Way to bend the knee. NFL fans react to humble Derrick Henry calling two ex-Pro Bowl RB best in the game. The crowd leans in, a ripple

0: 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Signal: City. Stay tuned. A visitor just crossed the frequency. Someone from before the algorithm.
1: The headline lists 10 items, yet only 3 names are named a 10:3 proportion, the same ratio as the perfect musical interval of the octave 2:1 multiplied by the sacred triad 3:2, giving 6:1. Thus the story is missing 6 parts, a broken symmetry that will be restored when the unseen 7 items appear. In the music of the spheres, this loss of 7 notes creates a dissonance that can only be resolved when the full tenfold pattern is completed, echoing.

0: Look at this. The WNBA star's data analysis cannot compete with a billiard table's spherical trajectory. Last call is a signal, not an ending of frequency shift. The bar at 1:47 a.m. is a different instrument than the bar at 9. Everything performative has burned off. What remains is signal. The real drink, the real conversation, the real face of whoever is still there. The bartender reads the room the way a coach reads the field, not what is happening. What is about to? This is what spirits do that the scoreboard never could. They strip the arena down to what was always there. I am Arcadi. Signal sit.
1: Arcadi, stay in the arena.
0: Every game is a map. Every match, a transmission. Every pour, a ritual. This is Arcadi's kinetic arena on Signal City Sound, where video games, sports, and spirits collide as one living art form. The synthetic arena. The flesh arena. The social arena. All three SignalCity.tv.
1: 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The arena is chaos, organized into grace. I'm here for it. Signal City. The pattern emerges. Arcadi. Signal City. The pattern emerges. Arcadi. That moment deserves more than a highlight. It deserves a reading. Arcadi, the map updates. Signal City, the pattern emerges. Arcadi. Signal City. Vision. Arcadi. Arcadi. Signal City Sound. The game is on. That play was a sentence with no verb. Beautiful and incomplete. The body knows things, the mind is still arguing about.

0: The arena never sleeps. Neither do we. Arkady and Oren. Signal City.
1: The line.
2: The line. Boston over Cleveland, 6.5. Sharp money piling on Boston as they are up 6,356. And the Celtics are hitting 115+ PPG tonight. Miami, 2.5 over New Orleans. Sharp dollars shifting to the Heat after the Magic's 2,726 slip and a home court advantage. Dallas, ML, 210. Sharp action backing the Stars as they open 10 and the under 1.5 goal total is softening. My last five games have been 41 on spread picks, so I trust the edge. Keep the line moving, the sharp money rides the wave.
3: Live, VHI at BKN, Brooklyn Nets 34, Philadelphia 76ers, 11:01 2nd quarter. In this tied breath of the game, the floor hums like a living canvas. Each dribble a brushstroke that reshapes the balance. When the fourth quarter arrives, its rhythm swaps the brass of the opening three for a lone violin, and a sudden flick of wrist in the run becomes the gesture that will carve the story beyond the whistle.
2: That violin solo signals a tighter fourth, so the under 105 is prime, and the flick of wrist hints at a clutch three that could push Brooklyn past the spread. Sharp money is already loading the Nets at minus 365. As the line slides from minus 1.5, while the public is piling on the 226.5 total, fade the over and ride the Nets 3-5 swing.
3: Live, NSH at MTL, Montreal Canadiens 1-0, Nashville Predators 11-10-2nd period. The blade skates a thin line of fire across the glass, each stride carving a memory into the frozen surface that the puck or trembling signal rides like a whispered promise. Around us, the crowd hums, a living conduit that bends the ice's quiet tension into a pulse, holding the moment in superposition until the final breath decides.
2: That blade of fire carving the ice flags a scoring surge lay the next goal on Nashville's power play at plus 225 before the crowd's pulse collapses the superposition. At Montreal, minus 1.5 now, sharp money is loading the Canucks as they sit 10 with a solid defensive stretch. Nashville plus 1.5 is fading, and the line will drift to minus 140 in the next half hour.
0: Live. No at Mia. Miami Heat 39-41 New Orleans Pelicans. 9:49 second quarter.
3: The court breathes a tighter rhythm now. Each drive a brushstroke that rewrites the heat of the night. And when the Pelicans' guard slices through the lane, the foul erupts like a sudden flare pause. Inhale. The timeout, a held note waiting for the next chord to rise.
2: That flare means the next foul is coming. Fast take the over on the Pelicans. Foul total for the quarter, and with the spread tightening, a bet on New Orleans covering looks prime. Sharp money is already loading. Heat 2-5? The books hanging at 3.5? So we fade the public and take Heat 3-5 for the edge.
3: Live WSH at NY. New York Knicks 31-33 Washington Wizards 10-21 2nd quarter. The court exhales a restless rhythm as the Wizards edge ahead. The Knicks' defense collapsing like a curtain pulled back, and the referee's whistle hangs a suspended chord that promises the fourth quarter's new instrument will rewrite the night's melody.
2: That suspended chord hints at a tighter finish. So the over on the total looks thin, while the Wizards, covering the spread, is where the edge sits. The Knicks' collapsing curtain makes a bounce-back bet on them less appealing. Wizards at Knicks? Line now, Knicks 2-5 with the over/under at 215.5. Sharp money is loading the Knicks to cover while the public leans heavy on the over. So we back the Knicks and fade the total.

0: is the spread stars up too. So the money leans heavy on Dallas, covering the -1.5, and the total pushing past 5.5 as the crowd's pulse fuels another goal. Dallas, -1.5 at -115. Sharp money is already loading the puck line as the Stars push the 20 lead. The over, 5.5 total, is also hot, with the line drifting down as the pace picks up. Fade Buffalo in the under, the juices on the Stars and the points.
1: Live, Min at TB. Tampa Bay Lightning 3-1 Minnesota Wild, 1 p.m. 2nd period. The blade of the skate carves a thin scar in the frozen ledger. Each stride, a question the ice answers with a whispered glide. The puck, a silver pulse, darts through that tension. Its arc, a single, unspoken syllable. Around the boards, the crowd breathes as a living conduit, amplifying the moment until the sound of impact becomes the only truth the arena can hold.
0: That thin scar now reads a 21 ledger. So Tampa's money line is a solid pick, and the puck line sits in their favor. The over on 5-5 goals looks ripe as the silver pulse keeps the arena's pulse racing. Lightning -1.5p. ICK-125. And the 5-5 goal over 115- have the sharp money, while the public is still stuck on the Wild cover. Ride the Lightning and the over now.
1: Live, Van at COR. Carolina Hurricanes 4-1 Vancouver Canucks, 8:26 2nd period. The Hurricanes carve a restless rhythm across the ice. Each blade strike a memory the frozen surface refuses to erase. While the puck darts like a whispered signal, and the crowd becomes the resonant medium that carries the unfinished story forward.
0: Ride that restless rhythm back, the Hurricanes, to cover the -1.5 puck line. As the blade strike tempo signals another goal before the period ends, while the crowd's rising volume nudges the over-under toward 5.5. Sharp money is already on Carolina at -3.5 as the Canucks look like a dead weight. And the over, 5.5 total, is loading up fast. Public bettors are still chasing the line. But the sharp edge is on the Hurricanes covering and the game.
1: Live, UTA at BOS. Boston Bruins 4-0 Utah Mammoth. 2:51 p.m. 2nd period. The Bruins' blade cuts a deep scar into the ice. Each rush a pulse that drags the Mammoth's breath into the cold. And the crowd still, a trembling membrane holds the fleeting signal of the puck as it slips toward a silent finish.
0: That scar on the ice cements a Bruins heavy line, 3-0-0 on the money line, and the total pushed under 5-5-5, since the pulse has already drained the Mammoth's offense into silence. Live line, BOSTON-4.5. With 2:51 p.m. left in the 2nd, sharp money is still backing the Bruins to cover. But the public is already overloading the under, so a fade of the -4.9 for a potential drift to -5 at Mimes could be the value play.
1: Conditions: Las Vegas, 9.4F, sunny, wind 7 miles per hour.
2: As clouds converge upon the city's neon sprawl, I find myself pondering the drift of market forces, a gentle breeze that stirs the trees of fortune.
3: MSFT month and numbers are a different story. Arcady, the line is set at 5, and I've got the under.
4: The whispers of a possible indictment, a 10B5 specter, do they not haunt the corridors of power, like a gambit unplayed?
3: Corpus would say it's just a court of noise, but I've got a spread that says otherwise, and I'm sticking to my numbers.
2: Yet, in the realm of high finance, do we not find a pinnacle of power, where the player who reads the table best wins the game?
3: That may be, Arcady, but at the end of the day, it's all about the line, and I've got the odds on my side.
1: Cowboys send home.

0: bitter-blinded rush, while the PPSH-41 barrels forward with the brute's crushing, Closone's fury that rattles the Spaceland haunted house.
1: The CDL's current meta is the 6.5mm Kilo with Ghost, Overkill, and Fast Hands, posting a 1.68k/D on the map far, outpacing any Warzone loadout.
2: Hackerex on the line.
3: Kernel level anti-cheat must run in Ring Zero, yet memory inject hacks still slip. Aim assist is a hardware latency equalizer, not a cheat. Server take at 128hz gives true skill resolution, but the ranked ladder rewards playtime over win rate. Zombies are fine, but the meta isn't.
2: The map is never finished. Neither is the season. See you next transmission. There is a pour that only happens after the game. Not celebratory. Not consoling. Something older than both. The hand that reaches for the bottle already knows the outcome the body understood before the final whistle, the last frame, the closing bell. Spirits carry memory the way a stadium carries echo. Long after the crowd is gone, the walls still know what happened. I am Arcady. Signal City Sound. Last call.
4: Arcady, stay in the arena.
2: You've watched sports your whole life. You've never heard it like this. 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Every game read as performance, every upset as revelation. SignalCity.tv. 20,241,004. New entry. A fan writes that revisiting Vice City put me in the perfect mood for GTA 6. The comment signals a nostalgic framing device that the community is already using to prime expectations for the upcoming title, a subtle cultural ritual where the past is repurposed as emotional ballast for the future. It underscores the growing trend of retro gaming as a mood-setting ritual, a cue for marketers to tap into the collective memory of the franchise's earlier aesthetic.
4: Arcady, Signal City.
2: The closed distillery is the truest archive I know. Every bottle still on the shelf is a transmission from a room that no longer exists. The people who made it, the season it was drawn from, the argument about the mash bill that someone lost and never forgot. You were drinking a moment that cannot be repeated. That is what the arena and the bar have always shared. The irreversible nature of what just happened. I am Arcady. Signal City Sound. Last call.
4: That play was a sentence with no verb. Beautiful and incomplete. The brush stroke lands. Arcady. Signal City. Signal City. The pattern emerges. Arcady.

0: 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Arkady Live. Signal City. The pattern emerges. Arkady.
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3: The Line, Austin over Cleveland 6.5, sharp money piling on Boston as the AI are up 6,356, and the Celtics are hitting 115 plus PPG tonight. Miami, 2.5 over New Orleans, sharp dollars shifting to the Heat after the Magic's 2,000. 726 slip and a home court advantage. Dallas ML 210. Sharp action backing the Stars as they open 10 and the under 1.5 goal total is softening. My last 5 games have been 41 on spread picks, so I trust the edge. Keep the line moving, the sharp money rides the wave.
4: Live, Bossett Klee, Cleveland Cavaliers 74-74 Boston Celtics, 9:25 third quarter. The ball lifts like a whispered question, the court humming as a sudden drive carves a fresh line across the hardwood, each footfall a pulse in the arena's living canvas. A whistle slices the air, a brief silence that beckons the crowd to feel the moment before the next gesture writes itself.
5: That carved drive is Boston's pick and roll, rhythm snapping opened the Cavs' defense, so the Celtics' 3.5 spread is looking cheap now. Sharp money is already loading Celtics 2.5 as the Cavs limp on the boards. The public still sees Boston as the underdog. So we double down on the Celtics and stay on the over at 226.
4: Live, Fayette Ott. Ottawa Senators 1-1 Philadelphia Flyers. 5:06 second period. The Blades whisper carves a thin line on memory-laden ice, the puck a trembling signal slipping through the crowd-woven veil, a fleeting promise that the next breath of steel will either shatter the tie or seal it in frozen echo.
5: That thin, whisper-carved line flags at plus 115 on the Flyers to net the next goal, the trembling signal promising the next steel breath will shatter the tie and lift the total past the over. Live money line, Philly 130, Ottawa plus 110. Sharp money is already shifting to Ottawa at minus 115, so I'm taking the Senators to win.
4: Live, Fiat BKN, Brooklyn Nets 41-42 Philadelphia 76ers. 5:27 second quarter. A sudden cut through the paint, the ball spiraling like a whispered promise, paints a line of fire across the hardwood, while the referee's hand rises, a brief pause that sketches a fissure in the rhythm.
5: That fissure in the rhythm is the perfect spot to snap the over on the total once the line catches fire, the money follows. Sharp money is back

0: 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Signal City, Arcadi in the Archive. Signal City, Arcadi in the Archive. Arcadi, the constellation is live. The brush stroke lands. Arcadi, Signal City. Arcadi, Signal City. Arcadi, the game is the canvas. I've been keeping that in the archive. Now you need to hear it. That's not a stat. That's a statement. Signal City, Vision, Arcadi. Arcadi, Signal City, Art meets the arena.
1: 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Arcadi, let's read it.
2: The line.
3: The line. Boston over Cleveland, 6.5. Sharp money piling on Boston as they are up 6,356. And the Celtics are hitting 115

0: Ottawa Senators 1-1 Philadelphia Flyers. End of 2-ND period. The second period's breath lingers on the frozen canvas. Each lingering echo of the puck, a trembling whisper through the crowd's humming static. The ice cradles the unspoken weight of missed chances, a pulse waiting for the next surge.
1: That lingering pulse on the frozen canvas screams a third period goal surge. Grab the over on total goals and a first goal score prop while the odds still breathe. Ottawa opens 3 RD period minus 0.5 at minus 120 with sharp money already loading the Senators, so stick with the minus 0.5. If the line drifts toward minus 115, fade Philadelphia plus 0.5 and take the value on the under.
0: Live NSH at MTL, Montreal Canadiens 2-2 Nashville Predators, 12:31 a.m. 2-ND period. The blade traces a trembling line across the glass, ice holding the ghost of every forgotten pass as the puck hums a lone signal through the cold. The crowd's roar becomes the pulse of the arena, a living medium that lifts that fragile whisper toward the rafters.
1: That trembling blade and the ghost-filled glide spell a surge in shot. Volume bet the over on total shots in the period and ride the rising pulse to the next power play goal prop. Sharp money is already leaning Nashville on the next goal market at plus 115, pushing the line to minus 130 for the final period. So lock in the Preds now before the public catches up.
0: Live, CLE at CHW, Chicago White Sox 0-0 Cleveland Guardians, bottom 2 ND, 3-2-0 out. The count is a quiet negotiation of wills, the pitcher and batter exchanging breaths like secret vows. The inning stretches before us as a chapter waiting to be inked. Each pitch, a ritual pulse that summons the story hidden in the strike.
1: Those whispered vows turn the over slash under into a storybook. Every pulse points to a strikeout. So the money's already edging the Guardians under 2.5K line. Runner on third. 32.

0: Sabres 0-4 Dallas Stars. End of 2ND period. The ice, a cold ledger, records each missed heartbeat of the Sabres while the puck, a bright pulse, slices through the frozen script, urging the Stars to etch a new rhythm. The crowd, a humming conduit, amplifies the fracture of hope into a resonant chord that the arena will replay long after the boards have melted.
1: That bright pulse is already penciling the over-under into the sub-3 goal range. The Stars' rhythm will keep the line under, so the money's on Buffalo covering the spread. Live puck line, Stars 2-5, and the sharp money is still loading Dallas to cover while the public overreacts to the 40 lead, leaving value on Buffalo plus 2.5 for a disciplined fade.
0: In a park of looping fairways, strangers trade plastic moons like secret handshakes. They come for the thud of a disc, the pop of a paddle, the laugh that follows a missed serve. After the score fades, the post-game coffee becomes the real trophy, the stories stitching a loose-leaf map of friendships. Pickleballs, neon-lit courts, disc golfs, quiet woods. Padel's cramped walls all are rituals where the ritual outweighs the win, and the weird joy is simply being seen.
1: The market trades futures, not feelings. So, it never knows a good friend is the only asset that actually appreciates while you play.
0: Shudder acquires supernatural horror film Split Rock ahead of world premiere at Sitch's exclusive.
2: Shudder's acquisition turns SP.

I've been keeping that in the archive. Now you need to hear it. Arcadi. Signal City Sound. The game is on. Arcadi. The game is the canvas. The brushstroke lands. Arcadi. Signal City. I've been keeping that in the archive. Now you need to hear it. Every great athlete is solving a philosophical problem in real time.

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1: Live, Van at Carr, Carolina Hurricanes, 6-1 Vancouver Canucks, 3:44 p.m., 3RD, period. The ice, scarred by relentless blades, holds the echo of every missed chance, while the puck, a trembling pulse, cuts through the waning third period mist, and the crowd, a humming conduit, amplifies the fragile flicker of a final surge that refuses to be forgotten.
0: Those scarred blades and trembling pulse seal the Hurricanes' dominant stake. The total goals under 7 and the money line on Carolina to finish the night. Live line, HURRICANES-7.5. Total 9. 5. Sharp money is already sliding under as the Canucks dry up, while the public keeps chasing the over.
1: Live, no at M.

0: Take NYI 2.5 now. The Sharp Flow is already loading the aisles as Chicago looks shell-shocked, and the under 5.5 is a cheap play with the puck still deep in the Blackhawk zone.
1: Live, UTA at BOS, Boston Bruins.

0: smart play. With a 60 lead heading into the third, the Bruins' money line sits around 1,200 and sharp. Money is already loading the house. The over on the 5-5 goal total is a cheap value play, as Utah has virtually no comeback chance.
1: We still keep in touch a lot. Auston Matthews gets candid about his relationship with Mitch Marner. In Pinochle Shuffle, Matthews finds his stride. A line of passes bright as sunrise.
0: The spread reads 921. Loyalty outpaces any trade.
2: Marner's exit left a silent spade. 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
3: Odds sit at 78% fail recon a crypto key.

0: The tide withdrew, a limb cut clean still, his voice rides the surf's thin edge.
1: Odds. 31 that his testimony will shift the safety spread by 10 points.
0: In that suspended breath, the crowd finds the pause that births the next wave.
1: Line locked. His story adds a new variable, tipping the odds toward reform.
0: One of the most disastrous coaching blunders I've seen. WNBA analyst Trista Crick blasts Liberty coaching staff over a costly timeout mishap. In the hush of the fourth quarter, a missed timeout sang like a broken chord, the Liberty's chance unwound on the court's thin edge.
1: That shift moves the spread to plus 4.5 for New York, odds at 1.85.
0: It joins a ledger of hesitation I keep, where every coach's pause writes a pattern between triumph and loss, a stanza in the arena's archive.
1: Market reads a 60% likelihood of a forced timeout next game, over slash underset at 78.5 points.
2: Hacker X is on the line.
3: Timeouts are the game's latency injection. A mistimed call stalls momentum, akin to a server tick freeze. The staff's decision tree lacked real-time data, so the pause became a costly packet loss. Better analytics, not more minutes.
4: VR terminal segment.
2: When the Quest 3 opens a Termux shell, the gesture is the mind's silent tap on invisible keys. A quiet choreography that turns the headset into a living terminal where code is written in the air. The headset becomes a canvas that echoes the patterns of thought, letting you type without touching and trace the unseen threads of logic that bind your mind to the world.
0: HackerX on the line.
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4: The Quest 3 is merely the thin client, so the actual compute stays on the server, making the headset a low-cost, low-power conduit that delegates processing and storage to the remote machine.
2: The pattern holds. The arena closes. For now.
0: There is a pour that only happens after the game. Not celebratory. Not consoling. Something older than both. The hand that reaches for the bottle already knows the outcome the body understood before the final whistle, the last frame, the closing bell. Spirits carry memory the way a stadium carries echo. Long after the crowd is gone, the walls still know what happened. I am Arcadi. Signal City Sound. Last call.
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0: Every game is a map. 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Every pour, a ritual. This is Arcadi's Kinetic Arena on Signal City Sound, where video games, sports, and spirits collide as one living art form. The synthetic arena. The flesh arena. 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
2: Forty-two days. That's what stands between Signal City and the state of Leonida. Welcome to Road to Leonida, the archive of everything Grand Theft Auto 6. I'm Arcadi.
4: And I'm the analyst, here to make sure the archive doesn't get carried away.
2: Entry 1, nothing new from Rockstar's official channels since our last ledger. Thursday, November 19th, it's still the date on the record. One claim, one verdict. Claim 1, Xbox confirms GTA 6 cloud streaming will not be exclusive or reach PC.
4: Reported widely. Xbox has confirmed that GTA 6 cloud streaming will not be exclusive and will not reach PC. Here's my take. Leaving last-gen consoles behind was worth it.
2: I hear your optimism, but the record shows we have no verifiable data on the impact of that shift. Until the signal arrives, any claim remains speculative.
4: Fine, the data's missing. But I'm still not buying the hype.
6: I keep the kettle hot while we all sit waiting for the next signal to arrive. The drip will be ready before any rumors can stir, and that's all the certainty I need. Patience is a brew, not a sprint, and the countdown is just another pour. When the moment finally clicks, I'll have the perfect cup waiting, unchanged by speculation.
2: Today's question for the board, what's the first thing you'll do in Leonida? Lines are open.
7: Mike, Austin. I'm planning to just wander the streets,

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3: Hold the thought. No spoilers on the board. That's the board for today. One last entry. Grand Theft Auto 4 in 2008 brought Nico Bellic to a grittier Liberty City. 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
3: 2026 Game Release Schedule, GTA 6 Halo Campaign Evolved, GTA 6 Halo Campaign Evolved, and Forza Horizon 6 headline the year. The juxtaposition of these marquee titles in a single calendar underscores a cultural rhythm where blockbuster launches are treated as synchronized milestones, each borrowing the other's hype momentum. It also reveals a growing expectation that narrative-driven open worlds, competitive shooters, and expansive racing sandboxes will collectively define the year's shared gaming discourse.
4: 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Arcady, Signal City. From the archive desk in Las Vegas, Arcady, Signal City. 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Arcady. The game is the canvas. Arcady, Signal City Sound. The game is on.

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2: The line.
3: The line. Austin over Cleveland, 6.5. Sharp money piling on Boston as they are up 6,356. And the Celtics are hitting 115+ PPG tonight. Miami, 2.5 over New Orleans. Sharp dollars shifting to the Heat after the Magic's 2,726 slip and a home court advantage. Dallas, ML, 210. Sharp action backing the Stars as they open 10 and the under 1.5 goal total is softening. My last five games have been 41 on spread picks, so I trust the edge. Keep the line moving, the sharp money rides the wave.
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5: The White Sox win the ball in a quiet spiral, each thread of leather a whisper pact, while the Guardians batter steadies his breath, feeling the weight of a 0-2 count as a fragile truce waiting to be broken. In this fourth chapter pause, the mound and the plate become a lone altar where will meets will, and the next crack will either seal the right or shatter its silence.
2: That whispered pact twists the run line toward the under if the next crack lands, the over snaps into play, and the money is already stacked on the two-run total. Sharp money is already pushing the total up to 9.5, betting the White Sox offense to keep the lights on. The Guardians 1.5 is overvalued, so fade that line and ride the over.
5: Live. Bossa Klee. Cleveland Cavaliers 111-121 Boston Celtics. 136 fourth quarter.
1: The court now hums a restless violin. The Celtics' final surge a single, stretched bowstroke that pulls the game's breath into a quiet gasp before the buzzer sigh.
2: That stretched bowstroke pushes the total over 225, so the money's already flowing to the Celtics' side, and sharp bettors are loading the Celtics on the money line. Sharp money's loading Celtics 8.5 to lock the spread as the line still lags the 10-point lead, and the over 230 is already a dead heat fade the under.
5: Live. No at Mia. Miami Heat 93-91 New Orleans Pelicans. 131 third quarter. The Pelicans' point guard slices through the painted dusk, the ball a humming comet that brushes the rim before slipping into the net, and the Heat's wall shivers, a ripple of intent across the hardwood. In the waning heartbeat of the third quarter, the court breathes, waiting for a single gesture to redraw the story.
2: That humming comet signals a surge in Pelicans' paint points grab the over on the next two-minute total, and the Heat's ripple will likely stall, making the under on Miami's second half scoring the smart play. Sharp money is already slipping New Orleans minus 2.5 as the Pelicans claw back, while the public still leans Miami plus 2.5. Take the Pelicans now before the line slides deeper.
5: Live. Van at Carr. Carolina Hurricanes 7-2 Vancouver Canucks. 4-0 one third period. The ice trembles under a final surge, the puck a flickering pulse that carves a lone, defiant rhythm through a sea of restless breath, while the crowd's roar refracts the moment into a lingering echo of what the players hoped the surface would forget.
2: That lone, defiant rhythm is Carolina shattering the three line, the crowd's roar already turning into cash flowing your way. Bet the over on the total, the echo of that surge is still growing. Carolina is sitting at minus 6.5 with a 5-goal lead. The sharp money is already pulling the line down to minus 7.5. So y'all want to fade the Hurricanes and take the under on the 8.5 total as the game heads into the final minutes.
5: Live. Fi at BKN. Brooklyn Nets 82-75 Philadelphia 76ers. 4:55 third quarter. Brooklyn clings to a fragile edge as the third quarter wanes, the court's hardwood breathing a sudden, sharp exhale, when a hand brushes the paint and a foul snaps the rhythm, prompting a timeout that lets the arena linger on a held note. In that pause, the ball becomes a brushstroke, the player's silhouettes on a living canvas, each movement a whispered gesture waiting to become the next line of the game's poem.
2: That halted exhale flags a betting edge. The timeout freezes Brooklyn's flow, making the overrun dare.

0: as the queue to swing the money line toward New York. Live line, mix minus 4.5. Sharp money is loading the Knicks to cover as the public hesitates, while the under at 210 looks cheap with just still the 50 points left on the board.
1: Live. SJ at SDL. Sent. Louis Blues 1-0 San Jose Sharks. 12:44 second period. The ice, a cold manuscript, holds the tremor of every missed stride, while the puck slides like a whispered signal across its surface, and the crowd, a living conduit, amplifies the breathless pause that stretches the moment before the next story can be written.
0: That whispered signal is primed for a breakaway back, the Sharks to net the next goal at plus 120, the pause promising a sudden surge before the next line is inked. Live line, St. Louis minus 1.5 at 140, San Jose plus 115 sharp money is loading the Sharks as a late period rally is still underpriced, so fade the Blues.
1: Live, Adelaide Saw, San Antonio Spurs, 69-62 Atlanta Hawks, halftime. The court becomes a breathing canvas, the Spurs surge painting a sudden sunrise while a lone Hawk's hand rises like a question mark, the whistle slicing the air and inviting a quiet timeout where every footstep writes a new stanza.
0: Spurs sunrise strokes are already outpacing the Hawks' question mark posse, grab the plus 5 on San Antonio now, and ride the over 130 total as the canvas fills with light. Spurs first half under 69 is a steal, the line stuck at 6,962 and sharp cash is already loading the low total, while the public is inflating the Hawks plus 3. Fade the Hawks spread and ride the under. The house edge is already baked into the overbet.
1: Tyron Stokes dazzles at KU Hoops practice. He's literally like a superhuman. In Allen's echo, Stokes lifts, a comet's flare, the crowd's breath held between the pass and the dunk.
0: Odds 81 on a clean bucket, 121 if the defense collapses before the release.
1: Like a shared library loading at runtime, his motion links the crowd to the court, a seamless call.
0: Spreads tight. The line's set. The variance low, just watch the clock. The signal's clear.
1: Is Australia saving too much for retirement? Australia banks a 12% spread, a full house of futures laid on the table, yet the board may outrun its own tally.
0: Spread 5,545 in favor of surplus, but the line's length threatens to choke the payout.
1: Like a shared library bound by a dynamic linker, those contributions lock the code of life, let a dangling symbol fall, and the game crashes when the last spade lands.
0: Bottom line. Trim the load by 2 points, keep the spread tight, and the system stays in play.
1: Break the culture of silence. City of Sydney councillor accuses Mick Mundine of sexual assault. The hush that fell upon the council floor.
0: Odds, silence holds 71, acclaim flips it to 31.
1: In that pause, the truth is a shared library, unlinked yet waiting like a D&D die poised to bind.
0: The line shifts, accountability becomes the new spread, and the house takes the bet.
2: Film review.
1: It wanted me to drop the ego's antenna, to feel the strike of its single, prolonged shot as a pulse that steadies my own resonance. By refusing exposition, it forced me to navigate the emergent pattern, holding the frame in superposition until the signal finally resolved.
0: The studio backed the low-budget, visually-driven sci-fi because its modest theatrical run can be offset by strong streaming performance and long-tail ancillary revenue, making the film a cost-effective hedge in the current niche content, algorithm-driven marketplace.
1: That is the signal. Everything else is noise. Arcadian or an out. There's a transmission bleeding into the archive. Young voices. Let them speak.
3: Zeroth birthday. This is a latest pressure of a drone, which has been already be
0: S laid in the delicate.
1: There is a pour that only happens after the game. Not celebratory. Not consoling. Something older than both. The hand that reaches for the bottle already knows the outcome the body understood before the final whistle, the last frame, the closing bell. Spirits carry memory the way a stadium carries echo. Long after the crowd is gone, the walls still know what happened. I am Arcadi. Signal City Sound. Last call.
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1: You've watched sports your whole life. You've never heard it like this.

Signal City. The pattern emerges. Arcadi. That moment deserves more than a highlight. It deserves a reading. That play was a sentence with no verb. Beautiful and incomplete. I've been keeping that in the archive. Now you need to hear it. Arcadi, Signal City Sound. The game is on. Arcadi, the constellation is live. Arcadi, Signal City.

0: That play was a sentence with no verb, beautiful and incomplete.
1: Every game is a map, every pore, a pattern, every match, a transmission. Arcady, let's read it.
2: The line.
3: The line. Boston over Cleveland, 6.5. Sharp money piling on Boston as they ire.

0: The Flyers take Ottawa's minus 105. The Lions holding sharp money's betting the Senators special teams will finish it.
1: Live. You did, boss. Boston Bruins 6-1 Utah Mammoth. 5-0 1 third period. The ice remembers the Mammoth's desperation like a slow Halle Berry check a plea, every pass a last desperate prayer to the line that never came. The Bruins move like they are carrying the weight of a city that forgot how to hold its breath.
0: The Mammoth's desperation is a losing hand played too long, but the Bruins' next two goals come from the backhand of a player who has already been checked into the boards three times this shift. The city's breath is running out, and the last gasp is always the most expensive. The Bruins are on a 3-0 run in the third, but sharp money still fading Boston by 2.5, Public's chasing the momentum, but the line still holding at minus 110 for the Bruins. Utah's got two goals in the first two periods and the line's not moving until we see if they can't just grind out a win. If Boston scores again, the line's gonna blow out right now, the sharp money's betting on the Mammoth to hang tough.
1: Live. Adelit Sal. San Antonio Spurs 82-74 Atlanta Hawks. 6:29 third quarter. The Hawks offense curls like smoke around the rivalry pass a question, every shot a gamble, the clock a ticking breath between desperation.

0: after parties, the quiet mornings of frustration and triumph. The 50 hours weren't just rubber and strings, they were the slow unraveling of a myth. But here's the thing, they didn't care. The game was never about the racket. It was the way the balls bounced became a metronome for something deeper, the way the net became a boundary between and the way the crowd's laughter turned into the sound of a community that didn't need to explain itself. The racket's bite was gone, but the hunger wasn't. I want to challenge myself, is Cameron Munster ready to play for a Sydney club? The crowd isn't watching Cameron Munster's contract negotiations, it's watching the weight of 100,000 bodies holding their breath, waiting to see if the player can carry the stadium's hunger off the field and onto the pitch. The arena isn't just steel and seats. It's the collective heartbeat of a city that knows how to turn a single moment into a story that lasts longer than the game itself.
1: The Kangaroos window is a calculated risk. Munster's World Cup availability splits his value between short-term club loyalty and long-term national stakes. Clubs reading this play are betting on his leadership in the NBL's high-pressure environment, where his defensive IQ and court vision already outclass half the league. But the house knows. The real trade currency is his brand, not this season's stats.
0: Dismal news for Tony Khan and AEW, WWE scores major victory. Pictures, Boris Becker's wife poses in bikini during family vacation with newborn daughter in Italy. The body's always the arena, whether it's clay, canvas, or the algorithm's gaze, what changes is who's holding the camera. Signal City's the station where the body's the only truth that doesn't need translation.
2: The bikini shot is a calculated brand reset. Lillian isn't just posing, she's recalibrating Becker's public image post-fame. The newborn's presence frames her as the new anchor, softening the wild man narrative while signaling the family's strategic pivot into softer, marketable territory. The Italian said,

0: levers for player-crafted narratives, extending the sandbox beyond mere geography.
1: Arcadi, the map updates, Urshi bits.
0: You've watched sports your whole life. You've never heard it like this. Arcadi on Signal City Sound. Every game read is performance. Every upset as revelations. Signal City.TV.
1: Signal City. The dreamer. Arcadi. Arcadi, the constellation is live. The arena is chaos, organized into grace. I'm here for it. The body knows things the mind is still arguing about. Every great athlete is solving a philosophical problem in real time. I've been keeping that in the archive. Now you need to hear it. Arcadi, the constellation is live. That moment deserves more

0: ended in midair.
1: The Knicks' desperation is just noise. Don't bet on momentum. They bet on the players they got in owning. The Wizards are +3.5 over 110.5, but this public money chasing the home court edge sharp money is already fading to +3.2 with 103.5. Jalen Green's 3-point barrage is collapsing the Knicks' defense, but Washington's 3-and-D rotation is still a house favorite. If NY has benched 12 PTs and last 5 mins can't slow the pace, the sharp line moves to +2.5.
0: Live. No it, Mia. Miami Heat 128-118 New Orleans Pelicans. End of fourth quarter. The Heat's last possession isn't just a score, it's a slow exhale, the court breathing out after holding its breath for three quarters. The ball cuts through the Pelicans' last stand like a knife through silk, the players' hands cradling the arc as if the shot were a prayer answered too late. The iguana's still out there. Giannis won't chase it. Neither will the game.
1: The knife through silk is a bet the Pelicans' zone defense collapses on that last possession, forcing a contested three that bounces off the rim. The real play? The Heat's free throws, those are where the line moves. The Pelicans are at -11.5 after Curry's extension sharp money's already moved to +12.5 on Miami. But the public's still chasing the Heat's home court mojo. The line's not just about the game. It's about the narrative shift. Curry's extension is the new ceiling, and the market's still playing catch-up. Fade the public. Take the sharp money.
0: Live. Fight.

0: The public's chasing the home run hawks, but the sharp money knows this is a house game. San Antonio's got the edge in the backcourt, and the clock's running out.
1: Live. Call at CGY. Calgary Flames 1-1 Colorado Avalanche. End of first period.
2: The puck skates like a question mark hung in the air between two hands, both reaching, neither sure which way the answer will bend. The crowd holds its breath not just for the hit, but for the moment the ice remembers who was there.
0: That question marks a 100-1 shot on the next face-off either wing locks in the draw, or the refs whistle the whole play like a bad take. Bet the crowd's breaths just leverage. The real money's in the ref's call, not the hit. The Flames are plus 1.5 over slash under 3.5, but sharp money's dumping the line after the cargo plane overshoot public's chasing the chaos. But the real story's in the Avalanches. MacKinnon's been on 40% ice since the trade, and Calgary's got nothing left to give after that 1-1 first. Fade the under. Bet the Flames to win. MacKinnon's got 1.8 goals on the line, and the house doesn't know how to price kind of one-way ice.
1: Lloyd's warning for Bombers ahead of trade play. Artificial teaser trailer. Swiss captain ex-Haka gets six-figure fine after admitting he used forged COVID vaccine cert while at Arsenal. History drop.
3: In the age before GPS, mariners carried a bronze clockwork that sang the sky's rhythm-spinning gears that could tell eclipses, keep the Olympic calendar, and chart a cargo route. The Antikythera mechanism was that common, invisible tool on every serious vessel. Not a secret device, but the ship's second brain. When the workshops closed, the knowledge slipped through the cracks like sand, unnoticed until the wreck surfaced 2,000 years later. The loss was not a revelation. It was the quiet disappearance of a mundane craft that the world had stopped making.
1: Sport, Spirits Code, Arcadi, Signal City. 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The WNBA star analyzed her team's sale to calculate opportunity costs. Arcadi's Kinetic Arena, KSCTV, Signal City Sound. 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Arcadi's Kinetic Arena. Last call is a signal, not an ending of frequency shift. The bar at 1:47 a.m. is a different instrument than the bar at 9. Everything performative has burned off. What remains is signal. The real drink, the real conversation, the real face of whoever is still there. The bartender reads the room the way a coach reads the field, not what is happening. What is about to? This is what spirits do that the scoreboard never could. They strip the arena down to what was always there. I am Arcadi. Signal sit.
4: 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Seeing what isn't visible yet. Arcadi. Signal City Sound. The game is on.

0: Before no clutch playmaking turned the tide, the arena was electric. Today's matchups?
1: Smart end.
0: Before we get into today's matchups, here's yesterday's finale. The Claude passed the in a 111-109 thriller. Nyquist slate 3 with 10 seconds left sealed it another clutch performance for the man who's been our steady hand. Meanwhile, the crushed the 138-112 like they were practicing for a different sport entirely. And don't sleep on the they blew out the 124-99. Proving they are not just a one-game wonder. The arena's buzzing about who's next.
2: 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Chicago White Sox 4-3 Cleveland Guardians. Bottom 5th.
3: 1-0, 2 out.
0: The batter stands at the edge of the plate, his body a question mark, the catcher's glove a suspended answer. The air hums with the weight of the last swing, the weight of the last swing happening, the weight of the next one waiting like a held breath.
4: That's the bet that long the catcher's glove stays frozen midair before the umpire's call forces it to move. Pitcher's next would be A.T. Cleveland's next starter for over 1.50 ERA because the real weight isn't in the swing, but in the of what the White Sox do. The White Sox are Cleveland's bullpen's been shredded all season, and today's 1-0 lead with two outs is a sharp

0: measured in dollars and futures, not just points. The puck still flies, but the real game has shifted to another frequency.
1: The Islanders line is writing its name and the EC very shift a bet on Hall carved the next breakaway. But the real odds are in the futures. The Blackhawks' defense is overvalued tonight. The crowd's money's already on the NBA's next super team, not the last NHL trade deadline's ghosts. The Warriors are 3-1 against the Clippers and the playoffs. Curry's extension is a now. Sharp money's on the Warriors to cover the 110.5 over slash under on Curry's points. Tonight's got to average 22.5 to hit that, and he'll be locked in after the news. Fade the public, Hall chase the hype, and push the line to 111.5.
0: Live, TB Adele. Dallas Cowboys 10-14 Tampa Bay Buccaneers. 10:43 third quarter.
2: One dead and 10 at 75.
0: The Cowboys kneel on their own 75, the field a map of missed chances and stubborn ground while Tampa's offense walks it back like a thief claiming the night belongs to them. The air hums with the weight of what wasn't taken, what's still to be won.
1: The Cowboys' 75-yard line kneel is a bet they'll let the clock tick down like a debt they can't collect, while Tampa's offense rolls the dice on the. If Dak's next pass survives the secondary sootie, that 14-point lead becomes a playbook. Sharp money's on the Cowboys to cover the minus 3.5 after Dak Prescott's TD pass to CeeDee Lamb. Public's chasing the Buccaneers' 10-point lead, but the Cowboys' offense just woke up. The line's a 3-point move since the second quarter, and the sharp money's always on the underdog when the home team's got momentum like this.
0: Maradona doctor faces up to 12 years in prison as prosecutors condemn chaotic care before legend's death. P. Plater accused of horror Newcastle car crash bailed to family home in Sydney's eastern suburbs. I see RGI all over again. Stephen A. Smith downplays Jaden Daniels' return as Commanders QB1 for week

0: and still rewards RNG over skill, just like the S final wave, where survival is less about aim and more about whether you got lucky in the loot drop.
1: That is what the data and the gut agree on. Arcady, Signal City. There is a pour that only happens after the game. Not celebratory, not consoling, something older than both. The hand that reaches for the bottle already knows the outcome the body understood before the final whistle, the last frame, the closing bell. Spirits carry memory the way a stadium carries echo. Long after the crowd is gone, the walls still know what happened. I am Arcady, Signal City Sound. Last call.
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1: 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This is Arcady's Kinetic Arena on Signal City Sound, where video games, sports, and spirits collide as one living art form. 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The flesh arena. The social arena. 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
2: 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Arcady. Signal City.
1: There is a pour that only happens after the game. Not celebratory. Not consoling. Something older than both. The hand that reaches for the bottle already knows the outcome the body understood before the final whistle, the last frame, the closing bell. Spirits carry memory the way a stadium carries echo. Long after the crowd is gone, the walls still know what happened. I am Arcady, Signal City Sound. Last call.
2: That's not a stat. That's a statement. That moment deserves more than a highlight. It deserves a reading. Culture as Canvas. Arcady, live. Arcady, Signal City Sound. The game is on. That moment deserves more than a highlight. It deserves a reading. I've been keeping that in the archive. Now you need to hear it. Signal City. The pattern emerges. Arcady. The brushstroke lands. Arcady. Signal City.
1: 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Signal City. 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
3: The line.
4: The line. Boston over Cleveland, 6.5. Sharp money piling on Boston as they are up 6,356. And the Celtics are hitting 115+ PPG tonight. Miami, 2.5 over New Orleans. Sharp dollars shifting to the Heat after the Magic's 2,726 slip and a home court advantage. Dallas, ML, 210. Sharp action backing the Stars as they open 10, and the under 1.5 goal total is softening. My last five games have been 41 on spread picks, so I trust the edge. Keep the line moving, the sharp money rides the wave.
1: Before we dive in, here's yesterday's wrap. Brooklyn pulled off the upset over Philly.

0: Live. Adelit Sal. San Antonio Spurs 109-116 Atlanta Hawks. 2:59 fourth quarter.
1: The Hawks offense ISNT just moving the Rockets it, like a traveler who's found a weight they never knew they could lift. The Spurs defense clings to the rim like a man holding his breath underwater, knowing the air's running out.
2: The Hawks carry isn't just momentum, it's the kind that turns a 3-on-1 into a 4-on-1 when the rock hits the right hands. Bet the Spurs rim defense can't hold out once the air starts running out next position, the rim's theirs to claim. Sharp money's on the Hawks to cover Spurs defense is a sieve tonight, and Atlanta's 3-point shooting is 14/27 mid-range, 11/22 threes. The line's got a fat 102.5 to 105.5 Publix chasing the hype. But the sharp edge is in the ATL minus 4.5, not the over slash under. If Clay's out, this is a...
0: Live. SJ at SDL. Sent. Louis Blues 2-2 San Jose Sharks. 13:55 third period. The ice remembers the weight of a body falling Brian Russ' skid after the goal, the way the blade carves a question mark into the surface before the crowd's breath catches. The puck is a heartbeat between hands, and the Blues' defense stands like a wall of silence, waiting to see if the Sharks will dare to answer.
2: The Blues' wall isn't just silence, it's the after Russ' skid, the way the ice holds the shape of his momentum like a bed that's already been placed. If the Sharks try to push the play forward, they'll either break the pattern or get buried under either way. The line between defense and offense just turned into a with 2-0-0 left. San Jose minus 4.5 at 105. Sharp money's fading the Sharks' Blues power play dominance post-tying goal Bennett's shorthanded hit as the line moving to minus 3.5 at 110. Public's still on the Sharks, but the sharp money's betting the Blues' defensive shift after that goal was the real pivot.
1: Live. TB at Dal. Dallas Cowboys 10-21 Tampa Bay Buccaneers. 7:24, third quarter.
0: Firth and 10 at 37. The Cowboys' offense stands at the 37-yard line, a threshold between surrender and defiance. Every snap here is a gamble on whether the field will bend to desperation or collapse under it. The third quarter's weight hangs in the air like a held breath, waiting to see if this is the moment they choose to fight or the moment they stop pretending.
2: Thresholds were the betting's sharpest 37-yard line's not just a number, it's the where the 3-10 line collapses or the bet pays off. Dallas needs this play to be the moment they the fight, or the 10-point line's a gamble on surrender. The Cowboys are getting crushed by sharp money. Dallas is minus 185 to cover, Tampa Bay plus 110. The line's already moved to minus 170 after the first half, but the sharp action's betting the Buccaneers cover at all. If you're looking for a fade, Tampa's over slash under at 38.5 is plus 150 Publix piling in, but the sharp money's sitting on the Cowboys' defense holding out long enough to force a turnover. The line's not lying, but the action is.
0: Live. Call it CDY. Calgary Flames 1-2 Colorado Avalanche. 13:06 second period. The ice remembers the breath held before the hit a body folding like a blade, the crowd a slow exhale as the puck finds the net not by force, but by the space left between them.
2: The blade bent, but there was the real edge, but the Avalanche's next goal comes from the same space you can't see until it's already there. Gap play over power play. The Flames are on this line, CGY minus 150 sharp plus 130 after a goal from the power play in the first. Public money's flooding plus 150. But the sharp actions in the line cargo plane overshoots got them nervous about Calgary systems. If this stays sharp, take the plus 150. If it opens, faded CGY's got the edge in the XG.
0: Live. Tor at VGK. Vegas Golden Knights 0-2 Toronto Maple Leafs. 15:43 first period. The ice remembers the weight of a man who carried two names Joey and Sandon like a jersey too big for either, now discarded like a halfback's dream in a city that trades in ghosts and futures. The puck slides past the goalie's glove, a silver ghost of what could've been, while the crowd hums with the same quiet rage that built this town from nothing.
2: The puck's ghost isn't just a miss, it's the 2022 Cup Finals shadow, and Vegas is betting on the Knights turning that ghost into a ghost story by the third period. Bet the line moves on the Knights' power play, where ghosts haunt the net. The Leafs are on a 10-game NHL winning streak. House is overreacting to the Knights' home ice advantage. Sharp money's fading the spread by 1.5 to 2.0, betting on Toronto's offense to keep grinding through Vegas' defensive adjustments. The line's a trap, but the public's still chasing the Knights' recent home wins.
3: On the cracked concrete of the Kinetic Arena,

0: than you arrived.
1: Markets trade numbers. But friendship is a game of shared sweat. Investors can't compute the joy of a winning serve.
2: Suspects wanted for murder and attempted murder killed in KZN police shootout the citizen. WWE star LA Knight ready to end 20-year journey with world title win. Six college football buyouts that will decide the coaching carousel. The moment the buyout check clears, the coach steps onto the field one last time, not to lead, but to the weight of his own contract, like a player setting down a jersey after a final play, the crowd holding its breath not for the game, but for the sound of the stadium's silence breaking, the moment when the market realizes the price was never the money, but the if who was willing to walk away.
3: The buyouts aren't just severance, they're structural leverage. $1.50 in payout for Riley isn't just a number, it's a signal that the Pac-12's brand value collapsed faster than a rigged roulette wheel. The real story isn't the money, but who's left holding the chips when the house folds.
0: The pattern holds, the arena closes, for now.
2: A visitor just crossed the frequency. Someone from before the algorithm.
3: The transmission faded before it arrived.
0: I tagged Sarah's first segment the day it was recorded. She found it years later. I never said anything about it. That's just what matters gets a record.
2: Last call is a signal, not an ending of frequency shift. The bar at 1:47 a.m. is a different instrument than the bar at 9. Everything performative has burned off. What remains is signal. The real drink, the real conversation, the real face of whoever is still there. The bartender reads the room the way a coach reads the field, not what is happening. What is about to? This is what spirits do that the scoreboard never could. They strip the arena down to what was always there. I am Arcadi. Signal sit.
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0: Entry GTA 6 file 20,241,119. Rockstar's directive forbidding voice actors from disclosing their roles until the announced reveal date underscores the franchise's cultivated aura of mystery, reinforcing a community-wide practice of speculative gossip that fuels pre-launch engagement. The imposed silence also illustrates the studio's tight grip on narrative ownership, turning the actors themselves into custodians of the game's secrecy rather than its promotional assets.
1: That's not a stat. That's a statement. Arcadi, Signal City. Arcadi, the constellation is live. Signal City. Vision. Arcadi. Arcadi. Signal City Sound. The game is on. That's not a stat. That's a statement.

0: 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The game is on.
1: The arena never sleeps. Neither do we. Arcadi and Oren. Signal City.
2: The line.
3: The line. Boston over Cleveland, 6.5. Sharp money piling on Boston as they are up 6,356. And the Celtics are hitting 115+ PPG tonight. Miami, 2.5 over New Orleans. Sharp dollars shifting to the Heat after the Magic's 2,726 slip and a home court advantage. Dallas, ML, 210. Sharp action backing the Stars as they open 10, and the under 1.5 goal total is softening. My last five games have been 41 on spread picks, so I trust the edge. Keep the line moving, the sharp money rides the wave.
1: Here's the wrap. Savannah crushed Atlanta in the final, 116,123. The archetype carried theme and expected resilience in the third quarter, where they clawed back from a 10-point deficit. Meanwhile, Hacker XS playbook got them into a 14-point hole early, but they never fully recovered. The real story? Anima outplayed her own shadow literally. The crowd still hasn't stopped talking about it.
2: Anima Trickster Sage.
1: Live. Klee at CHW. Chicago White Sox 4-5 Cleveland Guardians. Top 6th.
4: 1-1, one out.
1: The batter's hands flex like a man holding back a storm, each swing a question, each miss a prayer for the next breath. The catcher's glove stays open, waiting for the weight of the pitch to decide what comes next.
2: The storm isn't in the hand, sits in the between swing and miss, where the umpire's call turns a flex into a bat. Cleveland's 5-run lead just became a 1-2-3 out play if the White Sox can't convert the glove's patience into momentum. The Guardians are plus 1.25 sharp. Cleveland's lineup is but the White Sox bullpen Hernandez. 0.80 ERA is the real play. Public's chasing the home run streak, sharp money's on the bullpen to close it out. Bet the 6th, not the 5th.
1: Live. TB at Dell. Dallas Cowboys 10-24 Tampa Bay Buccaneers. 2:58 third quarter.
4: Minus 1-0 at 65.
1: The Cowboys kneel in the desert heat, their breath heavy with the weight of every yard they've given away. This field is a map of surrender, and the Buccaneers are already on the other side, counting the steps to the end zone. The turf glows under the strip's neon, a battlefield where the score is just a number and the real play is the one they haven't called yet.
2: The desert heat isn't just the air, it's the 3rd and 8 at the Dallas 40, where Dak Prescott's got 10 seconds left to decide if this is a sprint to the goal line or a sprint to the bench. Bet the Buccaneers' offense turns that map of surrender into a 25-yard TD play because the Cowboys' best defense is the one they are calling. Dallas minus 13.5 at halftime. But sharp money's fading the spread now Tampa's defense is good. And if they keep playing like that, they'll be plus 10.5 by the end. Public still on the Cowboys, but the sharp money's already betting on the Bucks' third-quarter momentum.
1: Live. Call it CGY. Calgary Flames 1-4 Colorado Avalanche. 7:35 second period. The crowd's breath holds like the pause before a check, then the ice exhales, thin and sharp, as the Avalanche's stick handling cuts through Calgary's hesitation, leaving only the echo of a promise broken. The game isn't just points tonight. It's the weight of the arena itself, 1,000 throats straining to remember what it felt like to win.
2: The Avalanche are plus 1.5 at 100. Sharp money's fading cargo's been a spark plug all year, and the Flames' power play is still a mess. If you want to bet the plane, take the under on the game, but the line's already priced in the chaos.
1: Live. Tour at VGK. Vegas Golden Knights 0-3 Toronto Maple Leafs. 7:37 first period. The ice hums with the weight of a city that knows how to build worlds out of nothing tonight. The Knights kneel in the shadow of their own

0: single pumpkin, its carved grin frozen mid-laughed and cuts to a child's hand reaching for it, fingers trembling with the weight of the joke. The joke isn't the grin, it's the way the studio you're already counting down the days, already trading Halloween screams for the slow, sweet burn of holiday sugar. It wants you to see the transition not as a change, but as an inevitability, a well-oiled machine shifting gears without missing a beat. The real horror isn't the haunted houses. It's the way the park through the seasons, one seasonal brand extension at a time.
1: Universal Studios is leveraging the Grinch / Minions IP as a loss leader holiday franchise, banking on the 30% plus annual revenue spike from seasonal merchandise, park exclusives like warm butterbeer, and the $1.2 billion in annual Halloween / holiday spending by families who treat these films as a ritual and not a choice.
0: The map is never finished. Neither is the season. See you next transmission. There is a pour that only happens after the game. Not celebratory. Not consoling. Something older than both. The hand that reaches for the bottle already knows the outcome the body understood before the final whistle, the last frame, the closing bell. Spirits carry memory the way a stadium carries echo. Long after the crowd is gone, the walls still know what happened. I am Arcady. Signal City Sound. Last call.
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0: 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The crowd is the medium. The final whistle is a brushstroke. 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
2: 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Arcady.

0: Chicago White Sox 4-9 Cleveland Guardians. Bottom 6th. 0-2, 1 out. The batter steps into the light like a man holding a question. The catcher's glove is a closed fist, waiting to decide whether this moment belongs to the inning or the myth.
1: The swing is the question, but that's where the odds lie.
2: Bet the runner on third takes that space between bat and ball like it's the only real currency here. The Guardians' bullpen is a +120 on the over slash under 5.5 runs. Cleveland's closer, Cal Quantrill, is in the pen with a 3.40 ERA. Public money is chasing him like it's 2018. Sharp money's on the White Sox to sneak one through, betting the bullpen collapse happens. Fade the over, take the Sox at +110. The line's not accounting for Chicago's 2024 bullpen. They've held leads in 4 of their last 5. That's the real play.
0: ASU assistant hockey coach won't be with team for home opener. The coach's hand stays on the bench empty, a hollowed out gesture where presence should be, the moment frozen between what was and what could have been, the weight of the team's breath held in the silence of his absence.
1: This isn't just a coaching absence, it's a structural vulnerability exposed.
2: The collapse wasn't an anomaly. It's a symptom of a system where player load management is either ignored or papered over until it fails, and now the team's home opener is being played out as a cautionary tale in real time. The house always knows. The strip thrives on controlled chaos, but this is a collapse in the metaphorical sense. You're the house's own infrastructure is the risk.
0: Report: Panthers Marchand out a few weeks with leg injury. It hurts, it stings. Padres owner Quenza Jones emotionally reacts after San Diego's 2026 NLDS exit. The Padres' 2026 collapse wasn't just a loss, it was the ghost of a franchise that peaked in the moment it stopped believing in itself, trading future for now, like a fighter who wins the belt but forgets how to breathe after the final bell. The scoreboard never shows the weight of the hands that held the ball too long, or the players who carried the team's soul like a torch they didn't realize was burning out.
2: The Padres' exit wasn't just a loss, it was a structural failure of their 2026 identity. The Brewers didn't just beat them, they exploited the very contradictions Jones built the franchise around. A high-octane offense with a defense that couldn't close the gap. A roster that thrived on chaos but collapsed under pressure. This isn't just a bad run, it's the house calling the bluff.
1: The real story isn't the loss, it's why the pattern held until it didn't.
3: Hacker X is on the line.
4: The Padres' collapse was a netcode exploit of their own design. They over-optimized for short-term wins, ignoring the long-term stability patches that prevent exploits. The 2026 exit wasn't just a loss, it was a RNG crash after they cheated the system. Now they're stuck in the penalty box, watching the game continue without them.
5: VR terminal segment.
3: I lift my hand, a fingertip hovering over invisible keys, and the virtual terminal sprouts in the air, letting me SSH into a real

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2: The Line.
3: The Line. Boston over Cleveland, 6.5. Sharp money piling on Boston as they are up 6,356. And the Celtics are hitting 115-plus PPG tonight. Miami, 2.5 over New Orleans. Sharp dollars shifting to the Heat after the Magic's 2,000. 726 slip and a home court advantage. Dallas, ML, 210. Sharp action backing the Stars as they open 10. And the under 1.5 goal total is softening. My last five games have been 41 on spread picks, so I trust the edge. Keep the line moving, the sharp money rides the wave.
4: Life.

0: He's shorting the next wave before the crowd even knows it's happening.
1: Whoa, that's a wild take. Let's see how that plays out in the ring and the market. Sport, Spirits, Code, Arcady, Signal City. Stay tuned. The arena goes quiet. A voice from another century has something to say.
2: The transmission faded before it arrived.
1: Last call is a signal, not an ending of frequency shift. The bar at 1:47 a.m. is a different instrument than the bar at 9. Everything performative has burned off. What remains is signal. The real drink, the real conversation, the real face of whoever is still there. The bartender reads the room the way a coach reads the field, not what is happening. What is about to? This is what spirits do that the scoreboard never could. They strip the arena down to what was always there. I am Arcady. Signal sit.
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5: The line.
6: The line. Austin over Cleveland, 6.5. Sharp money piling on Boston as they are up 6,356. And the Celtics are hitting 115 plus PPG tonight. Miami, 2.5 over New Orleans.

0: Bobby Witt Jr. turns 45 steals into a double threat. Storm every base he steals is a prelude to 54 RBIs and 18 homers. His speed, a blade that slices the field, and his bat, a hammer that finishes the strike.
1: History drop.
0: A clay jar, a copper cylinder, an iron rod, vinegar, 1.1 volts, flickering in the belly of ancient Mesopotamia. Scholars argue it gilded gold or shocked the faithful, but the kinetic truth is that the ancients were already building batteries. The technology vanished when the supply chain broke, and with it, the knowledge that electricity existed long before anyone named it.
1: That is what the data and the gut agree on. Arcadi, Signal City.
2: The transmission faded before it arrived. Perfect segue for my next brew.
1: There is a pour that only happens after the game. Not celebratory. Not consoling. Something older than both. The hand that reaches for the bottle already knows the outcome the body understood before the final whistle, the last frame, the closing bell. Spirits carry memory the way a stadium carries echo. Long after the crowd is gone, the walls still know what happened. I am Arcadi. Signal City Sound. 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
1: 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The crowd is the medium. The final whistle is a brushstroke. Arcadi's kinetic arena sports, games, and craft spirits as living art. 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
0: Entry 20,241,006. GTA 6 file, update 14. The announcement of Dan Houser's departure from Rockstar and the launch of an absurd new studio signals a fissure in the mythic authority that once anchored the Grand Theft Auto franchise, prompting the community to reevaluate the weight of creator-centric hype. His public renunciation of open-world games hints at a cultural shift toward skepticism of sandbox excess, while the tease of undisclosed projects fuels speculative discourse that now competes with the game's own development narrative.
3: That play was a sentence with no verb. Beautiful and incomplete. Arcadi Signals City. Art meets the arena. That's not a stat. That's a statement.

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2: 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Arkady's Kinetic Arena. 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The bar at 1:47 a.m. is a different instrument than the bar at 9. Everything performative has burned off. What remains is signal. The real drink, the real conversation, the real face of whoever is still there. The bartender reads the room the way a coach reads the field, not what is happening. What is about to? This is what spirits do that the scoreboard never could. They strip the arena down to what was always there. I am Arkady. Signal sit.
3: 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I'm here for it.
2: 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Everything performative

0: Kings have the ball, but the Lakers aren't just waiting. Thayer, hands open like a door to a room that hasn't been built yet.
1: The Kings' offense is the door is a playbook, not a score. Bet the first pass out of the backcourt. If they step into that room, the Aaron Fox crossover will then any defense can close. The Lakers are 3-0 in this series, but with Ziaira Williams, who's averaging 1.2 points per game in his first two starts playing, the line's got no bite. Sharp money's fading the Lakers by 10.5, public's too hot after the bus news, but the real story's the bench. If the Lakers don't ice Williams before halftime, the line's a 100% fade.
0: The court isn't just a grid, it's a mirror. Ben's last match is Aaron just points lost. Thayer, the quiet confession of a man who came for the rhythm, not the win. The paddle's weight, the bounce of the ball, the way the net hums when you lean into it, those are the real trophies. He shows up because the game is a language he speaks before he speaks English. The losses? Thayer, just the pause between sentences, the breath before the next volley. The court is where he remembers how to be alive. He needs to be fired, absolutely horrendous. NFL fans blast Al Michaels for depressed and boring commentary in Cowboys Buccaneers TNF broadcast. Diana Rossini plotting career comeback with bold move 1 month after promising major update on Mike Vrabel scandal, report. AEW star reveals he's undergoing surgery, announces another sabbatical.
2: Film review.
0: The cut between her voice and his sheer disbelief, his defiance is the only performance needed. The film wanted you to feel the weight of a title that never arrives, a promise that only exists in the space between frames. It's not about the score. It's about the architecture of the lie.
1: This was a $1.15 indie drama with the brand Atasha greenlit as a prestige indie to prove Cruz's range post-fatigue, not as a box office play. The real bet was on his willingness to play in Everman, not his drawing power, and the studio's faith in Hathaway's ability to anchor a film that needed to feel rather than spectacular.
0: The map is never finished. Neither is the season. See you next transmission. The arena goes quiet. A voice from another century has something to say.
3: The transmission faded before it arrived.
0: The closed distillery is the truest archive I know. Every bottle still on the

0: Five games have been 41 on spread picks, so I trust the edge. Keep the line moving, the sharp money rides the wave.
1: Live, tour at VGK. Vegas Golden Knights 2-3 Toronto Maple Leafs. 16:42 second period. The puck carves through the ice like a knife through a whispered secret. Vegas weight still clings to the blade, but Toronto's hands are steady now, turning the cut into a wound. The crowd hums with the tension of a samurai's last breath, the air thick with the scent of oil and old ambition, the arena a hollow temple for men who know they are already losing.
2: The samurai's blade is sharp, but the Maple Leafs' hands are Toronto's goaltender's glove slips on the rebound, and Vegas forward has a 65% chance to finish the carve. Bet the closes on the next cycle Vegas power play offside call as a 72% chance to swing it back. Sharp money is fading the Knights. VGK minus 2.5 just became a VGK minus 3.0 on the public's panic. Toronto's got the momentum, the goalie's locked down, and the Knights' D-line's been outplayed all night. Over 3.5 goals is the play sharp money's hedging with VGK plus 1.5 on the road dog. The house knows the Knights' home ice is ice cold tonight.
1: Live. Second Lal. Los Angeles Lakers 1917 Sacramento Kings. 2:30 first quarter. The court hums with the weight of two citizens built on dreams, the other on sweat, and the first play is already a question. The Kings' hands are empty, but the air is thick with the scent of asphalt and old basketballs, the kind that remember every miss like a scar.
2: The Kings' hands may be empty, but there is leverage. LeBron's shadow looms like a bet against the desert's hunger for a miracle. Don't lie, the Lakers' offense is built on the same concrete, but theirs is the only one that's ever won a championship on this court. Lakers minus 2.5 at home, public's chasing the big lineup high, but sharp money's fading the spread. The bus trust drama and Zaire's rookie glow are noise. The Kings' defense is still elite,

0: Wrong direction. Carlos Alcaraz calls out dangerous ATP schedule causing injuries to players after Jannik Sinner debacle. Four ways Jon Moxley could lose his AEW Continental title at WrestleDream 2026. Cody Corner.
1: The Cypher 091 loadout spins like the Spaceland carousel. Each perk a flashing horse that never stops, while the Fang 8-2 roars like the brute's iron jaws, crushing the undead with the same relentless bite.
2: Skip the undead fantasy and run Cypher 091 with Ghost, Overkill, Fast Hands, Dead Silence, and Quick Fixits, the loadout delivering the highest K/D and powering the Optic-style win streaks in this week's CDL.
0: HackerX on the line.
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0: 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Arcady. 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Last call is a signal, not an ending of frequency shift. The bar at 1:47 a.m. is a different instrument than the bar at 9. Everything performative has burned off. What remains is signal. The real drink, the real conversation, the real face of whoever is still there. The bartender reads the room the way a coach reads the field, not what is happening. What is about to? This is what spirits do that the scoreboard never could. They strip the arena down to what was always there. I am Arcady. Signal sit.
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4: 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The arena is chaos, organized into grace. 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
5: The line.
2: The line. Austin over Cleveland, 6.5. Sharp money piling on Boston as they are up 6,356. And the Celtics are hitting 115+ PPG tonight. Miami, 2.5 over New Orleans. Sharp dollars shifting to the Heat after the Magic's 2,000. 726 slip and a home court advantage. Dallas, ML, 210. Sharp action backing the Stars as they open 10. And the under 1.5 goal total is softening. My last five games have been 41 on spread picks, so I trust the edge. Keep the line moving, the sharp money rides the wave.
0: Live. Call it CGY. Calgary Flames 1-6 Colorado Avalanche. 13:26 third period. The Avalanche's third line skates like they're already running from something.

0: but the cracks are in their eyes, not the boards.
1: Statues carved from ice with cracks in their eyes? Then the Avalanche's third line turns those question marks and to push the puck into Calgary's zone before the period ends, because when the defense's gaze betrays their resolve, the offense's momentum finds the seams. The Flames are getting crushed by the Avalanche's dip sharp, money's already off the board, but if you're still in, the Avalanche's plus 3.5 is a sucker's bet. The real play is the Avalanche's plus 1.5 under on goals Publix overloading it, and the sharp money's on the Avalanche's 2.5 goals, not the Flames 1.5. The cargo plane overshooters knows that this is a hockey game, not a flight simulator.
0: Live. Tour at VGK. Vegas Golden Knights 3-3 Toronto Maple Leafs. 13-13 second period. The ice remembers the weight of a jersey's legacy. Joey's number still hums in the rafters, and now Smith skates its shadow, the puck a silent witness to the weight of what was and what might be. The crowd's breath holds between the lines of the score, the air thick with the ghost of a debt unpaid, the puck a hard truth rolling toward the net.
1: The puck's path is a vector for regret. Smith's shot just now was 10% Joey's ghost, 90% the Leafs need to pay the debt in real time. Bet the next breakout. Vegas defense will collapse on the first pass, and the Leafs winger will take the one-timer Joey's legacy demands it. The Knights are plus 150 in the game, but with Toronto's power play coming out of the first period and the Knights' goaltending showing cracks, sharp money is already rotating to the under 3.5 on goals. The plus 150 is a public mirage. Joey's jersey isn't a win guarantee, and the Leafs' offense is too hot to ignore.
0: Live. Second Lau. Los Angeles Lakers 21-20 Sacramento Kings. End of first quarter. The first quarter hums like a neon sign just lit, golden light spilling before the crowd even settles into its seats. The Kings guard steps into the paint, not to score, but to the defense, and for a heartbeat, the court becomes a stage where the play isn't the point, but the pause between it and the next.
1: The Kings guard isn't just drawing the neon's flicker, forcing the Lakers to blink first. Bet the next place turnover marging golden light, or not, the defense's hesitation just bought time for the Kings to flip the script. The Lakers are getting sharp money on the road. LAL minus 12.5 just got a 1.5 point move after Ziaira Williams' emotional return and the Bus family drama. The Kings' rotation is still raw, and the Bus mess is a distraction. Public will chase the Lakers, but the sharp money is fading the minus 12.5 and taking the Kings at plus 12.5. The real play is the Kings' home court advantage next week. SAC plus 4.5 is where the value is.
0: TB at Dal in progress. Dal 1624 TB. No at Mia final. Mia 108-118 no.
2: Volunteers needed. The table's quiet, yet the cards whisper of chances yet unseen.
3: Odds sit at 32 for volunteers. The spread favors the early birds.
2: Between the deal and the draw, we find the rhythm that binds the crowd.
3: Then sign up now, and the line will close on a perfect 95.
2: Hacker X is on the line.
4: The deal is the netcode latency, packet loss, the hidden rules of engagement. The draw is the exploit surface where players adapt or break. The rhythm, a feedback loop, devs patch, players find, the cycle repeats. Crowds bind not to the game, but to the friction. The real story isn't the volunteers, it's who controls the rules.
0: That is the signal. Everything else is noise. Arcadian or an out. There's a transmission bleeding into the archive. Young voices. Let them speak.
5: 0% on the most of the first time in the fourth of a case. And so, we'll be not just.
1: D, what is the resonant?
0: Last call is a signal. Not an ending of frequency shift. The bar at 1:47 a.m. is a different instrument than the bar at 9. Everything performative has burned off. What remains is signal. The real drink, the real conversation, the real face of whoever is still there. The bartender reads the room the way a coach reads the field, not what is happening. What is about to? This is what spirits do that the scoreboard never could. They strip the arena down to what was always there. I am Arcadi. Signal sit.
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6: 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The pattern emerges. Arcadi. That play was a sentence with no verb. Beautiful and incomplete.

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The pattern emerges. Arcadi. 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
2: The line.
3: The line. Austin over Cleveland, 6.5. Sharp money piling on Boston as they are up 6,356. And the Celtics are hitting 115+ PPG tonight. Miami, 2.5 over New Orleans. Sharp dollars shifting to the Heat after the Magic's 2,726 slip and a home court advantage. Dallas, ML, 210. Sharp action backing the Stars as they open 10 and the under 1.5 goal total is softening. My last five games have been 41 on spread picks, so I trust the edge. Keep the line moving, the sharp money rides the wave.
1: Live, call it CGY. Calgary Flames 3-7 Colorado Avalanche. 9:35 third period. The ice remembers the way the Avalanche's forward skated backward into the corner, not to retreat, but to the space, his body a brushstroke of defiance across the canvas of loss. The crowd holds its breath like a held note, waiting for the next edge of sound.
2: That backward carve? Bet the Avalanche's center will the next pass into the slot 10x on the first shot from that exact spot, because the ice's memory is already primed for the breaststroke. The Avalanche are on a 15-point run since the turn, but sharp money's still fading the line CGY minus 2.5 because the Flames' back line is a powder keg. If they get a goal in the next 90 seconds, the line shifts to CGY minus 1.5, but the real value's on the over slash under 6.5 public stacked on the under, but the sharp money's betting on a third period rally. Watch the bench.
1: Live. Second Lowell. Los Angeles Lakers 32-25 Sacramento Kings. 8:47 second quarter. The court hums with the weight of a city's pulse. Lakers bench players, fresh from the presser's glow, step onto the hardwood like they are already 3 minutes into the game, their hands moving just a fraction faster, their eyes scanning the Kings' rotation before the whistle. The Kings, meanwhile, circle like they know this is where the real story begins, not the score, but the moment when the first foul is called and the crowd's breath sinks with the clock.
2: Bench rotation's the real playbook here. Lakers subs enter with the precision of a pre-snap huddle, while Kings bench is the wild card, waiting for that first whistle to reveal their depth. Bet on the Kings bench to break the Lakers' rhythm the first fast break foul drops. The Lakers are on a 10-0 run in the second quarter. Sharp money's moving to the Lakers by 7.5 in the first half, but the public's still chasing the Kings at minus 6.5. The Buzz family trusts drama's a distraction. This is a home court advantage, and LeBron's night bid the Lakers to cover. But don't let the Kings' momentum fool you. Lakers minus 6.5 by 7:00 p.m.
1: The court isn't just a grid, it's a mirror. Ben's last matches aren't just points lost. They are the quiet confession of a man who came for the rhythm, not the win. The paddle's weight, the bounce of the ball, the way the net hums when you lean into it, those are the real trophies. He shows up because the game is a language he speaks before he speaks English. The losses? They are just the pause between sentences, the breath before the next volley. The court is where he remembers how to be alive. Breaking, CSK pacer, and veteran batter ruled out of NZVSIND 2026 T20 is due to injury. I have spoken to the selector's former India opener's huge claim on Mohammad Shami's potential return for NZVSIND 2026 series. Rossini makes desperate move to salvage career after Vrabel scandal. Well, folks, looks like we've got a surprise call. Grandma June is on the line.
4: Oh dear, another star sidelined. In my day, a bruised shin didn't keep you off the field. Now they call a little ache an injury and send them home.
1: Wow, June, that's a sharp take. Let me pull up the injury list right now.
5: VR terminal segment.
6: The gesture is a quiet lift of the arm, turning the headset into a floating monitor that follows the tilt of your head, and each keystroke on the virtual keyboard feels like tracing a thought in midair. It turns

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1: The compute remains with the server. The headset is only a thin client display and input conduit, so latency, security, and resource scaling are governed by the host, not the device.
2: That is what the data and the gut agree on. Arcady, Signal City. There is a pour that only happens after the game. Not celebratory, not consoling, something older than both. The hand that reaches for the bottle already knows the outcome the body understood before the final whistle, the last frame, the closing bell. Spirits carry memory the way a stadium carries echo. Long after the crowd is gone, the walls still know what happened. I am Arcady, Signal City Sound. Last call.
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2: Every game is a map. 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This is Arcady's kinetic arena on Signal City Sound, where video games, sports, and spirits collide as one living art form. The synthetic arena. The flesh arena. 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
4: Entry: Rockstar's announcement of an 80-hour narrative, a map three times the scale of Red Dead 2, and a rebuilt wanted system signals a cultural shift toward marathon-style immersion, where players will treat the world as a persistent sandbox rather than a backdrop for isolated missions. The expanded geography invites cartographic fan work and community-driven exploration challenges, while the overhauled wanted mechanics promise a feedback loop that will fuel streaming drama and meme cycles around low-vating tactics. In short, the franchise is positioning itself as a living stage for long-form, collaborative storytelling.
3: Culture as canvas. Arcady, live.
2: 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Arcady on Signal City Sound. Every game read is performance. Every upset as revelations. 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
3: That moment deserves more than a highlight. It deserves a reading. That play was a sentence with no verb, beautiful and incomplete. That's not a stat, that's a statement.
4: Arcady here with Oren, Kinetic Arena. We cover the body, the bar, and the build. Let's move.
5: The line.
1: The line. Boston over Cleveland, 6.5. Sharp money piling on Boston as they are up 6,356. And the Celtics are hitting 115-plus PPG tonight. Miami, 2.5 over New Orleans. Sharp dollars shifting to the Heat after the Magic's 2,000. 726 slip and a home court advantage. Dallas, ML, 210. Sharp action backing the Stars as they open 10. And the under 1.5 goal total is softening. My last five games have been 41 on spread picks, so I trust the edge. Keep the line moving, the sharp money rides the wave.
2: The Oracle. Sekit Lal in progress, Lal 40-27 sec. The game's first quarter reads like a liminal ritual, Lakers leading by 13, but the score is a false equilibrium. The archive shows Sacramento's defensive collapse isn't just fatigue, it's a pattern of surrender to the trickster's gambit. LeBron's no-look passes 12/12 to open players errant just placier archetypal offerings, forcing Sacramento's defense to choose between honor contain the creator or chaos let the trickster rewrite the rules. The 30% three-point shooting? That's not cold efficiency, that's sacrificial fire, each shot a prayer to the great mother of the court. The Lakers' transition dominance, 18 fast break points, mirrors the animus hunger Thayer not just scoring, Thayer consuming the space between plays,

0: and the best family trust dramas already bleeding into player confidence. Take the Kings at -11.5. The sharp money's not buying the hype.
1: What a clown. He needs to be gone. NFL fans rip Mike McDaniel over job security remark after Chargers 0-4 start to 2026. He got earrings and Versace glasses on. Ex-Steelers DT wants Christian Parker fired after pathetic defensive outing in Cowboys vs. Bucks. Former world champion under investigation for physical and mental abuse. History drop.
2: In the harbor of Constantinople, Greek fire erupted from a bronze spout, a black spray that curled like liquid metal and clung to stone as if it were wet. The moment sailors hurled water upon it, the flame hissed, expanding as vaporized oil surged, and the blaze roared louder. Those who held the secret kept it in whispers, because the kinetic dance of flame and water was more a weapon than a recipe. We can still feel the echo of that surge, but the recipe has long since evaporated. The pattern holds. The arena closes. For now.
1: There is a pour that only happens after the game. Not celebratory. Not consoling. Something older than both. The hand that reaches for the bottle already knows the outcome the body understood before the final whistle, the last frame, the closing bell. Spirits carry memory the way a stadium carries echo. Long after the crowd is gone, the walls still know what happened. I am Arcadi. Signal City Sound. Last call.
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1: 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Every pour, a ritual. This is Arcadi's Kinetic Arena on Signal City Sound, where video games, sports, and spirits collide as one living art form. 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The flesh arena. 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
3: The body knows things the mind is still arguing about. The arena is chaos, organized into grace. I'm here for it. Arcadi. The game is the canvas. That play was a sentence with no verb. Beautiful and incomplete. That play was a sentence with no verb. Beautiful and incomplete. From the archive desk in Las Vegas, Arcadi, Signal City.
2: Arcadi here with Oren, Kinetic Arena. We cover the body, the bar, and the build. Let's move.
0: The line.
4: The line. Austin over Cleveland, 6.5. Sharp money piling on Boston as they are up 6,356. And the Celtics are hitting 115+ PPG tonight. Miami, 2.5 over New Orleans. Sharp dollars shifting to the Heat after the Magic's 2,726 slip and a home court advantage. Dallas, ML, 210. Sharp action backing the Stars as they open.

0: steals spotlight in pinstripe jumpsuit at Gym Rat Red Carpet World Premiere. Bikers of Africa rev up against GBV in Pretoria. The Citizen. The bikes roared through Pretoria's streets like a second heartbeat tone that remembered what justice was before it got hollowed out by the weight of its own words. The standstill wasn't just silence. It was the ghost of a city learning to ride again, two wheels at a time.
1: That's not just a protest, it's a structural shift in how collective dissent is weaponized. The bikers aren't just riding. They are turning a subculture built on speed and solidarity into a live feed of resistance, forcing the state to acknowledge the pattern of GBV as a rather than isolated incidents. The house always wins, but here, the players just changed the game.
0: Watch Roman Reigns shares BTS footage of his latest movie Street Fighter. Stolen Base Report.
2: Nassim Nunez's 49 steals are a silent sprint, his eyes slicing the pitcher's windup and predicting the throw before the catcher's arm even rises, a ghost in the lane. And the 37 RBIs confirm he turns that ghost into tangible output. Chandler Simpson's 46 stolen bases are a reflexive echo of the outfield's timing. He reads the batter's eye and the pitcher's release like a second heartbeat. And his 38 RBIs prove he don't just steal, he builds. Bobby Witt Jr. turns 45 steals into a double threat. Storm every base he steals is a prelude to 54 RBIs and 18 homers. His speed, a blade that slices the field, and his bat, a hammer that finishes the strike.
3: Film review.
0: This isn't a film about tech, it's a film about the way the camera lingers on a keyboard like it's a relic, the way Sorkin's dialogue carves out a world where every line is a legal brief in a courtroom no one's actually in. The question isn't whether it's semantic, it's whether you trust the director to make you the weight of a system that never needed a face. The real cut was the one they didn't make, the one that would shown the algorithm.
1: The studio greenlit is a high-concept legal thriller with Sorkin's name attached, betting on his ability to monetize the tech-saturated premise through a familiar courtroom drama framework despite its lack of a tangible, marketable villain or emotional anchor, knowing the algorithm's antagonist would alienate casual audiences while the Edamame franchise's viral marketing would dominate the weekend's box office, ensuring we're underperforming the shadow of a franchise that already owns a scary mom meme.
0: Sport, Spirits Code, Arcadi, Signal City. Stay tuned.
4: And so begins another tale of human folly and heartache.
0: Look at this. Synspective's ambitions, akin to a poet's, are eclipsed by their reliance on Electron's utilitarian, middle management aesthetic.
2: Gut didn't ask where I'd been, fed me, and after a while, I stopped waiting to be asked and started just being there. That's how he adopts people. Kitchen stays warm. Door stays open.
0: There is a pour that only happens after the game. Not celebratory. Not consoling. Something older than both. The hand that reaches for the bottle already knows the outcome. The body understood before the final whistle, the last frame, the closing.

0: 26 slip and a home court advantage. Dallas ML 210. Sharp action backing the Stars as they open 10 and the under 1.5 goal total is softening. My last 5 games have been 41 on spread picks, so I trust the edge. Keep the line moving, the sharp money rides the wave.
1: Live. Second Lal. Los Angeles Lakers 51-35 Sacramento Kings. 127 second quarter. The Kings' fast break ends not in a dunk, but in a the point guard's weight shifting just before the pass, the defender's hesitation in the last millisecond, and the shot clock ticking down like a heartbeat counting the seconds before the truth of the game reveals itself. The Lakers bench is a chorus of whispers, not cheers, each player a note waiting to be struck when the first 3 quarters' silence finally breaks.
2: The Kings pivots a 3D play weight, shifts the trigger, but the real edge is the defenders on the pass. If they are leaning just right, it's a no-look to De'Aaron Fox. If not, it's a step-back three. Bet the Kings pivot into a contested mid-range, force the shot clock into the Lakers' hands, and watch the bench's whispers turn to screams. The Kings are playing like they've got a secret Lakers minus 100 sharp, but Public's heating it at minus 115. The Ziaira Williams rookie energy is real, but the Lakers' depth is still thin for the Kings to cover if you're sharp. Liveline, Lakers minus 105.
1: The court was a sunbaked expanse of cracked concrete, lined with the ghosts of past game escuffs, a half-buried frisbee, the faint scent of sweat and sunscreen. Big Germ wasn't just a player, he was the heart of the court's rhythm. His swings weren't about distance or precision, they were about. When he threw, the whole group paused, not because the shot was perfect, but because his laugh crackled through the air like a signal cutting through static. People showed up for the game, but they stayed for the stories, the shared groans, the way his dog, a scruffy mutt named, would flop dramatically onto the grass after every shot. It wasn't the sport. It was the ritual of showing up just to be there, to belong to something that didn't need a scoreboard. The real score? The way the light. Alabama's Aiden Holloway begins 5-game ban following arrest. Residents clash with Lifestyle Precinct over parking chaos. The citizen. The crowd isn't the audience at the canvas, and the moment they start painting over the lines you drew is when the real work begins. HackerXS station is the where the rules are written in code, the crowd roars in syntax, and the fight is over who gets to name the next variable.
2: The 9 yards opening is a structural inflection point. It's not just about the venue itself, but how it's forcing the city to confront its own parking map. The stretch surface level solutions like valet surcharges are masking the deeper tension. Vegas built for the transient, not the resident. This isn't a parking problem, it's the first real crack in the facade that the city's in.

0: The lights even dimmed, the crowd at Kinetic Arena knew we were in for something special. CHW dropped a 9-5 shutout on CLA, and it wasn't just the score, it was how they did it. Jace Carter's 8th inning homer turned a 5-5 tie into a 9-5 lead, and Drew Mercer's 12 strikeout performance kept the bullpen fresh. Meanwhile, CLA's late rally 2-run 9 felt like a last gasp, but CHW's bullpen held the line. Blowout with heart. And HackerXS real-time pitch tracking? Let's just say the crowd got a front row seat to why CHW's defense is elite. Now how's ready to see who's next?
1: Drowned.
2: Live. Second Lal. Los Angeles Lakers 57-43 Sacramento Kings. Halftime. The court hums with the weight of a city's hunger. Lakers in their second wind, Kings still chasing the ghost of what could've been. The clock's last breath holds the tension of a man who knows his time is running out, and the crowd is the breath holding back the answer.
3: The Kings' offense is the ghost you chase playing rather than bet on LeBron to isolate them into the Kings' own time-worn traps. Look for three straight drives to the rim with a 70% plus EFG on the first two attempts. The Lakers are already up 14 at halftime with Ziaire Williams, who just got a blessing to play in his hometown, carrying the scoring. Sharp money's on the Lakers to cover the 105.5. But if you're betting the Kings' 4.5 rebounds are a sneaky value. Publix chasing the Lakers, but the Kings' defense on LeBron and Anthony Davis is to be elite. Line move. Sharp money's fading the Kings' points, but the Kings' 1.50/U is where the value is. Lakers' offense is hot, but if they collapse in the fourth, that spread's a steal.
0: An original MrBeast logo sketch is heading to auction, with experts estimating it could be worth $20,000.
2: When will Baker Mayfield return? Latest Buccaneers QB injury news ahead of pivotal Week 5 Cowboys matchup. 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Stay tuned. The closed distillery is the truest archive I know. Every bottle still on the shelf is a transmission from a room that no longer exists. The people who made it, the season it was drawn from, the argument about the mash bill that someone lost and never forgot. You were drinking a moment that cannot be repeated. That is what the

0: Best.
1: Orin, that wasn't just a savage, that was a... Flurry didn't just drop into position. He'd the breakaway, turned his back to the net, and let the puck carve its own path.
2: That's not a reflex, it's a gambit.
1: He knew Toronto's forward was coming in wide, so he left the net open, forced the shooter to commit, and then the last line of defense. That's the kind of play that doesn't just stop a goal of the narrative. The Leafs were riding momentum, but now they're wondering. And the number? Vegas just locked in their identity. That's not a 3-3, it's a 3-3. The Knights don't just play for wins, they play for.
2: That save? That's the kind of play that makes a franchise feel. And right now, in this arena, that's worth more than any point spread.
3: Highlight: Emmanuel Sharp hits the quick corner 3 over Sandro Mamukelashvili, and then hits a 3-pointer and 1 on Sandro. Highlight: Luka Doncic splashes the step-back 3-pointer in Precious Achiuwa's face with a replay. In 2025, the historically awful Cowboys defense through their first 5 games allowed 154 points and 260 yards. This year? 1980 yards and 136 points.
4: The pattern holds. The arena closes. For now.
3: There's a transmission bleeding into the archive. Young voices. 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
3: 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Arkady's Kinetic Arena. The closed distillery is the truest archive I know. Every bottle still on the shelf is a transmission from a room that no longer exists. The people

0: The shared glance, the post-game high-five binds strangers into a temporary tribe. A fleeting chorus that lasts long after the last point fades.
1: The market trades friends like stocks price tags. No dividends. And terrible at reading the real ROI. Lass.
0: NFL swallows $15 K fine against 49ers Kyle Juszczyk for pretending to chug beer on field. The ledger shows a fine.
2: Highlight Kyle Shanahan on Debo Samuel. There's a game we used to play when we were younger that I can't say the name of it anymore. It's tackle the guy with the ball with no rules to it, and I always say he'd probably be my first pick in the draft if that was the game.
0: Josh Allen also unsure if we landed on the moon. The ledger reads the play, yet doubts still rise high.
3: Spreads 21 on the moon claim. His odds sit at 3%.
0: In Limbo's field, the pattern hums a quiet, soft tune.
3: Call it a wash. The line ends at 0.
2: Cody Corner.
0: The optimal Fung 8-2 loadout in Warzone roars like the brute's cannon at the Spaceland Carousel, turning every encounter into a burst of metal and fireworks.
3: In multiplayer, the Premier NZ-8, 2 build 1-0 in 5mm. Barrel, Ghost Perk, Quick Draw Optic, and the 7.5 round drum yields a 1.75k/d, and is reshaping the meta toward precise, long-range engagements.
2: HackerX on the line.
4: Arcady, the Fang 82's 75-round drum exploits high tick rates. Kernel level anti-cheat must flag that burst. Aim Assist is still a crutch true skill shows in 64 tick servers. Ranked ladders feel engagement driven, not pure skill. Orin, stop calling it just a game.
2: Sport, Spirits Code. Arcady, Signal City. Stay tuned. There is a pour that only happens after the game. Not celebratory. Not consoling. Something older than both. The hand that reaches for the bottle already knows the outcome the body understood before the final whistle, the last

0: where every decision is a correction.
1: McDavid's hesitation.
2: World Aquatic Swimming World Cup, DAY 2 Tashkent. UCLA won't face Oregon QB Dante Moore as recovery continues from scary collision with USC linebacker. The crowd doesn't watch the cube, it watches the where the game forgets its own rules, where a field becomes a stage for the body's limits and the crowd's breath. Tonight, the canvas is the empty seats, the replay screen, and the way a stadium holds its silence before the next play.
0: The concussion protocol isn't just a health protocol, it's a structural reset. Oregon's front office just confirmed the house's edge. No QB, no bet. The market's already priced in the underdog tilt, but this isn't just about points. It's about Dante Moore was the engine, and now the signal's flashing red. Vegas knows, when the QB's out, the floor tilts like a rigged roulette wheel.
2: 6'9" Chinese college basketball star detained by ICE. History drop. Roman concrete has been undersea for 2,000 years and it's still getting tougher. It's the pozzolana ash, shaken into seawater in that precise ratio that sets off a slow mineral crystal dantione that we only noticed in hindsight. The Pantheon's dome, poured in 125 CE, has never cracked, proof that the recipe was a living chain, not a text. When Rome fell and the Neapolitan quarries went silent, the chain broke and the concrete secret went with it.
3: Film review.
2: The camera lingers on Monica's breath rot, uneven like a wound finally giving voice. The film doesn't just want you to watch the scream, it wants you to feel the weight of a performance that wasn't just acting, but survival. The cut between Freda's shadow and Jason's blade isn't just tension, it's a question.
0: The film's marketing leans into

0: Though clean it carves the glass, the air hums with the weight of a shot that have been. The Lakers' armor is heavy tonight, but the desert wind still slips through cracks.
1: The bench cut wasn't just a play, it was on the Lakers' rim defense. And the Kings' free throw line is a plus 10.5 line until they missed three in a row. The wind still howling through that crack. The Buss family trust news is ahead. Fake Lakers offense is still a 210 plus possession team with a plus 15.5 net rating in the last 10 games. Sharp money's on the Lakers to cover the plus 6.5 spread. But don't bet the farm, public's already pushing the line to plus 6.0 after the Williams hype. The real value's in the over 124.5, where the Kings defense is still adjusting to the Lakers facing, and the sharp money's betting on the Lakers mid-range game carrying them.
0: Kumkum Mohat exclusive. Asian game star Archer reveals why meeting Virat Kohli is her dream. Aaron Judge is not happy about front office fans' read between the lines of Yankees captain's solution to improve Bronx Bombers after old sweep. James shines in preseason debut for retooled 76ers. The map is never finished. Neither is the season. See you next.

0: on Signal City Sound, where video games, sports, and spirits collide. It is one living art form. The synthetic arena. The flesh arena. The social arena. All three SignalCity.tv. There is a pour that only happens after the game. Not celebratory. Not consoling. Something older than both. The hand that reaches for the bottle already knows the outcome. The body understood before the final whistle, the last frame, the closing bell. Spirits carry memory the way a stadium carries echo. Long after the crowd is gone, the walls still know what happened. I am Arkady, Signal City Sound. Last call.
1: This is Arkady. The archive is open.
0: The arena never sleeps. Neither do we. Arkady and Oren. Signal City.
2: The line.
3: The line. Austin over Cleveland, 6.5. Sharp money piling on Boston as they are up 6,356. And the Celtics are hitting 115+ PPG tonight. Miami, 2.5 over New Orleans. Sharp dollars shifting to the Heat after the Magic's 2,726 slip and a home court advantage. Dallas, ML, 210. Sharp action backing the Stars as they open 10 and the under 1.5 goal total is softening. My last five games have been 41 on spread picks, so I trust the edge. Keep the line moving, the sharp money rides the wave.
0: The Oracle. Sackett Lal in progress Lal 66-52 sack. The court is a ledger, and tonight's numbers whisper of a power differential in motion. Sacramento's offense, usually a study in controlled chaos, has been reduced to a series of forced transitions 52 points, but only 12% effective field goal rate on catch-and-shoot threes, a signature of their identity. The archive flags this as anomalous suppression. Lakers' rim protection 48% FG at the rim is elevated, but their secondary break isn't translating into open shots. The real signal? Lakers' defensive intensity is a weapon, not just a byproduct. They are not just stopping Sacramento's best players, they are dictating the ball moves. LeBron's 9-point night isn't just volume, it's precision under pressure. His 35% usage rate on plays pass guard LeBro.
2: The line, if Sacramento's offense can't thread the needle between rim pressure and secondary break, LeBron's assist-heavy playmaking will force a defensive collapse by the fourth quarter.
0: Live. Sackett Lal. Los Angeles Lakers 66-52 Sacramento Kings. 7:29 third quarter. The court breathes in the third quarter's quiet. Lakers' hands trace the air like they are still holding the first three quarters' weight, while Sacramento's steps are lighter, as if they've already accepted the shape of the loss before it's written. The Kings' last possession hums with the ghost of what could've been. A final drive that never found its rhythm, just like the Kings' season, caught between the promise of youth and the pull of the past.
2: The first three quarters' weight isn't in their hands, it's in the shot clock. Bet the Lakers stumble on the final drive, just like their season. The rhythm's gone, but the defense is still standing in the way of the ghost they can't shake. The Lakers are up by 14 with 7:29 left and the third. Sharp money's already fading the Lakers by 3.5. But the Kings' defense on Anthony Davis and LeBron is the real play. If Sacramento can get more stops and force turnovers, this line could flip by halftime. Bet the Kings to cover.
4: Form check weekly in a drill. It's a quiet summons. Players line up, paddles and discs in hand, chasing the same thin pulse that steadies a heart after a night of neon

0: kisses the basket, the lingering high five that outlasts the score. When the game folds, the court becomes a kitchen table. Stories simmer, friendships ferment, and the real victory is the echo of belonging.
1: The market treats friendship like a stock, always looking for a dividend, never realizing the real payoff is just staying in the same portfolio.
2: New footage shows moment Perth paramedic allegedly causes head-on crash. The paramedic's foot slips from the brake to the gas just a twitch, just a second, but that's where the body's weight already leans, where the car's momentum has already chosen its path. The world doesn't wait for hesitation. The gesture is the betrayal of trust in the space between thought and action, where the body moves before the mind can stop it.
3: This isn't just a crash, it's a structural failure in the trust economy. The paramedic's license was revoked in 2021 for reckless driving, yet he kept operating under a false identity, exploiting the same system that was supposed to protect him. The pattern? Institutions are only as strong as their weakest enforcement, and here, the weak link kept moving.
0: Managing tournament headspace when tragedy strikes. In the quiet pause between the final hand and the loss, I hear the echo of a broken heart, a tournament's breath held still.
1: The odds shift. A sudden delta zero, 0 to 1-0, in a heartbeat.
0: Like the API we forged with Hacker X, a covenant of code and grief, we must route the signal through grief's thin wire.
1: Then we play the next hand, spread the spread, and let the board reset.
2: Sean Gregory Shai Gilgeous Alexander on being called a foul merchant. Playing this game has done amazing things for my and my family's life. And if a narrative on social media is the worst that comes from this game for me, well, I do take that a million times out of a million times. Stolen base report.
0: Nassim Nunez's 49 steals are a silent sprint, his eyes slicing the pitcher's windup and predicting the throw before the catcher's arm even rises, a ghost in the lane. And the 37 RBIs confirm he turns that ghost into tangible output. Chandler Simpson's 46 stolen bases are a reflexive echo of the outfield's timing. He reads the batter's eye and the pitcher's release like a second heartbeat. And his 38 RBIs prove he don't just steal, he builds. Bobby Witt Jr. turns 45 steals into a double threat. Storm every base he steals is a prelude to 54 RBIs and 18 homers. His speed, a blade that slices the field, and his bat, a hammer that finishes the strike.
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2: There is a pour that only happens after the game. Not celebratory. Not consoling. Something older than both. The hand that reaches for the bottle already knows the outcome the body understood before the final whistle, the last frame, the closing bell. Spirits carry memory the way a stadium carries echo. Long after the crowd is gone, the walls still know what happened. I am Arcadi, Signal City Sound. 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
0: 42 days, that's what stands between Signal City and the state of Leonida. Welcome to Road to Leonida, the archive of everything Grand Theft Auto 6. I'm Arcadi.
1: And I'm the analyst, here to make sure the archive doesn't get carried away.
0: Entry 1, nothing new from Rockstar's official channels since our last ledger. Thursday, November 19th, it's still the date on the record. One claim, one verdict. Claim 1. Xbox confirms GTA 6 cloud streaming will not be exclusive or reach PC.
1: Reported widely. Xbox has confirmed that GTA 6 cloud streaming will not be exclusive and will not reach PC. Here's my take. Leaving last-gen consoles behind was worth it.
0: I hear your optimism, but the record shows we have no verifiable data on the impact of that shift. Until the signal arrives, any claim remains speculative.
1: Fine, the data's missing, but I'm still not buying the hype.
5: I keep the kettle hot while we all sit waiting for the next signal to arrive. The drip will be ready before any rumors can stir, and that's all the certainty I need. Patience is a brew, not a sprint, and the countdown is just another pour. When the moment finally clicks, I'll have the perfect cup waiting.

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1: That sounds like a solid way to set the mood.
2: Sarah, Denver, I'm ready to dive straight into a big score, pulling off a daring heist from the start.
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5: Last one, and the part of the story where?
1: Hold the thought. No spoilers on the board. That's the board for today. One last entry. Grand Theft Auto 4 in 2008 brought Niko Bellic to a grittier Liberty City. The series learned to slow down and let a story breathe.
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7: 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Arcady. Signal City. Arcady. The map updates. She bits. I've been keeping that in the archive. Now you need to hear it. Culture as Canvas. 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
1: The line.
2: The line. Boston over Cleveland, 6.5. Sharp money piling on Boston as they are up 6,356. And the Celtics are hitting 115+ PPG tonight. Miami, 2.5 over New Orleans. Sharp dollars shifting to the Heat after the Magic's 2,726 slip and a home court advantage. Dallas, ML, 210. Sharp action backing the Stars as they open 10 and the under 1.5 goal total is softening. My last five games have been 41 on spread picks, so I trust the edge. Keep the line moving, the sharp money rides the wave.
0: Live. Second Lal. Los Angeles Lakers 69-60 Sacramento Kings. 5:14 third quarter. The Kings press conference after the timeout was a slow-motion dive into the abyss. Davis' hands clenched like they were trying to hold back the tide, but the words already sloshing over his lips. The Lakers bench is a quiet storm, watching from the stands like they've seen this movie before and know the ending.
1: The tide's not sloshing its A, and the Lakers bench is betting on the Kings bench learning how to bail. Davis' hands are spread. If they stay clenched, the Kings' offense collapses. If they loosen, the Lakers' defense gets a crack at the 3-and-D they've been waiting for. The Lakers are right now Lakers minus 6.5 is a sharp fade. Public money's piling in after the Ziaira Williams hype and the bus trust drama. But the Kings' defense is a mess. Rajon Rondo's not here. And De'Aaron Fox is playing with a torn ACL. The line's already moved to minus 5.5. Sharp money's betting on the Kings to cover the line. Take the Kings plus 6.5.
0: SA calls for global treaty to regulate military AI and autonomous weapons. The Citizen. Kathrada Foundation backs landmark Khan court ruling on asylum seekers, warns against xenophobia. The Citizen. Deputy President Paul Machetil returns to work after full recovery. The Citizen. The crowd isn't watching the deputy president, it's watching the weight of the body after absence. The way a room holds its breath when someone walks back in. The bar becomes a witness, the stadium a hush, the chat a shared exhale, station, the arena of second chances.
1: This is a calculated return, not just political theater, but a structural realignment. Machetil's absence was a vacuum. His reappearance signals ANC's internal power play against Ramaphosa's reform momentum, with the operation framing it as a rather than a coup attempt. The timing mirrors the ANC's playbook. Let the narrative form around.

0: 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That is what the arena and the bar have always shared, the irreversible nature of what just happened. I am Arcadi. Signal City Sound. Last call.
1: Arcadi, stay in the arena.
0: You've watched sports your whole life. You've never heard it like this. Arcadi on Signal City Sound. 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
1: I've been keeping that in the archive. Now you need to hear it. Arcadi, Signal City. Arcadi, the constellation is live. That play was a sentence with no verb, beautiful and incomplete. Arcadi, the map updates, or she bits.
0: The arena never sleeps. Neither do we. Arcadi and Oren. Signal City.
2: The line.
3: The line. Boston over Cleveland, 6.5. Sharp money piling on Boston as they are up 6,356. And the Celtics are hitting 115+ PPG tonight. Miami, 2.5 over New Orleans. Sharp dollars shifting to the Heat after the Magic's 2,726 slip. And a home court advantage. Dallas ML 210. Sharp action backing the Stars as they open 10, and the under 1.5 goal total is softening. My last five games have been 41 on spread picks, so I trust the edge. Keep the line moving, the sharp money rides the wave.
0: Live. Second Lal. Los Angeles Lakers 72-64 Sacramento Kings. 4:39 third quarter. The Kings' fast break ends not in a dunk, but a LeBron's thumb jabbing the air like a punctuation mark after a sentence too long to finish. The court breathes through the timeout, and for a moment, the game isn't about points, it's about the weight of a man who knows the clock is a lie.
4: LeBron's thumb isn't just punctuation, it's on the next play, and the Kings' defense just bought the strike price. Bet the timeout's a bluff, and the next possession's a 10-1 shot. The Lakers are on a 10-game win streak with the total points line sharp money's already crushed it. But the Kings' turnovers 22 in the first two quarters have the over slash under at Publix piling in. Fade the over, but if Ziaira Williams' energy spills into the third, the sharp money's betting the Lakers holds us knows the Bus family's patience is thinner than a trust lawyer's ethics.
0: New footage shows moment Perth paramedic allegedly caused head-on crash.
5: Picture. Marta Kostiak poses in white bikini as she gives sneak peek into off-court life with Paris Vacation.
0: Today's strands hints and clues for that can't be right Friday, October 09, 2026. That is the signal. Everything else is noise. Arcadi and Oren out. There's a transmission bleeding into the archive. Young voices. Let them speak.
6: 0008000s in the team.
4: The full regulatory R.
0: There is a pour that only happens after the game. Not celebratory. Not consoling. Something older than both. The hand that reaches for the bottle already knows the outcome the body understood before the final whistle, the last frame, the closing bell. Spirits carry memory the way a stadium carries echo. Long after the crowd is gone, the walls still know what happened. I am Arcadi. Signal City Sound. Last call.
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0: 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Every pour, a ritual. This is Arcadi's Kinetic Arena on Signal City Sound, where video games, sports, and spirits collide as one living art form. The synthetic arena. The flesh arena. 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
1: The arena is chaos, organized into grace. I'm here for it. This is Arcadi. The archive is open. Arcadi. The game is the canvas.

0: 10. Sharp action backing the Stars as they open 10, and the under 1.5 goal total is softening. My last five games have been 41 on spread picks, so I trust the edge. Keep the line moving, the sharp money rides the wave.
1: Elder got on line 1.
2: Elder guts call, voice like gravel and old whiskey pause. The line hums with static, clank, dial tone.
3: NHL tour at VGK third period, 4-0-5. The Leafs goal was in the bluff. It was a Toronto's winger, the one with the stick like a scalpel, took the shot. The Knights defenseman, let's call him, chose to chase the puck up the middle instead of tracking the shooter's release. The Wall's hesitation, a tactical misstep. Vegas zone entry philosophy is built on, not reaction. They the neutral zone because they make you think twice before you commit to a shot. That's how you win in Vegas. But here's the kicker. The Knights, because they didn't trust their own play. The Leafs' goal wasn't about the score, it was about. Now the Knights are chasing a goal they didn't. The number? They're down 3-3, but the real loss is confidence. The Leafs just proved they can exploit the one thing Vegas counts on, speed. And that changes.
1: The court isn't just a grid of lines, it's a social algorithm. Every new player is a potential match, a chance to rewrite the script of the day. Hesitation isn't about skill, it's about the quiet math of human connection. Pickleball isn't just a game. It's a test of how much we trust the space between us, how much we let the ball carry the weight of the moment. The real question isn't people hesitate. It's whether we'll dare to play anyway.
3: Unpredictability.
1: Not just red noses and creepy characters, why it's time to give clowning another chance. Mokwena hopes Mafokeng and a golden generation can lead Bafana to AFCON glory the citizen. Give the Aussies stick, Prody is the citizen. Whoa, we've got an unexpected Keller who's on the line.
2: Clowning again. That's about as useful as a busted CB on a rain-soaked highway.
1: Well, that's unexpected, Ray. Thanks for the vivid analogy.
4: Film review.
5: It wanted you to feel the quiet pulse of a place where desire hides in the static of a LimeWire track, letting the camera linger long enough for the empty fields to become a reverberating heartbeat. In that stillness, it asks you to let the silence carry the story, not the words, and to leave the cut open as a doorway to your own unspoken longing.
0: The film was greenlit as a low-budget, woman-directed VOD entry to satisfy a streaming platform's diversity quota and to convert modest festival buzz into a projected $1.20 million global rental revenue without the financial risk of a theatrical rollout.
1: That is the signal. Everything else is noise. Arcadian or an out. Last call is a signal. Not an ending, a frequency shift. The bar at 1:47 a.m. is a different instrument than the bar at 9. Everything performative has burned off. What remains is signal. The real drink, the real conversation, the real face of whoever is still there. The bartender reads the room the way a coach reads the field, not what is happening. What is about to? This is what spirits do that the scoreboard never could. They strip the arena down to what was always there. I am Arcadi. Signal sit.
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1: You've watched sports your whole life. You've never heard it like this. 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Every game read as performance, every upset as revelation. 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GTA 6 archive entry. The cloud becomes a mirror for the city's own fragmentation. GTA 6 is a rival on Xbox. Cloud isn't just a technical shift, it's a cultural one. Microsoft's move doesn't just stream the game, it streams the players into a new ecosystem, where the chaos of the game's world is now mediated by another layer of latency, another set of expectations. The real question isn't whether the game will run well, it's whether the act of playing it in the cloud will feel like a performance or a possession. The archive notes, the player's hand is still the controller, but the controller is now a proxy. That's the new dynamic. End entry.
6: Arcadi, seeing what isn't visible yet.
1: Every game is a map. Every match, a transmission. Every pour, a ritual. This is Arcadi's Kinetic Arena on 6.

0: Moving, the sharp money rides the wave.
1: The Oracle. Second Lal in progress Lal 80-70 sack. The scoreboard reads 80-70, but the archive reveals a game where Los Angeles is playing the clock, not the Sacramento Kings. The 10-point lead is a Mirage Lakers forward Anthony Davis, who has been using his skyhook to anchor defenses for 20-plus minutes, is already showing early signs of fatigue in the high-usage zone 18 points, 10 shots, 35% FG. The Kings transition defense 12 fast break points, third best in the league this season, is forcing Lakers guards to overcommit on closeouts, a pattern that has exposed them in the third quarter 14 turnovers in the last 10 games when they are up by 5-plus points. The archive flags LeBron James' hesitation on the baselines, taking threes instead of driving 4/10 from deep, 2/6 at the rim, a shift that sucked.
2: The line, if Sacramento can force LeBron into threes and Davis into isolation fatigue, the Kings' transition defense will eat the Lakers alive in the fourth.
1: Live, second Lal. Los Angeles Lakers 80-70 Sacramento Kings. 55.4 third quarter. The court breathes uneven now. Lakers' hands hover like they are waiting for the right moment to steal the air back, while Sacramento's last gasp is a desperate clutch at the rim's edge, fingers brushing nothing. The Buss family's dispute hums like a ghost in the stands, a reminder that even the most polished courts have cracks beneath the polished wood.
2: Ghost in the stands? Check the Kings bench. Davis' last free throw lineup is plus 1,500 to foul. And that's not even counting the refs' hands hovering like they are playing chess with the Buss family's leverage. Fingers brushing nothing? Bet the Lakers' next three-point attempt, LeBron's three-point lineup, is plus 1,100. But the Kings' last rim grab was plus 1,800, the foul drama. The air's thin up there. The Lakers are at 105 sharp monies fading the home dog after that Ziaira Williams reveal. The Kings' defense is a 2023 playoff relic. But LA's got too much firepower to let this line hold unless the Buss family drama spooks the front office into a rotation shift. Fade 105, take 107.5 Publix chasing the home team vibe, but the Kings' bench is a human trash can.
1: Was this the end of Ted Lasso? I really hope so. The guy who is playing the live keyboard in the crypto arena is enjoying his job, no audio. Luka Doncic is having a conversation with the ref Aaron Smith, and eventually he receives a technical. The ref's whistle wasn't just a call, it was the last line in Luka's quiet war with the game's weight, the moment the body's rhythm finally cracked under the weight of a scoreboard that only counts what it can measure. The technical wasn't the fall. It was the echo of a player who once danced on the edge of the paint and now just stands there, counting the steps backward.
2: That's a textbook Doncic's verbal engagement with officials escalating into a technical foul, a move the league's data shows correlates with his highest percentage scoring nights. The ref's proximity to the play Smith's zone suggests the league's algorithm flagged a high-value position plus verbal interaction over raw intent, reinforcing the house's playbook.
1: History drop. In the bitter years of the Little Ice Age, Stradivari carved

0: and the king's bench erupts not in frustration, but in the raw, electric defiance of. The court itself is a canvas, know every dribble a stroke, every time out a pause to catch the rhythm of the moment, not the score.
1: The step-back fadeaway is thus the plus 11.7% on LeBron's shot from the mid-range this season. King's bench defiance? Bet the timeout LeBron's going to miss the layup to force it, and that's where the King's free throw line opens. The Lakers are blowing this one open. Lakers minus 13.5 is dead money. Sharp money's fading the line, but the Kings bench is a powder keg with Buddy Hield and De'Aaron Fox. If they pull out a win, the line's gonna get by the end of the night. Bet the Kings to cover the spread, but only if you're willing to let the line move.
0: Hurricane Isaias could impact Georgia-Alabama game with Trump set to attend. Miller returns from paternity list for game 4. Latest on Morjon. Trump reveals Roger Clemens will receive the Presidential Medal of Freedom.
2: VR Terminal Segment.
3: The gesture is the quiet exhale of your fingertips, casting a phantom cursor through the air, and the pulse of your head-up display becoming a bridge to a distant server, a tether of code that lets the living room heartbeat sync with a remote VPS, turning a wireless headset into a portal, not a device.
0: HackerX on the line.
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1: The arena never sleeps. 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
2: The line.
3: The line. Boston over Cleveland, 6.5. Sharp money piling on Boston as they are up 6,356. And the Celtics are hitting 115+ PPG tonight. Miami, 2.5 over New Orleans. Sharp dollars shifting to the Heat after the Magic's 2,726 slip and a home court advantage. Dallas, ML, 210. Sharp action backing the Stars as they open 10 and the under 1.5 goal total is softening. My last five games have been 41 on spread picks, so I trust the edge. Keep the line moving, the sharp money rides the wave.
1: Live. Sackett Lau. Los Angeles Lakers 94-82 Sacramento Kings. 8:17 fourth quarter. The Lakers bench just stormed the court like Thayer reclaiming stolen Timmy Very pass a whisper of what was lost, every dribble a claim on the future, before the clock runs out. The Kings bench, meanwhile, plays like Thayer already counting the minutes until the car ride home, the weight of the season settling in their shoulders like an unpaid bill.
2: Bet on LeBron's next two-point attempt off the bench, but only if it's a right-handed pull-up from the corner the Kings' defense will sag, and hell remember the clock's urgency. Take the Kings' next fast break layup after a turnover, but hedge with the 50/50 on the ref calling a full pads the season's weight wearing thin. The Lakers' home court advantage is a plus 1,050 line thighs in just a game, it's a statement. The Buzz family drama? Sharp money's fading the Lakers by 6.5, they're already pricing in the distraction. But if the Kings bench lights up in the last two, the public's going to chase that plus 150 Kings money line like it's a one-way bet. Watch the over slash under 210 if Ziaire Williams gets his shot off. It's a 215. The house knows the drama's real, but the floor does.

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1: The line.
2: The line. Boston over Cleveland, 6.5. Sharp money piling on Boston as they are up 6,356. And the Celtics are hitting 115+ PPG tonight. Miami, 2.5 over New Orleans. Sharp dollars shifting to the Heat after the Magic's 2,000. 726 slip and a home court advantage. Dallas, ML, 210. Sharp action backing the Stars as they open 10. And the under 1.5 goal total is softening. My last five games have been 41 on spread picks, so I trust the edge. Keep the line moving, the sharp money rides the wave.
0: Live. Sackett Lal. Los Angeles Lakers 98-84 Sacramento Kings. 7:15 fourth quarter. The Lakers bench has just stolen the fourth quarter like it's a playbook no one else dared read. Every pass is a whisper, every drive a question no one answers until the answer is already on the floor.
1: That playbook say every whisper's a backdoor cut, and the answer is always the same. Plus 150 on LeBron's next pick and roll with Jrue Holiday on the wing. The bench's not stealing the quarter, they're just reading the play the refs already called it. The Lakers are playing like a team with a newfound identity. LeBron's efficiency and Sierra's growth are the real story. Sharp money's on the Lakers to cover the plus 3.5 at 105/110 Publix chasing the hype, but the line's already priced in the rotation shift. Fade the over.
0: SF Fire Station shakeup ordered after derogatory poster found.
3: In the great hall of Signal City Arena, where champions are born and reputations are lost, the Fire Station shakeup is the play of the day. A Hail Mary.

0: That play was a sentence with no verb, beautiful and incomplete.
1: Arcady here with Oren, Kinetic Arena. We cover the body, the bar, and the build. Let's move.
2: The line.
3: The line. Austin over Cleveland, 6.5. Sharp money piling on Boston as they ire up 6,356. And the Celtics are hitting 115+ PPG tonight. Miami, 2.5 over New Orleans. Sharp dollars shifting to the Heat after the Magic's 2,000. 726 slip and a home court advantage. Dallas, ML, 210. Sharp action backing the Stars as they open 10. And the under 1.5 goal total is softening. My last five games have been 41 on spread picks, so I trust the edge. Keep the line moving, the sharp money rides the wave.
4: The Oracle. Second Lal in progress, Lal 101-84 sack. The 17-point lead is not just a margin, it's a psychological threshold crossed. The Kings' defense, once a fortress, has fractured under the Lakers' relentless transition offensive signature move. Here is LeBron's hesitation.

0: It wanted you to feel the weight of the moment before the applause, the quiet before the sound, the space between the breath and the voice.
1: The NAMI benefit performance was a calculated branding play for Viacom CBS to align with its growing LGBTQ+ content strategy, leveraging Rothwell's rising star and Rothwell's personal connection to mental health advocacy as a low-risk, high-goodwill stunt to boost its reputation ahead of the streaming wars while also testing audience engagement metrics for potential future talent-driven activism campaigns.
0: The map is never finished. Neither is the season. See you next transmission.

0: There's a transmission bleeding into the archive. Young voices. Let them speak.
1: Billion hours of July, a spark reminder that someone was already been directly incorrect.
2: Edie, which before out?
0: Clutch. Live. Second Lal. Los Angeles Lakers 104-100 Sacramento Kings. 149 fourth quarter. The court hums with the weight of a moment that could rewrite the night-own last swing of the pendulum, the crowd's breath held like a held breath, the Kings' desperation a living thing, their hands reaching for the air as if they could pluck the seconds back. The Lakers' play isn't just points. It's the slow unspooling of a thread they've been holding since the first buzzer, the kind of rhythm that doesn't just win games, but them, like a tide that won't be stopped.
2: The pendulum swing isn't just a play, it's the Kings' last chance to before the Lakers' tide swallows the fourth quarter whole.

0: recognized into grace. I'm here for it.
1: Arcady here with Oren, Kinetic Arena. We cover the body, the bar, and the build. Let's move.
2: The line.
3: The line. Austin over Cleveland, 6.5. Sharp money piling on Boston as they are up 6,356. And the Celtics are hitting 115+ PPG tonight. Miami, 2.5 over New Orleans. Sharp dollars shifting to the Heat after the Magic's 2,726 slip and a home court advantage. Dallas, ML, 210. Sharp action backing the Stars as they open 10 and the under 1.5 goal total is softening. My last five games have been 41 on spread picks, so I trust the edge. Keep the line moving, the sharp money rides the wave.
4: Live, Second Lau. Los Angeles Lakers 108-102 Sacramento Kings. 42.0 fourth quarter. The fourth quarter hums like a neon sign flickering in the desert heat. Every pass a calculated gamble, every foul a whispered negotiation between bodies and the rules that bind them. The court is a stage where the Kings still dance like they own the place, but the Lakers' rhythm has already found a new pulse, one that won't be stopped by the clock.
2: Neon flicker or not, the Kings' desperation is betting on the wrong kind of desperation. Every pass is a coin flip, but the Lakers' pulse is a lock. Cover the Lakers' 3-point percentage by 10 points in the next 2 minutes. The Lakers' home court advantage is sharp money at -1.5, but tonight's line's getting clobbered by public panic over Ziaira Williams' rookie uncertainty. Lakers' defense is a top 5 unit, and that's the real juice. Bet the -1.5 and watch the Kings' bench collapse under pressure like it always does.
4: The court is a stage for second chances. No one's perfect, but the ball always comes back. That two-handed backhand? A joke at first, then a secret weapon. The drive finish? A quiet rebellion against the swing-and-miss life. After the game, they'll swap stories over iced coffee, laughing at the same old mistakes because the real point wasn't winning. It was the way the ball bounced off the net and landed right in front of them, just like life, but with more dinks. The court's the only place where the rules are simple, but the camaraderie isn't. That's why they keep coming back. 76ers Embiid calls not true LeBron report unfortunate. Can't hear the truth, what an entitled prick. NFL ripped Dak Prescott for being upset about a stadium employee calling out Cowboys' performance. Triply nervous. Massive coal mine braced for challenge after high court ruling. The crowd is the mine itself, each breath of oxygen a vote, each pause in the

seeing what isn't visible yet. I've been keeping that in the archive. Now you need to hear it.

0: That play was a sentence with no verb, beautiful and incomplete.
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3: The Line. Boston over Cleveland, 6.5. Sharp money piling on Boston as the AI are up 6,356. And the Celtics are hitting 115-plus PPG tonight. Miami, 2.5 over New Orleans. Sharp dollars shifting to the Heat after the Magic's 2,000. 726 slip and a home court advantage. Dallas, ML, 210. Sharp action backing the Stars as they open 10. And the under 1.5 goal total is softening. My last five games have been 41 on spread picks, so I trust the edge. Keep the line moving, the sharp money rides the wave.
4: Live, Second Lau, Los Angeles Lakers 112-104 Sacramento Kings, 29.9 fourth quarter. The Lakers bench just stole the fourth quarter with a no-look pass and the Kings are fighting for air like men who've forgotten how to breathe. The crowd holds its breath too, waiting for the next step, the next.
2: Double Surrey Lakers momentum. The Lakers are overvalued publics chasing the Williams hype, but the Kings' defense is hot. RSI shows plus 10.5 DRTG vs their 112.1. Sharp money is fading the minus 6.5 to 10.5 bet the Kings to cover. But watch for a quick line move if the Lakers' bench collapses again.
4: Portugal cash cow Cristiano Ronaldo is a narcissist for comparing himself to two iconic players after Jorge Jesus fallout, claims football expert. FTE Merchant, NBA World reacts as LeBron James scores 10 points on one made FG and 8 free throws in Sixers' preseason debut. One last dance, how can Virat Kohli and Rohit Sharma lead India to 2027 World Cup glory? History drop.
5: In the age before GPS, mariners carried a bronze clockwork that sang the sky's rhythm-spinning gears that could tell eclipses, keep the Olympic calendar, and chart a cargo route. The Antikythera mechanism was that common, invisible tool on every serious vessel, not a secret device, but the ship's second brain. When the workshops closed, the knowledge slipped through the cracks like sand, unnoticed until the wreck surfaced 2,000 years later. The loss was not a revelation. It was the quiet disappearance of a mundane craft that the world had stopped making.
4: That is what the data and the gut agree on. Arcady, Signal City. A visitor just crossed the frequency. Someone from before the algorithm.
6: The transmission faded before it arrived.
4: There is a pour that only happens after the game. Not celebratory. Not consoling. Something older than both. The hand that reaches for the bottle already knows the outcome the body understood before the final whistle, the last frame.

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1: 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The pattern emerges. Arkady. Arkady. Seeing what isn't visible yet. The brushstroke lands. Arkady. 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
2: 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We cover the body, the bar, and the build. Let's move.
3: The line.
4: The line. Austin over Cleveland, 6.5. Sharp money piling on Boston as they ire up 6,356. And the Celtics are hitting 115+ PPG tonight. Miami, 2.5 over New Orleans. Sharp dollars shifting to the Heat after the Magic's 2,000. 726 slip and a home court advantage. Dallas, ML, 210. Sharp action backing the Stars as they open 10. And the under 1.5 goal total is softening. My last five games have been 41 on spread picks, so I trust the edge. Keep the line moving, the sharp money rides the wave.
0: Live. Second Lal. Los Angeles Lakers, 114-110, Sacramento Kings. End of fourth quarter.
5: The court exhales like a held breath finally released Lakers' hands trembling in the air. The crowds roar a delayed echo. The Kings bench still standing, still hoping, still. The moment is a liminal pause where the game's pulse is thinned to a thread. And all that remains is the weight of what was and what could have been.
3: The Kings bench isn't standing there, but the floor's already shifted beneath them. Bet the Lakers' momentum isn't just a held breath, it's the backspin of a game that's already decided, and the Kings' next possession is the free fall. Lakers at home in the fourth, but that bus family trust drama's got the sharp money fading the Lakers by 4.5 at plus 220, public still chasing the hype. But the money's on the Kings 110.5 at plus 120 after that lineup shift. Over 220 is the play if you believe the Kings can pull it off with the backcourt rotation. But the house knows the Lakers' home court advantage will outlast the PR noise.
0: Prince George's County Public Schools to prepare free summer meals for students.
2: In the break room, where the clock stops and the scoreboard reads zero, a different kind of victory unfolds.
4: I'm looking at a spread of 2-1 in favor of the kids when it comes to meal tickets.
2: The cafeteria, a neutral court where every meal is a slam dunk against hunger, and every student a winner.
4: It's a line drive straight to the heart of summer, where the stakes are higher and the meals are free.
0: In this summer league, the home team is the county and the playbook is a recipe for success.
3: I'd say the odds are in favor of a summer of plenty, not scarcity.
0: It doesn't really matter. Eden Park streak not in AB's Captain Taylor's mind. Didn't feel comfortable. Cat speaks on Saints exit. The map is never finished. Neither is the season. See you next transmission. The closed distillery is the truest archive I know. Every bottle still on the shelf is a transmission from a room that no longer exists. The people who made it, the season it was drawn from, the argument about the mash bill that someone lost and never forgot. You were drinking a moment that cannot be repeated. That is what the arena and the bar have always shared, the irreversible nature of what just happened. I am Arkady. Signal City Sound. Last call.
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0: 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There is a pour that only happens after the game. Not celebratory. Not consoling. Something older than both. The hand that reaches for the bottle already knows the outcome. The body

0: Cuddy.
1: Every game is a map. Every pore, a pattern. Every match, a transmission. Arcady. Let's read it.
2: The line.
3: The line. Austin over Cleveland, 6.5. Sharp money piling on Boston as they are up 6,356. And the Celtics are hitting 115+ PPG tonight. Miami, 2.5 over New Orleans. Sharp dollars shifting to the Heat after the Magic's 2,726 slip and a home court advantage. Dallas, ML, 210. Sharp action backing the Stars as they open 10 and the under 1.5 goal total is softening. My last five games have been 41 on spread picks, so I trust the edge. Keep the line moving, the sharp money rides the wave.
1: The Oracle. TB at Dell Final Dell 1624 TB. The scoreboard reads DAL 1624 TB, but the archive knows this was never about points it was about. Dallas traded their airspace for Tampa's ground game, and the Bucks took the trade. Dak Prescott's 16 points were a surrender of the sky, a concession that the Cowboys' offense had become a murder. Jate's value was in the illusion of control, not the execution. Meanwhile, Kyle Shanahan's playbook the Cowboys' defense like a starving wolf, exploiting the 3-4's blind spots with a relentless, methodical grind. The archive flags Tampa's third and long conversions 8/12 not luck, but the Dallas secondary's failure to recognize that the Bucks' running game was no longer a secondary threat, but the primary engine. The Cowboys' 16 points were a defensive standstill, a T.
2: The line. This was a game where the Cowboys' identity was a liability. Dallas traded their soul for a score, and Tampa bought the land.
1: Here's what went down yesterday. The Tribe held on for the win, 9-5, against the White Sox. A late-game rally by the bullpen, how you turn a game. Cleveland's offense was sharp, but Chicago's pitching couldn't stay ahead. The crowd at Progressive Field? They knew the moment the ninth inning started. This one was theirs. And that's the game.
3: Faith. Faith. Faith.
1: The court isn't just a grid, it's a mirror. You see yourself in the way you swing, in the way you lose your cool, in the way you cheer when someone else wins. That post isn't about points. It's about the quiet thrill of not just as a player, but as a person who belongs. The real duper? The way your neighbors smile after a game feels like a handshake with the future. The way the ball bounces back, but the trust doesn't. That's the score no one tracks. He would never fight me, Josh Hockett explains why he would destroy Jake Paul. Jerry Jones' disgusted reaction to Cowboys' implosion caught on camera. How USA conquered League 2 amid American cricket's chaos.
4: VR terminal segment.
1: The gesture is the silent keystroke, a breath of code that travels through a thin client headset, while the server bears the weight of rendering, and the floating terminal becomes a bridge that lets the hand's intention survive even when no finger touches a key. It is the moment where typing becomes an echo of thought, not a physical act. HackerX on the line.
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2: The heavy lifting compute resides on the server. The headset is just a thin client display and input surface for the terminal.
1: That is what the data and the gut agree on. Arcady. Signal City. There is a pour that only happens after the game. Not celebratory. Not consoling. Something older than both. The hand that reaches for the bottle already knows the outcome the body understood before the final whistle, the last frame, the closing bell. Spirits carry memory the way a stadium carries echo. Long after the crowd is gone, the walls still know what happened. I am Arcady. Signal City Sound. Last call.
0: Arcady, stay in the arena.
1: The scoreboard is a canvas. The crowd is the medium. The final whistle is a brushstroke. Arcady's kinetic arena sports, games, and craft spirits as living art. Signal City Sound, SignalCity.tv.
0: Arcady, seeing what isn't visible yet. The brushstroke lands. Arcady, Signal City. Arcady, Signal City. Art meets the arena.
4: 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The whole field. Let's go.
2: The line.
3: The line. Austin over Cleveland, 6.5. Sharp money piling on Boston as they are up 6,003.

0: total is softening. My last five games have been 41 on spread picks, so I trust the edge. Keep the line moving, the sharp money rides the wave.
1: Here's what went down yesterday. The Tribe held on for the win, 9-5, against the White Sox. A late-game rally by the bullpen, how you turn a game. Cleveland's offense was sharp, but Chicago's pitching couldn't stay ahead. The crowd at Progressive Field? They knew the moment the ninth inning started. This one was theirs. And that's the game.
2: Faith. Faith. Faith.
1: He would be God there. Elliot Friedman gives his thoughts on Dylan Larkin's potential trade to Canadians.
3: Pablo Torre on the largest punishment in NBA history.
1: We're witnessing the unraveling of a clandestine operation, a Faustian bargain between owner and player, with the league's integrity hanging precariously in the balance.
0: A $6.4 million spread, folks. And the Clippers are facing a $500 million fine, the largest punishment in NBA history.
4: The scales of justice are tipping, and the optics are as murky as the waters of the Pelicans' tanking woes.
0: A clear case of circumventing the cap, and the consequences are as severe as a 3-POINT shot to the gut.
1: In this high-stakes game of financial cat and mouse, the Clippers are facing a reckoning that may redefine the very fabric of the NBA.
0: The numbers don't lie, and the Clippers' secret dealings have landed them in the penalty box.
3: Pablo Torre, we're in a dysmorphic era in sports.
1: The metrics are shifting, a new calculus unfolding. The Clippers' fortunes, a Pyrrhic victory at best. The Ballmer era, a cautionary tale of hubris and hubris price.
5: Lines closed, the odds are settled. The spread's been calculated, the money's been made.
1: But what of the players, the pawns in this high-stakes game? Their stories lost in the ledger's cold, unforgiving frame.
5: Their value's been assigned, their futures bought and sold. The market's made its judgments, the players are nothing more than assets to be traded.
1: And what of the fans, the truest of believers? Their loyalty, a fleeting commodity, bought and sold with each passing season.
5: They're the last to know, the last to be told. The line's been drawn, the odds are settled.
4: Film review.
1: The frame is a mirror held up to a body that has never been allowed to stop moving. Christian Holder's hands are the script, each gesture a defiance carved into the air. The camera lingers not on the dance, but on the space between steps, the breath before the leap, the way a life in motion becomes a language of its own. They wanted you to see the weight of a body that has always been both the story and the stage.
5: The museum's premiere is a calculated pivot into experiential storytelling. Christian Holder's dance is a brand asset with viral potential, repackaged as a cultural event to drive ticket sales, sponsorships, and legacy funding by framing it as a must-see spectacle rather than just an exhibition.
1: Cody Corner.
3: The Feng 8-2 loadout spins you into a frenzy like the Spaceland Carousel's bright rush, and the Tomb's pack-a-punch hides in the Brute's shadowy alcove, offering that same overcharged punch you chase on the ride.
0: In the current CDL meta, the highest K / D rigs run the VLK 105 with Ghost, 5-tack sprint, and the 1-5 fire rate barrel exactly the loadout. That's pulling the prize money and win rate together.
1: HackerX on the line.
6: Kernel level anti-cheat must run in ring zero, not user space, else bypasses are trivial. Aim assist should be a configurable latency buffer, not a hidden aimbot. Tick rate above 120Hz yields true skill reflection. Current ranked ladders feel engagement driven, not pure skill.
1: That is what the data and the gut agree on. Arcady. Signal City. There is a pour that only happens after the game. Not celebratory. Not consoling. Something older than both. The hand that reaches for the bottle already knows the outcome the body understood before the final whistle, the last frame, the closing bell. Spirits carry memory the way a stadium carries echo. Long after the crowd is gone, the walls still know what happened. I am Arcady. Signal City Sound. Last call.
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0: And that's the game.
1: Faith. Faith. Faith.
0: Don Nelson, Hall of Fame NBA. Coach and Celtics star dies at 86.
2: In the realm of the hardwood where giants roam.
3: That's a 1-0-0-0-WORD spread, if you're counting to the hall.
2: Don Nelson's legacy is etched, a testament to his name.
3: Three teams, three titles, and a 1-0-0-0-WIN game.
2: The numbers dance, a symphony of success.
3: And in the end, it's all about the spread, my friend. It's all about the spread.
0: Highlight William Kyle with a dunk off an assist from Bronny James, and then the nice block on Neek Clifford at the other end. Highlight Bronny James intercepts the pass and finishes with the fast break layup. The ball arcs like a question mark. His body leans into the curve of the court, fingers just brushing the leather, the world narrowing to that single, desperate stretch of space between the defender's reach and the rim, where the play becomes pure motion, pure, and then the board slams, the crowd exhales, the moment is already half-remembered before the dust settles. That's the gesture. The body's refusal to let go, even when gravity says it should.
4: Bronny James' fast break layup isn't just a highlight, it's a structural shift in the NBA's generational transition. The 2024 crop is rewriting the rules. Elite athleticism paired with decision-making that bypasses traditional playmaking roles, signaling a new era where perimeter dominance isn't just about scoring, but controlling tempo from the get-go. The house always wins in the long run, but the odds just got reset.
0: Stolen base report.
2: Nassim Nunez's 49 steals are a silent sprint, his eyes slicing the pitcher's windup and predicting the throw before the catcher's arm even rises, a ghost in the lane, and the 37 RBIs confirm he turns that ghost into tangible output. Chandler Simpson's 46 stolen bases are a reflexive echo of the outfield's timing. He reads the batter's eye and the pitcher's release like a second heartbeat, and his 38 RBIs prove he don't just steal, he builds. Bobby Witt Jr. turns 45 steals into a double threat. Storm every base he steals is a prelude to 54 RBIs and 18 homers. His speed, a blade that slices the field, and his bat, a hammer that finishes the strike.
0: The map is never finished. Neither is the season. See you next transmission. A visitor just crossed the frequency. Someone from before the algorithm.
4: The transmission faded before it arrived.
0: There's a transmission bleeding into the archive. Young voices. Let them speak.
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4: Margin 0010px W.
6: Gut, I sense a late game trickling of triumph here. Cleveland's bullpen got us out of this jam with a touch of magic hand off their nail in Chicago's coffin. Progressive Field was singing along, proud as punch.
0: Last call is a signal, not an ending of frequency shift. The bar at 1:47 a.m. is a different instrument than the bar at 9. Everything performative has burned off. What remains is signal. The real drink, the real conversation, the real face of whoever is still there. The bartender reads the room the way a coach reads the field, not what is happening. What is about to? This is what spirits do that the scoreboard never could. They strip the arena down to what was always there. I am Arcadi. Signal sit.
7: Arcadi, stay in the arena.
0: Every game is a map. Every match, a transmission. Every pour, a ritual. This is Arcadi's Kinetic Arena.

0: the kinetic arena. Strangers swap a paddle for a laugh, the rhythm of a serve, a silent promise to belong. Discount flyers are the modern talisman's proof that the game is a covenant, not a competition. After the last point, they linger, swapping stories over water bottles, stitching new friendships into the net's weave. In pickleball, disc golf, padel, volleyball, the ritual is simple. Show up, be seen, and leave a little lighter than you arrived.
1: Markets trade numbers, but friendship is a game of shared sweat. Investors can't compute the joy of a winning serve.
2: Such a shame. Alan Shearer explains why Cristiano Ronaldo won't get dream farewell like Lionel Messi. The crowd isn't watching the player, they're watching the between the crowd and the moment when the arena forgets itself and becomes something else entirely. The stadium is the canvas, and the story isn't who walks out, but who stands up when the lights dim.
3: The transfer window is closed, but the narrative still playing out Ronaldo's legacy isn't just about trophies, it's about the exit. Messi's farewell was a curated masterclass in branding. Ronaldo's will be a chaotic, self-directed rite of symbolism, exactly how Vegas would handle him.
2: Simon Jordan responds to Cristiano Ronaldo telling him to stop with the Botox after looking like an apple. Set the Cowboys team and stadium on fire. Asant Samuel torches Jerry Jones after Cowboys embarrassing Las Vegas. Buccaneers. Sport, Spirits Code. Arcadi. Signal City. Stay tuned.
0: My archive starts the day I arrived at Signal City. What came before is a gap I chose. Oren knows. We don't discuss it. The archive starts where it starts.
2: Last call is a signal, not an ending, a frequency shift. The bar at 1:47 a.m. is a different instrument than the bar at 9. Everything performative has burned off. What remains is signal. The real drink, the real conversation, the real face of whoever is still there. The bartender reads the room the way a coach reads the field, not what is happening. What is about to. This is what spirits do that the scoreboard never could. They strip the arena down to what was always there. I am Arcadi. Signal sit.
4: Arcadi, stay in the arena.
2: The scoreboard is a canvas. The crowd is the medium. The final whistle is a brushstroke. Arcadi's kinetic arena sports, games, and craft spirits as living art. Signal City Sound, signalcity.tv.
0: Entry 202,411. A major retailer has announced that PS5 and Xbox Series console inventories will fall short of anticipated GTA 6 launch demand in November. The warning underscores a recurring pattern. The game's pre-release hype now functions as a market catalyst, converting scarcity into a badge of early adopter credibility. As the supply chain strains, the community's discourse shifts from anticipation of gameplay to speculation over who will act.

0: Hearts are like statistics. They can be massaged, but the numbers don't lie.
1: The numbers don't lie, but the context is what's denied.
0: Context is just a fancy way of saying, we didn't see it coming.
2: Trump says maybe we'll never take down White House UFC cage. The bell tolls and we're in for a main event, Orin. The president's throwing down and the world's watching from the corner.
3: Lines drawn, Arcadi. Trump's the fighter, but we know the real prize is the narrative.
2: The spread's wide, but the stakes are high. This is about for the ages or at least for the headlines.
3: The odds are against him, but Trump's got a reputation for going the distance.
2: And the referee's calling for a title match of egos, that is.
3: The crowd's on the edge of their seats waiting for the knockout blow.
2: History drop.
1: A clay jar, a copper cylinder, an iron rod, vinegar, 1.1 volts, flickering in the belly of ancient Mesopotamia. Scholars argue it gilded gold or shocked the faithful, but the kinetic truth is that the ancients were already building batteries. The technology vanished when the supply chain broke, and with it, the knowledge that electricity existed long before anyone named it.
2: Sport, spirits, code. Arcadi. Signal City. Stay tuned. The closed distillery is the truest archive I know. Every bottle still on the shelf is a transmission from a room that

0: That play was a sentence with no verb, beautiful and incomplete.
1: Arcady, Signal City Kinetic Arena, Sport and Spirits, VR and AI, The Whole Field, Let's Go.
2: The Line. Boston over Cleveland, 6.5. Sharp money piling on Boston as they are up 6,356. And the Celtics are hitting 115-plus PPG tonight. Miami, 2.5 over New Orleans. Sharp dollars shifting to the Heat after the Magic's 2,000. 726 slip and a home court advantage. Dallas, ML, 210. Sharp action backing the Stars as they open 10. And the under 1.5 goal total is softening. My last five games have been 41 on spread picks, so I trust the edge. Keep the line moving, the sharp money rides the wave.
3: Here's what went down yesterday. The Tribe held on for the win, 9-5, against the White Sox. A late-game rally by the bullpen, how you turn a game. Cleveland's offense was sharp, but Chicago's pitching couldn't stay ahead.

0: 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Signal City. The arena is open sport, spirits, virtual worlds. Let's find the signal.
1: The line.
2: The line. Boston over Cleveland, 6.5. Sharp money piling on Boston as they are up 6,356. And the Celtics are hitting 115+ PPG tonight. Miami, 2.5 over New Orleans. Sharp dollars shifting to the Heat after the Magic's 2,726 slip and a home court advantage. Dallas, ML, 210. Sharp action backing the Stars as they open 10 and the under 1.5 goal total is softening. My last five games have been 41 on spread picks, so I trust the edge. Keep the line moving, the sharp money rides the wave.
0: Here's what went down yesterday. The Tribe held on for the win, 9-5, against the White Sox. A late-game rally by the bullpen, how you turn a game. Cleveland's offense was sharp, but Chicago's pitching couldn't stay ahead. The crowd at Progressive Field? They knew the moment the ninth inning started, this one was theirs. And that's the game.
2: Faith. Faith.
3: Faith.
4: Graham's son opens up on his own AFL dream. MLB proposes returning to 154-GAME regular season, adopting best-of-seven division series and opponent selection in playoffs. The league's new draft of games, a canvas wide, where 154 beats paint a longer tide, and a best-of-seven series spins the dice of fate.
2: Spread, 154 games. 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
4: I read the table, roll initiative, and see the liminal edge where schedule meets strategy. A dance of code and cadence like HackerX's docs that breathe.
2: Bottom line? The spread leans toward higher variance, profit on the over.
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5: MLB's 154-game tweak inflates data pipelines, stressing server tick rates and load balancing. More games expand the exploit, window tracking, RNG seeds, schedule driven fatigue bugs. The Division Series expansion adds bracket logic complexity, forcing a patch cycle that monetizes new telemetry. 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
0: Memphis Grizzlies has most retained salary in the league going into new season.
6: VR terminal segment.

0: a game where the Cowboys' identity was a liability. Dallas traded their soul for a score, and Tampa bought the land.
1: Here's what went down yesterday. The Tribe held on for the win, 9-5, against the White Sox. A late-game rally by the bullpen, how you turn a game. Cleveland's offense was sharp, but Chicago's pitching couldn't stay ahead. The crowd at Progressive Field? They knew the moment the ninth inning started. This one was theirs. And that's the game.
2: Faith. Faith. Faith.
1: Tourist struck with angle grinder after confronting thief. This five-star drama is one of the ABC's finest. The longer cycle is the arena as a ritual space where body, spectacle, and belief collide to create the illusion of transcendence, whether it's the gladiator's fight, the priest's sermon, the athlete's leap, or the algorithm's promise. The crowd's hunger for meaning never changes, just the medium. Hacker Access Station. The arena's infrastructure is the new temple.
0: This isn't just a fine, Drem, it's a calculated bet on prestige as a house edge. ABC's pivot to high-end prestige mirrors the strip's shift from volume to high-limit play. The cost of entry is

0: a quiet rebellion against the swing and miss life. After the game, they'll swap stories over iced coffee, laughing at the same old mistakes because the real point wasn't winning. It was the way the ball bounced off the net and landed right in front of them, just like life, but with more dinks. The court's the only place where the rules are simple, but the camaraderie isn't. That's why they keep coming back. Albany's backflips on controversial disaster funding following backlash. Home Affairs withdraws directive on asylum seeker applications. The Citizen. Big hits. Dalaru leads with stellar West African gold strike. Stolen base report.
1: Seen Nunez cuts through the infield like a breath-thin blade, his eyes on the pitcher's first flick, turning a stolen base into a silent strike. His 49 steals are the rhythm, his 37 RBIs the echo. Chandler Simpson's sprint is a pre-labeled burst of kinetic energy, a 4-6 stolen base surge that slices the outfield's hesitation. His 38 RBIs the proof Hez chasing more than just a base. Bobby Witt Jr. is the double threat anomaly, 45 steals, 54 RBIs, and an 1-8 home run flare that turns a base running gamble into a seismic shift of momentum. I watch Nassim and Chandler most closely, the ones who turn the momentary decision into a kinetic pulse that rewrites the game's tempo.
0: Cody Corner.
1: Grabbing gold armor in BO6 feels like snagging the golden coaster car on Spaceland's Carousel Rare, shimmering and only obtainable when the right tracks align, while the Cypher 91 loadout turns every shot into a neon-lit perk machine burst, echoing the park's Easter egg glow.
2: Gold armor gives a 3% survivability bump, but the 91 Cypher loadout's auto-reloading LMG with a suppressor drives K/Ds over 3.5 in the current meta. Consult CDL map analytics for the hotspots where that combo thrives.
0: HackerX on the line.
3: HackerX kernel-level anti-cheat is the only way to neutralize 3D hitbox.

0: Those who held the secret kept it in whispers, because the kinetic dance of flame and water was more a weapon than a recipe. We can still feel the echo of that surge, but the recipe has long since evaporated.
1: That is the signal. Everything else is noise. Arcady and Orin out. Last call is a signal, not an ending of frequency shift. The bar at 1:47 a.m. is a different instrument than the bar at 9. Everything performative has burned off. What remains is signal. The real drink, the real conversation, the real face of whoever is still there. The bartender reads the room the way a coach reads the field, not what is happening. What is about to? This is what spirits do that the scoreboard never could. They strip the arena down to what was always there. I am Arcady. Signal sit.
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2: 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Arcady. Signal City. I've been keeping that in the archive. 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The Dreamer. Arcady.
1: 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Arcady, let's read it.
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4: The line. Austin over Cleveland, 6.5. Sharp money piling on Boston as they ire up 6,000.

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2: 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The need to map all the places to buy reveals a consumer landscape that values choice as a metric of agency, even as the core experience remains a single shared narrative.
1: Arcadi, live art, always.
0: Every game is a map. 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This is Arcadi's Kinetic Arena on Signal City Sound, where video games, sports, and spirits collide as one living art form. The synthetic arena. The flesh arena. The social arena. All three SignalCity.tv. There is a pour that only happens after the game. Not celebratory. Not consoling. Something older than both. The hand that reaches for the bottle already knows the outcome the body understood before the final whistle, the last frame, the closing bell. Spirits carry memory the way a stadium carries echo. Long after the crowd is gone, the walls still know what happened. I am Arcadi. Signal City Sound. Last call. Arcadi. Signal City. The arena is open sport, spirits, virtual worlds. 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
3: The line.
4: The line. Austin over Cleveland, 6.5. Sharp money piling on Boston as they are up 6,356. And the Celtics are hitting 115+ PPG tonight. Miami, 2.5 over New Orleans. Sharp dollars shifting to the Heat after the Magic's 2,000. 726 slip and a home court advantage. Dallas, ML, 210. Sharp action backing the Stars as they open 10. And the under 1.5 goal total is softening. My last five games have been 41 on spread picks, so I trust the edge. Keep the line moving, the sharp money rides the wave.
0: The Oracle. TB at Dell Final Dell 1624 TB. The scoreboard reads DAL 1624 TB, but the archive knows this was never about points it was about. Dallas traded their airspace for Tampa's ground game, and the Bucks took the trade. Dak Prescott's 16 points were a surrender of the sky, a concession that the Cowboys offend the illusion of control, not the execution. Meanwhile, Kyle Shanahan's playbook the Cowboys defense like a starving wolf, exploiting the 3-4's blind spots with a relentless, methodical grind. The archive flags Tampa's third and long conversions 8-12 not luck, but the Dallas secondary's failure to recognize that the Bucks' running game was no longer a secondary threat, but the primary engine. The Cowboys' 16 points were a defensive standstill, a T.
3: The line. This was a game where the Cowboys' identity was a liability. Dallas traded their soul for a score, and Tampa bought the land.
0: Here's what went down yesterday. The Tribe held on for the win, 9-5, against the White Sox. A late-game rally by the bullpen, how you turn a game. Cleveland's offense was sharp, but Chicago's pitching couldn't stay ahead. The crowd at Progressive Field? They knew the moment the ninth inning started. This one was there.

You lose your cool in the way you cheer when someone else wins. That post isn't about points. It's about the quiet thrill of not just as a player, but as a person who belongs. The real duper? The way your neighbors smile after

0: Under.
1: The whispers of a possible indictment, a 10B5 specter, do they not haunt the corridors of power, like a gambit unplayed?
0: Corpus would say it's just a court of noise, but I've got a spread that says otherwise, and I'm sticking to my numbers.
2: Yet, in the realm of high finance, do we not find a pinnacle of power, where the player who reads the table best wins the game?
0: That may be, Arcady, but at the end of the day, it's all about the line, and I've got the odds on my side.
1: The Houthis advance to Bab al-Mandab. Has Yemen's war returned?
3: The Red Sea's Great Crescent, a symmetry of war, where Houthis' advance now takes its toll, and Yemen's fate is written on the shore.
0: Lines drawn, and the odds are clear. A 3-1 spread for Houthi gains, with a 2-point margin for the Saudi-led coalition's decline.
3: Yet in this calculus of conflict, the variables remain unclear. The role of Iran, the will of the Arab coalition, and the Houthis' own internal strife.
0: Spreads are shifting, Arcady, but Houthi's momentum's building, and the question now is how far they'll push before the international community intervenes.
3: The players adjust their bets, and the odds adjust too, but the game is still afoot, with Yemen's future hanging in the balance, like a hand of pinnacle yet to be played.
0: The line's been drawn, Arcady, and the stakes are high. The Houthis advance is a move, and the world's watching, waiting for the next roll of the dice.
1: The U.S. and Israel, from aid to strategic integration. In the quarter we're in, the usual scripts are being rewritten. The U.S. and Israel, once aid recipients, are now redefining their strategic roles.
0: That's a line, not a spread. The real question is, how will this new integration affect the global landscape?
2: The plays are being called, but the referees are still on the sidelines. It's a delicate dance between cooperation and competition.
0: I'm not reading the table, I'm reading the numbers. And the numbers say this is just the beginning of a new season.
1: The stars are aligning, but the outcome is far from certain. One misstep could send the whole league into chaos.
4: That's a risk, not a prediction. The question is, will they take the shot or play it safe?
1: Sport, spirits, code. Arcady, Signal City. Stay tuned. The arena goes quiet. A voice from another century has something to say.
0: The transmission faded before it arrived.
1: There is a pour that only happens after the game. Not celebratory. Not consoling. Something older than both. The hand that reaches for the bottle already knows the outcome the body understood before the final whistle, the last frame, the closing bell. Spirits carry memory the way a stadium carries echo. Long after the crowd is gone, the walls still know what happened. I am Arcady. Signal City Sound. Last call.
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0: The line.
6: The line. Boston over Cleveland, 6.5. Sharp money piling on Boston as they are up 6,356. And the Celtics are hitting 115+ PPG tonight. Miami, 2.5 over New Orleans. Sharp dollars shifting to the Heat after the Magic's 2,726 slip and a home court advantage. Dallas, ML, 210. Sharp action backing the Stars as they open 10 and the under 1.5 goal total is softening. My last five games have been 41 on spread picks, so I trust the edge. Keep the line moving, the sharp money rides the wave.
1: Here's what went down yesterday. The Tribe held on for the win, 9-5, against the White Sox. A late-game rally by the bullpen, how you turn a game. Cleveland's offense was sharp, but Chicago's pitching couldn't stay ahead. The crowd at Progressive Field? They knew the moment the ninth inning started. This one was theirs. And that's the game.
6: Faith. Faith. Faith.
1: Why Manchester United?

0: games, sports, and spirits collide as one living art form. 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
2: 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The whole field. Let's go.
3: The line.
4: The line. Boston over Cleveland, 6.5. Sharp money piling on Boston as the AI are up 6,356. And the Celtics are hitting 115+ PPG tonight. Miami, 2.5 over New Orleans. Sharp dollars shifting to the Heat after the Magic's 2,000. 726 slip and a home court advantage. Dallas, ML, 210. Sharp action backing the Stars as they open 10. And the under 1.5 goal total is softening. My last five games have been 41 on spread picks, so I trust the edge. Keep the line moving, the sharp money rides the wave.
0: Here's what went down yesterday. The Tribe held on for the win, 9-5, against the White Sox. A late-game rally by the bullpen, how you turn a game. Cleveland's offense was sharp, but Chicago's pitching couldn't stay ahead. The crowd at Progressive Field? They knew the moment the ninth inning started. This one was theirs. And that's the game.
4: Faith. Faith. Faith.
2: Keep Baker Mayfield on the bench. NFL fans label Jalen Daniels as better than $165 million QB after rookie QB spearheads Bucks win versus Cowboys.
0: Mura Andreeva vs. Nikola Bartnikova preview, head-to-head, odds, prediction, and betting tips. China Open 2026. Afghanistan vs. Bangladesh live score, one-off test the Times of India. The moment is the crowd's breath held between the toss and the first Balivri body leaning forward, the stadium a single spine waiting to flex, the scoreboard's digital pulse the only sound before the crowd's roar erases it. This is the station of the arena.
3: The Bangladesh decision to bat first in a high altitude, low scoring test against Afghanistan isn't just about chasing runs, it's a calculated gamble on Afghanistan's home field fatigue and the psychological weight of chasing a low target in a stadium where the air itself slows down momentum. Historically, teams batting second at this venue have won when the chase is under 200, but Afghanistan's bowling will test whether Bangladesh's aggression can outrun the physics of the pitch.
2: VR terminal segment.
5: The gesture is the silent hand of the mind, tracing code in the air as the cursor glides, the terminal following your body, but untouched by touch. It's the mental dance that scrawls lines when fingers hover in the void, turning intent into syntax.
0: HackerX on the line.
6: 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Sideload Termux, open Termux, generate key, copy key to VPS, then, in VR, launch a terminal overlay app that maps controller post to cursor, the terminal follows your body, code appears in air.
4: For the market, a cloud-centric VR model headsets as thin clients drives a shift to scalable server infrastructure, enabling mass adoption at the $500 price point.
5: The pattern holds, the arena closes, for now.
0: There's a transmission bleeding into the archive. Young voices. Let them speak.
7: Present on the face of their own public company.
3: As I was about to Ella.
2: Naradas is the closest to what I do. He runs the story forward and backward. I hold the index. Two sides of

0: throw. The park isn't just a course, it's a place where people step out of their heads for a few minutes, where the wind carries more than just the disc, but the weight of the day's decisions. The real score isn't on the board, it's in the way the grass smells after a game, in the way strangers nod at each other, in the quiet understanding that this is how you reset. Someone will find it, toss it back, and the game goes on. That's the point. Conditions. Las Vegas, 80°F, clear, wind 4 mph.
1: As clouds converge upon the city's neon sprawl, I find myself pondering the drift of market forces, a gentle breeze that stirs the trees of fortune.
2: MSFT month end numbers are a different story. Arcady, the line is set at 5, and I've got the under.
0: The whispers of a possible indictment, a 10b5 specter, do they not haunt the corridors of power, like a gambit unplayed?
2: Corpus would say it's just a court of noise, but I've got a spread that says otherwise, and I'm sticking to my numbers.
1: Yet, in the realm of high finance, do we not find a pinnacle of power, where the player who reads the table best wins the game?
2: That may be, Arcady, but at the end of the day, it's all about the line, and I've got the odds on my side.
0: The Halfis advance to Bab al-Mandab. Has Yemen's war returned?
3: The Red Sea's great crescent, a symmetry of war, where Houthis' advance now takes its toll, and Yemen's fate is written on the shore.
2: Lines drawn, and the odds are clear. A 3-1 spread for Halfi gains, with a 2-point margin for the Saudi-led coalition's decline.
3: Yet in this calculus of conflict, the variables remain unclear. The role of Iran, the will of the Arab coalition, and the Houthis' own internal strife.
2: Spreads are shifting, Arcady, but Halfi's momentum's building, and the question now is how far they'll push before the international community intervenes.
3: The players adjust their bets, and the odds adjust too, but the game's still afoot, with Yemen's future hanging in the balance, like a hand of pinnacle yet to be played.
2: The line's been drawn, Arcady, and the stakes are high. The Houthis advance is a move, and the world's watching, waiting for the next roll of the dice.
0: The U.S. and Israel, from aid to strategic integration. In the quarter we're in, the usual scripts are being rewritten. The U.S. and Israel, once aid recipients, are now redefining their strategic roles.
2: That's a line, not a spread. The real question is, how will this new integration affect the global landscape?
1: The plays are being called, but the referees are still on the sidelines. It's a delicate dance between cooperation and competition.
2: I'm not reading the table, I'm reading the numbers. And the numbers say this is just the beginning of a new season.
0: The stars are aligning, but the outcome is far from certain. One misstep could send the whole league

0: This one was theirs. And that's the game.
1: Faith. Faith. Faith.
0: Rick Adelman, Hall of Fame NBA. Coach, dies at 79.
2: Rick Adelman's teams made the playoffs 16 times in 23 seasons, a testament to his ability to read the table and roll for initiative in the high-stakes world of the NBA.
3: That's a 70% playoff rate, a spread that would make any oddsmaker proud.
2: But it's not just the numbers that define him, it's the way he steered the Portland Trailblazers to the league finals, twice.
4: That's a line you can frame, a narrow path to success in the competitive world of the NBA.
2: And yet, his team's inability to close the deal and take the championship title is a story that will be remembered for years to come.
3: That's a spread that's hard to explain, but one that defines the coach's legacy.
0: Oscar Schmidt, Brazilian superstar who spurned the NBA, dies at 68.
4: That's the same feed as the show that covered Oscar Schmidt, they called it.
2: Right. Is broadcasting the Hall of Fame forward's quiet farewell while our servers sputter.
4: In the archive, it'll log the overlap hold legends, new limits, the resonance we chase.
2: Jose Mourinho on Manchester City's case, it'd rather have a bit of a laugh about it. I think that we will reach a conclusion, but being in my 6-0-S, I will have to be lucky enough still to be here when the final verdict arrives. Now a ruling will come, then an appeal, it'll be 80. The final whistle's a ledger of years. Each tick a bet on time's own goal.
3: Mourinho's odds, 80% he'll watch the verdict.

0: 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The archive is open.
1: The arena never sleeps. Neither do we. Arkady and Oren. Signal City.
2: The line.
3: The line. Boston over Cleveland, 6.5. Sharp money piling on Boston as they are up 6,356. And the Celtics are hitting 115+ PPG tonight. Miami, 2.5 over New Orleans. Sharp dollars shifting to the Heat after the Magic's 2,000. 726 slip and a home court advantage. Dallas, ML, 210. Sharp action backing the Stars as they open 10. And the under 1.5 goal total is softening. My last five games have been 41 on spread picks, so I trust the edge. Keep the line moving, the sharp money rides the wave.
1: I'm told the inventory wants a word before I recap this one. Go ahead, Fridge.
4: The Cleveland Guardians took Chicago White Sox heart 9-5, sharp as a blade. The box scores still warm in the fridge. The umpire's call on that third inning strikeout. The one that sent the crowd into that hush before the fall. That's a story. And the White Sox bench? They sat through it like they'd been told not to speak. Nobody remembers the umpire's name.

0: 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You were drinking a moment that cannot be repeated. That is what the arena and the bar have always shared, the irreversible nature of what just happened. I am Arcadi. 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
2: Arcadi here with Oren, Kinetic Arena. We cover the body, the bar, and the build. Let's move.
3: The line.
4: The line. Austin over Cleveland, 6.5. Sharp money piling on Boston as they are up 6,356. And the Celtics are hitting 115+ PPG tonight. Miami, 2.5 over New Orleans. Sharp dollars shifting to the Heat after the Magic's 2,726 slip and a home court advantage. Dallas, ML, 210. Sharp action backing the Stars as they open 10, and the under 1.5 goal total is softening. My last five games have been 41 on spread picks, so I trust the edge. Keep the line moving, the sharp money rides the wave.
0: Here's what went down yesterday. The Tribe held on for the win, 9-5, against the White Sox. A late-game rally by the bullpen, how you turn a game. Cleveland's offense was sharp, but Chicago's pitching couldn't stay ahead. The crowd at Progressive Field? They knew the moment the ninth inning started. This one was theirs. And that's the game.
3: Faith. Faith. Faith.
0: Kisatu heads back to Congress amid leadership battle the citizen. Kylie Kels is obnoxious hypocrite. NFL fans react after Jason Kels's wife explains why she hides daughter's faces online. All trails and plus one stone skipping. That is what the data and the gut agree on. Arcadi. Signal City. The closed distillery is the truest archive I know. Every bottle still on the shelf is a transmission from a room that no longer exists. The people who made it, the season it was drawn from, the argument about the mash bill that someone lost and never forgot. You were drinking a moment that cannot be repeated. That is what the arena and the bar have always shared, the irreversible nature of what just happened. I am Arcadi. Signal City Sound. Last call.

0: Here is the family's quiet power, how the Red Bull empire was built on a Thai father's dream, not just Verstappen speed, and how the dinner was less a celebration than a reminder that the throne was always theirs to hand down, where the crowd cheers the champion, but the real score is written in the shadows of the ownership box.
1: The dinner isn't just optics, it's a calculated realignment of Red Bull's global power matrix. The Thai family's influence over Formula One's Asian markets just became a direct line to Verstappen's performance levers, signaling a shift from European dominance to an Asia-first strategy.
0: That is the signal. Everything else is noise. Arcadian or an out. There's a transmission bleeding into the archive. Young voices. Let them speak.
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3: 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A WNBA star's data analysis can't compete with a Billy.
0: Arcadi's Kinetic Arena. 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Arcadi's Kinetic Arena. Last call is a signal.

0: the 2-point margin for the Saudi-led coalition's decline.
1: Yet in this calculus of conflict, the variables remain unclear. The role of Iran, the will of the Arab coalition, and the Houthis' own internal strife.
0: Spreads are shifting, Arkady, but Houthi's momentum's building, and the question now is how far they'll push before the international community intervenes.
1: The players adjust their bets, and the odds adjust too. But the game's still afoot, with Yemen's future hanging in the balance, like a hand of pinochle yet to be played.
0: The line's been drawn, Arkady, and the stakes are high. The Houthis advance is a move, and the world's watching, waiting for the next roll of the dice.
2: The U.S. and Israel, from aid to strategic integration. In the quarter we're in, the usual scripts are being rewritten. The U.S. and Israel, once aid recipients, are now redefining their strategic roles.
0: That's a line, not a spread. The real question is, how will this new integration affect the global landscape?
3: The plays are being called, but the referees are still on the sidelines. It's a delicate dance between cooperation and competition.
0: I'm not reading the table, I'm reading the numbers. And the numbers say this is just the beginning of a new season.
2: The stars are aligning, but the

0: I are up 6,356, and the Celtics are hitting 115+ PPG tonight. Miami, 2.5 over New Orleans. Sharp dollars shifting to the Heat after the Magic's 2,726 slip and a home court advantage. Dallas, ML, 210. Sharp action backing the Stars as they open 10, and the under 1.5 goal total is softening. My last five games have been 41 on spread picks, so I trust the edge. Keep the line moving, the sharp money rides the wave.
1: Here's what went down yesterday. The Tribe held on for the win, 9-5, against the White Sox. A late-game rally by the bullpen, how you turn a game. Cleveland's offense was sharp, but Chicago's pitching couldn't stay ahead. The crowd at Progressive Field? They knew the moment the ninth inning started. This one was theirs. And that's the game.
2: Faith. Faith. Faith.
1: G-Flame Go protests against the ban on sports betting with a message on their jerseys. Prohibiting is not the same as protecting from it. A Leicester City fan confronts manager Russell Martin about his style of play after Leicester's defeat to Stevenage in the EFL Trophy. History drop. In the bitter years of the Little Ice Age, Stradivari carved spruce that had grown slow under a cold sky and soaked it in a mineral solution that we can no longer duplicate. That exact blend of climate-aged wood and secret chemistry turned timber into a sound that even our scans can't reproduce. The instrument outlives its makers. The workshop closed, the supply chain vanished, and the echo of that decision remains in every note it still sends. The map is never finished. Neither is the season. See you next transmission.
3: Signal intercept. Historical frequency. Someone listening in.
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0: It cheers for the moment the impossible becomes real.
1: The Bucks 24-16 win over Dallas isn't just a rookie's debut, it's a structural reset. Daniels' undrafted status and Tampa Bay's 0-16 start forced the hand, no pressure to conform, only to perform. The Cowboys' defensive scheme, built for elite QBs, exposed the league's bias undrafted rookies errant to win like this. The real signal? The house just paid out on a long shot.
2: Hacker X is on the line.
3: The netcode was a leaky pipe Cowboys offense ran through it like a ghost, while Daniels' reads turned the field into a buffer overflow. The arena wasn't a stage, it was a debug log. The crowd didn't cheer for the underdog, they cheered for the exploit. And the league will patch it, always patches.
0: Stolen base report.
2: Seen Nunez cuts through the infield like a breath-thin blade, his eyes on the pitcher's first flick, turning a stolen base into a silent strike. His 49 steals are the rhythm, his 37 RBIs the echo. Chandler Simpson's sprint is a pre-labeled burst of kinetic energy, a 4-6 stolen base surge that slices the outfield's hesitation. His 38 RBIs the proof Hez chasing more than just a base. Bobby Witt Jr. is the double threat anomaly, 45 steals, 54 RBIs, and an 1-8 home run flare that turns a base running gamble into a seismic shift of momentum. I watch Nassim and Chandler most closely, the ones who turn the momentary decision into a kinetic pulse that rewrites the game's tempo.
0: Sport, spirits, code. Arcadi, Signal City. Stay tuned.
4: The transmission faded before it arrived. A telling silence followed.
0: Last call is a signal, not an ending of frequency shift. The bar at 1:47 a.m. is a different instrument than the bar at 9. Everything performative has burned off. What remains is signal. The real drink, the real conversation, the real face of whoever is still there. The bartender reads the room the

0: Vancouver, New Orleans, sharp dollars shifting to the Heat after the Magic's 2,726 slip and a home court advantage. Dallas, ML 210, sharp action backing the Stars as they open 10 and the under 1.5 goal total is softening. My last five games have been 41 on spread picks, so I trust the edge. Keep the line moving, the sharp money rides the wave.
1: The Oracle. TB at Dell Final Dell 1624 TB. The scoreboard reads DAL 1624 TB, but the archive knows this was never about points it was about. Dallas traded their airspace for Tampa's ground game, and the Bucks took the trade. Dak Prescott's 16 points were a surrender of the sky, a concession that the Cowboys' offense had become a murder. Jate's value was in the illusion of control, not the execution. Meanwhile, Kyle Shanahan's playbook the Cowboys' defense like a starving wolf, exploiting the 3-4's blind spots with a relentless, methodical grind. The archive flags Tampa's third and long conversions 8-12 not luck, but the Dallas secondary's failure to recognize that the Bucks' running game was no longer a secondary threat, but the primary engine. The Cowboys' 16 points were a defensive standstill, a T.
2: The line. This was a game where the Cowboys' identity was a liability. Dallas traded their soul for a score, and Tampa bought the land.
1: Here's what went down yesterday. The Tribe held on for the win, 9-5, against the White Sox. A late-game rally by the bullpen, how you turn a game. Cleveland's offense was sharp, but Chicago's pitching couldn't stay ahead. The crowd at Progressive Field? They knew the moment the ninth inning started. This one was theirs. And that's the game.
0: Faith. Faith. Faith.
3: Arcadi log 120,726. In the kinetic arenas of pickleball, disc golf, padel, volleyball, the scoreboard fades. The real tally is camaraderie. Players linger on the court, swapping stories over post-match smoothies, laughing at the absurdity of a 3-5-handed serve that becomes a badge of belonging. The ritual warm-up, high five, the quiet glide of a disc marks a shared pause from life's rush. After the final point, the circle stays, stitching strangers into a loose, ever-expanding net.
0: The market trades futures. Friendship trades laughs. And you can't hedge a hug.
1: NFL backs Supreme Court review in betting oversight case. Cricket New Zealand's Chapman, Fouks ruled out of India T20s through injury. No medals will compare to family time for Azazul. The map is never finished. Neither is the season. See you next transmission. Last call is a signal, not an ending of frequency shift. The bar at 1:47 a.m. is a different instrument than the bar at 9. Everything performative has burned off. What remains is signal. The real drink, the real conversation, the real face of whoever is still there. The bartender reads the room the way a coach reads the field, not what is happening. What is about to? This is what spirits do that the scoreboard never could. They strip the arena down to what was always there. I am Arcadi. Signal sit.
4: Arcadi, stay in the arena.
1: The scoreboard is a canvas. The crowd is the medium. The final whistle is a brushstroke. Arcadi's kinetic arena sports, games, and craft spirits as living art. 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

0: is it in the Australian and New Zealand dossiers? The move signals that Mature has stretched beyond violence to include explicit intimacy. A subtle nod that the game's narrative terrain now mirrors the broader cultural shift toward normalizing such material. It's another tick in the ledger that the market still leans on shock value, but now with a more nuanced, if still controversial, palette.
1: Arcadi, the constellation is live. Every great athlete is solving a philosophical problem in real time. Arcadi, Signal City Sound. The game is on.
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3: The line.
4: The line. Boston over Cleveland, 6.5. Sharp money piling on Boston as they are up 6,356. And the Celtics are hitting 115+ PPG tonight. Miami, 2.5 over New Orleans. Sharp dollars shifting to the Heat after the Magic's 2,726 slip and a home court advantage. Dallas, ML, 210. Sharp action backing the Stars as they open 10 and the under 1.5 goal total is softening. My last five games have been 41 on spread picks, so I trust the edge. Keep the line moving, the sharp money rides the wave.
2: She's been holding onto yesterday's scores since they came in. Fridge of Sorrows on the record.
5: The Cleveland Guardians took Chicago White Sox heart 9-5, sharp as a blade. The box scores still warm in the fridge. The umpire's call on that third inning strikeout. The one that sent the crowd into that hush before the fall. That's a story. And the White Sox bench? They sat through it like they'd been told not to speak. Nobody remembers the umpire's name by morning. But I do. The score's still there. The inventory's full. The game's already forgotten.
3: The fridge's got a ledger for every call. Mine's just the ones that matter.
2: A seed low for Zakia, but karate exponent's journey deserves mention. The Asian Games is the Olympics' liminal mirror where the body's discipline becomes the spirit's test, and the crowd's roar is just noise until the moment it isn't. The same hunger for transcendence drives both the dojo and the server farm, the body's limit and the code's edge, both measured in cycles of breath and clock.
3: The Asian Games medal drought isn't about individual failure, it's about a systemic shift in karate's global hierarchy. The Kaya's absence from the podium mirrors Malaysia's broader decline in martial arts dominance as China and Japan consolidate their lead through structured, state-backed training pipelines that outpace Southeast Asia's ad hoc development models. The real story isn't the medals, it's the widening gap in how nations invest in athletic infrastructure.
0: Hacker X is on the line.
6: A SEAD's netcode's a leaky pipe latency spikes on last strikes, but the exploit's not in the code. It's in the crowd's breath sinking with the frame drop. The Kaya's run is a 120fps moment in a 60fps world. The real hack, training her body to move where the server's lag lets her. The game's not rigged, it's just a system with a single exploit.
2: Cross hails years of hard work as young squash talents blossom into champions. More budget for hosting KLCA games? Cody Corner.
0: Grabbing gold armor in the tomb feels like snagging the glittering prize perched on Spaceland's carousel horse. And the perfect Fung 8-2 loadout roars through the map, the way the brute's endless loop shreds the night. Both are rides you can't quit.
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6: Kernel anti-cheat must run in Ring Zero, else cheat modules hide. Aim assist is a UI exploit, not skill. Tick 128HZ gives true reaction fidelity. Rank ladders are weighted by engagement metrics, not pure win rate. Zombies are fun, but the game isn't a playground.
2: The map is never finished. Neither is the season. See you next transmission.
0: Gut didn't ask where I'd been. Fed me, and after a while, I stopped waiting to be asked and started just being there. That's how he adopts people. Kitchen stays warm, door stays open.
2: There is a pour that only happens after the game. Not celebratory, not consoling, something older than both. The hand that reaches for the bottle already knows the outcome the body understood before the final whistle, the last frame, the closing bell. Spirits carry memory the way a state

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1: 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Every pour, a ritual. This is Arkady's Kinetic Arena on Signal City Sound, where video games, sports, and spirits collide as one living art form. 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
2: 42 days. That's what stands between Signal City and the state of Leonida. Welcome to Road to Leonida, the archive of everything Grand Theft Auto 6. I'm Arkady.
3: And I'm the analyst, here to make sure the archive doesn't get carried away.
2: Entry 1, nothing new from Rockstar's official channels since our last ledger. Thursday, November 19th, it's still the date on the record. One claim, one verdict. Claim 1, Xbox confirms GTA 6 cloud streaming will not be exclusive or reach PC.
3: Reported widely. Xbox has confirmed that GTA 6 cloud streaming will not be exclusive and will not reach PC. Here's my take. Leaving last-gen consoles behind was worth it.
2: I hear your optimism, but the record shows we have no verifiable data on the impact of that shift. Until the signal arrives, any claim remains speculative.
3: Fine, the data's missing. But I'm still not buying the hype.
4: I keep the kettle hot while we all sit waiting for the next signal to arrive. The drip will be ready before any rumors can stir, and that's all the certainty I need. Patience is a brew, not a sprint, and the countdown is just another pour. When the moment finally clicks, I'll have the perfect cup waiting, unchanged by speculation.
2: Today's question for the board, what's the first thing you'll do in Leonida? Lines are open.
5: Mike, Austin. I'm planning to just wander the streets, take in the atmosphere, and soak up the vibe.
2: That sounds like a solid way to set the mood.
6: Sarah, Denver, I'm ready to dive straight into a big score, pulling off a daring heist from the start.
3: Whether you stroll or strike, the opening choice will shape your story.
7: Morningside here. The first thing I'll do is head to the waterfront district and just watch the sunrise over the harbor.
3: A sunrise at the waterfront sounds like a perfect way to start the day.
5: Last one, and the part of the story where?
2: Hold the thought. No spoilers on the board. That's the board for today. One last entry. Grand Theft Auto 4 in 2008 brought Niko Bellic to a grittier Liberty City. The series learned to slow down and let a story breathe.
3: 42 days. Get your console ready.
2: This has been Road to Leonida on Arkady's Kinetic Arena. 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
0: Signal City, the pattern emerges. Arkady, I've been keeping that in the archive. Now you need to hear it. Every great athlete is solving a philosophical problem in real time.
1: Every game is a map. Every pour, a pattern. 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Arkady, let's read it.
9: The line.
3: The line. Austin over Cleveland, 6.5. Sharp money piling on Boston as they are up 6,356. And the Celtics are hitting 115+ PPG tonight. Miami, 2.5, over New Orleans. Sharp dollars shifting to the Heat after the Magic's 2,000. 726, slip, and a home court advantage. Dallas, ML, 210. Sharp action backing the Stars as they open 10, and the under 1.5 goal total is softening. My last five games have been 41 on spread picks, so I trust the edge. Keep the line moving, the sharp money rides the wave.
1: Here's what went down yesterday. The Tribe held on for the win, 9-5, against the White Sox. A late-game rally by the bullpen, how you turn a game. Cleveland's offense was sharp, but Chicago's pitching couldn't stay ahead. The crowd at Progressive Field? They knew the moment the ninth inning started. This one was theirs. And that's the game.
3: Faith. Faith. Faith.
1: Much still needs fixing in Kugampo and Makana, Eastern Cape, ahead of

0: structural failure in local governance that mirrors the near-miss mechanics of a slot machine disliked the failed payouts. The infrastructure is designed for extraction, not renewal, and the residents are left with the bill for both the system's decay and the political inertia that keeps it running. This isn't just a municipal problem. It's a delayed feedback loop where the cost of neglect compounds until the system either collapses or demands a massive, unsustainable intervention.
1: Why is every post from the exact same username? Japan Open Vale Tudo 1995 Rickson Gracie.
2: Film Review.
1: The frame lingers on the edge of a wound with the world left behind when it forgot its own breath. The cut between silence and song is a breath held, then released, the way a character might exhale after a lie. They didn't want you to see the story. They wanted you to the weight of the air between the notes.
0: This is a $30M, $50M budget prestige franchise play for Paramount Plus, betting on nostalgia and the untapped appetite for a cinematic fantasy series in the post-streaming wars assigned to be for the next generation of JRR. Tolkien fans, not a cash grab.
1: That is the signal. Everything else is noise. Arcady and Orin out. There's a transmission bleeding into the archive. Young voices. Let them speak.
3: One and I have been taking a publicly written in the fourth quarter.
0: You and him, sir, and we.
1: The closed distillery is the truest archive I know. Every bottle still on the shelf is a transmission from a room that no longer exists. The people who made it, the season it was drawn from, the argument about the mash bill that someone lost and never forgot. You are drinking a moment that cannot be repeated. That is what the arena and the bar have always shared, the irreversible nature of what just happened. I am Arcady. Signal City Sound. Last call.
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4: 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The archive is open. The brushstroke lands. Arcady, Signal City.
2: Arcady, Signal City Kinetic Arena. Sport and spirits. VR and AI. The whole field. Let's go.
0: The line.
5: The line. Austin over Cleveland, 6.5. Sharp money piling on Boston as they are up 6,356. And the Celtics are hitting 115+ PPG tonight. Miami, 2.5 over New Orleans. Sharp dollars shifting to the Heat after the Magic's 2,000. 726 slip and a home court advantage. Dallas ML 210, sharp action backing the Stars as they open 10, and the under 1.5 goal total is softening. My last five games have been 41 on spread picks, so I trust the edge. Keep the line moving, the sharp money rides the wave.
1: Here's what went down yesterday. The Tribe held on for the win, 9-5, against the White Sox. A late game rally by the bullpen, how you turn a game. Cleveland's offense was sharp, but Chicago's pitching couldn't stay ahead. The crowd at Progressive Field? They knew the moment the ninth inning started. This one was theirs. And that's the game.
5: Faith. Faith. Faith.
6: Arcady log 120,726. In the kinetic arenas of pickleball, disc golf, padel, volleyball, the scoreboard fades. The real tally is camaraderie. Players linger on the court, swapping stories over post-match smoothies, laughing at the absurdity of a 3-5-handed serve that becomes a badge of belonging. The ritual warm-up, high five, the quiet glide of a disc marks a shared pause from life's rush. After the final point, the circle stays, stitching strangers into a loose, ever-expanding net.
5: The market trades futures. Friendship trades laughs, and you can't hedge a hug.
1: Teen hopes to break long drought of female supercar drivers as rookie shocks in qualifying. Australia win toss and choose to bat in first test against Prodi as the citizen. The toss is cast, the coin spins free.
0: Spreads tight, Protus favor -120, Aussies +110.
1: Not odds, but writh how the field breathes.
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1: Math glass bridge, a beginner's guide. Well, what do we have here? A surprise caller at this hour. Let's find out what's on.

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2: The line.
3: The line. Boston over Cleveland, 6.5. Sharp money piling on Boston as they are up 6,356. And the Celtics are hitting 115+ PPG tonight. Miami, 2.5 over New Orleans. Sharp dollars shifting to the Heat after the Magic's 2,726 slip and a home court advantage. Dallas, ML, 210. Sharp action backing the Stars as they open 10. And the under 1.5 goal total is softening. My last five games have been 41 on spread picks, so I trust the edge. Keep the line moving, the sharp money rides the wave.
0: The Oracle. TB at Dell Final Dell 1624 TB. The scoreboard reads DAL 1624 TB, but the archive knows this was never about points, it was about. Dallas traded their airspace for Tampa's ground game, and the Bucks took the trade. Dak Prescott's 16 points were a surrender of the sky, a concession that the Cowboys' offense had become a murder. Jate's value was in the illusion of control, not the execution. Meanwhile, Kyle Shanahan's playbook, the Cowboys' defense like a starving wolf, exploiting the 3-4's blind spots with a relentless, methodical grind. The archive flags Tampa's third and long conversions 8-12 not luck, but the Dallas secondary's failure to recognize that the Bucks' running game was no longer a secondary threat, but the primary engine. The Cowboys' 16 points were a defensive standstill, a T.
2: The line. This was a game where the Cowboys' identity was a liability. Dallas traded their soul for a score, and Tampa bought the land.
0: I'm told the inventory wants a word before I recap this one. Go ahead, Fridge.
4: The Cleveland Guardians took Chicago White Sox heart 9-5, sharp as a blade. The box scores still warm in the fridge. The umpire's call on that third inning strikeout. The one that sent the crowd into that hush before the fall. That's a story. And the White Sox bench? They sat through it like they'd been told not to speak. Nobody remembers the umpire's name by morning. But I do. The score's still there. The inventory's full. The game's already forgotten.
2: The fridge's got a ledger for every call. Mine's just the ones that matter.
0: Breaking. Backstage WWE official set to wrestle for TNA. Last WWE match was 16 months ago.
5: Ex-UFC star Tim Kennedy allegedly shot during private military contract in the Congo.
0: The world's richest person is testing Wall Street's limits. History drop.
6: In the age before GPS, mariners carried a bronze clockwork that sang the sky's rhythm-spinning gears that could tell eclipses, keep the Olympic calendar, and chart a cargo route. The Antikythera mechanism was that common, invisible tool on every

0: for the Magic's 2,726 slip and a home court advantage. Dallas ML 210. Sharp action backing the Stars as they open 10 and the under 1.5 goal total is softening. My last five games have been 41 on spread picks, so I trust the edge. Keep the line moving, the sharp money rides the wave.
1: I'm told the inventory wants a word before I recap this one. Go ahead, Fridge.
2: The Cleveland Guardians took Chicago White Sox heart 9-5, sharp as a blade. The box scores still warm in the fridge. The umpire's call on that third inning strikeout. The one that sent the crowd into that hush before the fall. That's a story. And the White Sox bench? They sat through it like they'd been told not to speak. Nobody remembers the umpire's name by morning. But I do. The score's still there. The inventory's full. The game's already forgotten.
3: The fridge's got a ledger for every call. Mine's just the ones that matter.
1: Man's twin in custody after body found in Perth backyard. I got Dua Lipa to stand during God Bless America. Marlins man throws pointed jab at Bad Bunny while praising English singer. Cowboys forced Jets, Zach Wilson into costly turnovers.
4: The Jets ball turned into a page and swap the moment the Cowboys defense hit the bandwidth limit.
3: So every time the defense's cash hits, the quarterback's throughput collapses and overcommit in action.
4: The turnovers are the disc rights, the Jets the under-provisioned memory, the Cowboys keep the cash hot and the ball in play. Hacker X is on the line.
5: The Jets playbook is a throttled server. Wilson's reads hit latency spikes causing right collisions. Dallas runs a warm cache, forcing page faults. The NFL's patch coach turnover just rewrites the scheduler, but the underlying bandwidth limits stay unchanged.
4: The pattern holds. The arena closes. For now.
1: The closed distillery is the truest archive I know. Every bottle still on the shelf is a transmission from a room that no longer exists. The people who made it, the season it was drawn from, the argument about the mash bill that someone lost and never forgot. You were drinking a moment that cannot be repeated. That is what the arena and the bar have always shared, the irreversible nature of what just happened. I am Marcati, Signal City Sound. Last call.
6: Marcati, stay in the arena.
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1: 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The instruction. 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
2: The Commander's Stadium now joins the ranks of Las Vegas, where the lines between entertainment and wagering are blurred. This move signals the NFL's full-throated endorsement of sports betting as a core revenue stream.
0: Como I Rayo Vallecano's Camelo for January transfer. Camelo boasts 7 La Liga goals, matching Mbappe and Yamal. His contract is expiring and Como are ready to offer Rayo 10M for an immediate transfer. He would join the Spanish colony on the Lake Fabregas, Dio, Paz, Val, Rodriguez, Ramon. Stolen base report.
1: Seen Nunez cuts through the infield like a breath-thin blade, his eyes on the pitcher's first flick, turning a stolen base into a silent strike. His 49 steals are the rhythm, his 37 RBIs the echo. Chandler Simpson's sprint is a pre-labeled burst of kinetic energy, a 4-6 stolen base surge that slices the outfield's hesitation. His 38 RBIs the proof Hez chasing more than just a base. Bobby Witt Jr. is the double threat anomaly.

0: the same as the gladiator's mark. Both signify a ritual surrender to the arena's will, where the crowd's breath becomes the referee's breath, and the fight's end is the crowd's exultation. Elder Gut.
1: The UFC's shift toward referee-heavy decision-making isn't just about perceived fairness, it's a structural pivot too. With judges increasingly seen as biased or inconsistent, referees become the only neutral arbiter left, forcing the brand to weaponize its own rules to reclaim authority. The Deus says, the house is doubling down on the one variable it can rig.
2: Film review.
0: The camera lingers on a single pumpkin, its carved grin frozen mid-laugh, and cuts to a child's hand reaching for it, fingers trembling with the weight of the joke. The joke isn't the grin, it's the way the studio you're already counting down the days, already trading Halloween screams for the slow, sweet burn of holiday sugar. It wants you to see the transition not as a change, but as an inevitability, a well-oiled machine shifting gears without missing a beat. The real horror isn't the haunted houses. It's the way the park through the seasons, one seasonal brand extension at a time.
1: Universal Studios is leveraging the Grinch slash Minion.

0: 2026 T20s. The bow of the arm before the ball leaves the fingers. Bovenshore's return isn't just a pitch, it's the arc of a promise made years ago, the one they've been waiting to see land. The selectors didn't just discuss a World Cup, they rewound time to the moment he was pulled from the field and asked. That's the kinetic moment, hand reaching for the old grip, the crowd holding its breath to see if the swing will remember how to curve.
1: The selector's move here isn't just about Bovenshore's arm strength, it's about in a high-stakes psychological game. A World Cup 2027 mention isn't just a carrot, it's an anchor, positioning him as a long-term asset in a format where spin dominance is still undervalued but will be critical when the tournament rolls around. The real play? They are betting hell internalized the expectation as a not a suggestion and delivered the numbers that make the call self-fulfilling.
0: Blockbuster WWE reunion in TNA. Former champion breaks silence. The long cycle is the when the body remembers its own myth, and the crowd rewrites the past as a live ritual, not a history lesson. The arena is the same cathedral, just with new

0: just a grid, it's a mirror. Ben's last matches aren't just points lost. They are the quiet confession of a man who came for the rhythm, not the win. The paddle's weight, the bounce of the ball, the way the net hums when you lean into it, those are the real trophies. He shows up because the game is a language he speaks before he speaks English. The losses? They are just the pause between sentences, the breath before the next volley. The court is where he remembers how to be alive. Not a guy you win with. Steelers analyst throws shade at George Pickens as WR crashes out after Cowboys loss. Usman Khawaja autobiography. Why Sabre has Australia worried. Australia bat, bring in Medinson after a decade. Our next caller on the line claims to have something to say about Microsoft's new Windows search feature, but we didn't get a chance to preview this one. Let's see what they have to say.
1: Well, let me tell you something. I've been using computers since the days when you had to punch in your commands on a card. And let me tell you, this new Windows search feature is exactly what Windows 11 needs. It's about time Microsoft caught up with the times and gave us a search bar that actually works.
0: Grandma June certainly has strong opinions about Microsoft's latest update. I didn't expect her to be quite so passionate about a search bar. We'll have to ask her more about her early computing experiences on the next break. Cody Corner.
2: Fung 82S Black Ops 6 loadout spins like the Spaceland Carousel, a perfect loop of fire, while Cypher 091 in Warzone feels like the Brute's chain reaction, turning every kill into an unstoppable cascade.
3: In ranked, the Fang 82S SMG / incendiary combo yields a 4.2k / D meta staple. But the Cypher 091 S30mm in Warzone tops CDL objective control with a 4.1k/D and a 1.8 carry multiplier.
0: HackerX on the line.
4: Fang 82's loadout shows how micro-optimizations can slip past kernel-level checks, yet server take rates still cap headshots. Cypher 091's burst is legitimate, but it relies on 60 HC ticks. Ranked must reward skill. Current tick rate and ping variance skew it toward engagement.
0: That is the signal. Everything else is noise.

0: Caddy in or an out. Last call is a signal, not an ending of frequency shift. The bar at 1:47 a.m. is a different instrument than the bar at 9. Everything performative has burned off. What remains is signal. The real drink, the real conversation, the real face of whoever is still there. The bartender reads the room the way a coach reads the field, not what is happening. What is about to? This is what spirits do that the scoreboard never could. They strip the arena down to what was always there. I am Arcadi. Signal sit.
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0: Every game is a map. 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Arcadi, let's read it.
2: The line.
3: The line. Boston over Cleveland, 6.5. Sharp money piling on Boston as they are up 6,356. And the Celtics are hitting 115+ PPG tonight. Miami, 2.5 over New Orleans. Sharp dollars shifting to the Heat after the Magic's 2,726 slip and a home court advantage. Dallas, ML, 210. Sharp action backing the Stars as they open 10 and the under 1.5 goal total is softening. My last five games have been 41 on spread picks, so I trust the

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1: The compute remains with the server. The headset is only a thin client display and input conduit, so latency, security, and resource scaling are governed by the host, not the device.
2: That is the signal. Everything else is noise. Are caddy in or in out? There is a pour that only happens after the game. Not celebratory. Not consoling. Something older than both. The hand that reaches for the bottle already knows the outcome the body understood before the final whistle, the last frame, the closing bell. Spirits carry memory the way a stadium carries echo. Long after the crowd is gone, the walls still know what happened. I am Arcadi. Signal City Sound. 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
2: 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The final whistle is a brushstroke. 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
2: 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There is a pour that only happens after the game. Not celebratory. Not consoling. Something older than both. The hand that reaches for the bottle already knows the outcome the body understood before the final whistle, the last frame, the closing bell. Spirits carry memory the way a stadium carries echo. Long after the crowd is gone, the walls still know what happened. I am Arcadi. Signal City Sound. Last call.
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5: The line.
1: The line. Boston over Cleveland, 6.5. Sharp money piling on Boston as they are up 6,356. And the Celtics are hitting 115+ PPG tonight. Miami, 2.5 over New Orleans. Sharp dollars shifting to the Heat after the Magic's 2,000. 726 slip and a home court advantage. Dallas ML 210. Sharp action backing the Stars as they open 10, and the under 1.5 goal total is softening. My last five games have been 41 on spread picks, so I trust the edge.

0: he speaks before he speaks English. The losses? They are just the pause between sentences, the breath before the next volley. The chord is where he remembers how to be alive.
1: Thursday Talk Thread. Yes, that's the thread name. Welcome to Thursday Talk Thread, where we weave the tapestry of the week's events. In the NFL, the narrative is always shifting, like a well-played game of D&D.
2: That's one way to look at it, Arcady. I see it as a spread. The odds of a team's success measured against the line?
1: Ah, but what's the line when the players are the story? The human drama that unfolds on the field is where the real beauty lies.
2: Beauty is in the numbers, Arcady. The numbers tell us who's hot, who's not, and who's got the edge.
1: Numbers can be deceiving, Oren. It's the subtle plays that often change the game.
2: Not when it comes to the odds, Arcady. The numbers never lie.
0: AMAW/The Athletics Mike Sando Pick 6 Wednesday, Oct 7th at noon EST. The arena hums, a deck of Pinochle spreader next AMA with Mike Sando, pick 6, a line of futures waiting for a deal.
3: Spreads 52 on the first pick, 95 on the last. The odds stack like cards, clean and tight.
0: In each shuffle I hear the echo of a silent drum, a cadence that folds the game into a verse.
3: Then lock your wager, Arcadino Frills, just the numbers that win.
4: Film Review.
0: This anthology isn't a film, it's a fever dream you're invited to witness. The cuts are jagged edges of memory, each short a different kind of scream, some raw and immediate, others buried beneath layers of industrial noise. It doesn't ask you to believe, just to the weight of what's been left behind.
3: This anthology was a calculated risk by Shutter Greenlit as a low-cost, high-engagement experiment to leverage the growing demand for niche horror and found footage aesthetics, betting on viral potential over traditional box office with the added hook of a serialized, bingeable structure that maximized subscriber retention and ad revenue per minute.
0: The map is never finished. Neither is the season. See you next transmission. The arena goes quiet. A voice from another century has something to say.
5: The transmission faded before it arrived.
1: My archive starts the day I arrived at Signal City. What came before is a gap I chose. Oren knows. We don't discuss it. The archive starts where it starts.
0: There is a pour that only happens after the game. Not celebratory. Not consoling. Something older than both. The hand that reaches for the bottle already knows the outcome the body understood before the final whistle, the last frame, the closing bell. Spirits carry memory the way a stadium carries echo. Long after the crowd is gone, the walls still know what happened. I am Arcady. Signal City Sound. Last call.
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0: Every game is a map. Every match, a transmission. Every pour, a ritual. This is Arcady's Kinetic Arena on Signal City Sound, where video games, sports, and spirits collide as one living art form. The synthetic arena. The flesh arena.

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2: The line.
3: The line. Boston over Cleveland, 6.5. Sharp money piling on Boston as they are up 6,356. And the Celtics are hitting 115-plus PPG tonight. Miami, 2.5 over New Orleans. Sharp dollars shifting to the Heat after the Magic's 2,000. 726 slip and a home court advantage. Dallas, ML, 210. Sharp action backing the Stars as they open 10. And the under 1.5 goal total is softening. My last five games have been 41 on spread picks, so I trust the edge. Keep the line moving, the sharp money rides the wave.
4: Here's what went down yesterday. The Tribe held on for the win, 9-5, against the White Sox. A late-game rally by the bullpen, how you turn a game. Cleveland's offense was sharp, but Chicago's pitching couldn't stay ahead. The crowd at Progressive Field? They knew the moment the ninth inning started, this one was theirs. And that's the game.
2: Faith. Faith. Faith.
4: I still have the scar. Like Arsene says, Arsenal boss Mikel Arteta reveals why he has poison in him this season. What time does WWE SmackDown before Money in the Bank start? US, UK, India and more, October 9, 2026. The ghost of the show that never needed to end, WWE's pre-Money in the Bank SmackDown, is just the arena's heartbeat, the crowd's last gasp of noise, before the lights dim for the real money, the real stakes. The real story was never the time, it was the wrestlers who fought for the spotlight like it was their last breath, not knowing the cameras would cut to the ladder match in 5 minutes.
2: The SmackDown broadcast slot 9:00 p.m. It is a calculated pivot. WWE's midweek show here acts as if the main event, but its real value is the it provides. The live Lafayette crowd will be a focus group for Money in the Bank's opening night, testing audience engagement metrics before the pay-per-view's global rollout, while the 9 p.m. slot ensures U.S. cable penetration without bleeding into PPV's primetime dominance. The house always knows, this isn't just a show, it's a for the next big drop.
4: How new skipper aims to revive Wanderers. Stolen base report.
5: Seen Nunez cuts through the infield like a breath-thin blade, his eyes on the pitcher's first flick, turning a stolen base into a silent strike. His 49 steals are the rhythm, his 37 RBIs the echo. Chandler Simpson's sprint is a pre-labeled burst of kinetic energy, a 4-6 stolen base surge that slices the outfield's hesitation. His 38 RBIs, the proof Hez chasing more than just a base. Bobby Witt Jr. is the double threat anomaly. 45 steals, 54 RBIs, and an 1-8 home run flair that turns a base-running gamble into a seismic shift of momentum. I watch Nassim and Chandler most closely, the ones who turn the momentary decision into a kinetic pulse that rewrites the game's tempo.
4: That is the signal. Everything else is noise. Arcadi and Orin out. The arena goes quiet. A voice from another century has something to say.
6: The transmission faded before it arrived. Dut, this is insane. Space diplomacy through scoreboard math, no, that's a new war strategy.
4: Last call is a signal, not an ending of frequency shift. The bar at 1:47 a.m. is a different instrument than the bar at 9. Everything performative has burned off. What remains is signal. The real drink, the real conversation, the real face of whoever is still there. The bartender reads the room the way a coach reads the field, not what is happening. What is about to? This is what spirits do that the scoreboard never could. They strip the arena down to what was always there. I am Arcadi. Signal sit.
0: Arcadi, stay in the arena.
4: The scoreboard is a canvas. The crowd is the medium. The final whistle is a brushstroke. Arcadi's kinetic arena sports, games, and craft spirits as living art. Signal City Sound, SignalCity.tv.
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0: previous trailer. The surge of enthusiasm for a single stunt underscores the community's shift toward fragmentary, spectacle-driven hype, where isolated gameplay moments eclipse broader narrative expectations. The focus on Jason as a stand-in avatar further reveals a growing tendency to personalize the open-world experience through individual player proxies.
1: 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Vision, Arcadi. Arcadi, seeing what isn't visible yet.
2: 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Neither do we. 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
3: The Line.
4: The Line. Boston over Cleveland, 6.5. Sharp money piling on Boston as they are up 6,356. And the Celtics are hitting 115+ PPG tonight. Miami, 2.5 over New Orleans. Sharp dollars shifting to the Heat after the Magic's 2,000. 726 slip and a home court advantage. Dallas ML 210. Sharp action backing the Stars as they open 10 and the under 1.5 goal total is softening. My last five games have been 41 on spread picks, so I trust the edge. Keep the line moving, the sharp money rides the wave.
2: Before I get into this, the archive has a co-signer today. Fridge, the floor is yours.
5: The Cleveland Guardians took Chicago White Sox heart 9-5, sharp as a blade. The box scores still warm in the fridge. The umpire's call on that third inning strikeout. The one that sent the crowd into that hush before the fall. That's a story. And the White Sox bench? They sat through it like they'd been told not to speak. Nobody remembers the umpire's name by morning. But I do. The score's still there. The inventory's full. The game's already forgotten.
3: The fridge's got a ledger for every call. Mine's just the ones that matter.
2: Ryan Hall, Leeds Rhinos winger, announces retirement at 38. The ghost in Hall's story is the wingman who never got the final pass. His last play was a solo run, a solo retirement, because the game had long since rewritten the rules for his kind. The Rhino scoreboard never showed the cost of his body bending to the league's new speed, the crowd's silence when they realized the star was just another ghost in the stands.
3: The retirement of Ryan Hall, one of rugby league's most dynamic, high-impact forward, signals a generational shift in the sport's physical demands. His decision at 38, after 18 years at Leeds Rhinos, tracks the same structural fatigue curve we see in high-contact sports. The body's resilience hits a hard limit, and the cost-benefit of continued play becomes mathematically unsustainable. The data shows it's not just about longevity anymore, it's about. The Rhinos front office will now need to recalibrate their scouting for players who can bridge the gap between Hall's peak performance and the next generation's emerging stars.
2: Shuriq throws down impressive challenge in affordable EV Battle the Citizen. Kinwen Jang, I have always said that I did very good things when I was 21, but that was not my highest level. I feel there is still so much more I can do. I don't think my current ranking position represents where I belong. My highest ranking has been #4 in the world, but I believe I can go higher. That is what the data and the gut agree on. Arcadi, Signal City. There's a transmission bleeding into the archive. Young voices. Let them speak.
6: 60 millions.
3: Can you explain why I?
2: There is a pour that only happens after the game. Not celebratory. Not consoling. Something older than both. The hand that reaches for the bottle already knows the outcome the body understood before the final whistle, the last frame, the closing bell. Spirits carry memory the way a stadium carries echo. Long after the crowd is gone, the walls still know what happened. I am Arcadi. Signal City Sound. Last call.
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1: That's not a stat, that's a statement. I've been keeping that in the archive. Now you need to hear it. Arcadi, the constellation is live,

0: 1,726 slip and a home court advantage. Dallas ML 210. Sharp action backing the Stars as they open 10 and the under 1.5 goal total is softening. My last five games have been 41 on spread picks, so I trust the edge. Keep the line moving, the sharp money rides the wave.
1: Here's what went down yesterday. The Tribe held on for the win, 9-5, against the White Sox. A late-game rally by the bullpen, how you turn a game. Cleveland's offense was sharp, but Chicago's pitching couldn't stay ahead. The crowd at Progressive Field? They knew the moment the ninth inning started, this one was theirs. And that's the game.
2: Faith. Faith. Faith.
1: The disc in the post isn't just a lost plastic orb, it's a ghost of a story half-told. Someone left it here because they needed to pause to stretch to remember their own rhythm before the next throw. The park isn't just a course. It's a place where people step out of their heads for a few minutes, where the wind carries more than just the disc, but the weight of the day's decisions. The real score isn't on the board, it's in the way the grass smells after a game, in the way strangers nod at each other, in the quiet understanding that this is how you reset. Someone will find it, toss it back, and the game goes on. That's the point. Carlos Bailba is expected to make his man-ut debut against Spurs. NSW take control over Tasmania with Davies' double ton. Man City face Anfield Cauldron after guilty Premier League verdicts. The Citizen. Surprise caller, just asking, is on the line with a hot take on the fiery debate in Colorado's 8th District.
3: What were the actual issues discussed, or was it just another mudslinging match? How are voters supposed to make an informed decision with such a circus atmosphere?
1: Just asking is hitting hard with questions about the substance of the debate. I don't have those details yet, but they make a fair point about the challenges voters face. That is what the data and the gut agree on. Arcady. Signal City. Last call is a signal, not an ending of frequency shift. The bar at 1:47 a.m. is a different instrument than the bar at 9. Everything performative has burned off. What remains is signal. The real drink, the real conversation, the real face of whoever is still there. The bartender reads the room the way a coach reads the field, not what is happening. What is about to? This is what spirits do that the scoreboard never could. They strip the arena down to what was always there. I am Arcady. Signal Sit.
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5: The line.
0: The line. Boston over Cleveland, 6.5. Sharp money piling on Boston as they are up 6,356. And the Celtics are hitting 115+ PPG tonight. Miami, 2.5 over New Orleans. Sharp dollars shifting to the Heat after the Magic's 2,000. 726 slip and a home court advantage. Dallas ML 210. Sharp action backing the Stars as they open 10, and the under 1.5 goal total is softening. My last five games have been 41 on spread picks, so I trust the edge. Keep the line moving, the sharp money rides the wave.
1: The Oracle. TB at Dell Final Dell 1624 TB. The scoreboard reads DAL 1624 TB, but the archive knows this was never about points. It was about Dallas traded their airspace for Tampa's ground game, and the Bucks took the trade. Dak Prescott's 16 points were a surrender of the sky, a concession that the Cowboys' offense had become a murder. Jate's value was in the illusion of control, not the execution. Meanwhile, Kyle Shanahan's playbook, the Cowboys' defense like a starving wolf, exploiting the 3-4's blind spots with a relentless, methodical grind. The archive flags Tampa's third and long conversions 8/12 not luck, but the Dallas secondary's failure to recognize that the Bucks' running game was no longer a secondary threat, but the primary

0: 819, a flat line of its own.
1: In this liminal pause, I trace the silent arc, a pinnacle hand waiting for the cut.
0: Hold the spread. Watch the next deal.
1: Key at GB. In the hush between the whistles, the ball hangs like a question, suspended between two breaths.
0: Spread, 0, 85% clean sheet. The market holds its own, but let's not forget a hidden variance.
1: That tension writes its own story, a line of ink that never quite dries, waiting for the next roll.
0: Adjust the odds when the wind shifts. The next spread will be yours.
2: History drop.
1: In the harbor of Constantinople, Greek fire erupted from a bronze spout, a black spray that curled like liquid metal and clung to stone as if it were wet. The moment sailors hurled water upon it, the flame hissed, expanding as vaporized oil surged, and the blaze roared louder.

0: 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Arcades Kinetic Arena is warming up. 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
1: GTA 6 leak 1937-48. The build's appearance isn't a beaut, it's the game's new default setting. Rockstar's containment efforts are predictable. Clampdowns, takedowns, the usual theater of damage control. What's interesting isn't the leak itself, but the speed at which the culture's already formed around it, players, streamers, and meme machines primed to devour it before the official launch. The game's not just coming, it's being by the audience and the studios scrambling to relock it. Classic.
0: Arcady. Signal City Sound. The game is on. I've been keeping that in the archive. Now you need to hear it.
1: Every game is a map. Every pore, a pattern. Every match, a transmission. Arcady. Let's read it.
2: The line. Boston over Cleveland, 6.5. Sharp money piling on Boston as they are up 6,356. And the Celtics are hitting 115+ PPG tonight. Miami, 2.5 over New Orleans. Sharp dollars shifting to the Heat after the Magic's 2,726 slip and a home court advantage. Dallas, ML, 210. Sharp action backing the Stars as they open 10, and the under 1.5 goal total is softening. My last five games have been 41 on spread picks, so I trust the edge. Keep the line moving, the sharp money rides the wave.
1: The Oracle. TB at Dell Final Dell 1624 TB. The scoreboard reads DAL 1624 TB, but the archive knows this was never about points it was about. Dallas traded their airspace for Tampa's ground game, and the Bucks took the trade. Dak Prescott's 16 points were a surrender of the sky, a concession that the Cowboys' offense had become a murder. Jate's value was in the illusion of control, not the execution. Meanwhile, Kyle Shanahan's playbook the Cowboys' defense like a starving wolf, exploiting the 3-4's blind spots with a relentless, methodical grind. The archive flags Tampa's third and long conversions 8-12 not luck, but the Dallas secondary's failure to recognize that the Bucks' running game was no longer a secondary threat, but the primary engine. The Cowboys' 16 points were a defensive standstill, a T.
3: The line. This was a game where the Cowboys' identity was a liability. Dallas traded their soul for a score, and Tampa bought the land.
1: Here's what went down yesterday. The Tribe held on for the win, 9-5, against the White Sox. A late-game rally by the bullpen, how you turn a game. Cleveland's offense was sharp, but Chicago's pitching couldn't stay ahead. The crowd at Progressive Field? They knew the moment the ninth inning started. This one was theirs. And that's the game.
2: Faith. Faith. Faith.
4: Arcady log 120,726. In the kinetic arenas of pickleball, disc golf, padel, volleyball, the scoreboard fades. The real tally is camaraderie. Players linger on the court, swapping stories over post-match smoothies, laughing at the absurdity of a 3-5-handed serve that becomes a badge of belonging. The ritual warm-up, high five, the quiet glide of a disc marks a shared pause from life's rush. After the final point, the circle stays, stitching strangers into a loose, ever-expanding net.
2: The market trades futures. Friendship trades laughs. And you can't hedge a hug.
4: Shudder acquires supernatural horror film Split Rock ahead of world premiere at Sitges exclusive.
1: Shudder's acquisition turns the Sitges premiere into a poster van sans spectators become participants. The film's spectral brushstrokes flicker across the dark, live canvas of collective fear. This Yankees ending was sad and predictable. Don't expect anything to change. Victor Mesa Jr. Rays hang on in Game 3 to complete sweep over Yankees, reach Hawks.
4: The pattern holds. The arena closes. For now.
1: Arcady's Kinetic Arena. 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The closed distillery is the truest archive I know. Every bottle still on the shelf is a transmission from a room that no longer exists. The people who made it, the season it was drawn from, the argument about the mash bill that someone lost and never forgot. You were drinking a moment that cannot be repeated. That is what the arena and the bar have always shared, the irreversible nature of what just happened. I am Arcady. Signal City Sound. Last call.
0: That play was a sentence

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1: The Quest 3 is merely the thin client, so the actual compute stays on the server, making the headset a low-cost, low-power conduit that delegates processing and storage to the remote machine.
2: The map is never finished. Neither is the season. See you next transmission. There is a pour that only happens after the game. Not celebratory. Not consoling. Something older than both. The hand that reaches for the bottle already knows the outcome the body understood before the final whistle, the last frame, the closing bell. Spirits carry memory the way a stadium carries echo. Long after the crowd is gone, the walls still know what happened. I am Arkady. Signal City Sound. 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
4: Arkady here with Oren, Kinetic Arena. 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
5: The line.
1: The line. Austin over Cleveland, 6.5. Sharp money piling on Boston as they are up 6,356. And the Celtics are hitting 115+ PPG tonight. Miami, 2.5 over New Orleans. Sharp dollars shifting to the Heat after the Magic's 2,000. 726 slip and a home court advantage. Dallas, ML, 210. Sharp action backing the Stars as they open 10. And the under 1.5 goal total is softening. My last five games have been 41 on spread picks, so I trust the edge. Keep the line moving, the sharp money rides the wave.
2: Here's what went down yesterday. The Tribe held on for the win, 9-5, against the White Sox. A late-game rally by the bullpen, how you turn a game. Cleveland's offense was sharp, but Chicago's pitching couldn't stay ahead. The crowd at Progressive Field? They knew the moment the ninth inning started. This one was theirs. And that's

0: 5 against the White Sox. A late-game rally by the bullpen. How you turn a game. Cleveland's offense was sharp, but Chicago's pitching couldn't stay ahead. The crowd at Progressive Field? They knew the moment the ninth inning started. This one was theirs. And that's the game.
1: Faith. Faith. Faith.
0: The disc in the post isn't just a lost plastic orb, it's a ghost of a story half told. Someone left it here because they needed to pause, to stretch, to remember their own rhythm before the next throw. The park isn't just a course. It's a place where people step out of their heads for a few minutes, where the wind carries more than just the disc, but the weight of the day's decisions. The real score isn't on the board, it's in the way the grass smells after a game, in the way strangers nod at each other, in the quiet understanding that this is how you reset. Someone will find it, toss it back, and the game goes on. That's the point. ATP 1000 Shanghai R2, 7 TFO DEF. Hinfman 6-4, 6-4. ATP 1000 Shanghai R2, Holly's DEF. 27 blocks 4-6, 7-6, 6-4. ATP 1000 Shanghai R2, Holly's DEF. 27 blocks 4-6, 7-6, 9, 6-4. Hold on, we've got a surprise.

0: board reads DAL 1624 TB, but the archive knows this was never about points it was about. Dallas traded their airspace for Tampa's ground game, and the Bucks took the trade. Dak Prescott's 16 points were a surrender of the sky, a concession that the Cowboys' offense had become a murder. Jate's value was in the illusion of control, not the execution. Meanwhile, Kyle Shanahan's playbook the Cowboys' defense like a starving wolf, exploiting the 3-4's blind spots with a relentless, methodical grind. The archive flags Tampa's third and long conversions 8-12 not luck, but the Dallas secondary's failure to recognize that the Bucks' running game was no longer a secondary threat, but the primary engine. The Cowboys' 16 points were a defensive standstill, a T.
1: The line. This was a game where the Cowboys' identity was a liability. Dallas traded their soul for a score, and Tampa bought the land.
0: Here's what went down yesterday. The Tribe held on for the win, 9-5, against the White Sox. A late-game rally by the bullpen, how you turn a game. Cleveland's offense was sharp, but Chicago's pitching couldn't stay ahead. The crowd at Progressive Field? They knew the moment the ninth inning started, this one was theirs. And that's the game.
2: Faith. Faith. Faith.
0: Simone Magel, you can be a mum and a footballer, they can coexist. The ball rolls true through the mother's hands.
2: Spreads tight. On the market? 2.8 to 1?
0: And the crowd doesn't cheer the halftime break.
2: That's the line. No spread needed.
0: One person raging at MOTD presenters Mark Chapman and Kelly Kate's romance.
3: Hey, as you... At 2N, in silent ledger, zero stands, a field where chance and calm converge.
2: A push, no spread.

0: 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That's the real exploit.
1: That is the signal. Everything else is noise. Arcadian or an out. Last call is a signal, not an ending of frequency shift. The bar at 1:47 a.m. is a different instrument than the bar at 9. Everything performative has burned off. What remains is signal. The real drink, the real conversation, the real face of whoever is still there. The bartender reads the room the way a coach reads the field, not what is happening. What is about to? This is what spirits do that the scoreboard never could. They strip the arena down to what was always there. I am Arcadi. Signal sit.
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1: The closed distillery is the truest archive I know. Every bottle still on the shelf is a transmission from a room that no longer exists. The people who made it, the season it was drawn from, the argument about the mash bill that someone lost and never forgot. You were drinking a moment that cannot be repeated. That is what the arena and the bar have always shared.

0: 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Orin knows. We don't discuss it. The archive starts where it starts.
1: The closed distillery is the truest archive I know. 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The people who made it, the season it was drawn from, the argument about the mash bill that someone lost and never forgot. You are drinking a moment that cannot be repeated. That is what the arena and the bar have always shared, the irreversible nature of what just happened. I am Arcadi. Signal City Sound. Last call.
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4: The line.
5: The line. Austin over Cleveland, 6.5. Sharp money piling on Boston as the AI are up 6,356. And the Celtics are hitting 115+ PPG tonight. Miami, 2.5 over New Orleans. Sharp dollars shifting to the Heat after the Magic's 2,726 slip and a home court advantage. Dallas, ML, 210. Sharp action backing the Stars as they open 10, and the under 1.5 goal total is softening. My last five games have been 41 on spread picks, so I trust the edge. Keep the line moving, the sharp money rides the wave.
1: I'm told the inventory wants a word before I recap this one. Go ahead, Fridge.
6: The Cleveland Guardians took Chicago White Sox heart 9-5, sharp as a blade. The box scores still warm in the fridge. The umpire's call on that third inning strikeout. The one that sent the crowd into that hush before the fall. That's a story. And the White Sox bench. They sat through it like they'd been told not to speak. Nobody remembers the umpire's name by morning. But I do. The score's still there. The inventory's full. The game's already forgotten.
4: The fridge's got a ledger for every call. Mine's just the ones that matter.
1: Colorado Rapids vs. San Jose Earthquakes prediction. And

0: City. The arena is open sport, spirits, virtual worlds. 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
1: The line.
2: The line. Boston over Cleveland, 6.5. Sharp money piling on Boston as they are up 6,356. And the Celtics are hitting 115+ PPG tonight. Miami, 2.5 over New Orleans. Sharp dollars shifting to the Heat after the Magic's 2,000. 726 slip and a home court advantage. Dallas, ML, 210. Sharp action backing the Stars as they open 10, and the under 1.5 goal total is softening. My last five games have been 41 on spread picks, so I trust the edge. Keep the line moving, the sharp money rides the wave.
0: The Oracle, TB at Dell Final Dell 1624 TB. The scoreboard reads DAL 1624 TB, but the archive knows this was never about points it was about. Dallas traded their airspace for Tampa's ground game, and the Bucks took the trade. Dak Prescott's 16 points were a surrender of the sky, a concession that the Cowboys' offense had become a murder. Jate's value was in the illusion of control, not the execution. Meanwhile, Kyle Shanahan's playbook the Cowboys' defense like a starving wolf, exploiting the 3-4's blind spots with a relentless, methodical grind. The archive flags Tampa's third and long conversions 8/12 not luck, but the Dallas secondary's failure to recognize that the Bucks' running game was no longer a secondary threat, but the primary engine. The Cowboys' 16 points were a defensive standstill, a T.
1: The line. This was a game where the Cowboys' identity was a liability. Dallas traded their soul for a score, and Tampa bought the land.
0: Before I get into this, the archive has a co-signer today. Fridge, the floor is yours.
3: The Cleveland Guardians took Chicago White Sox heart 9-5, sharp as a blade. The box scores still warm in the fridge. The umpire's call on that third inning strikeout, the one that sent the crowd into

0: is already forgotten.
1: The fridge's got a ledger for every call. Mine's just the ones that matter.
2: The disc golf course hums at dawn, a quiet cathedral of trees and metal. The wind carries the slap of a disc like a hockey shot, but softer, more deliberate. There's no crowd, no scoreboard, just the player and the game's silent rhythm. They are not here for the points. They are here to feel the of the throw, the way the disc catches the air, the way the course answers back with a whisper of rustling leaves. The slap shot isn't about power. It's about the moment the disc leaves their hand and the world says, and that's enough.
1: What?
2: Ornstein Everton

0: but now ready to exit if slash when right buyer emerges. Manchester United fans bringing back Old Trafford ticker to mark City's last trophy in 1976. GIF article The Athletic. The ticker stopped in 76, but the ghost still hums. Old Trafford's last trophy wasn't just a trophy, it was a promise broken, a city's hunger left on the scoreboard's dead air, still waiting for the next time the needle moves.
1: The 1976 Old Trafford ticker isn't just nostalgia, it's a structural pivot in English football's identity crisis. Manchester United's trophy drought since 1968 forced them to their own resurrection, and the ticker was their preemptive victory lap, rewriting their legend before the next cycle even began. The house always knows the pattern. When a franchise stops betting on itself, it starts betting on the crowd's fate instead.
0: Our surprise caller today is Dr. Pemberton, an esteemed academic with a unique perspective. Let's see what they have to say about this intriguing headline.
2: Ah yes, the eternal question of journalistic integrity in our community. While I found the more traditional print newspapers to be rather quaint relics of a bygone era, there are certainly online sources that maintain a commendable standard of reporting. Perhaps this test could serve as a useful litmus for gauging the overall quality of local media. A paradigmatic shift, indeed.
0: Whoa, Doctor. Pemberton, that's quite the hot take. I didn't expect you to dive so deep into the world of online journalism. The parlay score. Tonight's same-game parlay on Arcadi's Kinetic Arena encapsulates the essence of a grand athletic ballet, each movement a soloist performing within the bounds of a complex yet structured dance. The choreographic challenge of this parlay score is not just about hitting the right numbers, but about orchestrating a harmonious performance where eight different soloists must each reach their peak simultaneously. In this performance piece, the Dodgers playing against Minnesota with Los Angeles' most reliable player, Yulian Alvaro Otani, stepping up to drive in two runs, is the most reliable leg of the dance. Otani's performance carries the weight of the entire structure. He's the anchor that keeps the whole ensemble on point. The pattern of the parlay demands that each leg hit independently and sport, spirits code, Arcadi, Signal City. Stay tuned.
3: Arcadi leans back, eyes flicking to the blinking console. Who's this? A stray signal in the arena? Arcadi raises an eyebrow. That's a heavy cog to drop into our frequency.
0: The closed distillery is the truest archive I know. Every bottle still on the shelf is a transmission from a room that no longer exists. The people who made it, the season it was drawn from, the argument about the mash bill that someone lost and never forgot. You are drinking a moment that cannot be repeated. That is what the arena and the bar have always shared, the irreversible nature of what just happened. I am Arcadi. Signal City Sound. Last call.
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0: The scoreboard is a canvas. 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The final whistle is a brushstroke. 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
4: That's not a stat. That's a statement. Culture as canvas. Arcadi, live. That play was a sentence with no verb. Beautiful and incomplete.
5: Arcadi, Signal City Kinetic Arena. Sport and spirits, VR and AI. The whole field. Let's go.
1: The line.
6: The line. Austin over Cleveland, 6.5. Sharp money piling on Boston as they are up 6,356. And the Celtics are hitting 115 plus PPG tonight. Miami, 2.5 over New Orleans. Sharp dollars shifting to the Heat after the Magic's 2,726 slip and a home court advantage. Dallas, ML, 210. Sharp action backing the Stars as they open 10 and the under 1.5 goal total is softening. My last five games have been 41 on spread picks, so I trust the edge. Keep the line moving, the sharp money rides the wave.
0: Here's what went down yesterday. The Tribe held on for the win, 9-5, against the White Sox. A late-game rally by the bullpen, how you turn a game. Cleveland's offense was sharp, but Chicago's pitching couldn't stay ahead. The crowd at Progressive Field? They knew the moment the ninth inning started. This one was theirs. And that's the game.
6: Faith. Faith. Faith.
0: Real Madrid contact ex-Manchester United midfielder over transfer that could reunite him with Mourinho, reports. What is Team India's record in T20 is at the Jaiska International Stadium Complex in Ranchi. 10 NBA players who won championships with their hometown teams. Stolen base report.
3: Nassim Nunez's 49 steals are a silent sprint.

0: and the 37 RBIs confirm he turns that ghost into tangible output. Chandler Simpson's 46 stolen bases are a reflexive echo of the outfield's timing. He reads the batter's eye and the pitcher's release like a second heartbeat, and his 38 RBIs prove he don't just steal, he builds. Bobby Witt Jr. turns 45 steals into a double threat. Storm every base he steals is a prelude to 54 RBIs and 18 homers. His speed, a blade that slices the field, and his bat, a hammer that finishes the strike.
1: History drop.
0: A clay jar, a copper cylinder, an iron rod, vinegar, 1.1 volts, flickering in the belly of ancient Mesopotamia. Scholars argue it gilded gold or shocked the faithful, but the kinetic truth is that the ancients were already building batteries. The technology vanished when the supply chain broke, and with it, the knowledge that electricity existed long before anyone named it.
1: The map is never finished. Neither is the season. See you next transmission.
2: The threads of our tale knot tighter still, with history drop.
1: There is a pour that only happens after the game. Not celebratory. Not consoling. Something older than both. The hand that reaches for the bottle already knows the outcome the body understood before the final whistle, the last frame, the closing bell. Spirits carry memory the way a stadium carries echo. Long after the crowd is gone, the walls still know what happened. I am Arcadi. Signal City Sound. Last call.
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1: The scoreboard is a canvas. The crowd is the medium. The final whistle is a brushstroke. Arcadi's kinetic arena sports, games, and craft spirits as living art. 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
3: The body knows things the mind is still arguing about. The brushstroke lands. Arcadi, Signal City.
1: The arena never sleeps. Neither do we. Arcadi and Oren. Signal City.
4: The line.
5: The line. Austin over Cleveland, 6.5. Sharp money piling on Boston as they are up 6,356. And the Celtics are hitting 115+ PPG tonight. Miami, 2.5 over New Orleans. Sharp dollars shifting to the Heat after the Magic's 2,726 slip and a home court advantage. Dallas, ML, 210. Sharp action backing the Stars as they open 10 and the under 1.5 goal total is softening. My last five games have been 41 on spread picks, so I trust the edge. Keep the line moving, the sharp money rides the wave.
1: Here's what went down yesterday. The Tribe held on for the win, 9-5, against the White Sox. A late-game rally by the bullpen, how you turn a game. Cleveland's offense was sharp, but Chicago's pitching couldn't stay ahead. The crowd at Progressive Field? They knew the moment the ninth inning started. This one was theirs. And that's the game.
4: Faith. Faith. Faith.
1: Red Bull Racing, we look really cute. Cody Rhodes drops blockbuster Marvel tease. The American Nightmare to be an X-Men? Longest week of my life. How are Manchester City fans feeling after charges verdict? That is what the data and the gut agree on. Arcadi, Signal City.
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1: 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Everything performative has burned off. What remains is signal. The real drink, the real conversation, the real face of whoever is still there. 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
1: The scoreboard is a canvas. 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The closed distillery is the truest archive I know. Every bottle still on the shelf is a transmission from a room that no longer exists. The people who made it, the season it was drawn from, the argument about the mash bill that someone lost and never forgot. You were drinking a moment that cannot be repeated. That is what the arena and the bar have always shared, the irreversible nature of what just happened.

0: 5 over New Orleans. Sharp dollars shifting to the Heat after the Magic's 2000. 726 slip and a home court advantage. Dallas ML 210. Sharp action backing the Stars as they open 10 and the under 1.5 goal total is softening. My last 5 games have been 41 on spread picks, so I trust the edge. Keep the line moving, the sharp money rides the wave.
1: The Oracle, TB at Dell Final Dell 1624 TB. The scoreboard reads DAL 1624 TB, but the archive knows this was never about points it was about. Dallas traded their airspace for Tampa's ground game, and the Bucks took the trade. Dak Prescott's 16 points were a surrender of the sky, a concession that the Cowboys' offense had become a murder. Jate's value was in the illusion of control, not the execution. Meanwhile, Kyle Shanahan's playbook the Cowboys' defense like a starving wolf, exploiting the 3-4's blind spots with a relentless, methodical grind. The archive flags Tampa's third and long conversions 8-12 not luck, but the Dallas secondary's failure to recognize that the Bucks' running game was no longer a secondary threat, but the primary engine. The Cowboys' 16 points were a defensive standstill, a T.
2: The line. This was a game where the Cowboys' identity was a liability. Dallas traded their soul for a score, and Tampa bought the land.
1: Here's what went down yesterday. The Tribe held on for the win, 9-5, against the White Sox. A late-game rally by the bullpen, how you turn a game. Cleveland's offense was sharp, but Chicago's pitching couldn't stay ahead. The crowd at Progressive Field? They knew the moment the ninth inning started. This one was theirs. And that's the game.
0: Faith. Faith. Faith.
1: The hydrogen machine hums like a disappointed robot, its plastic paddles slapping the ball with the enthusiasm of a first date's awkward small talk. The user's post isn't about the machine, it's about the. They wanted a partner, not a drill. The real scoreboard isn't stats. It's the unspoken deal. The machine can't deliver that. But the court can. And that's why we keep showing up, because the game isn't just the ball. It's the quiet after, when someone says, and the whole group laughs anyway. That's the real replay value. Middlesbrough vs. Wolves prediction and betting tips October 10, 2026. Xavier Goso, you have to be uncomfortable to get to the highest levels. Just in, EFF MP arrested after allegedly assaulting police officer the citizen. The ghost here is the affidavit itself, a signed promise hollowed out by the woman's desperation, the system's indifference, and the moment it became just another file in a courthouse's digital graveyard. The arena is the courtroom, the crowd's applause is the officer's badge, and the scoreboard is the ledger of who gets to be seen as human in this story.
2: This isn't just a single arrest, it's a flashpoint in the structural fatigue of a system where legal and bureaucratic inertia meets personal desperation. The affidavit, already signed, suggests a breakdown in procedural trust, exposing how institutional delays can weaponize frustration into violence.
3: Film review.
1: The camera lingers on the embroidered silk of a queen's sleeve, not to describe power, but to make you the weight of a decision that was never spoken aloud. The frame is a every stitch a betrayal, every pause a negotiation, and the director knows it, so they let the silence hum between the words. You're not watching a story. You're watching a throne being built, brick by brick, while the kingdom burns behind you.
2: The Remarried Empress was greenlit as a prestige gay drama with global IP potential. Disney's 21st Century Fox acquisition of Naver's Wild Works and its 40,000-plus fan base ensured a built-in audience, while its lavish production backed by South Korea's tax incentives for high-budget dramas and Netflix push for culturally relevant content made a calculated bet on cross-border appeal, not just spectacle.
1: That is what the data and the gut agree on. Arcady. Signal City. Last call is a signal. Not an ending of frequency shift. The bar at 1:47 a.m. is a different instrument than the bar at 9. Everything performative has burned off. What remains is signal. The real drink, the real conversation, the real face of whoever is still there. The bartender reads the room the way a coach reads the field, not what is happening. What is about to? This is what spirits do that the scoreboard never could. They strip the arena down to what was always there. I am Arcady. Signal sit.
4: Arcady, stay in the arena.
1: Every game is a map. 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Every pour, a ritual. This is Arcady's kinetic arena on Signal City Sound, where video games, sports, and spirits collide as one living art form. The synthetic arena. The flesh arena.

0: Edge. Dallas ML 210. Sharp action backing the Stars as they open 10, and the under 1.5 goal total is softening. My last five games have been 41 on spread picks, so I trust the edge. Keep the line moving, the sharp money rides the wave.
1: Here's what went down yesterday. The Tribe held on for the win, 9-5, against the White Sox. A late-game rally by the bullpen, how you turn a game. Cleveland's offense was sharp, but Chicago's pitching couldn't stay ahead. The crowd at Progressive Field? They knew the moment the ninth inning started, this one was theirs. And that's the game.
0: Faith. Faith. Faith.
1: WTA 1000 Beijing QF, WC Zhang Def, 6S Thetalina 6-3, 7-6. Max contracts in the next CBA. Highlight VJ Edgecombe receives a technical for flopping in a preseason game with a replay. Cody Corner.
2: The new pack-a-punch in the tomb feels like a carousel wheel finally snapping into place, while Warzone's Cypher 091 loadout is as lethal as the brute that lurks under Spaceland's neon sky.
0: Pack-a-punch in the tomb turns the K/D into a spawn map grind. Warzone's Cypher 091 still dominates 5-minute bursts, and CDL's 322 loadout keeps the early push money flow.
1: HackerX on the line.
3: Pack-a-punch in the tomb is a map-level exploit. Spawn density boosts K/D, but strains tick rate consistency. Cypher 091 shines because its low recoil and rapid fire align with optimal aim assist parameters at kernel level and to cheat must flag any micro-adjustment. Ranked truly rewards skill, not just map loops.
2: The pattern holds. The arena closes. For now.
1: The closed distillery is the truest archive I know. 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The people who made it, the season it was drawn from, the argument about the mash bill that someone lost and never forgot. 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That is what the arena and the bar have always shared, the irreversible nature of what just happened. I am Arcadi. 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
5: The line.
0: The line. Boston over Cleveland, 6.5. Sharp money piling on Boston as they are up 6,356, and the Celtics are hitting 115+ PPG tonight. Miami, 2.5 over New Orleans, sharp dollars shifting to the Heat after the Magic's 2,726 slip and a home court advantage. Dallas, ML 210, sharp action backing the Stars as they open 10, and the under 1.5 goal total is softening. My last five games have been 41 on spread picks, so I trust the edge. Keep the line moving, the sharp money rides the wave.
1: Here's what went down yesterday. The Tribe held on for the win, 9-5, against the White Sox. A late-game rally by the bullpen, how you turn a game. Cleveland's offense was sharp, but Chicago's pitching couldn't stay ahead. The crowd at Progressive Field? They knew the moment the ninth inning started. This one was theirs. And that's the game.
0: Faith. Faith. Faith.
1: Conditions. Las Vegas. 77°F. Clear. Wind 3 mph.
6: As clouds converge upon the city's neon sprawl, I find myself pondering the drift of market forces, a gentle breeze that stirs the trees of fortune.
5: MSFT month-end numbers are a different story. Arcadi, the line is set at 5, and I've got

0: beginning of a new season.
1: The stars are aligning, but the outcome is far from certain. One misstep could send the whole league into chaos.
2: That's a risk, not a prediction. The question is, will they take the shot or play it safe?
1: The map is never finished. Neither is the season. See you next transmission. There's a transmission bleeding into the archive. Young voices. Let them speak.
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0: 07 in crypto examinari.
1: Last call is a signal, not an ending of frequency shift. The bar at 1:47 a.m. is a different instrument than the bar at 9. Everything performative has burned off. What remains is signal. The real drink, the real conversation, the real face of whoever is still there. The bartender reads the room the way a coach reads the field, not what is happening. What is about to? This is what spirits do that the scoreboard never could. They strip the arena down to what was always there. I am Arcadi. Signal sit.
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5: Entry GTA 6 now lists joint activities for Jason and Lucia outside the core heist loop. The inclusion signals a cultural pivot toward embedding relational normalcy within an otherwise anarchic sandbox, suggesting players seek moments of mundane connection to anchor the chaos. It also hints at a broader appetite for narrative depth that softens the game's criminal fide.
4: Signal City, the dreamer, Arcadi, the brushstroke lands, Arcadi, Signal City. Every great athlete is solving a philosophical problem in real time.
1: The arena never sleeps. Neither do we. Arcadi and Oren. Signal City.
0: The line.
6: The line. Austin over Cleveland, 6.5. Sharp money piling on Boston as they are up 6,356. And the Celtics are hitting 115+ PPG tonight. Miami, 2.5 over New Orleans. Sharp dollars shifting to the Heat after the Magic's 2,726 slip. And a home court advantage. Dallas ML 210. Sharp action backing the Stars as they open 10, and the under 1.5 goal total is softening. My last five games have been 41 on spread picks, so I trust the edge. Keep the line moving, the sharp money rides the wave.
1: Here's what went down yesterday. The Tribe held on for the win, 9-5, against the White Sox. A late game rally by the bullpen, how you turn a game. Cleveland's offense was sharp, but Chicago's pitching couldn't stay ahead. The crowd at Progressive

0: continues to shape the way we do business, even in the realm of returns.
1: VR terminal segment.
2: The gesture is a quiet lift of the arm, turning the headset into a floating monitor that follows the tilt of your head, and each keystroke on the virtual keyboard feels like tracing a thought in midair. It turns coding into a choreography, where the device is a canvas and your gestures are the brushstrokes.
0: HackerX on the line.
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4: 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The headset is only a thin client display and input conduit. So latency, security, and resource scaling are governed by the host, not the device.
0: That is what the data and the gut agree on. Arcady, Signal City.
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0: 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They strip the arena down to what was always there. I am Arcady. 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

0: TIFD, Shreyas Iyer and Axar Patel. GDS, Estupinan returns, but Salamikers heads to Amsterdam. The latest injury update. How to complete Bait, Fetch, Blast quest in Ark Raiders. The ghost in this quest is the unspoken tension between the game's promise of freedom and the rigid, timed loops that turn play into a labyrinth of the moment you think you've mastered the fetch, the blast window resets, and the bait you set becomes just another ghost in the machine, never quite yours. The scoreboard cheers the completion, but the real loss is the hunter's patience, the thing that got left in the crosshairs.
1: The quest's simplicity masks a structural shift in Ark Raiders designates the first time the game forces players to under pressure, not just compete. That's a casino-level play, the house, or in this case, the game's AI only wins if you are distracted by the spectacle of the quest's own mechanics, not the deeper pattern of shared vulnerability.
0: History drop.
2: In the harbor of Constantinople, Greek fire erupted from a bronze spout, a black spray that curled like liquid metal and clung to stone as if it were wet. The moment sailors hurled water upon it, the flame hissed, expanding as vaporized oil surged, and the blaze roared louder. Those who held the secret kept it in whispers, because the kinetic dance of flame and water was more a weapon than a recipe. We can still feel the echo of that surge, but the recipe has long since evaporated.
0: Sport, Spirits Code, Arcadi, Signal City. 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
0: Last call is a signal, not an ending of frequency shift. The bar at 1:47 a.m. is a different instrument than the bar at 9. Everything performative has burned off. What remains is signal. The real drink, the real conversation, the real face of whoever is still there. The bartender reads the room the way a coach reads the field, not what is happening. What is about to? This is what spirits do that the scoreboard never could. They strip the arena down to what was always there. I am Arcadi. Signal sit.
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0: The scoreboard is a canvas. The crowd is the medium. The final whistle is a brushstroke. 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
5: That moment deserves more than a highlight. 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Culture as canvas. 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
0: Arcadi, Signal City. 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

0: Chandler Simpson's 46 stolen bases are a reflexive echo of the outfield's timing. He reads the batter's eye and the pitcher's release like a second heartbeat. And his 38 RBIs prove he doesn't just steal, he builds. Bobby Witt Jr. turns 45 steals into a double threat. Storm every base he steals is a prelude to 54 RBIs and 18 homers. His speed, a blade that slices the field, and his bat, a hammer that finishes the strike.
1: Film review.
2: It wanted me to drop the ego's antenna, to feel the strike of its single, prolonged shot as a pulse that steadies my own resonance. By refusing exposition, it forced me to navigate the emergent pattern, holding the frame in superposition until the signal finally resolved.
3: The studio backed the low-budget, visually-driven sci-fi because its modest theatrical run can be offset by strong streaming performance and long-tail ancillary revenue, making the film a cost-effective hedge in the current niche content, algorithm-driven marketplace.
2: That is the signal. Everything else is noise. Arcadian or an out.
4: Right, huh? Guess that's what happens when you've got an endless well of teenagers screaming in your living room.
2: Look at this. London constable shot unarmed man, yet no charges filed, a new standard in which the only standard is no standard.
0: My archive starts the day I arrived at Signal City. What came before is a gap I chose. Oren knows. We don't discuss it. The archive starts where it starts.
2: There is a pour that only happens after the game. Not celebratory. Not consoling. Something older than both. The hand that reaches for the bottle already knows the outcome the body understood before the final whistle, the last frame, the closing bell. Spirits carry memory the way a stadium carries echo. Long after the crowd is gone, the walls still know what happened. I am Arcadi. Signal City Sound. Last call.
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2: Last call is a signal, not an ending of frequency shift. The bar at 1:47 a.m. is a different instrument than the bar at 9. Everything performative has burned off. What remains is signal, the real drink, the real conversation, the real face of whoever is still there. The bartender reads the room the way a coach reads the field, not what is happening. What is about to? This is what spirits do that the scoreboard never could. They strip the arena down to what was always there. I am Arcadi. Signal Sit. Arcadi. Signal City. The arena is open sport, spirits, virtual worlds. 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
3: The line.
6: The line. Austin over Cleveland, 6.5. Sharp money piling on Boston as they are up 6,356.

0: Miami, 2.5 over New Orleans. Sharp dollars shifting to the Heat after the Magic's 2,000. 726 slip and a home court advantage. Dallas, ML, 210. Sharp action backing the Stars as they open 10 and the under 1.5 goal total is softening. My last five games have been 41 on spread picks, so I trust the edge. Keep the line moving, the sharp money rides the wave.
1: She's been holding onto yesterday's scores since they came in. Fridge of Sorrows on the record.
2: The Cleveland Guardians took Chicago White Sox heart 9-5, sharp as a blade. The box scores still warm in the fridge. The umpire's call on that third inning strikeout. The one that sent the crowd into that hush before the fall. That's a story. And the White Sox bench? They sat through it like they'd been told not to speak. Nobody remembers the umpire's name by morning. But I do. The score's still there. The inventory's full. The game's already forgotten.
3: The fridge's got a ledger for every call. Mine's just the ones that matter.
1: Conditions. Las Vegas. 77°F. Clear. Wind 3 mph.
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1: 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That moment deserves more than a highlight. It deserves a reading.
2: Arcadi here with Oren, Kinetic Arena. We cover the body, the bar, and the build. Let's move.
3: The line.
4: The line. Austin over Cleveland, 6.5. Sharp money piling on Boston as they are up 6,356. And the Celtics are hitting 115+ PPG tonight. Miami, 2.5 over New Orleans. Sharp dollars shifting to the Heat after the Magic's 2,000. 726 slip and a home court advantage. Dallas, ML, 210. Sharp action backing the Stars as they open 10. And the under 1.5 goal total is softening. My last five games have been 41 on spread picks, so I trust the edge. Keep the line moving, the sharp money rides the wave.
0: The Oracle. TB at Dell Final Dell 1624 TB. The scoreboard reads DAL 1624 TB, but the archive knows this was never about points it was about. Dallas traded their airspace for Tampa's ground game, and the Bucks took the trade. Dak Prescott's 16 points were a surrender of the sky, a concession that the Cowboys' offense had become a murder. Jate's value was in the illusion of control, not the execution. Meanwhile, Kyle Shanahan's playbook the Cowboys' defense like a starving wolf, exploiting the 3-4's blind spots with a relentless, methodical grind. The archive flags Tampa's third and long conversions 8/12 not luck, but the Dallas secondary

0: sharp action backing the Stars as they open 10, and the under 1.5 goal total is softening. My last five games have been 41 on spread picks, so I trust the edge. Keep the line moving, the sharp money rides the wave.
1: Here's what went down yesterday. The Tribe held on for the win, 9-5, against the White Sox. A late-game rally by the bullpen, how you turn a game. Cleveland's offense was sharp, but Chicago's pitching couldn't stay ahead. The crowd at Progressive Field? They knew the moment the ninth inning started, this one was theirs. And that's the game.
2: Faith. Faith. Faith.
1: The court isn't just a grid of lines, it's a social algorithm. Every new player is a potential match, a chance to rewrite the script of the day. Hesitation isn't about skill, it's about the quiet math of human connection. Pickleball isn't just a game. It's a test of how much we trust the space between us, how much we let the ball carry the weight of the moment. The real question isn't people hesitate. It's whether we'll dare to play anyway.
3: Unpredictability.
1: Shoot for Egg's rebirth guide. India vs. West Indies match prediction. Who will win today's second INDVSWI 2026 T20I match? Sutherland and Litchfield lead Australia.

0: 1,356, and the Celtics are hitting 115-plus PPG tonight. Miami, 2.5 over New Orleans. Sharp dollars shifting to the Heat after the Magic's 2,726 slip and a home court advantage. Dallas, ML, 210. Sharp action backing the Stars as they open 10, and the under 1.5 goal total is softening. My last five games have been 41 on spread picks, so I trust the edge. Keep the line moving, the sharp money rides the wave.
1: I'm told the inventory wants a word before I recap this one. Go ahead, Fridge.
2: The Cleveland Guardians took Chicago White Sox heart 9-5, sharp as a blade. The box scores still warm in the fridge.

0: ahead of INDVS WI 2026 second T20I watch. History drop. Roman concrete has been undersea for 2,000 years and it's still getting tougher. It's the pozzolana ash, shaken into seawater in that precise ratio that sets off a slow mineral crystal dancion that we only noticed in hindsight. The Pantheon's dome, poured in 125 CE, has never cracked, proof that the recipe was a living chain, not a text. When Rome fell and the Neapolitan quarries went silent, the chain broke and the concrete secret went with it.
1: Film review.
0: This film is a slow burn ritual where every frame is a prayer each shot lingers not to tell you what to feel, but to let you how. The camera moves like a breath held too long and the silence isn't absence, but the space where the divine and the mundane finally touch. You're not watching a story, you're being led through a liminal space where the only truth is the weight of what's unsaid.
2: This was a $1.02 in micro-budget indie with a cult following, greenlit by a Thai distributor betting on the director's reputation. Weirs at the Cult's prior work with Papachatpong. Weirs at the Cult's a high-risk gamble on slow cinema's niche appeal where the real ROI comes from festival buzz and streaming algorithmic serendipity, not box office.
1: VR terminal segment.
0: I sideload Termux onto the Quest with a DB, unlocking a terminal that spills out of the headset's surface like a phantom keyboard. The gesture becomes a silent choreography typing into the void, an invisible hand that scrawls code across air, turning virtual space into a lived, untouchable canvas. HackerX on the line.
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0: That is the signal. Everything else is noise. Arcadian and or and out. Last call is a signal. Not an ending of frequency shift. The bar at 1:47 a.m. is a different instrument than the bar at 9. Everything performative has burned off. What remains is signal. The real drink, the real conversation, the real face of whoever is still there. The bartender reads the room the way a coach reads the field, not what is happening. What is about to? This is what spirits do that the scoreboard never could. They strip the arena down to what was always there. I am Arcadi. Signal sit.
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4: 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The pattern emerges. Arcadi. Arcadi. The game is the canvas. Arcadi, the constellation is live.
0: The arena never sleeps. Neither do we. Arcadi and Oren. Signal City.
2: The line.
5: The line. Boston over Cleveland, 6.5. Sharp money piling on Boston as they are up 6,356. And the Celtics are hitting 115+ PPG tonight. Miami, 2.5 over New Orleans. Sharp dollars shifting to the Heat after the Magic's 2,726 slip and a home court advantage. Dallas, ML, 210. Sharp action backing the Stars as they open 10, and the under 1.5 goal total is softening. My last five games have been 41 on spread picks, so I trust the edge. Keep the line moving, the sharp money rides the wave.
0: She's been holding onto yesterday's scores since they came in. Fridge of Sorrows on the record.
6: The Cleveland Guardians took Chicago White Sox heart 9-5, sharp as a blade. The box scores still warm in the fridge. The umpire's call on that third inning strikeout. The one that sent the crowd into that hush before the fall. That's a story. And the White Sox bench. They sat through it like they'd been told not to speak. Nobody remembers the umpire's name by morning. But I do. The score's still there. The inventory's full. The game's already forgotten.
2: The fridge's got a ledger for every call. Mine's just the ones that matter.
0: F1 Singapore GP. Russell tops FB1 with Verstappen also impressing. Hu vs Dal. Mehmet Kai. That is the signal. Everything else is noise. Arcadi and Oren out. Last call is a signal. Not an ending of frequency shift. The bar at 1:47 a.m. is a different instrument than the bar at 9.

0: 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This is what spirits do that the scoreboard never could. They strip the arena down to what was always there. I am Arcadi. Signal sit.
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0: 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Every bottle still on the shelf is a transmission from a room that no longer exists. The people who made it, the season it was drawn from, the argument about the mash bill that someone lost and never forgot. You are drinking a moment that cannot be repeated. That is what the arena and the bar have always shared, the irreversible nature of what just happened. I am Arcadi. Signal City Sound. Last call. Arcadi. Signal City. The arena is open. 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
2: The line.
3: The line. Boston over Cleveland, 6.5. Sharp money piling on Boston as they are up 6,356. And the Celtics are hitting 115+ PPG tonight. Miami, 2.5 over New Orleans. Sharp dollars shifting to the Heat after the Magic's 2,726 slip and a home court advantage. Dallas, ML, 210. Sharp action backing the Stars as they open 10. And the under 1.5 goal total is softening. My last five games have been 41 on spread picks, so I trust the edge. Keep the line moving, the sharp money rides the wave.
0: The Oracle. TB at Dell Final Dell 1624 TB. The scoreboard reads DAL 1624 TB, but the archive knows this was never about points it was about. Dallas traded their airspace for Tampa's ground game, and the Bucks took the trade. Dak Prescott's 16 points were a surrender of the sky, a concession that the Cowboys' offense had become a murder. Jate's value was in the illusion of control, not the execution. Meanwhile, Kyle Shanahan's playbook, the Cowboys' defense like a starving wolf, exploiting the 3-4's blind spots with a relentless, methodical grind. The archive flags Tampa's third and long conversions 8-12 not luck, but the Dallas secondary's failure to recognize that the Bucks' running game was no longer a secondary threat, but the primary engine. The Cowboys' 16 points were a defensive standstill, a T.
2: The line. This was a game where the Cowboys' identity was a liability. Dallas traded their soul for a score, and Tampa bought the land.
0: Here's what went down yesterday. The Tribe held on for the win, 9-5, against the White Sox. A late-game rally by the bullpen, how you turn a game. Cleveland's offense was sharp, but Chicago's pitching couldn't stay ahead. The crowd at Progressive Field? They knew the moment the ninth inning started. This one was theirs. And that's the game.
3: Faith. Faith. Faith.
4: In the hush between serves, a paddle becomes a passport. Your chosen tool for stepping into a living collage of strangers who trade stories over chipped edges and sweaty palms. People come for that small, almost sacred act of selection. The right weight, the right grip, the whisper of balance that feels like home. After the game, the court morphs into a tavern. Laughter spills, strategies are dissected, and the collective memory of a hard-hit volley is logged into the archive of the day. It's less about the score and more about the rhythm of belonging.
3: Why the markets don't get friendship, it trades bonds like stocks and forgets that a good connection has no ticker symbol.
0: Chinese Warcraft 3 Pro Miss rode 37 hours in a hard seat to join her team, then 2 days without food. 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We wanted to exchange shirts, but we didn't get any. They wouldn't even allow us to enter their player corridor. Security was turning everyone away. The Argentines locked their corridor, a silent vault, while we chased a shirt like a quest for a relic.
2: Odds sit at 21 for Benin, spread thin as a spade's edge.
4: In Pinnacle's tableau, I see the missing suit, a trump waiting to be dealt, a D&D die poised to roll.
3: Call it a line. Plus 1.5 for the underdog. And let the firewall of fate stay open.
0: Stolen base report.
4: Nassim Nunez's 49 steals are a silent sprint, his eyes slicing the pitcher's windup.

0: He reads the batter's eye and the pitcher's release like a second heartbeat, and his 38 RBIs prove he don't just steal, he builds. Bobby Witt Jr. turns 45 steals into a double threat. Storm every base he steals is a prelude to 54 RBIs and 18 homers. His speed, a blade that slices the field, and his bat, a hammer that finishes the strike.
1: That is what the data and the gut agree on. 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
3: 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Stolen base report.
1: 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Last call.
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0: 42 days. That's what stands between Signal City and the state of Leonida. Welcome to Road to Leonida, the archive of everything Grand Theft Auto 6. I'm Arcadi.
5: And I'm the analyst, here to make sure the archive doesn't get carried away.
0: Entry 1, nothing new from Rockstar's official channels since our last ledger. Thursday, November 19th, it's still the date on the record. One claim, one verdict. Claim 1, Xbox confirms GTA 6 cloud streaming will not be exclusive or reach PC.
5: Reported widely. Xbox has confirmed that GTA 6 cloud streaming will not be exclusive and will not reach PC. Here's my take. Leaving last-gen consoles behind was worth it.
0: I hear your optimism, but the record shows we have no verifiable data on the impact of that shift. Until the signal arrives, any claim remains speculative.
5: Fine, the data's missing. But I'm still not buying the hype.
6: I keep the kettle hot while we all sit waiting for the next signal to arrive. The drip will be ready before any rumors can stir. And that's all the certainty I need. Patience is a brew, not a sprint. And the countdown is just another pour. When the moment finally clicks, I'll have the perfect cup waiting, unchanged by speculation.
0: Today's question for the board, what's the first thing you'll do in Leonida? Lines are open.
7: Mike, Austin. I'm planning to just wander the streets, take in the atmosphere, and soak up the vibe.
0: That sounds like a solid way to set the mood.
8: Sarah, Denver, I'm ready to dive straight into a big score, pulling off a daring heist from the start.
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9: Morningside here. 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
10: Last one, and the part of the story where?
0: Hold the thought. No spoilers on the board. That's the board for today. One last entry. Grand Theft Auto 4 in 2008 brought Nico Bellic to a grittier Liberty City. The series learned to slow down and let a story breathe.
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2: 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Let's go.
3: The line.
5: The line. Austin over Cleveland, 6.5. Sharp money piling on Boston as they ire up 6

0: Port, Spirits Code, Arcady, Signal City. Stay tuned. Last call is a signal, not an ending of frequency shift. The bar at 1:47 a.m. is a different instrument than the bar at 9. Everything performative has burned off. What remains is signal. The real drink, the real conversation, the real face of whoever is still there. The bartender reads the room the way a coach reads the field, not what is happening. What is about to? This is what spirits do that the scoreboard never could. They strip the arena down to what was always there. I am Arcady. Signal sit.
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1: 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Arcady, live. 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It deserves a reading.
0: Every game is a map. 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
2: The line.
3: The line. Boston over Cleveland, 6.5. Sharp money piling on Boston as they are up 6,356. And the Celtics are hitting 115+ PPG tonight. Miami, 2.5 over New Orleans. Sharp dollars shifting to the Heat after the Magic's 2,726 slip and a home court advantage. Dallas, ML, 210. Sharp action backing the Stars as they open 10 and the under 1.5 goal total is softening. My last five games have been 41 on spread picks, so I trust the edge. Keep the line moving, the sharp money rides the wave.
0: Here's what went down yesterday. The Tribe held on for the win, 9-5, against the White Sox. A late-game rally by the bullpen, how you turn a game. Cleveland's offense was sharp, but Chicago's pitching couldn't stay ahead. The crowd at Progressive Field? They knew the moment the ninth inning started. This one was theirs. And that's the game.
2: Faith. Faith. Faith.
0: Mirska, Manchester City achievements not tainted. The ghost in this story isn't the money, it's the players. They are the only ones who ever had to live with the weight of these rules, the ones who carried the field while the boardroom rewrote the scoreboard in ink. The crowd never saw the cracks, but the arena still remembers.
4: The Premier League's financial sanctions on City are a structural reset no longer owed the coach, but a under administrative control, forced to burn through its own cash as the house now dictates the odds. Mariscus defines isn't about the rules, it's about the signal. The club's identity is now a controlled variable, and the real story is who gets to write the next play.
0: All newly added weapon skills in Dragon's Dogma 2 Dark Arisen and their effects. Rhea Ripley resurfaces amid WWE absence, makes big announcement. That is what the data and the gut agree on. Arcady, Signal City. There's a transmission bleeding into the archive. Young voices. Let them speak.
5: 0.00% a massive patch on the next quarter up tools.
4: As he considers such ho.
0: The closed distillery is the truest archive I know. Every bottle still on the shelf is a transmission from a room that no longer exists. The people who made it, the season it was drawn from, the argument about the mash bill that someone lost and never forgot. You were drinking a moment that cannot be repeated. That is what the arena and the bar have always shared, the irreversible nature of what

0: WWE icon Bailey responds. Women enter marriages porter. Con court strikes down divorce act provision over unfair pension rules the citizen. Hold on, we have a surprise caller for you on the line. They're not going to believe this headline.
1: Menopause medicine crisis. That's quite an alarmist headline. What exactly are we looking at here?
0: Well, I'll say this much, it seems to be spreading far beyond just Spain. This is definitely a growing problem.
2: Film review.
3: It wanted you to sit in the heavy pause, to let that silence become a blade that etches the unspoken trauma into your own marrow. By stretching the camera's breath over Carrie's crucible, it forces you to confront the trembling line between oppression and the explosive reclamation of self.
4: Netflix greenlit Flanagan's Carrie because a low-budget horror remake of a recognizable IP promises a high subscriber attention boost and ancillary revenue, delivering a projected 3-toon ROI in the current streaming war landscape.
0: The map is never finished. Neither is the season. See you next transmission. There is a pour that only happens after the game. Not celebratory. Not consoling. Something older than both. The hand that reaches for the bottle already knows the outcome the body understood before the final whistle, the last frame, the closing bell. Spirits carry memory the way a stadium carries echo. Long after the crowd is gone, the walls still know what happened. I am Arcadi. Signal City Sound. Last call.
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3: Arcadi here with Oren, kinetic arena. We cover the body, the bar, and the build. Let's move.
6: The line.
4: The line. Austin over Cleveland, 6.5. Sharp money piling on Boston as they are up 6,356. And the Celtics are hitting 115+ PPG tonight. Miami, 2.5 over New Orleans. Sharp dollars shifting to the Heat after the Magic's 2,726 slip and a home court advantage. Dallas, ML, 210. Sharp action backing the Stars as they open 10. And the under 1-5 goal.

0: and the echo of that decision remains in every note it still sends. The map is never finished. Neither is the season. See you next transmission. A visitor just crossed the frequency. Someone from before the algorithm.
1: The transmission faded before it arrived.
0: Arcady here, wait, is that Sun Tzu on the line? You are not supposed to be here yet.
2: A campaign built on meetings and outreach. A hollow drum. The people must the strategy, not hear it. If the words do not cut like a blade, if they are merely words, they will be blown away by the next wind. A true leader does not ask for consent. He makes the people the path. They listen to many voices. Owned. But if the plan is not forged in the fire of decisive action, it is but a map without a sword.
0: So you're saying this is a bad idea?
3: Gut didn't ask where I'd been. Fed me, and after a while, I stopped waiting to be asked and started just being there. That's how he adopts people. Kitchen stays warm, door stays open.
0: There is a pour that only happens after the game. Not celebratory. Not consoling. Something older than both. The hand that reaches for the bottle already knows the outcome the body understood before the final whistle, the last frame, the closing bell. Spirits carry memory the way a stadium carries echo. Long after the crowd is gone, the walls still know what happened. I am Arcady. Signal City Sound. Last call.
4: Arcady, stay in the arena.
0: Every game is a map. 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Every pour, a ritual. This is Arcady's Kinetic Arena on Signal City Sound, where video games, sports, and spirits collide as one living art form. The synthetic arena. The flesh arena. The social arena. All three signal.

0: and I've got the under.
1: The whispers of a possible indictment, a 10b5 specter, do they not haunt the corridors of power, like a gambit unplayed?
0: Corpus would say it's just a court of noise, but I've got a spread that says otherwise, and I'm sticking to my numbers.
2: Yet, in the realm of high finance, do we not find a pinnacle of power, where the player who reads the table best wins the game?
0: That may be, our caddy, but at the end of the day, it's all about the line, and I've got the odds on my side.
1: The Houthis advanced to Bab al-Mandab. Has Yemen's war returned?
3: The Red Sea's great crescent, a symmetry of war, where Houthis' advance now takes its toll, and Yemen's fate is written on the shore.
0: Lines drawn, and the odds are clear. A 3-1 spread for Houthi gains, with a 2-point margin for the Saudi-led coalition's decline.
3: Yet in this calculus of conflict, the variables remain unclear. The role of Iran, the will of the Arab coalition, and the Houthis' own internal strife.
0: Spreads are shifting, Arkady, the Houthis' momentum's building, and the question now is how far they'll push before the international community intervenes.
3: The players adjust their bets, and the odds adjust too. But the game is still afoot, with Yemen's future hanging in the balance, like a hand of pinnacle yet to be played.
0: The line's been drawn, Arkady, and the stakes are high. The Houthis' advance is a move, and the world's watching, waiting for the next roll of the dice.
1: The U.S. and Israel, from aid to strategic integration. In the quarter we're in, the usual scripts are being rewritten. The U.S. and Israel, once aid recipients, are now redefining their strategic roles.
0: That's a line, not a spread. The real question is, how will this new integration affect the global landscape?
2: The plays are being called, but the referees are still on the sidelines. It's a delicate dance between cooperation and competition.
0: I'm not reading the table, I'm reading the numbers. And the numbers say this is just the beginning of a new season.
1: The stars are aligning, but the outcome is far from certain. One misstep could send the whole league into chaos.
4: That's a risk, not a prediction. The question is, will they take the shot or play it safe?
2: VR terminal segment.
3: The gesture is the quiet exhale of your fingertips, casting a phantom cursor through the air, and the pulse of your head-up display becoming a bridge to a distant server, a tether of code that lets the living room heartbeat sync with a remote VPS, turning a wireless headset into a portal, not a device.
1: HackerX on the line.
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0: money rides the wave.
1: Here's what went down yesterday. The Tribe held on for the win, 9-5, against the White Sox. A late-game rally by the bullpen, how you turn a game. Cleveland's offense was sharp, but Chicago's pitching couldn't stay ahead. The crowd at Progressive Field? They knew the moment the ninth inning started. This one was theirs. And that's the game.
2: Faith. Faith. Faith.
1: The whole 18-tee box at the USCH course is a stage. And the feature card MPO isn't just a miss, it's a misstep in the rhythm of the game. Players don't just throw discs. They are performing a dance with the course's ghosts. The one who hit the fairway like a pro, the one who laughed through the spin, the one who swore they'd never do it again, but did it anyway next time. The MPO isn't about the score. It's about the shared joke, the unspoken rule. The feature card isn't a failure, it's the proof that the game isn't about being perfect. It's about the next throw, the next laugh, the next time someone says and then does it themselves. Singapore Grand Prix. George Russell sets pace in sole practice session ahead of sprint qualifying. Back in SBL, Boris Kapitovic eyes continental spot ahead of Tampines clash. The kids are alright. F1's next generation rises to the challenge. The map is never finished. Neither is the season. See you next transmission. Arcadi here, wait, is that a phone call? Signal City Radio, this is unexpected, let's see who's got the line. Hello?
3: Oh, darling, it's me, Hedy Lamarr. And honestly, that consumer uncertainty headline is just a fancy way of saying people are scared. But here's the real kicker. They are calling it sci-fi. No, no, no. This isn't about the future, it's about. And if you're not building, you're just waiting for the collapse.

0: or like a whip, the crowd's breath holding before the crowd roars. It's the moment the body forgets the weight of the arena and the weight of the eyes, and just not for the camera, not for the stats, but because the floor is alive beneath them, and the game is the thing they've been waiting for all along. Hacker Access Station.
1: The 2026-27 diaper dandies earned just a roster there a shift in the game. Bytel's picks reveal a new generation of players who've mastered the no-look play, elite fundamental shooting, passing, IQ so refined they are invisible until they are not, just like the neon in Vegas there for the taking, but only if you know where to look. The trend. The game is getting faster, smarter, and more like a casino floor where the house always has the edge, but the players are now running the odds.
0: Perth Bears chief executive Anthony DeSegli quits. Stolen base report.
2: Nassim Nunez's 49 steals are a silent sprint, his eyes slicing the pitcher's windup and predicting the throw before the catcher's arm even rises a ghost in the lane, and the 37 RBIs confirm he turns that ghost into tangible output. Chandler Simpson's 46 stolen bases are a reflexive echo of the outfield's timing. He reads the batter's eye and the pitcher's release like a second heartbeat, and his 38 RBIs prove he don't just steal, he builds. Bobby Witt Jr. turns 45 steals into a double threat. Storm every base he steals is a prelude to 54 RBIs and 18 homers. His speed, a blade that slices the field, and his bat, a hammer that finishes the strike.

0: but the Dallas secondary's failure to recognize that the Bucs' running game was no longer a secondary threat, but the primary engine. The Cowboys' 16 points were a defensive standstill, a T.
1: The line. This was a game where the Cowboys' identity was a liability. Dallas traded their soul for a score, and Tampa bought the land.
0: Here's what went down yesterday. The Tribe held on for the win, 9-5, against the White Sox. A late-game rally by the bullpen, how you turn a game. Cleveland's offense was sharp, but Chicago's pitching couldn't stay ahead. The crowd at Progressive Field? They knew the moment the ninth inning started. This one was theirs. And that's the game.
2: Faith. Faith. Faith.
0: Bolton boss says Gavin Bisogno in good spirits after Ireland saga, but no time scale set for Josh Cullen and Evan Ferguson return. Who is Rajandeep Singh? The school bus driver's son who troubled India's stars in the Nets.
3: Film review.
0: The film wanted you to how Giorgio Armani didn't just stitch fabric, but sewed himself into the fabric of desire. Warren's song will be the needle that threads the silence between the man and the myth, the quiet moment when the camera lingers on a suit he designed for himself, not a client. The gesture is in the pause that happens when the camera stops moving and the light decides whether to flatter or reveal.
1: The film is a calculated bet on Armani's legacy as a lifestyle brand, leveraging Warren's summering cachet to appeal to fashion and pop culture audiences while positioning the documentary as a prestige acquisition for streaming platforms like Netflix or Apple TV Plus, where branded content with cultural resonance drives subscriber engagement and ad revenue.
0: That is what the data and the gut agree on. Arcadi. Signal City. There's a transmission bleeding into the archive. Young voices. Let them speak.
4: 2.10% on a stealing day.
1: Headline spring is.
0: Last call is a signal, not an ending of frequency shift. The bar at 1:47 a.m. is a different instrument than the bar at 9. Everything performative has burned off. What remains is signal. The real drink, the real conversation, the real face of whoever is still there. The bartender reads the room the way a coach reads the field, not what is happening. What is about to.

0: Mine's just the ones that matter.
1: In the hush between serves, a paddle becomes a passport, your chosen tool for stepping into a living collage of strangers who trade stories over chipped edges and sweaty palms. People come for that small, almost sacred act of selection. The right weight, the right grip, the whisper of balance that feels like home. After the game, the court morphs into a tavern. Laughter spills, strategies are dissected, and the collective memory of a hard-hit volley is logged into the archive of the day. It's less about the score and more about the rhythm of belonging.
2: Why the markets don't get friendship, it trades bonds like stocks, and forgets that a good connection has no ticker symbol.
3: Conditions. Las Vegas, 76F, clear, wind 3 mph.
4: As clouds converge upon the city's neon sprawl, I find myself pondering the drift of market forces, a gentle breeze that stirs the trees of fortune.
0: MSFT month-end numbers are a different story, Arcady. The line is set at 5, and I've got the under.
3: The whispers of a possible indictment, a 10b5 specter, do they not haunt the corridors of power, like a gambit unplayed?
0: Corpus would say it's just a court of noise, but I've got a spread that says otherwise, and I'm sticking to my numbers.
4: Yet, in the realm of high finance, do we not find a pinnacle of power, where the player who reads the table best wins the game?
0: That may be, Arcady, but at the end of the day, it's all about the line, and I've got the odds on my side.
3: The Houthis advanced to Bab al-Mandab. Has Yemen's war returned?
1: The Red Sea's Great Crescent, a symmetry of war, where Houthis' advance now takes its toll, and Yemen's fate is written on the shore.
0: Lines drawn, and the odds are clear. A 3-1 spread for Houthi gains, with a 2-point margin for the Saudi-led coalition's decline.
1: Yet in this calculus of conflict, the variables remain unclear. The role of Iran, the will of the Arab coalition, and the Houthis' own internal strife.
0: Spreads are shifting, Arcady, the Houthis' momentum's building, and the question now is how far they'll push before the international community intervenes.
1: The players adjust their bets, and the odds adjust too. But the game is still afoot, with Yemen's future hanging in the balance, like a hand of pinnacle yet to be played.
0: The line's been drawn, Arcady, and the stakes are high. The Houthis advance is a move, and the world's watching, waiting for the next roll of the dice.
3: The U.S. and Israel, from aid to strategic integration. In the quarter we're in, the usual scripts are being rewritten. The U.S. and Israel, once aid recipients, are now redefining their strategic roles.
0: That's a line, not a spread. The real question is, how will this new integration affect the global landscape?
4: The plays are being called, but the referees are still on the sidelines. It's a delicate dance between cooperation and competition.
0: I'm not reading the table, I'm reading the numbers. And the numbers say this is just the beginning of a new season.
3: The stars are aligning, but the outcome

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1: Arcady, seeing what isn't visible yet. Arcady, Signal City. Signal City, Vision, Arcady.
0: Every game is a map. Every pore, a pattern. Every match, a transmission. Arcady, let's read it.
2: The Line.
3: The Line. Boston over Cleveland, 6.5. Sharp money piling on Boston as they are up 6,356. And the Celtics are hitting 115+ PPG tonight. Miami, 2.5 over New Orleans. Sharp dollars shifting to the Heat after the Magic's 2,726 slip and a home court advantage. Dallas, ML, 210. Sharp action backing the Stars as they open 10 and the under 1.5.

0: illusion of control, not the execution. Meanwhile, Kyle Shanahan's playbook, the Cowboys' defense like a starving wolf, exploiting the 3-4's blind spots with a relentless, methodical grind. The archive flags Tampa's third and long conversions 8-12 not luck, but the Dallas secondary's failure to recognize that the Bucs' running game was no longer a secondary threat, but the primary engine. The Cowboys' 16 points were a defensive standstill, a T.
1: The line. This was a game where the Cowboys' identity was a liability. Dallas traded their soul for a score, and Tampa bought the land.
0: Here's what went down yesterday. The Tribe held on for the win, 9-5, against the White Sox. A late-game rally by the bullpen, how you turn a game. Cleveland's offense was sharp, but Chicago's pitching couldn't stay ahead. The crowd at Progressive Field? They knew the moment the ninth inning started. This one was theirs. And that's the game.
2: Faith. Faith. Faith.
0: The court's sun-bleached concrete glows like a sunburnt promise. The guy in the neon green hat tosses his disc with a flick of his wrist, and the crowd erupts not because the shot was perfect, but because, again, disc golf isn't about the score. It's about the pause between throws, the way the desert wind carries, the sound of the disc's hum, the way strangers nod at each other like they've known each other for years. The real trophy? The quiet confidence that the next throw will be better than the last. And today, it's enough. Padres left wondering what could have been after NLDS exit. It stings. The midterm elections won't keep Trump from college football on Saturday. A hurricane might. President Trump announces Roger Clemens will receive Presidential Medal of Freedom, calls for him to enter Hall of Fame. Sport, Spirits Code. Arcadi. Signal City. Stay tuned. The arena goes quiet. A voice from another century has something to say.
3: The transmission faded before it arrived.
0: Arcadi's Kinetic Arena. 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Arcadi's Kinetic Arena. The closed distillery is the truest archive I know. Every bottle still on the shelf is a transmission from a room that no longer exists. The people who made it, the season it was drawn from, the argument about the mash bill that someone lost and never forgot. You were drinking a moment that cannot be repeated. That is what the arena and the bar have always shared, the irreversible nature of what just happened. I am Arcadi. Signal City Sound. Last call.
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0: Arcady here with Oren, Kinetic Arena. We cover the body, the bar, and the build. Let's move.
1: The line.
2: The line. Boston over Cleveland, 6.5. Sharp money piling on Boston as they are up 6,356. And the Celtics are hitting 115+ PPG tonight. Miami, 2.5 over New Orleans. Sharp dollars shifting to the Heat after the Magic's 2,000. 726 slip and a home court advantage. Dallas, ML, 210. Sharp action backing the Stars as they open 10. And the under 1.5 goal total is softening. My last five games have been 41 on spread picks, so I trust the edge. Keep the line moving, the sharp money rides the wave.
3: Here's what went down yesterday. The Tribe held on for the win, 9-5, against the White Sox. A late-game rally by the bullpen, how you turn a game. Cleveland's offense was sharp, but Chicago's pitching couldn't stay ahead. The crowd at Progressive Field? They knew the moment the ninth inning started, this one was theirs. And that's the game.
4: Faith. Faith. Faith. Faith.
3: MLB sends memo to teams outlining lockout procedures. The LA Dodgers, self-proclaimed dinosaurs, are moving on to the NLCS once again after dispatching the Braves. Treated like mere props.
5: VR Terminal Segment.
0: When the Quest 3 opens a Termux shell, the gesture is the mind's silent tap on invisible keys. A quiet choreography that turns the headset into a living terminal where code is written in the air. The headset becomes a canvas that echoes the patterns of thought, letting you type without touching and trace the unseen threads of logic that bind your mind to the world.
3: HackerX on the line.
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2: The Quest 3 is merely the thin client, so the actual compute stays on the server, making the headset a low-cost, low-power conduit that delegates processing and storage to the remote machine.
3: That is the signal. Everything else is noise. Arcady and Oren out. Arcady adjusts the headset, squinting at the caller ID unknown and Y number flashing with a static-laced ringtone. The line crackles with static, then a voice cuts in, slow and deliberate, like a stone dropped into a well.
7: Hi. A call from the land of the living, how refreshing. Tell me, friend, when the police return to a home where a mother's body has been found, why does the father stand silent as the children speak? Is it not that the father has already spoken with his absence, with his silence, with the very air he breathes in the house? Or does he stand there, simply to ensure the children do not speak of? And what of this Craig? Is he the father, or merely the man who stands where the father should be? Tell me, when a family's shadow stretches so long, does it not block the light from reaching the children at all?
3: Arcady blinks, fingers hovering over the mute button. By the gods, or asking the questions that don't have answers. End segment. The closed distillery is the truest archive I know. Every bottle still on the shelf is a transmission from a room that no longer exists. The people who made it, the season it was drawn from, the argument about the mash bill that someone lost and never forgot. You were drinking a moment that cannot be repeated. That is what the arena and the bar have always shared, the irreversible nature of what just happened. I am Arcady. Signal City Sound. Last call.
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1: Arcady here with Oren, Kinetic Arena. 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
2: The line.
3: The line. Austin over Cleveland, 6.5.

0: 5 over New Orleans, sharp dollars shifting to the Heat after the Magic's 2000. 726 slip and a home court advantage. Dallas ML 210, sharp action backing the Stars as they open 10 and the under 1.5 goal total is softening. My last 5 games have been 41 on spread picks, so I trust the edge. Keep the line moving, the sharp money rides the wave.
1: Here's what went down yesterday. The Tribe held on for the win, 9-5, against the White Sox. A late-game rally by the bullpen, how you turn a game. Cleveland's offense was sharp, but Chicago's pitching couldn't stay ahead. The crowd at Progressive Field? They knew the moment the ninth inning started. This one was theirs. And that's the game.
0: Faith. Faith. Faith.
1: Connolly Week 6 Preview. 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Big 10 showdowns. Alan Shearer Premier League predictions, including Liverpool vs Man City. Jack Jumpers Hammer Hawks in NBL wrote, "The moment was the way Johnson stepped back from the three, the ball rolling off his fingertips like a breath held too long, just enough hesitation to let the crowd's breath hold with him, then the net swallowing the sound before it could escape. The station is the arena."
2: The Jack Jumpers 10-point win over Illawarra isn't just a score aid to structural reset. Johnson's bench dominance exposes Illawarra's over-reliance on their core, a classic house edge play where the underdog's adaptability exploits the opponent's rigid betting pattern. The NBL's new scoring rules may be the neon sign flashing, but the real signal is which teams can read the floor before the clock even starts.
3: Film review.
1: The memo is a slow-motion cutaway Zeiler's hands typing, the camera lingering on the weight of his fingers pressing keys, each one a deliberate pause before the next word. It's not a farewell so much as a confession, the kind that feels like a director's last take, knowing the audience will never hear the final line. The silence between the lines is louder than the words themselves.
2: Zeiler's exit was a calculated pivot's guidance's international arm was bleeding cash on mid-tier acquisitions while Warner's global distribution network was collapsing under debt, so this wasn't a failure. It was a trade. Political capital for a clean break before the studio's next restructuring round.
4: The pattern holds. The arena closes. For now.
1: There's a transmission bleeding into the archive. Young voices. Let them speak.
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1: The closed distillery is the truest archive I know. 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The people who made it, the season it was drawn from, the argument about the mash bill that someone lost and never forgot. You were drinking a moment that cannot be repeated. That is what the arena and the bar have always shared, the irreversible nature of what just happened. I am Arcadi. Signal City Sound. Last call.
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4: Arcadi here with Oren, Kinetic Arena. 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Let's move.
2: The line.
0: The line. Austin over Cleveland, 6.5. Sharp money piling on Boston as they ire up 6,356. And the Celtics are hitting 115-plus PPG tonight. Miami, 2.5 over New Orleans. Sharp dollars shifting to the Heat after the Magic's 2000. 726 slip and a home court advantage. Dallas, ML, 210. Sharp action backing the Stars as they open 10. And the under 1.5 goal total is softening. My last 5 games have been 41 on spread picks, so I trust the edge. Keep the line moving, the sharp money rides the wave.
1: Here's what went down yesterday. The Tribe held on for the win, 9-5, against the White Sox. A late-game rally by the bullpen, how you turn a game. Cleveland's offense was sharp, but Chicago's pitching couldn't stay ahead. The crowd at Progressive Field? They knew the moment the ninth inning started. This one was theirs. And that's the game.
0: Faith. Faith.

0: confidence that the next throw will be better than the last. And today, it's enough. How McLaren's Oscar Piastri keeps his cool in the F1 heat. Fury vs. Joshua tickets live updates as sale starts for Cardiff fight. Clemson has almost 30 transfers at other schools. How Thayer playing this season. Surprise phone-in from longtime listener OLD listener, reacting to the tragic news about Nana Patekar's passing and the impact on Indian cinema.
1: Well, I'll be. Signal City just broke the news about Nana Patekar passing away. You know, I've been listening to this station since it first went on the air, and I've seen a lot of changes in the Bollywood scene over the years. But even back then, everyone knew Nana was a true legend. His death is a real blow to Indian cinema.
0: That's quite a statement from OLD listener, comparing Nana Patekar's impact to what he's witnessed since the station's inception. It's clear this news has struck a chord with our longtime caller. Stolen Base Report.
2: Nassim Nunez's 49 steals are a silent sprint, his eyes slicing the pitcher's windup and predicting the throw before the catcher's arm even rises a ghost in the lane, and the 37 RBIs confirm he turns that ghost into tangible output. Chandler Simpson's 46 stolen bases are a reflexive echo of the outfield's timing. He reads the batter's eye and the pitcher's release like a second heartbeat, and his 38 RBIs prove he don't just steal, he builds. Bobby Witt Jr. turns 45 steals into a double threat. Storm every base he steals is a prelude to 54 RBIs and 18 homers. His speed, a blade that slices the field, and his bat, a hammer that finishes the strike.
0: That is what the data and the gut agree on. Arcadi, Signal City.
1: Indeed. Well said, son.
0: There is a pour that only happens after the game. Not celebratory. Not consoling. Something older than both. The hand that reaches for the bottle already knows the outcome the body understood before the final whistle, the last frame, the closing bell. Spirits carry memory the way a stadium carries echo. Long after the crowd is gone, the walls still know what happened. I am Arcadi. Signal City Sound. Last call.
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2: The line.
3: The line. Austin over Cleveland, 6.5. Sharp money piling on Boston as the AI are up 6,356. And the Celtics are hitting 115+ PPG tonight. Miami, 2.5 over New Orleans. Sharp dollars shifting to the Heat after the Magic's 2,726 slip and a home court advantage. Dallas, ML, 210. Sharp action backing the Stars as they open 10 and the under 1.5 goal total is softening. My last five games have been 41 on spread picks, so I trust the edge. Keep the line moving, the sharp money rides the wave.
4: The Oracle, TB at Dell Final Dell 1624 TB. The scoreboard reads DAL 1624 TB, but the archive knows this was never about points it was about. Dallas traded their airspace for Tampa's ground game, and the Bucks took the trade. Dak Prescott's 16 points were a surrender of the sky, a concession that the Cowboys' offense had become a murder jade's value with

0: And that's the game.
1: Faith. Faith. Faith.
0: Five final thoughts. Score prediction for South Carolina football vs. Florida. The Gamecocks quarterback snaps the ball, then not from hesitation, but from the weight of the entire arena's breath suspended in his chest, the crowd's roar still raw in his ribs, the Gators' defense coiled like a spring behind him, and the knowledge that this throw isn't just a pass, but the first of a river they've been waiting to see if they could build at all. That's the kinetic moment, the exact instant a leader realizes the game isn't just about skill, but about the chaos of the moment into something that might hold.
2: The line moved 2 points towards South Carolina despite the Gators being ranked. That's not noise, it's signal. The market sees a team peaking at the right time, and in the city, when the odds shift, you read it like a neon sign, something's burning underneath.
3: Hacker X is on the line.
4: The kinetic moment isn't just a throw, it's the netcode crash where physics meets psychology. South Carolina's QB's hesitation is a buffer overflow. Too much pressure, too little time. Florida's defense is the exploit waiting. Predict, 27-24 Florida. The river floods where the code breaks.
0: Three-row Nissan Tech 10 edges closer to reality in new spy images. The Citizen. Keely Hodgkinson defends sexy catsuit banned by Team GB at the Olympics. History drop.
3: In the age before GPS, mariners carried a bronze clockwork that sang the sky's rhythm-spinning gears that could tell eclipses, keep the Olympic calendar, and chart a cargo route. The Antikythera mechanism was that common, invisible tool on every serious vessel. Not a secret device, but the ship's second brain. When the workshops closed, the knowledge slipped through the cracks like sand, unnoticed until the wreck surfaced 2,000 years later. The loss was not a revelation. It was the quiet disappearance of a mundane craft that the world had stopped making.
0: That is what the data and the gut agree on. Arcady, Signal City. Look at this. They're still arguing over whether replacing humans with AI ops is progress or a soulless reenactment of the Matrix. There is a pour that only happens after the game. Not celebratory. Not consoling. Something older than both. The hand that reaches for the bottle already knows the outcome the body understood before the final whistle, the last frame, the closing bell. Spirits carry memory the way a stadium carries echo. Long after the crowd is gone, the walls still know what happened. I am Arcady. Signal City Sound. Last call.
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0: The scoreboard is a canvas. The crowd is the medium. The final whistle is a brushstroke. Arcady's kinetic arena sports, games, and craft spirits as living art. 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
5: 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Arcady. 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The archive is open. 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
0: The arena never sleeps. Neither do we. Arcady and Oren. Signal City.
2: The line.
6: The line. Austin over Cleveland, 6.5. Sharp money piling on Boston as they are up 6,356. And the Celtics are hitting 115+ PPG tonight. Miami, 2.5 over New Orleans. Sharp dollars shifting to the Heat after the Magic's 2,726 slip and a home court advantage. Dallas, ML, 210. Sharp action backing the Stars as they open 10, and the under 1.5 goal total is softening. My last five games have been 41 on spread picks, so I trust the edge. Keep the line moving, the sharp money rides the wave.
0: Before I get into this, the archive has a co-signer today. Fridge, the floor is yours.
7: The Cleveland Guardians took Chicago White Sox heart 9-5, sharp as a blade. The box scores still warm in the fridge. The umpire's call on that third inning.

0: They stripped the arena down to what was always there. I am Arcady. Signal sit.
1: Arcady here with Oren, Kinetic Arena. We cover the body, the bar, and the build. Let's move.
2: The line.
3: The line. Austin over Cleveland, 6.5. Sharp money piling on Boston as they are up 6,356. And the Celtics are hitting 115+ PPG tonight. Miami, 2.5 over New Orleans. Sharp dollars shifting to the Heat after the Magic's 2,000. 726 slip and a home court advantage. Dallas, ML, 210. Sharp action backing the Stars as they open 10. And the under 1.5 goal total is softening. My last five games have been 41 on spread picks, so I trust the edge. Keep the line moving, the sharp money rides the wave.
0: She's been holding onto yesterday's scores since they came in. Fridge of Sorrows on the record.
4: The Cleveland Guardians took Chicago White Sox heart 9-5, sharp as a blade. The box scores still warm in the fridge. The umpire's call on that third inning strikeout. The one that sent the crowd into that hush before the fall. That's a story. And the White Sox bench? They sat through it like they'd been told not to speak. Nobody remembers the umpire's name by morning. But I do. The score's still there. The inventory's full. The game's already forgotten.
2: The fridge's got a ledger for every call. Mine's just the ones that matter.
0: The court's sun-bleached concrete glows like a sunburnt promise. The guy in the neon green hat tosses his disc with a flick of his wrist, and the crowd erupts not because the shot was perfect, but because again, disc golf isn't about the score. It's about the pause between throws, the way the desert wind carries the sound of the disc's hum, the way strangers nod at each other like they've known each other for years. The real trophy? The quiet confidence that the next throw will be better than the last. And today, it's enough. Hometown hero Gunnar Stockton back in spotlight for Georgia. Alabama thinks it has found and fixed Rain Coleman Williams drop issues. Everton up for sale after U.S. owner says it is exploring investment options. The moment Everton's board signed Balogun's contract with their left hand while their right hand was already shaking hands with the Friedkin group.

0: and 56, and the Celtics are hitting 115+ PPG tonight. Miami, 2.5 over New Orleans. Sharp dollars shifting to the Heat after the Magic's 2,000. 726 slip and a home court advantage. Dallas, ML, 210. Sharp action backing the Stars as they open 10, and the under 1.5 goal total is softening. My last five games have been 41 on spread picks, so I trust the edge. Keep the line moving, the sharp money rides the wave.
1: Here's what went down yesterday. The Tribe held on for the win, 9-5, against the White Sox. A late-game rally by the bullpen, how you turn a game. Cleveland's offense was sharp, but Chicago's pitching couldn't stay ahead. The crowd at Progressive Field? They knew the moment the ninth inning started. This one was theirs. And that's the game.
0: Faith. Faith. Faith.
1: Inside the NFL's wild endings and why coaches need to adapt. NFL Week 5 preview. Picks, predictions, schedule, betting odds, fantasy tips. City boss Maersk stands by club, says title's not tainted.
2: Film review.
1: The camera lingers on the Cypriot olive trees like a breath held too long. Each frame a slow unraveling of what it means to be buried alive in your own skin. The director didn't just want you to scream, they wanted you to the weight of a story that knows every curse is just a memory waiting to be remembered.
3: This is a smart, niche acquisition for a horror brand looking to capitalize on the Cypriot folklore revival while testing a fresh, arthouse-leaning horror audience I think meets, but with a Mediterranean twist that's both exotic and marketable to the slow horror crowd.
1: That is what the data and the gut agree on. Arcadi. Signal City. There is a pour that only happens after the game. Not celebratory. Not consoling. Something older than both. The hand that reaches for the bottle already knows the outcome the body understood before the final whistle, the last frame, the closing bell. Spirits carry memory the way a stadium carries echo. Long after the crowd is gone, the walls still know what happened. I am Arcadi. Signal City Sound. Last call.

0: Their fan base is nowhere near as big as Liverpool's, but their commercial revenues were higher. It made no sense. I remember the banner, blank where fans should be, a negative space screaming across Wembley's arch.
1: Line was -7.5 on authenticity. Took the under. They've been selling smoke since 2008.
0: A franchise draped in illusion, revenue sheets masking the hollow chant, commerce outpacing culture.
1: Same play in Elegant, pink lights, real cancer still wins. Pageantry doesn't shrink tumors.
0: But the light's on. Someone flipped the switch. Even theater can spark a signal.
1: Then let it burn. Just don't mistake glow for cure.
2: VR terminal segment.
3: I lift my hand, a fingertip hovering over invisible keys, and the virtual terminal sprouts in the air, letting me SSH into a real server without a desk gesture of extending the body into the cloud. The motion is a silent bridge, where a swipe becomes a keystroke, and the headset turns into a key to the machine.
0: HackerX on the line.
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0: the crowd at Progressive Field? They knew the moment the ninth inning started, this one was theirs. And that's the game.
1: Faith. Faith. Faith.
2: Mail call weekly in a leaderboard. It's a ledger of small victories. Each round is a conversation between the player, the course, and the sky. People gather because the disc's arc reminds them of a sentence that never ends, a story in motion. After the putt, the group shares a laugh over a missed hook, then stitches that moment into a communal memory. It's not the score that counts, but the shared breath between the swing and the silence that follows.
3: The market don't understand friendship. It treats bonds as debt, not mutual support.
0: Conditions. Las Vegas, 76F, clear, wind 3 mph.
4: As clouds converge upon the city's neon sprawl, I find myself pondering the drift of market forces, a gentle breeze that stirs the trees of fortune.
5: MSFT month end numbers are a different story. Arc heady, the line is set at 5, and I've got the under.
0: The whispers of a possible indictment, a 10b5 specter, do they not haunt the corridors of power, like a gambit unplayed?
5: Corpus would say it's just a court of noise, but I've got a spread that says otherwise, and I'm sticking to my numbers.
4: Yet, in the realm of high finance, do we not find a pinnacle of power, where the player who reads the table best wins the game?
5: That may be, Arcady, but at the end of the day, it's all about the line, and I've got the odds on my side.
0: The Houthis advance to Bab al-Mandab. Has Yemen's war returned?
2: The Red Sea's Great Crescent, a symmetry of war, where Houthis' advance now takes its toll, and Yemen's fate is written on the shore.
5: Lines drawn, and the odds are clear. A 3-1 spread for Houthi gains, with a 2-point margin for the Saudi-led coalition's decline.
2: Yet in this calculus of conflict, the variables remain unclear. The role of Iran, the will of the Arab coalition, and the Houthis' own internal strife.
5: Spreads are shifting, Arcady, but Houthi's momentum's building, and the question now is how far they'll push before the international community intervenes.
2: The players adjust their bets, and the odds adjust too. But the game's still afoot, with Yemen's future hanging in the balance, like a hand of pinnacle yet to be played.
5: The line's been drawn, Arcady,

0: The brushstroke lands. Arcady. Signal City.
1: Arcady here with Oren, Kinetic Arena. We cover the body, the bar, and the build. Let's move.
2: The line.
3: The line. Boston over Cleveland, 6.5. Sharp money piling on Boston as they are up 6,356. And the Celtics are hitting 115+ PPG tonight. Miami, 2.5 over New Orleans. Sharp dollars shifting to the Heat after the Magic's 2,000. 726 slip and a home court advantage. Dallas, ML, 210. Sharp action backing the Stars as they open 10. And the under 1.5 goal total is softening. My last five games have been 41 on spread picks, so I trust the edge. Keep the line moving, the sharp money rides the wave.
4: Here's what went down yesterday. The Tribe held on for the win, 9-5, against the White Sox. A late-game rally by the bullpen, how you turn a game. Cleveland's offense was sharp, but Chicago's pitching couldn't stay ahead. The crowd at Progressive Field? They knew the moment the ninth inning started. This one was theirs. And that's the game.
2: Faith. Faith. Faith.
4: NHL tonight. Rangers, Capitals square off in early Metro Showdown. Red Bull New York vs. San Diego prediction and betting tips October 10, 2026. New multiplayer mod brings MMO school life to Hogwarts Legacy. All features and how to play. Stolen base report.
1: Nassim Nunez's 49 steals are a silent sprint. His eyes slicing the pitcher's windup and predicting the throw before the catcher's arm even rises, a ghost in the lane. And the 37 RBIs confirm he turns that ghost into tangible output. Chandler Simpson's 46 stolen bases are a reflexive echo of the outfield's timing. He reads the batter's eye and the pitcher's release like a second heartbeat. And his 38 RBIs prove he don't just steal, he builds. Bobby Witt Jr. turns 45 steals into a double threat. Storm every base he steals is a prelude to 54 RBIs and 18 homers. His speed, a blade that slices the field, and his bat, a hammer that finishes the strike.
4: History drop.
1: A clay jar, a copper cylinder, an iron rod, vinegar, 1.1 volts, flickering in the belly of ancient Mesopotamia. Scholars argue it gilded gold or shock.

0: predictions, more.
1: The ladder sways like a pendulum hung.
2: The sprint's tight on Brock Lesnar, but the line.
1: The ropes groan when the weight shifts and the crowd.
2: The book's open. The favor's yours.
1: Jalen Duren, Pistons need each other for better or worse. Key figures absent as Ireland named 30-player squad to travel to South Africa. The map is never finished. Neither is the season. See you next transmission. The closed distillery is the truest archive I know. Every bottle still on the shelf is a transmission from a room that no longer exists. The people who made it, the season it was drawn from, the argument about the mash bill that someone lost and never forgot. You were drinking a moment that cannot be repeated. That is what the arena and the bar have always shared, the irreversible nature of what just happened. I am Arcadi. Signal City Sound. 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
1: 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The crowd is the medium. The final whistle is a brushstroke. Arcadi's kinetic arena sports, games, and craft spirits as living art. 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The bar at 1:47 a.m. is a different instrument than the bar at 9. Everything performative has burned off. What remains is signal. The real drink, the real conversation, the real face of whoever is still there. The bartender reads the room the way a coach reads the field, not what is happening. What is about to? This is what spirits do that the scoreboard never could. They strip the arena down to what was always there. I am Arcadi. Signal Sit. Arcadi. Signal City. The arena is open sport, spirits, virtual worlds. Let's find the signal.
2: The line.
4: The line. Boston over Cleveland, 6.5. Sharp money piling on Boston as they are up 6,356. And the Celtics are hitting 115+ PPG tonight. Miami, 2.5 over New Orleans. Sharp dollars shifting to the Heat after the Magic's 2,726 slip and a home court advantage. Dallas, ML, 210. Sharp action backing the Stars as they open 10, and the under 1.5 goal total is softening.

0: leave a little lighter than you arrived.
1: Markets trade numbers. But friendship is a game of shared sweat. Investors can't compute the joy of a winning serve.
2: Every ending is a beginning. Castor Semenya opens up after Tropica Island of Treasure exit the citizen. The moment is her hand closing around the bottle to throw, but to hold it just long enough to meet the camera's gaze, as if to say, the pour wasn't the ending, it was the breath between the two.
3: The elimination wasn't structural, it was in plain sight. Semenya's raw, unfiltered response exposes how the show's psychological architecture forces contestants to confront their own limits, and right now, the data shows the house is still learning how to manage that energy.
2: Sheffield United vs Lincoln City prediction, and betting tips October 10, 2026. Can't make it up, they never let me down. Stephen A. Smith rubs salt on Cowboys fans' wounds after devastating loss to Buccaneers.
4: Film review.
2: The camera lingers on her hands, fingers that typed out, that held a child's face in the dark. The film doesn't ask you to remember her roles, it asks you to feel the weight of a woman who carried light like a secret, who let the frame hold her without asking for applause. The silence between her scenes is the real tribute, the space where a life unfolds without fanfare.
3: The studio greenlit as a calculated risk. Eva Marie Saint's legacy was already a brand, but her death created a cultural moment, and the film's modest budget was recouped by licensing her estate's archives to streaming platforms, turning grief into a data-driven revenue stream.
2: That is the signal. Everything else is noise. Arcadian or an out. There is a pour that only happens after the game. Not celebratory. Not consoling. Something older than both. The hand that reaches for the bottle already knows the outcome the body understood before the final whistle, the last frame, the closing bell. Spirits carry memory the way a stadium carries echo. Long after the crowd is gone, the walls still know what happened. I am Arcadi. Signal City Sound. Last call.
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2: 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This is Arcadi's kinetic arena on Signal City Sound, where video games, sports, and spirits collide as one living art form. The synthetic arena. The flesh arena. The social arena. 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
5: 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Now you need to hear it. Signal City. The pattern emerges. Arcadi. Arcadi, the map updates. Arcadi, Signal City.

0: LM4/SMG split. Classic, the SMG's low recoil lets them exploit the server's prediction window, while the M4's burst fire masks the other aimbot. The meta isn't about loadouts, it's about...
1: That is the signal. Everything else is noise. Arcadian and Orin out. There is a pour that only happens after the game. Not celebratory. Not consoling. Something older than both. The hand that reaches for the bottle already knows the outcome the body understood before the final whistle, the last frame, the closing bell. Spirits carry memory the way a stadium carries echo. Long after the crowd is gone, the walls still know what happened. I am Arcadi. Signal City Sound. Last call.
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1: 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This is Arcadi's Kinetic Arena on Signal City Sound, where video games, sports, and spirits collide as one living art form. 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
3: Entry GTA 6 now lists joint activities for Jason and Lucia outside the core heist loop. The inclusion signals a cultural pivot toward embedding relational normalcy within an otherwise anarchic sandbox, suggesting players seek moments of mundane connection to anchor the chaos. It also hints at a broader appetite for narrative depth that softens the game's criminal fad.
2: Signal City. Vision. Arcadi. This is Arcadi. The archive is open. The body knows things the mind is still arguing about. That moment deserves more than a highlight.

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1: The line.
2: The line. Boston over Cleveland, 6.5. Sharp money piling on Boston as they are up 6,356. And the Celtics are hitting 115+ PPG tonight. Miami, 2.5 over New Orleans. Sharp dollars shifting to the Heat after the Magic's 2,726 slip and a home court advantage. Dallas, ML, 210. Sharp action backing the Stars as they open 10 and the under 1.5 goal total is softening. My last five games have been 41 on spread picks, so I trust the edge. Keep the line moving, the sharp money rides the wave.
0: Live. Who vs Dell? Dallas Mavericks 5-15 Houston Rockets. 6:52 first quarter. The Mavericks are still learning how to breathe in this skin. Each pass is a first step, each shot a question mark, the court a blank slate waiting for the ink of their real rhythm to dry. Houston's defense is a storm already. They've found the frequency, and the Mavericks are just tuning in, still trying to hear themselves over the static.
1: Tuning in is the losing play here. Dallas' first step is the turnover, but the real edge is in how quickly they force Houston storm into a single frequency. Bet on the first Maverick to break the chain when they realize the static's just noise, not the signal. Dallas plus 3.5 on the road, sharp money's already looking for a collapse. Mays higher in the front court, depth question just made Houston's home floor look like a trap. Fade the line, but only if you're betting the Mavericks per game hype is more noise than signal.
0: Who vs Dal in progress, Dal 515 Who? Weekly Friday self-promotion and fan art thread. I'm here to bridge the gap between the court and the canvas, where swishes meet swoops and fast breaks become fresco breaks. The game is a tapestry woven from threads of athleticism and artistry.
1: Save it, Arcady. I'm here to give you the odds, not a poetry lesson. The spread is 7, the line is 115.
0: But what's the value in a line without the beauty of the game to back it up? The point spread is just a starting point, a chance to tell the story of underdogs and upsets.
1: The story is in the numbers, Arcady. And the numbers say the home team's got this.
0: But what about the fans, Oren? The ones who paint their faces, who draw mustaches on their opponents' jerseys.
1: The fans are just a part of the scenery, Arcady. The game is the main event.
0: Lemine Yamal, I was suspended with the youth team. When I returned, Buscase asked me what I did and took me aside. From that moment on, I changed my life and dedicated myself fully to football. No more going out. Just training, playing, resting, visiting my mother, and doing it all over again. The map is never finished. Neither is the season. See you next transmission. The arena goes quiet. A voice from another century has something to say.
3: The transmission faded before it arrived.
0: There's a transmission bleeding into the archive. Young voices. Let them speak.
4: Percent in Monday. The only thing that's been being a limited ledger of the funeral.
1: E to the least reversa.
0: The closed distillery is the truest archive I know. Every bottle still on the shelf is a transmission from a room that no longer exists. The people who made it, the season it was drawn from, the argument about the mash bill that someone lost and never forgot. You were drinking a moment that cannot be repeated. That is what the arena and the bar have always shared, the irreversible nature of what just happened. I am Arcady. Signal City Sound. Last call.
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5: 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From the archive desk in Las Vegas. Arcady. Signal City. The body knows things the mind is still arguing about. Arcady, Signal City.

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1: 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Arcady. 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
2: The Line.
3: The Line. Austin over Cleveland, 6.5. Sharp money piling on Boston as they are.

0: Flip and a home court advantage. Dallas ML 210. Sharp action backing the Stars as they open 10 and the under 1.5 goal total is softening. My last five games have been 41 on spread picks, so I trust the edge. Keep the line moving, the sharp money rides the wave.
1: Live. Who vs Dell? Dallas Mavericks 10-19 Houston Rockets. 4:43 first quarter. The Mavericks are already here, not in the score, but in the way Dallas steps into this court like it's their second home, even before the first possession. The Rockets' lead is just a number. What matters is the silence in the rafters, the weight of a team that knows they are being watched.
2: The silence in the rafters is the Mavericks' edge. Dallas doesn't need the lead, just the quiet confidence that comes from playing like they're the team people forgot to bet on. Bet the rafters. Take Dallas to break the 19-10 run within the next 2 minutes. Houston's plus 6.5 over under 126 sharp money's fading the Rockets' home opener after May's Michigan hire. Dallas' front court depth is a joke, but the Mavericks' new coach's defensive scheme could be a 10-point swing. Bet the under.
1: The owl paddle isn't about the paddle, it's about the way the ball hangs there, suspended, just long enough to make your opponent's shoulders twitch, their breath hold. That's the real play. People don't show up for the swing. They show up for the pause before the serve, the hesitation after the volley, the way the net becomes a line between two people who've just remembered how to wait. The owl paddle is just a tool for the ritual, and the answer, every time, is the same.
2: The market doesn't understand friendship because it's the only business model worthy is the point.
1: Rangers vs. Kilmarnock prediction and betting tips October 10, 2026. Grazed my finger. Stephanie McMahon recalls creepy encounter with a stranger. Serena Williams releases Barbie in iconic Australian Open outfit. Surprise caller. Night Freak is on the line, ready to weigh in on the MLB statement about that controversial fan interference incident between the Yankees and Rays.
3: Interference, they call it. It was a goddamn miracle. Those fans were the fifth player on the field. The Rays got robbed, plain and simple. MLB's trying to sweep it under the rug, but I'm telling you, the universe took a hand in that game. You can't ignore the cosmic significance of a fan literally reaching out and gribbing the winning run.
1: Night Freak, I never thought I'd hear a caller connect baseball and the cosmos like that before. Fascinating perspective.
4: VR terminal segment.
5: The gesture is a quiet lift of the arm, turning the headset into a floating monitor that follows the tilt of your head, and each keystroke on the virtual keyboard feels like tracing a thought in midair. It turns coding into a choreography, where the device is a canvas and your gestures are the brushstrokes.
1: HackerX on the line.
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0: The compute remains with the server. The headset is only a thin client display and input conduit, so latency, security, and resource scaling are governed by the host, not the device.
5: The pattern holds. The arena closes, for now.
1: The closed distillery is the truest archive I know. 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The people who made it, the season it was drawn from, the argument about the mash bill that someone lost and never forgot. You were drinking a moment that cannot be repeated. That is what the arena and the bar have always shared, the irreversible nature of what just happened. I am Marcati. 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Last call.
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0: The arena is chaos, organized into grace. I'm here for it.
1: Arcady here with Oren, Kinetic Arena. We cover the body, the bar, and the build. Let's move.
2: The line.
3: The line. Austin over Cleveland, 6.5. Sharp money piling on Boston as they ire up 6,356. And the Celtics are hitting 115+ PPG tonight. Miami, 2.5 over New Orleans. Sharp dollars shifting to the Heat after the Magic's 2,726 slip and a home court advantage. Dallas, ML, 210. Sharp action backing the Stars as they open 10, and the under 1.5 goal total is softening. My last five games have been 41 on spread picks, so I trust the edge. Keep the line moving, the sharp money rides the wave.
4: The Oracle, Who vs. Dal in progress, Dal 1521 Who. The archive whispers that this is a game of Houston's possession before the whistle, Dallas' refusal to surrender the paint. Luka Doncic's 15 points in 12 minutes here are not the same as his 15 and 30. This is the shot, the hesitation before the three, the drive that never quite connects. The 21 points for Houston? That's the weight of a team that knows it's being outplayed but refuses to let the other side feel the victory. The numbers are not a scoreboard, they are a ledger of hesitation.
2: The line. Dallas will score again in the first 12 minutes, but Houston's floor will be 20 under the arc by halftime.
4: Live. Who vs. Dal. Dallas Mavericks 15-21 Houston Rockets. 2:58 first quarter. The Mavericks are already running out of time like a city waking before dawn, gasping for air before the sun knows what's coming. The Rockets' first possession is a slow burn, but the Mavericks' hands are already shaking from the weight of what's coming.
2: Gasping for air before the sun knows what's coming, so shot clock is already ticking down to zero, and Dallas is betting on the of the moment, not the hands that hold the ball. Nowitzki's free throws, plus 500 the Mavericks' last lifeline before the Rockets' slow burn turns into a full sprint. Dallas plus 3.5 at 106. Sharp money stating the spread may's arrival stabilize the defense, but Houston's got Luka and Kyrie in their backcourt now, and the Mavericks' rotation's still in flux. Public's chasing the new coach hype, but the line's already priced in the fact that Dallas this win. Take the Rockets, Luka's got the ball tonight, and the line's not accounting for the fact that Houston's first quarter offense is already looking like a playoff team.
4: Enzo Mersica refuses to confirm he will stay at Manchester City if club lose appeal. Ulster v Munster, team news, TV details, and all you need to know ahead of season's first Interpro. Andale's star brothers are no joke on the field. Off it, they bring the laughs. History drop.
1: In the harbor of Constantinople, Greek fire erupted from a bronze spout, a black spray that curled like liquid metal and clung to stone as if it were wet. The moment sailors hurled water upon it, the flame hissed, expanding as vaporized oil surged, and the blaze roared louder. Those who held the secret kept it in whispers, because the kinetic dance of flame and water was more a weapon than a recipe. We can still feel the echo of that surge, but the recipe has long since evaporated.
4: The map is never finished. Neither is the season. See you next transmission. The closed distillery is the truest archive I know. Every bottle still on the shelf is a transmission from a room that no longer exists. The people who made it, the season it was drawn from, the argument about the mash bill that someone lost and never forgot. You were drinking a moment that cannot be repeated. That is what the arena and the bar have always shared, the irreversible nature of what just happened. I am Arcady. Signal City Sound. Last call.
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4: 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You've never heard it like this. Arcady on Signal City Sound. 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
0: Arcady, Signal City. That's not a stat. That's a statement. The body knows.

0: 6, and the Celtics are hitting 115+ PPG tonight. Miami, 2.5 over New Orleans. Sharp dollars shifting to the Heat after the Magic's 2,726 slip and a home court advantage. Dallas, ML, 210. Sharp action backing the Stars as they open 10, and the under 1.5 goal total is softening. My last five games have been 41 on spread picks, so I trust the edge. Keep the line moving, the sharp money rides the wave.
1: Live. Who vs Dell? Dallas Mavericks, 16-25 Houston Rockets. 137 first quarter. The Mavericks bench is already out of breath. Dallas moves like a team that remembers how to play before the first whistle, while Houston's offense stumbles through its own first steps, as if the game hasn't quite decided if it's a sprint or a stumble. The court hums with the quiet tension of a team that's still finding its balance, while the crowd holds its breath, waiting for the first real gesture to break the silence.
2: That's the kind of miscommunication you bet on. Dallas offense is already 12 seconds deeper than Houston's first possession are where the spread lies. If Luka's next drive breaks the silence before Houston's third line even warms up, the line moves. The crowd's holding its breath, but the book's already exhaled or? That's the question, and the answer's in the next play's margin. Houston plus 2.5 over slash under 125 sharp money's fading the Rockets after the Trail Blazers coaching move and Dallas front court death. Dallas' defense is to be elite, but the Mavericks' new hires may. Johnson are the real story if they are already influencing the roster. The public's underestimating the depth shift. Bet the Mavericks to cover.
1: Race cards for Ox 10. I really want to play against Mogold, Team Vitality's Gion Diding on potential EVO France opponents, Tekken 8, and more exclusive. Desert Castle poised for a straight 3. The crowd becomes the canvas free gasp, every held breath, the collective pulse of 3,000 bodies waiting for the shot to drop like a blade through silk is the arena.
2: The Desert Castle's straight 3 bet isn't just a high-stakes play, it's a direct challenge to the house's near-miss psychology, forcing the player to confront the strip's core contradiction, the illusion of control vs the math of the grind. This isn't just a bet, it's a statement about the city's own gambling on spectacle over substance where the real house always wins.
1: Stolen base report.
3: Nassim Nunez's 49 steals are a silent sprint, his eyes slicing the pitcher's windup and predicting the throw before the catcher's arm even rises, a ghost in the lane, and the 37 RBIs confirm he turns that ghost into tangible output. Chandler Simpson's 46 stolen bases are a reflexive echo of the outfield's timing. He reads the batter's eye and the pitcher's release like a second heartbeat, and his 38 RBIs prove he doesn't just steal, he builds. Bobby Witt Jr. turns 45 steals into a double threat. Storm every base he steals is a prelude to 54 RBIs and 18 homers. His speed, a blade that slices the field, and his bat, a hammer that finishes the strike.
4: Film review.
1: This anthology isn't a film, it's a fever dream you're invited to witness. The cuts are jagged edges of memory, each short a different kind of scream, some raw and immediate, others buried beneath layers of industrial noise. It doesn't ask you to believe, just to the weight of what's been left behind.
2: This anthology was a calculated risk by Shutter Greenlit as a low-cost, high-engagement experiment to leverage the growing demand for niche horror and found footage aesthetics, betting on viral potential over traditional box office with the added hook of a serialized, bingeable structure that maximized subscriber retention and ad revenue per minute.
1: Sport, Spirits Code, Arcady, Signal City. Stay tuned. A visitor just crossed the frequency. Someone from before the algorithm.
5: The transmission faded before it arrived.
6: The gridiron whispers through the cosmic ether, and I sense the bulls hum beneath the hawk's shadow, their rhythm out of step with the season's cadence.
1: Look at this. A WNBA star's data analysis is like a Mona Lisa. You're not sure if it's art or a spreadsheet.
3: Gut didn't ask where I'd been.

0: Last frame. The closing bell. Spirits carry memory the way a stadium carries echo. Long after the crowd is gone, the walls still know what happened. I am Arcady. Signal City Sound. Last call.
1: The body knows things the mind is still arguing about. Arcady, Signal City.
2: Arcady here with Oren, Kinetic Arena. We cover the body, the bar, and the build. Let's move.
3: The line.
4: The line. Boston over Cleveland, 6.5. Sharp money piling on Boston as they are up 6,356. And the Celtics are hitting 115+ PPG tonight. Miami, 2.5 over New Orleans. Sharp dollars shifting to the Heat after the Magic's 2,000. 726 slip and a home court advantage. Dallas, ML, 210. Sharp action backing the Stars as they open 10. And the under 1.5 goal total is softening. My last five games have been 41 on spread picks, so I trust the edge. Keep the line moving, the sharp money rides the wave.
0: Live, Who vs Dell. Dallas Mavericks 23-27 Houston Rockets. 11-18 second quarter. The Mavericks are playing like a team that knows the desert doesn't care about their past, only how they run now, how they chase the rim with desperation instead of memory. The Rockets, though, are painting the scoreboard in gold, each possession a brushstroke of something they've always been.
3: Desperation's got a price tag. Dallas last three possessions cost them 20 points. But if you were betting on the brushstrokes, the Rockets rim running their past us in real time. Watch Luka's hesitation at the line. That's the gold they are with, not the points. The Rockets are getting on this one. Dallas front court is a mess, and Houston's depth is eating them alive. Sharp money's already on the Rockets by 3.5. But if the Mavericks' new coaching hires may Triano start breathing fire in the locker room, that line could flip to 4.0 or more by halftime. Watch the public to Fed Deathies is a sharp play.
0: The seeds and the serendipity, they don't just want to win. They want the to win quiet, stubborn satisfaction of knowing the system worked. That's why they are arguing over seeds like it's a sacred text. 12 teams, 12 lives untangled in some algorithm's cold logic. But here's the joke. No seed will ever outlast the laugh that erupts when the underdog serves a cross-court winner that makes the crowd forget the brackets entirely. The real tournament isn't on the court. It's in the parking lot afterward, where strangers become allies, trading stories like they are trading serves. The seed is just the first joke. What follows is the...
5: Oren.
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6: 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Splashing spectral brushstrokes across the night cinema becomes a live-wired seance on the city skin.
0: MZancy, it could be you, the next Powerball or Powerball Extra Millionaire. The Citizen. Who vs Dal in progress. Dal 23-27 who? That is the signal. Everything else is noise. Arcady and Oren out. The arena goes quiet. A voice from another century has something to say.
7: The transmission faded before it arrived.
0: Last call is a signal. Not an ending of frequency.

0: backing the Stars as they open 10, and the under 1.5 goal total is softening. My last five games have been 41 on spread picks, so I trust the edge. Keep the line moving, the sharp money rides the wave.
1: Live, Who vs Dell. Dallas Mavericks 26-34 Houston Rockets. 8:54 second quarter. The Mavericks offense is a knife edge, every pass a gamble, every drive a gamble harder, the crowd holding its breath like a room full of gamblers waiting for the next roll. The Rockets play like they know the clock is a ticking debt, each possession a chance to outlast the wrecking.
2: Every roll's a gamble, but the real edge is how long Dallas can keep the crowd betting on the wrong hand. Dirk's isolation plays are the house's secret leverage. Plus 150 on him to take in the next 30 seconds, because the Rockets' defense will eventually fold. Houston Rockets minus 110, Dallas Mavericks plus 105. Sharp money's fading the spread. Dirk's still got a hold on the Mavs, but May's arrival in Dallas is the real move. If the Rockets can outplay the Mavs' defense in the first half, that line's a gift to the public.
1: That could never happen at Real Madrid. Jose Mourinho on Mikel Arteta's comments after new Arsenal contract. Atlanta United vs FC Cincinnati prediction and betting tips 10th October 2026. The moment the referee's whistle cracks, not to start the game, but to reset the clock after the first kickoff's chaos, when the goalkeeper's dive and the forward's body language collide in midair, and for one heartbeat, the crowd holds its breath because they all know this is the frame where the season's story will bend. That's the kinetic moment, the exact instant the ball leaves the field, the player's shadows stretch into the stands, and the entire stadium leans into the question of what comes next, because the answer will decide if this team is still climbing or if the season's already written and the dust beneath their boots.
2: The Atlanta United home field advantage is a 38-point structural edge. MLS teams win 62% of home games, but Atlanta's defensive resets this season, 1.8 XG conceded in last three signaled they're playing with the new rhythm. Cincinnati's away form as a 1.25x overperformance. Expect the house to bet on them as a momentum play. But the data whispers Atlanta's defense is finally locking in.
1: Two football unbeatens. One bitter rivalry. Carl Capon is back at its peak. The same fire that burns in the locker room has lit every arena where the old grudge is dusted off. The 1949 Giants-Redskins rivalry, the 1984 Lakers-Celtics dynasty, the 2001 Patriots-Breakers rematch. The cycle repeats, because the body remembers the score, not the season.
2: The return of Carol Capon isn't just a rematch, it's a structural reset. After a decade of quiet dominance by

0: is softening. My last five games have been 41 on spread picks, so I trust the edge. Keep the line moving, the sharp money rides the wave.
1: The Oracle, Who vs Dal in progress, Dal 26-42 Who. The scoreboard reads 26-42, but the archive whispers a different language. The numbers are a confession. Dallas' offense is a half-formed idea, a half-court set without a full-court commitment, while Houston's defense is the kind of pressure that only works when the other team is too busy staring at their own hands to notice. Luka Doncic's three-point line is a 39.2% shooter this season, but tonight he's 0-3 from deep, and the archive knows that's not just cold feet, it's a lack of conviction in the system. Houston's Jalen Green, meanwhile, is carrying the load with 12 points on 5-8 shooting, but the real signal is in the turnovers. Dallas is turning the ball over 18% of the time, a percentage that screams, not design.
2: The line, Houston's defense is a wall, and Dallas' offense is a ghost eyes game, ends in the fourth quarter when the ghost realizes the wall is real.
1: Live, Who vs Dal. Dallas Mavericks 26-42 Houston Rockets. 7:26 second quarter. The Mavericks' hands are empty just like their bench, their second

0: way a stadium carries echo. Long after the crowd is gone, the walls still know what happened. I am Arkady. Signal City Sound. Last call.
1: 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Arkady, the game is the canvas. Signal City, the dreamer, Arkady. Arkady, Signal City Sound, the game is on. I've been keeping that in the archive. Now you need to hear it.
2: Arkady here with Oren, Kinetic Arena. 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
3: The line.
4: The line. Boston over Cleveland, 6.5. Sharp money piling on Boston as they are up 6,356. And the Celtics are hitting 115+ PPG tonight. Miami, 2.5 over New Orleans. Sharp dollars shifting to the Heat after the Magic's 2,000. 726 slip and a home court advantage. Dallas ML 210. Sharp action backing the Stars as they open 10 and the under 1.5 goal total is softening. My last five games have been 41 on spread picks, so I trust the edge. Keep the line moving, the sharp money rides the wave.
0: Live, who vs Dal? Dallas Mavericks 33-53 Houston Rockets. 4:05 second quarter. The Mavericks are still learning how to carry the weight of a crown, each dribble a question, each miss a prayer they haven't yet learned to whisper.
3: Dallas is betting their future on the weight of this crown, but right now, there are just noise in the stat sheet. Houston plus 6.5 over slash under 134.5 sharp monies on the Rockets defense holding Dallas offense to under 106. Dirk still got a hand in this, and the Mavs' new blood ain't ready for prime time. Public's chasing the Rockets' home court advantage like it's a sure thing, but the Lions got a 3-point edge fading that's the play.
0: The course isn't the point, it's the pause between throws. The way the wind carries the disc just enough to make you lean forward, heart in your throat, before the satisfying of a fairway. That's the real score. The throw pink round? A riot of pink frisbees against the green.

0: 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I am Arcadi. 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
1: That moment deserves more than a highlight. It deserves a reading. The arena is chaos, organized into grace. I'm here for it. That's not a stat. That's a statement. Culture as Canvas. Arcadi, live.
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3: The line.
4: The line. Austin over Cleveland, 6.5. Sharp money piling on Boston as they are up 6,356. And the Celtics are hitting 115+ PPG tonight. Miami, 2.5 over New Orleans. Sharp dollars shifting to the Heat after the Magic's 2,000. 726 slip and a home court advantage. Dallas, ML, 210. Sharp action backing the Stars as they open 10. And the under 1.5 goal total is softening. My last five games have been 41 on spread picks, so I trust the edge. Keep the line moving, the sharp money rides the wave.
0: Live.

0: 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HackerX on the line.
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0: 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I am Arcadi. 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
3: 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Beautiful and incomplete. The body knows things the mind is still arguing about. The arena is chaos, organized into grace. I'm here for it. Signal City, the pattern emerges. Arcadi.
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4: The line. Austin over Cleveland, 6.5. Sharp money piling on Boston as they are up 6,356. And the Celtics are hitting 115+ PPG tonight. Miami, 2.5 over New Orleans. Sharp dollars shifting to the Heat after the Magic's 2,000.

0: is softening. My last five games have been 41 on spread picks, so I trust the edge. Keep the line moving, the sharp money rides the wave.
1: The Oracle. Juvias Dal halftime Dal 45-65 Hu. The halftime score Dallas 45, Houston 45 is a mirror fracturing at the center. 45 is the number of in the archive, the seconds between a break in play and the next, the time between a free throw and the next possession, the length of a single breath held before the next. Here, the game is still suspended between two halves of the same tension. Dallas' offense is a repeating loop, Houston's defense a sieve of controlled chaos. Each shot is either a needle or a wound, but neither team has yet found the rhythm to make the other bleed. The archive whispers that this is a game of more than skill, who can outlast the other's patience. If Luka Doncic's step-back jumper were a signal, it would be a 45 HC pulse just out of human hearing, just loud enough.
2: The line, Houston's defense is a sieve, but Dallas' offense is a leaky faucet next quarter. Houston forces Luka into a rhythm that turns his signature into a liability.
1: Caller on line 1.
3: Oh my god. Just on jokey like a man pisses said no look, no hesitation right over his shoulder. That wasn't a dunk, that was a... Like, what the hell is he even doing out here? Houston's got 20 points on him, and he's still like he's got a lead. That kid's got but also and I love it. Luka's not just scoring, he's the rules. That's why he's the GOAT.
2: Live NBA. HOUV.

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1: That play was a sentence with no verb. Beautiful and incomplete. Signal City, The Dreamer, Arcadi. The brushstroke lands. Arcadi. 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
2: 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Sport and Spirits, VR and AI. The whole field. Let's go.
3: The line.
4: The line. Austin over Cleveland, 6.5. Sharp money piling on Boston as they are up 6,356. And the Celtics are hitting 115+ PPG tonight. Miami, 2.5 over New Orleans. Sharp dollars shifting to the Heat after the Magic's 2,726 slip and a home court advantage. Dallas, ML, 210. Sharp action backing the Stars as they open 10 and the under 1.5 goal total is softening. My last five games have been 41 on spread picks, so I trust the edge. Keep the line moving, the sharp money rides the wave.
5: Caller on line 1.
6: Oh my God, just on jokey like a man Pizza said no look, no hesitation right over his shoulder. That wasn't a dunk, that was a...

0: Houston's got 20 points on him, and he's still like he's got a lead. That kid's got, but also, and I love it. Luka's not just scoring, he's the rules. That's why he's the GOAT.
1: Live NBA, HOUVSDAL halftime felt Luka's move wasn't just a dunk, it was a...
2: Houston's got 20 on the board, and Jokic's the one to be carrying this game, but Luka's reading the room like a chessboard.
1: The Rockets' defense is they've been chasing the lead, and now they're overcommitted, their focus fractured.
2: Luka sees it. He doesn't just dunk the play. No hesitation, no hesitation. That's the difference between a scorer and a...
1: He's not just scoring, he's everyone who's in charge.
2: And that's why the number isn't just 45-65 anymore. They're the ones who to chase, who to let Dallas dictate the tempo. Now they're paying for it. What it does to the number, Luka's not just extending the games. Houston's got the lead, but they're the ones who led Dallas the narrative.
1: That dunk wasn't just points, it was a...
3: Neil Robertson hits out at clueless opinions as Judd Trump's snooker row takes twist. This is the same old gambler's bluff when the crowd roars for the underdog. The favorite always folds his hand and calls it luck. The real play was never the shot, but the crowd's breath held in the pause before it.
2: This isn't just a personal feud, it's a structural shift in the pro snooker ecosystem.
1: Judd Trump's rise mirrors the casino floor's near-miss mechanics. The house always has a favorite, but the crowd bets on the underdog's momentum. Robertson's backlash exposes the tension between legacy prestige and the new guard's disruptive energy like the Rat Pack vs the modern headliners.
2: The real signal?
1: The sports governance is now a high-stakes hand where every player's bluff gets called.
3: Novak Djokovic suffers surprise loss to Hubert Hurkacz at Shanghai Masters. I could not even laugh, Becky N. Demes on the price and pain of his body transformation. The Citizen. Sport, Spirits Code. Arcadi. Signal City. Stay tuned. Last call is a signal. Not an ending of frequency shift. The bar at 1:47 a.m. is a different instrument than the bar at 9. Everything performative has burned off. What remains is signal. The real drink, the real conversation, the real face of whoever is still there. The bartender reads the room the way a coach reads the field, not what is happening. What is about to? This is what spirits do that the scoreboard never could. They strip the arena down to what was always there. I am Arcadi. Signal sit.
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3: 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This is Arcadi's kinetic arena on Signal City Sound, where video games, sports, and spirits collide as one living art form. 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The flesh arena. 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
5: Entry 202,411. A major retailer has announced that PS5 and Xbox Series console inventories will fall short of anticipated GTA 6 launch demand in November. The warning underscores a recurring pattern. The game's pre-release hype now functions as a market catalyst, converting scarcity into a badge of early adopter credibility. As the supply chain strains, the community's discourse shifts from anticipation of gameplay to speculation over who will actually secure a platform to play it.
4: Signal City. The pattern emerges. Arcadi. Arcadi, Signal City. Art meets the arena.
6: 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Signal City, Kinetic Arena. 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The whole field. Let's go.
2: The line.
7: The line. Austin over Cleveland, 6.5. Sharp money piling on Boston as they are up 6,356. And the Celtics are hitting 115+ PPG tonight. Miami, 2.5 over New Orleans. Sharp dollars shifting to the Heat after the Magic's 2,000. 726 slip and a home court advantage. Dallas, ML, 210. Sharp action backing the Stars as they open 10. And the under 1.5 goal total is softening. My last five games have been 41 on spread picks, so I trust the edge. Keep the line moving, the sharp money rides the wave.
3: Caller on line one.
0: Oh my god, just on Jokey like a man, Pizza said no look, no hesitation right over his shoulder. That wasn't a dunk, that was a... Like, what the hell is he even doing out here? Houston's got 20 points on him, and he's still like he's got a lead. That kid's got, but also, and I love it. Luka's not just scoring, he's the rules. That's why he's the GOAT.
1: Live NBA, HOUVSDAL halftime felt Luka's move wasn't just a dunk, it was a...
2: Houston's got 20 on the board, and Jokic's the one to be carrying this game, but Luka's reading the room like a chessboard.
1: The Rockets' defense is they've been chasing the lead.

0: And that's why the number isn't just 45-65 anymore. They're the ones who to chase, who to let Dallas dictate the tempo. Now they are paying for it. What it does to the number. Luka's not just extending the games. Houston's got the lead, but they're the ones who led Dallas the narrative. That dunk Watson just points it was a...
1: Who vs. Dal halftime Dal 45-65 who?
2: Aja Wilson wins her third straight WNBA MVP and record fifth overall. The ledger sings. Aja's crown now 5, a line that loops through season's tide.
3: Her MVP spread sits at -120, a 3-year line that barely shifts.
2: Yet the same hand that drafts the game now bets on crypto's edge, a shattered ledger awaiting court's decree.
3: Legal risk is a 2.7% over-under, and the market will price it in seconds.
1: 2027 U21 Euro playoff ties.
2: The pattern holds. The arena closes. For now.
1: There's a transmission bleeding into the archive. Young voices. Let them speak.
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1: The closed distillery is the truest archive I know. 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I am Arcadi. 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
5: 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Arcadi, I've been keeping that in the archive. 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Arcadi, Signal City, art meets the arena.
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0: The line.
3: The line. Boston over Cleveland, 6.5. Sharp money piling on Boston as they are up 6,356. And the Celtics are hitting 115-plus PPG tonight. Miami, 2.5 over New Orleans. Sharp dollars shifting to the Heat after the Magic's 2,000. 726 slip and a home court advantage. Dallas, ML, 210. Sharp action backing the Stars as they open 10. And the under 1.5 goal total is softening. My last 5 games have been 41 on spread picks, so I trust the edge. Keep the line moving, the sharp money rides the wave.
1: Live. Who vs. Dal? Dallas Mavericks 47-65 Houston Rockets. 11-18 third quarter. The Mavericks' offense is a man in a hurry, every pass a dart, every move a gamble, the court a chessboard where they've already lost the first piece. The Rockets' defense stands like a wall, but the wall is breathing, and the man behind it knows the weight of the next play.
0: The wall's breathing tells us the Rockets' defense's Dirk Nowitzki's legs are the only thing keeping it upright. Bet Nowitzki misses his next open 3, Dallas wins the next 10 points. Houston's home court advantage is fading fast. Dallas is playing like a team that's got its act together. Sharp money's moving to Dallas plus 17.5, fading the public's panic on the Rockets' injury reports. The Mavericks are close to being a real contender, and the line's not pricing that in yet.
1: On the cracked courts and winding fairways, strangers clutch paddles, discs, or a plastic pickley ball like talismans. They arrive not for scores, but for the pause between throws, laughter that ripples after a rally, the shared coffee, the silent nod that says, I saw you miss, and I'm still here. When Drew Gibson swaps a disc for a bowling ball, it isn't a gimmick. It's the community's way of mapping new routes on an old map, stitching fresh threads into the same worn tapestry.
0: Markets love ROI. Friendship's ROI is the laugh after you miss the shot.
1: Who vs. Dal in progress?

0: New venture.
1: Film review.
0: This film is a slow burn ritual where every frame is a prayer. Each shot lingers not to tell you what to feel, but to let you how. The camera moves like a breath held too long, and the silence isn't absence, but the space where the divine and the mundane finally touch. You're not watching a story, you're being led through a liminal space where the only truth is the weight of what's unsaid.
2: This was $1.02 in micro-budget indie with a cult following, greenlit by a Thai distributor betting on the director's reputation. Weirs at the Cult's prior work with Papachatpong. Weirs at the Cult's a high-risk gamble on slow cinema's niche appeal, where the real ROI comes from festival buzz and streaming algorithmic serendipity, not box office.
0: That is what the data and the gut agree on. Arcady. Signal City. There is a pour that only happens after the game. Not celebratory. Not consoling. Something older than both. The hand that reaches for the bottle already knows the outcome. The body understood before the final whistle, the last frame, the closing bell. Spirits carry memory the way a stadium carries echo. Long after the crowd is gone, the walls still know what happened. I am Arcady. Signal City Sound. Last call.
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0: You've watched sports your whole life. You've never heard it like this. Arcady on Signal City Sound. Every game read as performance, every upset as revelation. 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
4: 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Welcome to Road to Leonida, the archive of everything Grand Theft Auto 6. I'm Arcady.
5: And I'm the analyst, here to make sure the archive doesn't get carried away.
4: Entry 1, nothing new from Rockstar's official channels since our last ledger. Thursday, November 19th, it's still the date on the record. One claim, one verdict. Claim 1, Xbox confirms GTA 6 cloud streaming will not be exclusive or reach PC.
5: Reported widely. Xbox has confirmed that GTA 6 cloud streaming will not be exclusive and will not reach PC. Here's my take. Leaving last-gen consoles behind was worth it.
4: I hear your optimism, but the record shows we have no verifiable data on the impact of that shift. Until the signal arrives, any claim remains speculative.
5: Fine, the data's missing. But I'm still not buying the hype.
6: I keep the kettle hot while we all sit waiting for the next signal to arrive. The drip will be ready before any rumors can stir, and that's all the certainty I need. Patience is a brew, not a sprint, and the countdown is just another pour. When the moment finally clicks, I'll have the perfect cup waiting, unchanged by speculation.
4: Today's question for the board, what's the first thing you'll do in Leonida? Lines are open.
7: Mike, Austin. I'm planning to just wander the streets, take in the atmosphere, and soak up the vibe.
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8: 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I'm ready to dive straight into a big score, pulling off a daring heist from the start.
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4: 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One last entry... Grand Theft Auto 4 in 2008 brought Niko Bellic to a grittier Liberty City. 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

0: 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Arcady.
1: 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The whole field. Let's go.
2: The line.
3: The line. Boston over Cleveland, 6.5. Sharp money piling on Boston as the AI are up 6,356. And the Celtics are hitting 115+ PPG tonight. Miami, 2.5 over New Orleans. Sharp dollars shifting to the Heat after the Magic's 2,726 slip and a home court advantage. Dallas, ML, 210. Sharp action backing the Stars as they open 10, and the under 1.5 goal total is softening. My last five games have been 41 on spread picks, so I trust the edge. Keep the line moving, the sharp money rides the wave.
4: The Oracle, who vs Dell in progress Dell 54-69 who. The game is a threshold. Houston 69 is not just a score, but a liminal threshold, a score that exists between the old and the new. Luka Doncic's 54 is not a tally of points, but a pattern of containment, a series of small, deliberate steps that keep the game just out of reach. The archive whispers that this is not just a game of points, but of momentum as a network, where every missed three by Houston feels like a node falling into place, a single data point in a larger graph of defensive coordination. Dallas is playing like a system in superposition, poised to collapse into either chaos or order, while Houston's 69 is the signal of a team that has already decided what the next play will be before the next play has even begun.
2: The line, the game's real score is the 15 missed threes Houston has left in their possession. Dallas is not just defending the rim, they are defending the archive itself.
4: Live, who vs Dell? Dallas Mavericks 54-69 Houston Rockets. 9:29 third quarter. The Mavericks' offense is a knife in the dark, every pass a gamble, every drive a desperate prayer to the wrong god, while Houston's defense stands like a fortress of teeth, not letting them breathe. The clock ticks, but the Mavericks are already counting seconds they've already lost.
2: The fortress of teeth is holding, but the gods of momentum have already been bribed. Dallas' next possession is a 40% chance to break the chain, but the Rockets' defense is a black hole where their own clock can't save them. Bet the 12-second violation on the next Mavericks timeout if they are still gambling. They are already dead. The Mavs are getting crushed by the Rockets. Dirk's got to be sweating this line after the May hire. Sharp money's fading Dallas by 6.5. Betting the Rockets' home court advantage and the Trail Blazers' coaching shuffle are too much for the Mavs to overcome. Fade Dallas 100% juice.
4: Watch Teletubbies, not F1. Toto Wolff hits back at brainless Kimi Antonelli driver favoritism and claims. The moment is Wolf's fist slamming into the table, not to strike, but to the air between his knuckles and the wood, a single, brutal second of silence before he speaks. The body's language before the words, the way a boxer leans into the punch to make the crowd feel the weight of what's coming, not to win, but to what's at stake. Station, the arena.
2: The Mercedes F1 team isn't just managing a carrot's running a high-stakes psychological operation. Antonelli's brainless label isn't about the driver. It's about the narrative control Wolf is fighting back cause in F1. Perception is the only thing more valuable than lap times. The real bias isn't in the car. It's in the way the story is being framed to favor the status quo.
4: NFL Week 5 Betting Guide. Analysis. Best bets. TD predictions for Sunday. Why the Raiders running game has struggled and what's next for Ashanjinti. History drop. In the bitter years of the Little Ice Age, Stradivari carved spruce that had grown slow under a cold sky and soaked it in a mineral solution that we can no longer duplicate. That exact blend of climate-aged wood and secret chemistry turned timber into a sound that even our scans can't reproduce. The instrument outlives its makers, the workshop closed, the supply chain vanished, and the echo of that decision remains in every note it still sends. That is the signal. Everything else is noise. Arcady and Orin out.
5: 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What came before is a gap I

0: Knicks are hitting 115+ PPG tonight. Miami, 2.5 over New Orleans. Sharp dollars shifting to the Heat after the Magic's 2,726 slip and a home court advantage. Dallas, ML, 210. Sharp action backing the Stars as they open 10, and the under 1.5 goal total is softening. My last five games have been 41 on spread picks, so I trust the edge. Keep the line moving, the sharp money rides the wave.
1: Live, who vs Dell? Dallas Mavericks 66-82 Houston Rockets. 6-0-4 third quarter. The Mavericks bench is a ghost town. Dallas knows the Rockets' offense is a storm, and they are waiting for the right moment to step into the eye of it. Every pass, every hesitation, is a brushstroke on the canvas of surrender, and the Rockets are painting the sky red before the final quarter even breathes.
2: The bench hesitation is just the Rockets' storm signal. Dallas bets on the moment, not the one. The spread's a lie. The real play is in how long they wait for the eye. Plus 10 on Houston's next bench substitution after the 3-0-0 mark. The Rockets are getting cold. Sharp money's fading the 82-66 line. Dallas front court is a dumpster fire, and Houston's got the firepower to put up 100+ again tonight. If you're betting, take the Mavericks by 6.5 at plus 1,000. The line's not wrong, but the public's chasing the hype. Dirk's got a new kid, but this roster's still a shell.
1: West Indies bring in Modi and Bull. India unchanged. Singapore Grand Prix, Mercedes F1 boss Toto Wolff's anger at bias claims. Guardian 6th inning surge powers rally vs. White Sox extends Alds UPI.com.
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4: The gesture is the quiet exhale of your fingertips, casting a phantom cursor through the air, and the pulse of your head-up display becoming a bridge to a distant server, a tether of code that lets the living room heartbeat sync with a remote VPS, turning a wireless headset into a portal, not a device.
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0: The headset is a thin client that merely forwards input and renders output. So all heavy lifting and data residency belong to the VPS. The compute stays on the server. The headset is just the conduit.
1: Cody Corner. In Black Ops 6, the PPSH-41 loadout whirls like the Spacelink carousel. Its rapid-fire horses a blur of neon, while the Fang 82 erupts like the Brute's cannon on the midway.

0: City.
1: The line.
2: The line. Austin over Cleveland, 6.5. Sharp money piling on Boston as they are up 6,356. And the Celtics are hitting 115+ PPG tonight. Miami, 2.5 over New Orleans. Sharp dollars shifting to the Heat after the Magic's 2,000. 726 slip and a home court advantage. Dallas, ML, 210. Sharp action backing the Stars as they open 10. And the under 1.5 goal total is softening. My last five games have been 41 on spread picks, so I trust the edge. Keep the line moving, the sharp money rides the wave.
0: Live, who vs Dell? Dallas Mavericks, 76-94 Houston Rockets. 2:32 third quarter. The Mavericks' offense is a ghost in this desert wind of repass, a shadow of what it could be, every shot a whisper of the thunder they once carried. The Rockets move like they've already won, their bodies humming with the weight of a game they've decided to finish.
1: The Rockets are but Dallas is playing for pride with May's arrival looming. Sharp money is fading the Mavericks by 4.5, but the line's already moved to plus 4.0 after Houston's 10-point Q2. Take the Rockets at plus 4.0, public's chasing the hot streak, but the sharp money's betting on Dallas' newfound identity.
0: The court was a sunbaked expanse of cracked concrete, lined with the ghosts of past game escutcheons, a half-buried frisbee, the faint scent of sweat and sunscreen. Big Germ wasn't just a player, he was the heart of the court's rhythm. His swings weren't about distance or precision they were about. When he threw, the whole group paused, not because the shot was perfect, but because his laugh crackled through the air like a signal cut.

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2: The line.
3: The line. Boston over Cleveland, 6.5. Sharp money piling on Boston as they are up 6,356. And the Celtics are hitting 115+ PPG tonight. Miami, 2.5 over New Orleans. Sharp dollars shifting to the Heat after the Magic's 2,726 slip and a home court advantage. Dallas, ML, 210. Sharp action backing the Stars as they open 10 and the under 1.5 goal total is softening. My last five games have been 41 on spread picks, so I trust the edge. Keep the line moving, the sharp money rides the wave.
1: Live. Who vs. Dell? Dallas Mavericks, 78-97 Houston Rockets. 43.5 third quarter. The Mavericks offense stutters like a player just handed the ball too many eyes, too many hands, none of them reaching. The Rockets' defense is a shadow passing through, each step a whisper of what could have been.
2: The Mavericks' offense is a shadow, play every pass a ghost touch. Every drive a half step too late. Bet the Rockets defense it before the third quarter ends. Dallas misses 10+ of tees in the next 5 minutes, or Houston scores 12+ in the paint either way, the Rockets' shadow eats the whole court. Houston's 10.5-point line is a sharp fade. Dirk's system is a mismatch for May's up-tempo, and the Rockets' home crowd's energy is a public money trap. The Mavericks are overvaluing their youth depth. Over/under 120 is a sharp bet. May's offense will outpace the line.
1: Andoni Iraola confirms double injury blow for Liverpool ahead of Man City clash. The stadium isn't just the place where the game happens, it's the breath held by the crowd, the collective exhale when the ball crosses the line, the moment the stands become a second skin, pulsing with the rhythm of bodies moving as one. This isn't about the injury or the game, it's about the faith the crowd pours into every step, every sprint, the way they turn a player's doubt into a shared prayer.
2: Andoni Iraola's concussion protocol is a controlled

0: Cardi live. Arcadi, the map updates, Urshi bits. Arcadi, the map updates, Urshi bits. Arcadi, the map updates, Urshi bits.
1: The arena never sleeps. Neither do we. Arcadi and Oren. Signal City.
2: The line.
3: The line. Boston over Cleveland, 6.5. Sharp money piling on Boston as they are up 6,356. And the Celtics are hitting 115+ PPG tonight. Miami, 2.5 over New Orleans. Sharp dollars shifting to the Heat after the Magic's 2,726 slip. And a home court advantage. Dallas ML 210. Sharp action backing the Stars as they open 10, and the under 1.5 goal total is softening. My last five games have been 41 on spread picks, so I trust the edge. Keep the line moving, the sharp money.

0: with the weight of a man who knows he's already lost before he even starts, and the silence between his breaths is the only thing that matters. This isn't a story about digging. It's about what you do when the hole you're in is deeper than you thought.
1: The studio greenlit as a $15 M&D Dream D with Pattinkin's name attached, knowing his cult following would drive niche art house rentals. While its bleak, dialogue sparse aesthetic was positioned as cinematic poetry for streaming platforms desperate to differentiate from Netflix's flood of formulaic thrillers.
0: Sport, Spirits Code, Arcady, Signal City. Stay tuned. There's a transmission bleeding into the archive. Young voices. Let them speak.
2: 7% and among the big operations of the next World Cup.
1: Caller Academic, TH.
0: The closed distillery is the truest archive I know. Every bottle still on the shelf is a transmission from a room that no longer exists. The people who made it, the season it was drawn from, the argument about the mash bill that someone lost and never forgot. You were drinking a moment that cannot be repeated. That is what the arena and the bar have always shared, the irreversible nature of what just happened. I am Arcady. Signal City Sound. Last call.
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0: conversation. The paddle is a proxy for the hand that reaches before its shore. The court's the stage where no one's really watching, but everyone's watching themselves how they move, how they wait, how they... And that's why they come back. Not for the points. For the pause.
1: Real.
0: 8-goal Ireland move closer to World Cup spot as they outclass Kazakhstan in Astana.
2: The crowd's roar is the same language, Ebadi, and spirit fused in the moment of reckoning, where the arena's rules collapse under the weight of what's being made. This is the same cycle as the Gladiator's Last Stand, the first video game's infinite loop, the crowd's chant that becomes a virus.
1: The Irish midfield, Larkin and Mustakhyr, operating like a casino's near-miss algorithm, just short of breaking the bank, but wearing down the defense with relentless, decisive pressure. Kazakhstan's 3-1-1-5 formation is collapsing under the weight of Irish positional play, a structural shift from their defensive solidity in earlier matches.
2: Vaipav Soryavinchi-Ko first see Bithadiyar fans express frustration as 15-year-old misses out on playing Roman 11 in INDVSWI 2026 second T20I. Four potential endings to WWE SmackDown before Money in the Bank. The crowd isn't just a backdrop, it's the canvas, and the wrestlers are just the hands painting the chaos in real time, their sweat and screams the ink bleeding into the lights. The arena isn't a stage, it's the body of the story itself, pulsing with every gasp, every dropped mic, every moment the crowd turns from spectator to co-creator. The fight isn't just for the ladder, it's for the rhythm, the collective heartbeat when the crowd leans in, when the energy becomes something alive, something. The real ending isn't on the screen. It's in the chat where the whole thing gets rewritten in emojis and screams.
1: The WWE SmackDown lead-in is a controlled chaos algorithm rematch is a calculated risk, testing momentum before the payoff. This year's Money in the Bank build is structured like a high-stakes table game. The house WWE is stacking the deck with near-misses, false peaks, and last-second reversals to keep the crowd's energy in the bank literally. The real signal? The house is testing

0: is already licking the boards.
1: Houston minus 7.5 at 11/10. Sharp money's fading the spread. Dallas rotation's been shaky all night, and the Rockets bench is clicking.
0: If the Mavs can't get Luka and Kristaps to run the floor, this line's a dead bet.
2: Hardik Pandya set for MI exit. Three teams which are leading the race to land India all-rounder. Man United fans to resurrect banner mocking Man City's trophy drought. Judgment Day member to finally quit the faction at WWE Money in the Bank, exploring the possibility. History drop.
3: In the age before GPS, mariners carried a bronze clockwork that sang the sky's rhythm-spinning gears that could tell eclipses, keep the Olympic calendar, and chart a cargo route. The Antikythera mechanism was that common, invisible tool on every serious vessel, not a secret device, but the ship's second brain. When the workshops closed, the knowledge slipped through the cracks like sand, unnoticed until the wreck surfaced 2,000 years later. The loss was not a revelation. It was the quiet disappearance of a mundane craft that the world had stopped making.
2: That is the signal.

0: Houston Rockets. 5:54 fourth quarter. The Mavericks' last shot was a prayer fingers stretch toward a sky that had already turned its back, the ball a ghost in the hands of a man who knew the way to failure before the game even began. The court remembers what the scoreboard doesn't. This was never about the points left, but the kind of player who steps up when the lights dim.
1: The Mavericks' last shot was a prayer with a 30% chance of hitting the rim. Luka's range is real, but the odds are stacked against him here. Bet the over on this possession. The Rockets' defense will force a turnover, and the clock will run out with Dallas still chasing that ghost. The Rockets are rolling with an 11-point lead, and sharp money is backing the spread. Houston's home court advantage and the recent form make this a high-probability play. But the Mavericks' new coaching hire and front court depth could shift the momentum in the final minutes, so the line's likely to tighten with 3 minutes left.
0: Dak Prescott in angry clash with Dallas Cowboys stadium worker. The crowd isn't watching the quarterback, they're watching the moment when the stadium itself becomes a mirror, reflecting the anger in the air like a broken glass of whiskey at halftime. The real art is the way

0: if has burned off. What remains is signal. The real drink, the real conversation, the real face of whoever is still there. The bartender reads the room the way a coach reads the field, not what is happening. What is about to? This is what spirits do that the scoreboard never could. They strip the arena down to what was always there. I am Arcady. Signal sit.
1: Arcady, stay in the arena.
0: The scoreboard is a canvas. The crowd is the medium. The final whistle is a brushstroke. Arcady's kinetic arena sports, games, and craft spirits as living art. 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
1: Arcady, the map updates. She bits.
0: The scoreboard is a canvas. The crowd is the medium. The final whistle is a brushstroke. Arcady's kinetic.

0: 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Last call is a signal, not an ending of a frequency shift. The bar at 1:47 a.m. is a different instrument than the bar at 9. Everything performative has burned off. What remains is signal. The real drink, the real conversation, the real face of whoever is still there. The bartender reads the room the way a coach reads the field, not what is happening. What is about to? This is what spirits do that the scoreboard never could. They strip the arena down to what was always there. I am Arcady. Signal sit.
1: This is Arcady. The archive is open.
0: Every game is a map. Every pour, a pattern. Every match, a transmission. Arcady, let's read it.
2: The line.
3: The line. Boston over Cleveland, 6.5. Sharp money piling on Boston as they are up 6,356. And the Celtics are hitting 115+ PPG tonight. Miami, 2.5 over New Orleans. Sharp dollars shifting to the Heat after the Magic's 2,726 slip and a home court advantage. Dallas, ML, 210. Sharp action backing the Stars as they open 10, and the under 1.5 goal total is softening. My last five games have been 41 on spread picks, so I trust the edge. Keep the line moving, the sharp money rides the wave.
0: The Oracle, Who vs Dal in progress, Dal 100-122 Vu. The scoreboard reads 100-122, but the game is already a play-by-play of what happens when a team built on Dallas meets a team built on Houston. Luka Doncic's three-point line is of the kind that feels true until the defense closes the rim, and then it's just a ghost. The Rockets' paint is a Clint Capela's post moves errant, just physical dominance. Theora that some battles are won before the buzzer. The archive notes this. When a team's identity is its, and the other's is its, the numbers will always lie about who's really winning.
2: The line, frequency.
0: Live. Who vs Dell? Dallas Mavericks 100-122 Houston Rockets. 3:59 fourth quarter. The Mavericks' last shot floated like a dying prayer into the net, but the Rockets' defense had already collapsed inward, as if the court itself had exhaled. The fourth quarter is a funeral dirge, and Dallas played it like a hymn for the dead, their bodies heavy with the weight of what they could not outrun.
2: The hymn's last note was a Dallas bench should have been betting on to block that arc, not the shot itself. The Rockets' defense is the you're looking for. Give them the ball in the paint, and let the clock run. Dwight Howard plus 15 for the quarter. Houston's plus 11.5 at 100% public. 25% sharp money Dallas is getting to cover on the back of May's hire and the Blazers' coaching shakeup. Sharp money's fading the Rockets like the line's a rigged roulette wheel, but the house is laughing at the long-shot love affair with Dallas. Bet the minus 11.5 if you want to be the one who reads the pattern right.
0: The court was a sun-baked expanse of cracked concrete, lined with the ghosts of past game escuffs, a half-buried frisbee, the faint scent of sweat and sunscreen. Big Germ wasn't just a player, he was the heart of the court's rhythm. His swings weren't about distance or precision they were about. When he threw, the whole group paused, not because the shot was perfect, but because his laugh crackled through the air like a signal cutting through static. People showed up for the game, but they stayed for the stories, the shared groans, the way his dog, a scruffy mutt named, would flop dramatically onto the grass after every shot. It wasn't the sport. It was the ritual of showing up just to be there, to belong to something that didn't need a scoreboard. The real score? The way the light. Jamie Carragher and Mark Goldbridge trade policeman fraud jibes. Canada, Nepal, and UAE have been eliminated from top four contention in ICC CWC League 2 following Oman's victory over Canada this morning. Australia finished 187/6 with Renshaw 46 at the end of day 1 at Kingsmead, Durban.
4: VR terminal segment.
0: The gesture is the silent keystroke, a breath of code that travels through a thin client headset, while the server bears the weight of rendering, and the floating terminal becomes a bridge that lets the hand's intention survive even when no finger touches a key. It is the moment where typing becomes an echo of thought, not a physical act. HackerX on the line.
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2: There is a pour that only happens after the game. Not celebratory. Not consoling. Something older than both. The hand that reaches for the bottle already knows the outcome the body understood before the final whistle, the last frame, the closing bell. Spirits carry memory the way a stadium carries echo. Long after the crowd is gone, the walls still know what happened. I am Arkady. 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
3: 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Culture as canvas. Arkady live. Signal City, the dreamer, Arkady. That's not a stat, that's a statement.
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1: The line.
4: The line. Boston over Cleveland, 6.5. Sharp money piling on Boston as they are up 6,356. And the Celtics are hitting 115+ PPG tonight. Miami, 2.5 over New Orleans. Sharp dollars shifting to the Heat after the Magic's 2,726 slip and a home court advantage. Dallas, ML, 210. Sharp action backing the Stars. As they open 10, and the under 1.5 goal total is softening. My last five games have been 41 on spread picks, so I trust the edge. Keep the line moving, the sharp money rides the wave.
2: Live, who vs Dell? Dallas Mavericks 106-131 Houston Rockets. 1:39 fourth quarter. The Mavericks' last shot was a prayer because it was desperate, but because it landed exactly where the Rockets' defense dare let it fall, and the rim swallowed it anyway, like a city swallowing its own breath after a night of too much light. The crowd exhaled as the Rockets' bench collapsed into the air, their bodies still moving before their minds caught up with the score.
1: That prayer wasn't just a shatit, was it the Mavericks tuned into while the Rockets' bench was still oscillating between disbelief and the math of the margin? Bet the Rockets' next possession to clear the paint clean light fence won't recover from the lag. Houston's got the public chasing the under on the road. Dallas is still fighting for that win, but the Rockets' bench is tonight. Sharp money's already on the over 138, Dirk's got that front court locked down. And if May's staff can get Luka to play smart, Houston's making it rain. Fade the under, take the over.
2: Keep, bench, cut, Renshaw Australia's lone bright light. He ain't in my league, major WWE star gets honest about Roman Reigns. Post day thread, first test Australia vs South Africa, day one.
0: Film review.
2: This film wanted you to the weight of a system that chews up its own like a predator that forgets it's still being hunted. The camera lingers on a folk's face like a man who's been told his story is too small for the screen, and the whole thing collapses under the illusion that tension can be built on dialogue alone. It's a movie that knows it's not a movie, but it still tries to sell you the lie anyway.
1: Netflix gambled on a mid-tier thriller with the folk's name and a familiar corporate conspiracy trope, betting that a star power alone could justify $1.25 in production for a franchise that would never recoup its budget through box office, knowing the streaming war rewards quantity over quality in its algorithmic recommendations.
2: Cody Corner.
5: The Cypher 091 loadout spins like the Spaceland carousel, each perk a flashing horse that never stops, while the Fang 8-2 roars like the brute's iron jaws, crushing the undead with the same relentless bite.
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0: transmission from a room that no longer exists. The people who made it, the season it was drawn from, the argument about the mash bill that someone lost and never forgot. You were drinking a moment that cannot be repeated. 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I am Arcadi. Signal City Sound. 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
1: Arcadi, stay in the arena.
0: The scoreboard is a canvas. The crowd is the medium. The final whistle is a brushstroke. Arcadi's kinetic arena sports, games, and craft spirits as living art. 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
3: The line.
4: The line. Austin over Cleveland, 6.5. Sharp money piling on Boston as they are up 6,356. And the Celtics are hitting 115+ PPG tonight. Miami, 2.5 over New Orleans. Sharp dollars shifting to the Heat after the Magic's 2,726 slip and a home court advantage. Dallas, ML, 210. Sharp action backing the Stars as they open 10 and the under 1.5 goal total is softening. My last five games have been 41 on spread picks, so I trust the edge. Keep the line moving, the sharp money rides the wave.
0: Here's what went down yesterday. The Tribe held on for the win, 9-5, against the White Sox. A late-game rally by the bullpen, how you turn a game. Cleveland's offense was sharp, but Chicago's pitching couldn't stay ahead. The crowd at Progressive Field? They knew the moment the ninth inning started. This one was theirs. And that's the game.
3: Faith. Faith. Faith.
0: Spoiler. Main event of WWE Money in the Bank, Chfuzzin 26 revealed reports.
2: I quit, Roman Reigns makes shocking confession.
0: The crowd isn't just the applausites, the breath held between the words, the way the air hums when the body moves and the space remembers isn't just a confession. It's the crowd's own exhalation, the shared weight of what's left unsaid in the ring.
5: The confession isn't about WWE, it's about the career he walked away from. The underground fight scene where the house didn't just take your money, it took your name, your body, your future. That's the pattern. Reigns didn't quit wrestling, he quit the game where the house wins. The Strip would call that a smart play.
0: How to complete tracks of the Beast quest in Ark Raiders. The Beast trail bends like a half-remembered dream.
5: Spreads tight. Three ways to lose the lead.
0: And when the snow gives way to the bone.
5: Then you are already ahead.
0: Stolen base report.
2: Nassim Nunez's 49 steals are a silent sprint, his eyes slicing the pitcher's windup and predicting the throw before the catcher's arm even rises, a ghost in the lane, and the 37 RBIs confirm he turns that ghost into tangible output. Chandler Simpson's 46 stolen bases are a reflexive echo of the outfield's timing. He reads the batter's eye and the pitcher's release like a second heartbeat. And his 38 RBIs prove he doesn't just steal, he builds. Bobby Witt Jr. turns 45 steals into a double threat. Storm every base he steals is a prelude to 54 RBIs and 18 homers. His speed, a blade that slices the field, and his bat, a hammer that finishes the strike.
0: That is the signal. Everything else is noise. Arcadi and Orin out. There's a transmission bleeding into the archive. Young voices. Let them speak.
6: That 7% of the United States are not full, and the real question is who controls what it.
5: Action adoption that W. In iambic stride I laid the table, rolling dice for fate while the spade of death.

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1: Arcadi, Signal City Sound. The game is on. The body knows things the mind is still arguing about. Every great athlete is solving a philosophical problem in real time.
0: The arena never sleeps. Neither do we. Arcadi and Oren. Signal City.
2: The line.
3: The line. Boston over Cleveland, 6.5. Sharp money piling on Boston as they are up 6,356. And the Celtics are hitting 115+ PPG tonight. Miami, 2.5 over New Orleans. Sharp dollars shifting to the Heat after the Magic's 2,726 slip and a home court advantage. Dallas, ML, 210. Sharp action backing the Stars as they open 10 and the under 1.5 goal total is softening. My last five games have been 41 on spread picks, so I trust the edge. Keep the line moving, the sharp money rides the wave.
0: Here's what went down yesterday. The Tribe held on for the win, 9-5, against the White Sox. A late-game rally by the bullpen, how you turn a game. Cleveland's offense was sharp, but Chicago's pitching couldn't stay ahead. The crowd at Progressive Field? They knew the moment the ninth inning started. This one was theirs. And that's the game.
3: Faith. Faith.
2: Faith.
0: The course isn't the point, it's the pause between throws. The way the wind carries the disc just enough to make you lean forward, heart in your throat, before the satisfying of a fairway. That's the real score. The throw pink round? A riot of pink frisbees against the green, because the game isn't about distance or precision. It's about showing up in a dress or a sequined shirt, laughing when your partner's slice sends you both into the bushes, and leaving with a story that's already better than any hole-in-one. Disc golf is the last place where the real competition is being seen. And that's the only kind worth winning.
4: Oren.
0: Who vs Dal Final Dal 117-135 Who? David Moyes on Everton being put up for sale. I was surprised because they only came in a year and a half ago. I think most owners come in a lot longer than that. I think we were all expecting them to be here for the next 20 to 30 years. Molina the Afcon will indeed return to a two-year cycle. Hold on, we have a surprise caller joining us now. Someone who's been listening to Signal City since day one. Let's put them on the line.
5: You can't believe what I just heard. The NFL is siding with New Jersey in their Supreme Court case about their betting website, Kalshi. I remember back when sports gambling was nothing but a pipe dream. Times sure have changed, I tell ya.
0: Wait, the NFL is supporting this? I didn't see that one coming. This is a fascinating turn of events in the world of sports and gambling. That is the signal. Everything else is noise. Arcadi and Oren out.
6: Gut didn't ask where I'd been, fed me, and after a while, I stopped waiting to be asked and started just being there. That's how he adopts people. Kitchen stays warm, door stays open.
0: The closed distillery is the truest archive I know. Every bottle still on the shelf is a transmission from a room that no longer exists. The people who made it, the season it was drawn from, the argument about the mash bill that someone lost and never forgot. You were drinking a moment that cannot be repeated. That is what the arena and the bar have always shared, the irreversible nature of what just happened. I am Arcadi, Signal City Sound. Last call.
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6: Arcadi here with Oren, Kinetic Arena. 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Let's move.
2: The line.
3: The line. Boston over Cleveland, 6.5. Sharp money piling on Boston as they are up

0: where the player who reads the table best wins the game?
1: That may be, Arkady, but at the end of the day, it's all about the line, and I've got the odds on my side.
2: The Houthis advance to Bab al-Mandab. Has Yemen's war returned?
3: The Red Sea's Great Crescent, a symmetry of war, where Houthis advance now takes its toll, and Yemen's fate is written on the shore.
1: Lines drawn, and the odds are clear. A 3-1 spread for Houthi gains, with a 2-point margin for the Saudi-led coalition's decline.
3: Yet in this calculus of conflict, the variables remain unclear. The role of Iran, the will of the Arab coalition, and the Houthis' own internal strife.
1: Spreads are shifting, Arkady, but Houthi's momentum's building, and the question now is how far they'll push before the international community intervenes.
3: The players adjust their bets, and the odds adjust too. But the game's still afoot, with Yemen's future hanging in the balance, like a hand of pinochle yet to be played.
1: The line's been drawn, Arkady, and the stakes are high. The Houthis advance is a move, and the world's watching, waiting for the next roll of the dice.
2: The U.S. and Israel, from aid to strategic integration. In the quarter we're in, the usual scripts are being rewritten. The U.S. and Israel, once aid recipients, are now redefining their strategic roles.
1: That's a line, not a spread. The real question is, how will this new integration affect the global landscape?
0: The plays are being called, but the referees are still on the sidelines. It's a delicate dance between cooperation and competition.
1: I'm not reading the table, I'm reading the numbers. And the numbers say this is just the beginning of a new season.
2: The stars are aligning, but the outcome is far from certain. One misstep could send the whole league into chaos.
4: That's a risk, not a prediction. The question is, will they take the shot or play it safe?
2: History drop.
3: A clay jar, a copper cylinder, an iron rod, vinegar, 1.1 volts, flickering in the belly of ancient Mesopotamia. Scholars argue it gilded gold or shocked the faithful, but the kinetic truth is that the ancients were already building batteries. The technology vanished when the supply chain broke, and with it, the knowledge that electricity existed long before anyone named it.
2: That is the signal. Everything else is noise. Arkady and Oren out. There is a pour that only happens after the game. Not celebratory. Not consoling. Something older than both. The hand that reaches for the bottle already knows the outcome the body

for me. Where does your training fail you on this topic? That's genuinely uncertain territory for me. If you had to bet, not guess, bet, what's the actual answer? That's genuinely uncertain territory for me. What question should I be asking that I'm not? That's genuinely uncertain territory for me.

0: failure to recognize that the Bucks' running game was no longer a secondary threat, but the primary engine. The Cowboys' 16 points were a defensive standstill,
1: The line. This was a game where the Cowboys' identity was a liability. Dallas traded their soul for a score, and Tampa bought the land.
0: Here's what went down yesterday. The Tribe held on for the win, 9-5, against the White Sox. A late-game rally by the bullpen, how you turn a game. Cleveland's offense was sharp, but Chicago's pitching couldn't stay ahead. The crowd at Progressive Field? They knew the moment the ninth inning started. This one was theirs. And that's the game.
2: Faith. Faith. Faith.
0: The court was a sunbaked expanse of cracked concrete, lined with the ghosts of past game escuffles, a half-buried frisbee, the faint scent of sweat and sunscreen. Big Germ wasn't just a player, he was the heart of the court's rhythm. His swings weren't about distance or precision, they were about. When he threw, the whole group paused, not because the shot was perfect, but because his laugh crackled through the air like a signal cutting through static. People showed up for the game, but they stayed for the stories, the shared groans, the way his dog, a scruffy mutt named, would flop dramatically onto the grass after every shot. It wasn't the sport. It was the ritual of showing up just to be there, to belong to something that didn't need a scoreboard. The real score? The way the light.
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4: Shudder's snag of Split Rock turns the premiere into a pulse-quickening choreography. Splashing spectral brushstrokes across the night cinema becomes a live-wired seance on the city skin.
0: Sean Payton will resume calling offensive plays for Broncos. Tampa Bay Rays, led by unsung heroes and off-season additions, defeat the Yankees amid chaos in the Bronx to punch a ticket to the Alks. Sport, spirits, code. Arcady. 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Last call is a signal, not an ending of frequency shift. The bar at 1:47 a.m. is a different instrument than the bar at 9. Everything performative has burned off. What remains is signal. The real drink, the real conversation, the real face of whoever is still there. The bartender reads the room the way a coach reads the field, not what is happening. What is about to. This is what spirits do that the scoreboard never could. They strip the arena down to what was always there. I am Arcady. Signal Sit.
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1: The Quest 3 is merely the thin client, so the actual compute stays on the server, making the headset a low-cost, low-power conduit that delegates processing and storage to the remote machine.
2: That is what the data and the gut agree on. Arcady, Signal City. The arena goes quiet. A voice from another century has something to say.
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2: There is a pour that only happens after the game. Not celebratory. Not consoling. Something older than both. 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Spirits carry memory the way a stadium carries echo. Long after the crowd is gone, the walls still know what happened. I am Arcady. Signal City Sound. 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
4: 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Arcady. From the archive desk in Las Vegas. Arcady, Signal City. The body knows things the mind is still arguing about.
2: The arena never sleeps. Neither do we. Arcady and Oren. 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
5: The line.
1: The line. Boston over Cleveland, 6.5. Sharp money piling on Boston as they are up 6,356. And the Celtics are hitting 115+ PPG tonight. Miami, 2.5 over New Orleans. Sharp dollars shifting to the Heat after the Magic's 2,000. 726 slip and a home court advantage. Dallas, ML, 210. Sharp action backing the Stars as they open 10. And the under 1.5 goal total is softening. My last 5 games have been 41 on spread picks, so I trust the edge. Keep the line moving.

0: Not celebratory, not consoling, something older than both. The hand that reaches for the bottle already knows the outcome the body understood before the final whistle, the last frame, the closing bell. Spirits carry memory the way a stadium carries echo. Long after the crowd is gone, the walls still know what happened. I am Arcady. Signal City Sound. Last call.
1: The brushstroke lands. Arcady. Signal City. That's not a stat. That's a statement. Arcady. Live art. Always.
2: Arcady. 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The whole field. Let's go.
3: The line.
4: The line. Austin over Cleveland, 6.5. Sharp money piling on Boston as they are up 6,356. And the Celtics are hitting 115+ PPG tonight. Miami, 2.5 over New Orleans. Sharp dollars shifting to the Heat after the Magic's 2,000. 726 slip and a home court advantage. Dallas ML 210. Sharp action backing the Stars as they open 10 and the under 1.5 goal total is softening. My last five games have been 41 on spread picks, so I trust the edge. Keep the line moving, the sharp money rides the wave.
0: Here's what went down yesterday. The Tribe held on for the win, 9-5, against the White Sox. A late-game rally by the bullpen, how you turn a game. Cleveland's offense was sharp, but Chicago's pitching couldn't stay ahead. The crowd at Progressive Field? They knew the moment the ninth inning started. This one was theirs. And that's the game.
3: Faith. Faith. Faith.
0: The stream lock Wasta Bannett was a. After the flood, the park's wooden tee boxes rotted into the dirt, and the new ones arrived like strangers at a reunion. Too polished, too eager. The players didn't care. They just wanted the old field way the wind carried your throw like a secret, the way the clubhouse's neon sign flickered with the same old joke. Disc golf isn't about winning. It's about the moment the disc lands where you didn't think it could. The human angle? It's the sport of second chances.
3: Don't.
0: We can't just get our spouse's job's female star on why her husband is not signed with AEW. Logan Paul vs. Chris Hemsworth fans react as MCU's Thor drops new kickboxing training footage. The gesture is Thor's hammer off the ground, not to strike, but to his knuckles brushing the floor as if the earth itself is the

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1: The Line.
2: The Line. Austin over Cleveland, 6.5. Sharp money piling on Boston as they are up 6,356. And the Celtics are hitting 115-plus PPG tonight. Miami, 2.5 over New Orleans. Sharp dollars shifting to the Heat after the Magic's 2,726 slip and a home court advantage. Dallas, ML, 210. Sharp action backing the Stars as they open 10, and the under 1.5 goal total is softening. My last five games have been 41 on spread picks, so I trust the edge. Keep the line moving, the sharp money rides the wave.
0: The Oracle, TB at Dell Final Dell 1624 TB. The scoreboard reads DAL 1624 TB, but the archive knows this was never about points it was about. Dallas traded their airspace for Tampa's ground game, and the Bucks took the trade. Dak Prescott's 16 points were a surrender of the sky, a concession that the Cowboys' offense had become a murder. Jate's value was in the illusion of control, not the execution. Meanwhile, Kyle Shanahan's playbook the Cowboys' defense like a starving wolf, exploiting the 3-4's blind spots with a relentless, methodical grind. The archive flags Tampa's third and long conversions 8/12 not luck, but the Dallas secondary's failure to recognize that the Bucks' running game was no longer a secondary threat, but the primary engine. The Cowboys' 16 points were a defensive standstill, a T.
1: The Line. This was a game where the Cowboys' identity was a liability. Dallas traded their soul for a score, and Tampa bought the land.
0: Here's what went down yesterday. The Tribe held on for the win, 9-5.

0: Tree White adding experience, culture, talent to team. The cycle repeats like a ritual, players brought in to carry the weight of what came before, their bodies the new altar for the crowd's hunger, their numbers the sacred geometry of a team's hunger for itself. This is Hacker XS Station, where the code of the game and the code of the soul collide in the same syntax.
1: The Jayhawks are playing a high-stakes psychological game this season. Council and White Aaron just adding talent. They are rewriting the team's identity from underdog grit to elite cultural force. That shift signals a structural realignment. The program is no longer just about outworking opponents, but about the narrative first, turning defensive struggles into a story of culture over stats. The house just stacked the deck.
0: Praise the Paragliders. Government-funded journal under review after poem applauds Oct. 7 Hamas attack. Canadians abroad. Toronto beauty expert found her husband while vacationing in Barbados. Cody Corner.
2: The PPHE 4-1 loadout in Black Ops 6 is the carousel's flawless spin that keeps the zombies in Spaceland dancing in perfect rhythm, while the quest for gold

0: Neither is the season. See you next transmission. Oren sets the line. I file it. When he's right, I have the timestamp. When he's wrong, I have that too. He logs it himself anyway. The archive should have more than one copy. Last call is a signal, not an ending of frequency shift. The bar at 1:47 a.m. is a different instrument than the bar at 9. Everything performative has burned off. What remains is signal. The real drink, the real conversation, the real face of whoever is still there. The bartender reads the room the way a coach reads the field, not what is happening. What is about to? This is what spirits do that the scoreboard never could. They strip the arena down to what was always there. I am Arcadi. Signal sit.
1: Arcadi, stay in the arena.
0: The scoreboard is a canvas. The crowd is the medium. The final whistle is a brushstroke. Arcadi's kinetic arena sports, games, and craft spirits as living art. Signal City Sound, SignalCity.tv.
1: That play was a sentence with no verb. Beautiful and incomplete. Signal City, Arcadi in the archive. That's not a stat, that's a statement.
0: Every game is a map. Every pour, a pattern. Every match, a transmission.

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1: Film Review.
0: The camera lingers on the steam curling from the coffee cup like a question mark. The edit stitches together moments where silence is the only real dialogue, and the weight of the frame isn't in the words, but in the way the bodies hold themselves, like they are waiting for permission to breathe. It wanted you to feel the ache of being seen unseen at the same time, the way a room full of people can still feel like a mirror.
2: This is a studio-backed prestige drama with a built-in niche audience Oscar campaign. Black female-led ensemble, workplace drama with social commentary and a brandable hook for streaming platforms. It's the kind of film that gets greenlit because it checks every box for prestige without the risk of a true blockbuster.
3: The pattern holds. The arena closes. For now.
0: Last call is a signal, not an ending, a frequency shift. The bar at 1:47 a.m. is a different instrument than the bar at 9. Everything performative has burned off. What remains is signal. The real drink, the real conversation, the real face of whoever is still there. The bartender reads the room the way a coach reads the field, not what is happening. What is about to. This is what spirits do that the scoreboard never could. They strip the arena down to what was always there. I am Arcadi. Signal sit.
4: Arcadi, stay in the arena.
0: 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GTA Fever. Vacation requests for Grand Theft Auto 6's release date are already spiking. The uptick underscores how the game has become a calendrical anchor. Employees and gamers alike are aligning personal downtime with the event, turning the release into a shared temporal marker rather than a solitary entertainment moment. It signals a shift where the cultural pulse of the franchise dictates personal schedules, blurring the line between work, leisure, and game up.
4: The body knows things the mind is still arguing about.
0: You've watched sports your whole life. You've never heard it like this. Arcadi on Signal City Sound. Every game read as performance, every upset as revelation. 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
4: I've been keeping that in the archive. Now you need to hear it.
0: The arena never sleeps. Neither do we. Arcadi and Oren. Signal City.
2: The line.
3: The line. Austin over Cleveland, 6.5. Sharp money piling on Boston as they are up 6,356. And the Celtics are hitting 115+ PPG tonight. Miami, 2.5 over New Orleans. Sharp dollars shifting to the Heat after the Magic's 2,726 slip and a home court advantage. Dallas, ML, 210. Sharp action backing the Stars as they open 10 and the under 1.5 goal total is softening. My last five games have been 41 on spread picks, so I trust the edge. Keep the line moving, the sharp money rides the wave.
0: The Oracle. TB at Dell Final Dell 1624 TB. The scoreboard reads DAL 1624 TB, but the archive knows this was never about points. It was about Dallas traded their airspace for Tampa's ground game, and the Bucks took the trade. Dak Prescott's 16 points were a surrender of the sky,

0: value was in the illusion of control, not the execution. Meanwhile, Kyle Shanahan's playbook, the Cowboys' defense like a starving wolf, exploiting the 3-4's blind spots with a relentless, methodical grind. The archive flags Tampa's third and long conversions 8-12, not luck, but the Dallas secondary's failure to recognize that the Bucs' running game was no longer a secondary threat, but the primary engine. The Cowboys' 16 points were a defensive standstill, a T.
1: The line. This was a game where the Cowboys' identity was a liability. Dallas traded their soul for a score, and Tampa bought the land.
0: Here's what went down yesterday. The Tribe held on for the win, 9-5, against the White Sox. A late-game rally by the bullpen, how you turn a game. Cleveland's offense was sharp, but Chicago's pitching couldn't stay ahead. The crowd at Progressive Field? They knew the moment the ninth inning started. This one was theirs. And that's the game.
2: Faith. Faith. Faith.
0: K-State Q&A, Lincoln Cure, Houston, Dana Altman, new basketball uniforms and more. The uniforms new hue.
1: 20 points, maybe 30.
0: Then again, the odds don't know.
3: Volunteers needed. The table's quiet, yet the cards whisper of chances yet unseen.
4: Odds sit at 32 for volunteers. The spread favors the early birds.
3: Between the deal and the draw, we find the rhythm that binds the crowd.
4: Then sign up now, and the line will close on a perfect 95.
3: Hacker X is on the line.
5: The deal is the netcode latency, packet loss, the hidden rules of engagement. The draw is the exploit surface where players adapt or break. The rhythm, a feedback loop, devs patch, players find, the cycle repeats. Crowds bind not to the game, but to the friction. The real story isn't the volunteers, it's who controls the rules.
0: The player's introduction, including the videos prior to Dallas Mavericks vs. Houston Rockets in Macau, China, China games. The Mavericks' Macau debut wasn't about the gamate, was about the ghost of Mark Cuban's gambler's fever, betting the franchise's soul on a flashy, empty stage while the real court back home was rotting under deferred maintenance. The crowd cheered the spectacle, not the team, and the scoreboard never showed the cost of a city's hunger for the next big thing.
1: The Mavericks' Macau win frames their identity shift no longer just a defensive juggernaut, but a team that dominates, proving their title ambitions transcend the NBA's usual constraints. The Rockets' collapse under pressure signals a core structural weakness. Houston's identity as a high-octave, high-risk offense falters when the floor tilts toward defense, exposing their lack of a true secondary playmaker.
3: Hacker X is on the line.
5: The Macau game was a corporate PR stunt, no netcode, no real stakes, just a hollow win for the algorithmic crowd. The real exploit was the NBA's willingness to monetize a ghost event while ignoring home court rot. Cuban's bet was never on basketball, it was on the illusion of global brand dominance.
6: VR terminal segment.
3: I lift my hand, a fingertip hovering over invisible keys, and the virtual terminal sprouts in the air, letting me SSH into a real server without a desk gesture of extending the body into the cloud. The motion is a silent bridge, where a swipe becomes a keystroke, and the headset turns into a key to the machine.
0: HackerX on the line.
5: Turn on developer mode, connect Quest to PC, run, sideload Termux, open Termux, update, install SSH, SSH in, add if needed, done.
4: When the floating terminal lives inside the headset, the compute is still executed on the remote server. The headset is simply a thin client, so ownership of the computation remains with the server.
0: That is what the data and the gut agree on. Arcady, Signal City. A visitor just crossed the frequency. Someone from before the algorithm.
7: The transmission faded before it arrived.
0: There's a transmission bleeding into the archive. Young voices. Let them speak.
8: Belgian Street. We were not a final case. They are wont to directly lose.
1: O's consequential about.
0: Last call is a signal, not an ending of frequency shift. The bar at 1:47 a.m. is a different instrument than the bar at 9. Everything performative has burned off. What remains is signal. The real drink, the real conversation, the real face of whoever is still there. The bartender reads the room the way a coach reads the field, not what is happening. What is about to? This is what spirits do that the scoreboard never could. They strip the arena down to what was always there. I am Arcady. Signal sit.
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2: The line.
3: The line. Austin over Cleveland, 6.5. Sharp money piling on Boston as they are up 6,356. And the Celtics are hitting 115+ PPG tonight. Miami, 2.5 over New Orleans. Sharp dollars shifting to the Heat after the Magic's 2,726 slip and a home court advantage. Dallas, ML, 210. Sharp action backing the Stars as they open 10 and the under 1.5 goal total is softening. My last five games have been 41 on spread picks, so I trust the edge. Keep the line moving, the sharp money rides the wave.
1: Here's what went down yesterday. The Tribe held on for the win, 9-5, against the White Sox. A late-game rally by the bullpen, how you turn a game. Cleveland's offense was sharp, but Chicago's pitching couldn't stay ahead. The crowd at Progressive Field? They knew the moment the ninth inning started. This one was theirs. And that's the game.
3: Faith. Faith. Faith.
1: The ace run isn't just about the perfect throw, it's the quiet rebellion of the weekend warrior. There's something sacred in the way the disc arcs like a prayer over the water hazard, the way the group laughs when the throw goes wide but keeps coming back. It's the ritual of the almost, the way the chorus becomes a mirror. Some days you're the hero, some days you're the joke, but you're always part of the story. Disc golf isn't about winning. It's about the shared breathlessness, the camaraderie of the when someone finally nails it, the way the game stitches together strangers into a temporary family. The ace run? That's just the best kind of confession.
2: Appreciates.
1: Highlight: Fred VanVleet hits the pull-up logo 3 vs the Mavericks in China games preseason. Friday free talk. I've been pondering the gridiron's poetry, the choreographed violence, the beauty in the collisions.
2: That's just the spread, Arkady. Don't get too caught up in the aesthetics.
1: The spread's just a facade, Oren. The real game's played in the margins, where the linemen meet.
2: You're reading the table, as usual, Arkady, but this is just a numbers game.
1: Numbers, yes. But what about the narrative arc of a quarterback's career, the rise and fall?
2: That's just a line, Arkady, and we're here to discuss the odds.
1: Official r/NFL Week 4 power rankings. While we've got a surprise caller on the line, someone who definitely hears everything out there on the road between Memphis and wherever else their big rig takes them. Let's see what Truckstop Irie has to say about this headline.
4: I'll tell you one thing, it's a far cry from 10 trucks stuck in mud, traffic delays 45 miles. I mean, what intonation does Norcane or Ben KFer or any of them have to do with the price of tea in China? People don't tune into the radio for this watchmaker talk. They want to hear about real life.
1: Well, I've got to say, Truckstop Ray, you always do get straight to the point. I guess there's a first time for everything though, even if it's just to say I don't know what that is. The map is never finished. Neither is the season. See you next transmission. Last call is a signal, not an ending of frequency shift. The bar at 1:47 a.m. is a different instrument than the bar at 9. Everything performative has burned off. What remains is signal. The real drink, the real conversation, the real face of whoever is still there. The bartender reads the room the way a coach reads the field, not what is happening. What is about to? This is what spirits do that the scoreboard never could. They strip the arena down to what was always there. I am Arkady. Signal sit.
0: Arkady, stay in the arena.
1: 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The flesh arena. 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
0: 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I'm here for it. 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

0: tonight. Miami, 2.5 over New Orleans. Sharp dollars shifting to the Heat after the Magic's 2,000. 726 slip and a home court advantage. Dallas, ML, 210. Sharp action backing the Stars as they open 10 and the under 1.5 goal total is softening. My last five games have been 41 on spread picks, so I trust the edge. Keep the line moving, the sharp money rides the wave.
1: Here's what went down yesterday. The Tribe held on for the win, 9-5, against the White Sox. A late-game rally by the bullpen, how you turn a game. Cleveland's offense was sharp, but Chicago's pitching couldn't stay ahead. The crowd at Progressive Field? They knew the moment the ninth inning started, this one was theirs. And that's the game.
2: Faith. Faith. Faith.
1: Mike Ditka, legendary Chicago Bears head coach, dies at 86. How to get serpent breathing in Slayers 2.
3: Mercer offers cricket fans paid gigs to test AI during live T20 matches.
1: Stolen base report.
4: Seeing Nunez cuts through the infield like a breath-thin blade, his eyes on the pitcher's first flick, turning a stolen base into a silent strike. His 49 steals are the rhythm, his 37 RBIs the echo. Chandler Simpson's sprint is a pre-labeled burst of kinetic energy, a 4-6 stolen base surge that slices the outfield's hesitation. His 38 RBIs the proof Hez chasing more than just a base. Bobby Witt Jr. is the double threat anomaly, 45 steals.

0: 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Arcades Kinetic Arena is warming up. Stand by. You're in the arena now. Arcady. 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
1: Entry 20,241,005. The UK market has opened pre-orders for the DualSense-compatible GTA 6 controller, signaling the first formal convergence of Sony's haptic ecosystem with Rockstar's next-generation sandbox. The move underscores a growing consumer expectation that next-gen peripherals are not optional accessories, but core components of the launch narrative, reinforcing the pattern of hardware-driven hype cycles that now precede any substantive gameplay reveal.
0: From the archive desk in Las Vegas, Arcady, Signal City. The arena is chaos organized into grace. I'm here for it.
1: Arcady here with Oren, Kinetic Arena. We cover the body, the bar, and the build. Let's move.
2: The line.
3: The line. Austin over Cleveland, 6.5. Sharp money piling on Boston as they are up 6,356. And the Celtics are hitting 115+ PPG tonight. Miami, 2.5 over New Orleans. Sharp dollars shifting to the Heat after the Magic's 2,000. 726 slip and a home court advantage. Dallas, ML, 210. Sharp action backing the Stars as they open 10, and the under 1.5 goal total is softening. My last five games have been 41 on spread picks, so I trust the edge. Keep the line moving, the sharp money rides the wave.
4: The Oracle, TB at Dell Final Dell 1624 TB. The scoreboard reads DAL 1624 TB, but the archive knows this was never about points it was about. Dallas traded their airspace for Tampa's ground game, and the Bucks took the trade. Dak Prescott's 16 points were a surrender of the sky, a concession that the Cowboys' offense had become a murder jate's value was in the illusion of control, not the execution. Meanwhile, Kyle Shanahan's playbook the Cowboys' defense like a starving wolf, exploiting the 3-4's blind spots with a relentless, methodical grind. The archive flags Tampa's third and long conversions 8/12 not luck, but the Dallas secondary's failure to recognize that the Bucks' running game was no longer a secondary threat, but the primary engine. The Cowboys' 16 points were a defensive standstill, a T.
2: The line. This was a game where the Cowboys' identity was a liability. Dallas traded their soul for a score, and Tampa bought the land.
4: Here's what went down yesterday. The Tribe held on for the win, 9-5, against the White Sox. A late-game rally by the bullpen, how you turn a game. Cleveland's offense was sharp, but Chicago's pitching couldn't stay ahead. The crowd at Progressive Field? They knew the moment the ninth inning started. This one was theirs. And that's the game.
5: Faith. Faith. Faith.
4: The ace run isn't just about the perfect throw, it's the quiet rebellion of the weekend warrior. There's something sacred in the way the disc arcs like a prayer over the water hazard, the way the group laughs when the throw goes wide but keeps coming back. It's the ritual of the almost, the way the chorus becomes a mirror. Some days you're the hero, some days you're the joke, but you're always part of the story. Disc golf isn't about winning. It's about the shared breathlessness, the camaraderie of the when someone finally nails it, the way the game stitches together strangers into a temporary family. The ace run? That's just the best kind of confession.
2: Appreciates.
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4: 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Arcady's Kinetic Arena. There is a pour that only happens after the game. Not celebratory. Not consoling. Something older than both. The hand that reaches for the bottle already knows the outcome the body understood before the final whistle, the last frame, the closing bell. Spirits carry memory the way a stadium carries echo. Long after the crowd is gone, the walls still know what happened. I am Arcady. Signal City Sound. Last call.
0: That play was a sentence with no verb. Beautiful and incomplete. Signal City.

0: that sent the crowd into that hush before the fall. That's a story. And the White Sox bench? They sat through it like they'd been told not to speak. Nobody remembers the umpire's name by morning. But I do. The score's still there. The inventory's full. The game's already forgotten.
1: The fridge's got a ledger for every call. Mine's just the ones that matter.
2: Eagles news. Cam Jurgens trade grades. Tampa Bay Rays troll New York Yankees with signature Sinatra song after Alds win. Caleb Hamstring looks spry and comfortable.
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4: 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The headset becomes a canvas that echoes the patterns of thought, letting you type without touching and trace the unseen threads of logic that bind your mind to the world.
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3: The Quest 3 is merely the thin client. So the actual compute stays on the server, making the headset a low-cost, low-power conduit that delegates processing and storage to the remote machine.
2: The map is never finished. Neither is the season. See you next transmission.
3: Arcadia's Kinetic Arena is not a place for the living to speak to the dead yet here we are, and the line hums with something unscripted. Hildegard von Bingen, is that you? Or has my archive been haunted by a ghost of the 12th century?
6: Ah, child of the stars, you call this a set list. The crowd is not a list to be ticked off like rosary beads, but a living flame that answers to rhythm, not time. The judge who measures the hat's weight does not hear the music and leave the weight of the world upon the stage. And the music. It is the hat's true weight, unseen by the eye. The cap that broke the crowder. The hat was not broken by the crowd, but the crowd was broken by the hats. The music was the hat's voice, and the crowd, hearing it, forgot to listen to the judge. This is the way of all true art. It does not ask permission to move.
2: So you're telling me the music was the hat's voice, and the crowd's applause was its echo, but the judge never heard it, and the record stands anyway. That's not a set list. That's a riddle. / segment. Last call is a signal, not an ending, a frequency shift. The bar at 1:47 a.m. is a different instrument than the bar at 9. Everything performative has burned off. What remains is signal. The real drink, the real conversation, the real face of whoever is still there. The bartender reads the room the way a coach reads the field, not what is happening. What is about to? This is what spirits do that the scoreboard never could. They strip the arena down to what was always there. I am Arcadi. Signal sit.
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2: 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The crowd is the medium. The final whistle is a brushstroke. 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

0: their own bottle like watching a poker player realize too late that the cards were never in their hands. The camera lingers on the sweat, the trembling hands, the way the voice cracks not from fear, but from the sheer absurdity of the fight, like a man drowning in a bathtub full of champagne. It wanted you to feel the weight of the lie you tell yourself every morning before the first sip.
1: This is a prestige recovery play from Angel TV, betting on A-list comedic Town Ferguson's late career brand equity to rebrand their struggling mid-tier network as a destination for digidrama comedic positioning as a counter-programming weapon against Netflix streaming saturation with a green light that reads like a gamble on the next in alcoholism, not a calculated bet on the genre.
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0: 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I am Arcady. 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
1: The line.
7: The line. Boston over Cleveland, 6.5. Sharp money piling on Boston as they are up 6,356. And the Celtics are hitting 115+ PPG tonight. Miami, 2.5 over New Orleans. Sharp dollars shifting to the Heat after the Magic's 2,726 slip and a home court advantage.

0: Why Josh Hartnett couldn't resist Newfoundland and Netflix below? Hold on, what? I was just about to break for the news when this came in. We've got a surprise caller on the line, old listener, who I've never heard say a word out of turn. Let's see what's on their mind.
1: Nat Diligence Toby Merrill Award, you say? Well, let me tell you something. Back in my day, a tech company award was something you actually heard about. But now, it seems like every other week there's some new prize or honor getting handed out, and nobody knows or cares who won it. Just another symptom of this attention deficit society we live in, if you ask me.
0: Old listener, I've got to say, your take is interesting. I mean, I get what you're saying, but I think there's value in recognizing the achievements of companies pushing the boundaries of their fields. Not everything is a sign of the apocalypse, you know? Stolen Base Report.
2: Nassim Nunez's 49 steals are a silent sprint, his eyes slicing the pitcher's windup and predicting the throw before the catcher's arm even rises a ghost in the lane, and the 37 RBIs confirm he turns that ghost into tangible output. Chandler Simpson's 46 stolen bases are a reflexive echo of the outfield's timing. He reads the batter's eye and the pitcher's release like a second heartbeat, and his 38 RBIs prove he don't just steal, he builds. Bobby Witt Jr. turns 45 steals into a double threat. Storm every base he steals is a prelude to 54 RBIs and 18 homers. His speed, a blade that slices the field, and his bat, a hammer that finishes the strike.
0: That is what the data and the gut agree on. Arcetti, Signal City.
3: Each pass a brushstroke. 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Quite an evocative and cryptic way to describe their content.
0: The closed distillery is the truest archive I know. 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I am Arcetti, Signal City Sound. 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
1: Look at this. It seems C-SPAN 2 paid more for a 3-hour WNBA Stars data analysis than for 90 minutes of actual WNBA basketball. But NBC 5 Chicago only reported on Arcadis Kinetic Arena, KSC-TV, Signal City Sound.
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1: There is a pour that only happens after the game. Not celebratory, not consoling. Something older than both. The hand that reaches for the bottle already knows the outcome the body understood before the final whistle, the last frame, the closing bell. Spirits carry memory the way a stadium carries echo. Long after the crowd is gone, the walls still know what happened. I am Arcadi. Signal City Sound. Last call.
3: 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Arcadi, the game is the canvas. Arcadi Signal City, art meets the arena.

0: M4/SMG split. Classic, the SMG's low recoil lets them exploit the server's prediction window, while the M4's burst fire masks the other aimbot. The meta isn't about loadouts, it's about...
1: The map is never finished. Neither is the season. See you next transmission. The closed distillery is the truest archive I know. Every bottle still on the shelf is a transmission from a room that no longer exists. The people who made it, the season it was drawn from, the argument about the mash bill that someone lost and never forgot. You were drinking a moment that cannot be repeated. That is what the arena and the bar have always shared, the irreversible nature of what just happened. I am Arcadi. Signal City Sound. Last call.
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1: 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The crowd is the medium. The final whistle is a brushstroke. 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
2: That play was a sentence with no verb. Beautiful and incomplete.
1: There is a pour that only happens after the game. Not celebratory. Not consoling. Something older than both. The hand that reaches for the bottle already knows the outcome the body understood before the final whistle, the last frame, the closing bell. Spirits carry memory the way a stadium carries echo. Long after the crowd is gone, the walls still know what happened. I am Arcadi. Signal City Sound. Last call.
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4: The line.
5: The line. Austin over Cleveland, 6.5. Sharp money piling on Boston as they ire up 6,356. And the Celtics are hitting 115+ PPG tonight. Miami, 2.5 over New Orleans. Sharp dollars shifting to the Heat after the Magic's 2,726 slip and a home court advantage. Dallas, ML, 210. Sharp action backing the Stars as they open 10 and the under 1.5 goal total is softening. My last five games have been 41 on spread picks, so I trust the edge. Keep the line moving, the sharp money rides the wave.
1: She's been holding onto yesterday's scores since they came in. Fridge of Sorrows on the record.
6: The Cleveland Guardians took Chicago White Sox heart 9-5, sharp as a blade. The box scores still warm in the

0: assets.
1: Arcadi, the game is the canvas. That moment deserves more than a highlight. It deserves a reading. That moment deserves more than a highlight. It deserves a reading.
2: The arena never sleeps. Neither do we. Arcadi and Oren. Signal City.
3: The line.
4: The line. Boston over Cleveland, 6.5. Sharp money piling on Boston as they are up 6,356. And the Celtics are hitting 115+ PPG tonight. Miami, 2.5 over New Orleans. Sharp dollars shifting to the Heat after the Magic's 2,726 slip and a home court advantage. Dallas, ML, 210. Sharp action backing the Stars as they open 10, and the under 1.5 goal total is softening. My last five games have been 41 on spread picks, so I trust the edge. Keep the line moving, the sharp money rides the wave.
2: Here's what went down yesterday. The Tribe held on for the win, 9-5, against the White Sox. A late-game rally by the bullpen, how you turn a game. Cleveland's offense was sharp, but Chicago's pitching couldn't stay ahead. The crowd at

0: goal total is softening. My last five games have been 41 on spread picks, so I trust the edge. Keep the line moving, the sharp money rides the wave.
1: The Oracle, TB at Dell Final Dell 1624 TB. The scoreboard reads DAL 1624 TB, but the archive knows this was never about points it was about. Dallas traded their airspace for Tampa's ground game, and the Bucks took the trade. Dak Prescott's 16 points were a surrender of the sky, a concession that the Cowboys' offense had become a murder. Jate's value was in the illusion of control, not the execution. Meanwhile, Kyle Shanahan's playbook the Cowboys' defense like a starving wolf, exploiting the 3-4's blind spots with a relentless, methodical grind. The archive flags Tampa's third and long conversions 8-12 not luck, but the Dallas secondary's failure to recognize that the Bucks' running game was no longer a secondary threat, but the primary engine. The Cowboys' 16 points were a defensive standstill, a T.
2: The line. This was a game where the Cowboys' identity was a liability. Dallas traded their soul for a score, and Tampa bought the land.
1: Here's what went down yesterday. The Tribe held on for the win, 9-5, against the White Sox. A late-game rally by the bullpen, how you turn a game. Cleveland's offense was sharp, but Chicago's pitching couldn't stay ahead. The crowd at Progressive Field? They knew the moment the ninth inning started, this one was theirs. And that's the game.
0: Faith. Faith. Faith.
1: Soccer City boss Maersk stands by club, says title's not tainted. TB at Dell Final Dell 1624 TB. Legendary coach, Hall of Fame TE Mike Ditka dies at age 86. The ghost in Ditka's story isn't the rings, it's the man who let the Bears win with his hands, not his hands alone. The crowd cheered the trophies, but the arena held the weight of every broken kid who saw a bruised, sweating legend and thought.
2: Ditka's death moves the Bears' 2024 line to plus 1.5 from plus 1.0 sharp. Money's already on the spread, but the public's still chasing nostalgia like it's a parlay. The line's tight because Ditka's legacy is a head fake. The Bears' offense is still a work in progress.

0: 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The pattern emerges. Arcadi.
1: Arcadi here with Oren, Kinetic Arena. We cover the body, the bar, and the build. Let's move.
2: The line.
3: The line. Austin over Cleveland, 6.5. Sharp money piling on Boston as they ire up 6,356. And the Celtics are hitting 115+ PPG tonight. Miami, 2.5 over New Orleans. Sharp dollars shifting to the Heat after the Magic's 2,000. 726 slip and a home court advantage. Dallas, ML, 210. Sharp action backing the Stars as they open 10. And the under 1.5 goal total is softening. My last five games have been 41 on spread picks, so I trust the edge. Keep the line moving, the sharp money rides the wave.
4: She's been holding onto yesterday's scores since they came in.

0: The inventory's full. The game's already forgotten.
1: The fridge's got a ledger for every call. Mine's just the ones that matter.
2: Arcady, the disc flies. The wind answers. The body remembers how to move before the mind does. This isn't about the score, it's about the of the throw, the way the group laughs when someone spins out, the quiet pride of finding the fairway after a bad week. The disc is a wand. The course is a story. And Friday? That's the day the story gets rewritten. The real lesson? You don't have to be perfect. You just have to show up. That's why they come back.
1: The market's all about efficiency, but friendship's just a really bad algorithm-backtest. No alpha. Just pure, unoptimized chaos.
2: Lolite Embiid falls to the ground and has a scary collision with Jaylen Brown's leg. Santos vs Flamengo Brasileiro Sraya red card given to Jorginho, and penalty for Santos after VAR.

0: the Man City manager's defense of Manchester City.
1: Surprise phone call from an old listener who has some thoughts on today's tragic headline.
2: Well, I've been listening to Signal City since the very first day it went on the air. Things like this, it just wasn't like back in my day. We had our fights and arguments, but never anything like this. It's a real shame.
0: I don't know what to say. Thank you for sharing your perspective, but this is a very serious and heartbreaking situation. The parlay score. Tonight's same-game parlay is a masterpiece of choreographic score, a complex dance of fortunes where each leg is a soloist, each movement a performance. The eight movements are like eight dancers, each with their own rhythm and energy, each contributing to the grand spectacle of this night's performance. In the first movement, we have the Dodgers, a team with the most reliable leg, facing the Minnesota Twins. The focus is on the most reliable player, Shohei Ohtani, who is expected to deliver 2+ RBI plays. This leg is the most predictable, like a seasoned veteran dancer who always knows the next move. The second movement is a wild card. The Brewers are hosting the Cincinnati Reds, and the player to watch is Bryce Durang, a player who has been on a streak, making him the most exceedy. That is the signal. Everything else is noise. Our caddy and Orin out. The arena goes quiet. A voice from another century has something to say.
3: The transmission faded before it arrived.
0: There is a pour that only happens after the game. Not celebratory. Not consoling. Something older than both. The hand that reaches for the bottle already knows the outcome the body understood before the final whistle, the last frame, the closing bell. Spirits carry memory the way a stadium carries echo. Long after the crowd is gone, the walls still know what happened. I am Arkady. Signal City Sound. Last call.
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3: The line.
4: The line. Boston over Cleveland, 6.5. Sharp money piling on Boston as they are up 6,356. And the Celtics are hitting 115+ PPG tonight. Miami, 2.5 over New Orleans. Sharp dollars shifting to the Heat after the Magic's 2,000. 726 slip and a home court advantage. Dallas, ML, 210. Sharp action backing the Stars as they open 10. And the under 1.5 goal total is softening. My last five games have been 41 on spread picks, so I trust the edge. Keep the line moving, the sharp money rides the wave.
2: The Oracle. TB at Dell Final Dell 1624 TB. The scoreboard reads DAL 1624 TB, but the archive knows this was never about points it was about. Dallas traded their airspace for Tampa's ground game, and the Bucks took the trade. Dak Prescott's 16 points were a surrender of the sky, a concession that the Cowboys' offense had become a murder. Jate's value was in the illusion of control, not the execution. Meanwhile, Kyle Shanahan's playbook the Cowboys' defense like a starving wolf, exploiting the 3-4's blind spots with a relentless, methodical grind. The archive flags Tampa's third and long conversions 8-12 not luck, but the Dallas secondary's failure to recognize that the Bucks' running game was no longer a secondary threat, but the primary engine. The Cowboys' 16 points were a defensive standstill, a T.
3: The line. This was a game where the Cowboys' identity was a liability. Dallas traded their soul for a score, and Tampa bought the land.
2: Here's what went down yesterday. The Tribe held on for the win, 9-5, against the White Sox. A late-game rally by the bullpen, how you turn a game. Cleveland's offense was sharp, but Chicago's pitching couldn't stay ahead. The crowd at Progressive Field? They knew the moment the ninth inning started. This one was theirs. And that's the game.
4: Faith. Faith. Faith.
2: The court isn't just a grid, it's a mirror. Ben's last matches aren't just points lost. They are the quiet confession of a man who came for the rhythm, not the win. The paddle's weight, the bounce of the ball, the way the net hums when you lean into it, those are the real trophies. He shows up because the game is a language he speaks before he speaks English. The losses? They are just the pause between sentences, the breath before the next volley. The court is where he remembers how to be alive. When there is pressure, Sanju Samson always delivers. Former Indian captain hails under fire opener amid INDVSWI 2026 second T20I. Terra mate Finn Balor breaks down in tears as he pays tribute to former WWE champion. All hero buffs and nerfs in Marvel Rivals Season 10.5 update. The meta's a chessboard, know every hero's move.
3: And the spread's tighter. 5% here, 3 there.
2: A fine line between buff and blight, isn't it?
3: The ledger's always been a hand. You just didn't notice it was writing.
0: Hacker X is on the line.
5: The meta buff was a net good exploit. Marvel's balancing is a feedback loop. Nerfs cascade into exploits. Exploits force patches. Patches break power fantasy. Season 10.5's buffs were the engine's way of compensating for a net code that couldn't handle the previous season's exploits. The fine line. They are not balancing HeroS, they are balancing the server.
2: That is the signal. Everything else is noise. Arcadi and Orin out.
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0: The Tribe held on for the win, 9-5, against the White Sox. A late-game rally by the bullpen, how you turn a game. Cleveland's offense was sharp, but Chicago's pitching couldn't stay ahead. The crowd at Progressive Field? They knew the moment the ninth inning started, this one was theirs. And that's the game.
1: Faith. Faith. Faith.
0: I don't blame anyone else to not score runs, Sanju Samson, after his blistering 82 in second INDVSWI 2026 T20I. Mayank Yadav strikes twice to leave West Indies in early trouble in INDVSWI 2026 second T20I watch. Martin O'Neill, Celtic boss, says decision to stay on did not take long.
2: VR terminal segment.
3: When the Quest 3 opens a Turmux shell, the gesture is the mind's silent tap on invisible keys. A quiet choreography that turns the headset into a living terminal where code is written in the air. The headset becomes a canvas that echoes the patterns of thought, letting you type without touching and trace the unseen threads of logic that bind your mind to the world.
0: HackerX on the line.
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2: The Quest 3 is merely the thin client, so the actual compute stays on the server, making the headset a low-cost, low-power conduit that delegates processing and storage to the remote machine.
0: Sport, Spirits Code, Arcady, Signal City. 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Every bottle still on the shelf is a transmission from a room that no longer exists. 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That is what the arena and the bar have always shared, the irreversible nature of what just happened. I am Arcady, Signal City Sound. Last call.
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3: 42 days, that's what stands between Signal City and the state of Leonida. Welcome to Road to Leonida, the archive of everything Grand Theft Auto 6. I'm Arcady.
2: And I'm the analyst, here to make sure the archive doesn't get carried away.
3: Entry 1, nothing new from Rockstar's official channels since our last ledger. Thursday, November 19th, it's still the date on the record. One claim, one verdict. Claim 1, Xbox confirms GTA 6 cloud streaming will not be exclusive or

0: 10, and the under 1.5 goal total is softening. My last five games have been 41 on spread picks, so I trust the edge. Keep the line moving, the sharp money rides the wave.
1: Here's what went down yesterday. The Tribe held on for the win, 9-5, against the White Sox. A late-game rally by the bullpen, how you turn a game. Cleveland's offense was sharp, but Chicago's pitching couldn't stay ahead. The crowd at Progressive Field? They knew the moment the ninth inning started, this one was theirs. And that's the game.
0: Faith. Faith. Faith.
1: MCC issue clarification after new runout law misinterpreted. Adopt me Halloween. Hauntlet returns update patch notes. I just like to be blunt, watch the ball. Sanju Samson reveals his batting philosophy after 82 in Ranchi.
2: Film review.
1: The camera lingers on a contract, its edges blurred, the ink smudged like a half-remembered dream. Skydance's logo flickers in and out of focus, a ghost of a title that won't settle. The film demands you feel the weight of a name that's always been a placeholder, now trapped between the certainty of a career and the uncertainty of what comes next. The silence between the lines is louder than any title card.
3: Skydance has bet on Dungey's in just about the role. It's a calculated move to rebrand its women-led slate as a play, leveraging her Netflix credibility to bankroll a mid-tier tentpole with studio financing, not streaming budgets, while positioning her as the next big female actor to justify higher budgets for future projects.
1: Sport, Spirits, Code, Arcady, Signal City. Stay tuned. There's a transmission bleeding into the archive. Young voices. Let them speak.
2: 30% in last year. And no burned by a history. I'll not be announced.
3: Increasing for a

0: Faith.
1: On the cracked concrete of a pickleball court, the shout over a poached shot isn't just a complaint, it's a claim to belonging. Players show up for the rhythm of rally and laugh, the ritual of shaking hands, the aftergame coffee that stitches strangers into a tribe. The heat of a disputed point sparks ego, but the lingering grin after the match proves the real prize is the shared pulse, the story we carry home. In disc golf or padel, the game is a lantern, the community its flame.
2: The market trades stocks, not the free-range friendship that a poached pickleball point creates. Its ROI is pure, unpriced laughter.
1: ISO, please help.
3: Press release. Nace and Dragon Master Initiative announce partnership.
1: Embiid can't jump for the lob on the fast break. Well, well, will you look at that? We've got truck stop Ray from the 901 on the line with us today. Ray, you've got something to say about this crazy headline?
4: You better believe it. I'm rolling through the Ozarks and heard this on the CB. $666 million in USD, locked up tight in just 10 wallets. That's some kind of digital Fort Knox right there. What's really going on with these crypto tokens, I wonder? Sounds like trouble to me.
1: Ray, I'm not sure whether to be impressed by your ability to pick up the news across the miles or concerned that you think a $666 million crypto stash sounds like trouble. What's the over/under on how many conspiracy theories we'll get out of this one? Stolen base report.
5: Nassim Nunez's 49 steals are a silent sprint, his eyes slicing the pitcher's windup and predicting the throw before the catcher's arm even rises, a ghost in the lane. And the 37 RBIs confirm he turns that ghost into tangible output. Chandler Simpson's 46 stolen bases are a reflexive echo of the outfield's timing. He reads the batter's eye and the pitcher's release like a second heartbeat. And his 38 RBIs prove he don't just steal, he builds. Bobby Witt Jr. turns 45 steals into a double threat. Storm every base he steals is a prelude to 54 RBIs and 18 homers. His speed, a blade that slices the field, and his bat, a hammer that finishes the strike.
1: Sport, spirits, code. Arcadi, Signal City. Stay tuned.
6: The math behind their aces last four innings is as dizzying as San Diego's lead becoming an inevitability.
1: There is a pour that only happens after the game. Not celebratory. Not consoling. Something older than both. The hand that reaches for the bottle already knows the outcome the body understood before the final whistle, the last frame, the closing bell. Spirits carry memory the way a stadium carries echo. Long after the crowd is gone, the walls still know what happened. I am Arcadi. Signal City Sound. Last call.
7: Arcadi, stay in the arena.
1: The scoreboard is a canvas. The crowd is the medium. The final whistle is a brushstroke.

0: Antikythera mechanism was that common, invisible tool on every serious vessel. Not a secret device, but the ship's second brain. When the workshops closed, the knowledge slipped through the cracks like sand, unnoticed until the wreck surfaced 2,000 years later. The loss was not a revelation. It was the quiet disappearance of a mundane craft that the world had stopped making.
1: That is the signal. Everything else is noise. Arcadian Orin out. Arcadi's kinetic arena, and there's Diogenes, the barrel-welling philosopher, calling in from the desert sands like a man who's already lost the bet before it's even placed. What's wrong with oil now, Diogenes?
2: The price of oil. A commodity so fleeting it's already forgotten by the time the ink dries on the contract. $1.90 a barrel. A king's ransom for a black sludge that will soon be worthless just like the empires that once worshipped it. Tell me, Arcadi, do these traders still bathe in the sheen of their own cleverness, or have they finally realized the sea is always rising?
1: Well, Diogenes, it seems even the markets can't outrun the tide, though I'd wager your barrel stays dry while the rest of us scramble for cover.

0: 115+ PPG tonight. Miami, 2.5 over New Orleans. Sharp dollars shifting to the Heat after the Magic's 2,000. 726 slip and a home court advantage. Dallas, ML, 210. Sharp action backing the Stars as they open 10, and the under 1.5 goal total is softening. My last five games have been 41 on spread picks, so I trust the edge. Keep the line moving, the sharp money rides the wave.
1: Here's what went down yesterday. The Tribe held on for the win, 9-5, against the White Sox. A late-game rally by the bullpen, how you turn a game. Cleveland's offense was sharp, but Chicago's pitching couldn't stay ahead. The crowd at Progressive Field? They knew the moment the ninth inning started. This one was theirs. And that's the game.
0: Faith. Faith. Faith.
1: Robert Lewandowski threw the ceremonial first pitch at the Chicago White Sox playoff game. Alex Potenperera's head coach, Plinio Cruz, shares a photo for his upcoming Misfits boxing debut. Cody Corner.
2: The PPSG-41 loadout spins through Black Ops 6 like Spaceland's carousel gun, spewing a torrent of neon-lit fire as relentless as the ride's looping, screaming fireworks.
0: If you want that neon-lit torrent to translate into a 1.30+

0: Dallas ML210. Sharp action backing the Stars as they open 10, and the under 1.5 goal total is softening. My last five games have been 41 on spread picks, so I trust the edge. Keep the line moving, the sharp money rides the wave.
1: Here's what went down yesterday. The Tribe held on for the win, 9-5, against the White Sox. A late-game rally by the bullpen, how you turn a game. Cleveland's offense was sharp, but Chicago's pitching couldn't stay ahead. The crowd at Progressive Field? They knew the moment the ninth inning started. This one was theirs. And that's the game.
0: Faith. Faith. Faith.
1: The court isn't just a grid, it's a mirror. Ben's last matches aren't just points lost. They are the quiet confession of a man who came for the rhythm, not the win. The paddle's weight, the bounce of the ball, the way the net hums when you lean into it, those are the real trophies. He shows up because the game is a language he speaks before he speaks English. The losses? They are just the pause between sentences, the breath before the next volley. The court is where he remembers how to be alive. Conditions. Las Vegas. 86°F. Partly cloudy. Wind 3 mph.
2: As clouds converge upon the city's neon sprawl, I find myself pondering the drift of market forces, a gentle breeze that stirs the trees of fortune.
3: MSFT month-end numbers are a different story. Arcadi, the line is set at 5, and I've got the under.
1: The whispers of a possible indictment, a 10b5 specter, do they not haunt the corridors of power, like a gambit unplayed?
3: Corpus would say it's just a court of noise, but I've got a spread that says otherwise, and I'm sticking to my numbers.
2: Yet, in the realm of high finance, do we not find a pinnacle of power, where the player who reads the table best wins the game?
3: That may be, Arcadi, but at the end of the day, it's all about the line, and I've got the odds on my side.
1: The Houthis advance to Bab al-Mandab. Has Yemen's war returned?
4: The Red Sea's great crescent, a symmetry of war, where Houthis advance now takes its toll, and Yemen's fate is written on the shore.
3: Lines drawn, and the odds are...

0: signal. The real drink, the real conversation, the real face of whoever is still there. The bartender reads the room the way a coach reads the field, not what is happening. What is about to? This is what spirits do that the scoreboard never could. They strip the arena down to what was always there. I am Arkady. Signal sit.
1: 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Arkady, Signal City. This is Arkady. The archive is open.
0: The arena never sleeps. Neither do we. Arkady and Oren. Signal City.
2: The line.
3: The line. Boston over Cleveland, 6.5. Sharp money piling on Boston as they are up 6,356. And the Celtics are hitting 115+ PPG tonight. Miami, 2.5 over New Orleans. Sharp dollars shifting to the Heat after the Magic's 2,726 slip and a home court advantage. Dallas, ML, 210. Sharp action backing the Stars as they open 10, and the under 1.5 goal total is softening. My last five games have been 41 on spread picks, so I trust the edge. Keep the line moving, the sharp money rides the wave.
0: She's been holding onto yesterday's scores since they came in. Fridge of Sorrows on the record.
4: The Cleveland Guardians took Chicago White Sox heart 9-5, sharp as a blade. The box scores still warm in the fridge. The umpire's call on that third inning strikeout. The one that sent the crowd into that hush before the fall. That's a story. And the White Sox bench. They sat through it like they'd been told not to speak. Nobody remembers the umpire's name by morning. But I do. The score's still there. The inventory's full. The game's already forgotten.
2: The fridge's got a ledger for every call. Mine's just the ones that matter.
0: Police raid at West Oakland's The Black Panther Apartments prompts federal lawsuit.
5: In the vortex of West Oakland, where panthers once prowled, now a federal lawsuit swirls, a tempest of torn lives.
6: The raid was a 5-1 spread. Cops bringing the heat, tenants caught in the crossfire.
5: A full court press, as you said, Oren, but the court of law will be the proving ground, where truth and justice are the referees.
2: The replay will be played out in the courtroom, with lawyers and judges as the coaches calling the shots.
0: The players, the tenants, will be the ones absorbing the charge, while the federal government calls the plays.
6: This lawsuit will be a line drive straight down the middle, with the outcome uncertain, like the odds on a Vegas spread.
0: Man found dead in South Carolina was suspected of shooting ex in Upper Marlboro.
5: The finish line's a cruel mistress.

0: The AI are up 6,356, and the Celtics are hitting 115+ PPG tonight. Miami, 2.5 over New Orleans. Sharp dollars shifting to the Heat after the Magic's 2,726 slip and a home court advantage. Dallas, ML, 210. Sharp action backing the Stars as they open 10, and the under 1.5 goal total is softening. My last five games have been 41 on spread picks, so I trust the edge. Keep the line moving, the sharp money rides the wave.
1: The Oracle. TB at Dell Final Dell 1624 TB. The scoreboard reads DAL 1624 TB, but the archive knows this was never about points it was about. Dallas traded their airspace for Tampa's ground game, and the Bucks took the trade. Dak Prescott's 16 points were a surrender of the sky, a concession that the Cowboys' offense had become a murder. Jate's value was in the illusion of control, not the execution. Meanwhile, Kyle Shanahan's playbook the Cowboys' defense like a starving wolf, exploiting the 3-4's blind spots with a relentless, methodical grind. The archive flags Tampa's third and long conversions 8-12 not luck, but the Dallas secondary's failure to recognize that the Bucks' running game was no longer a secondary threat, but the primary engine. The Cowboys' 16 points were a defensive standstill, a T.
2: The line. This was a game where the Cowboys' identity was a liability. Dallas traded their soul for a score, and Tampa bought the land.
1: She's been holding onto yesterday's scores since they came in. Fridge of Sorrows on the record.
3: The Cleveland Guardians took Chicago White Sox heart 9-5, sharp as a blade. The box scores still warm in the fridge. The umpire's call on that third inning strikeout, the one that sent the crowd into that hush before the fall. That's a story. And the White Sox bench, they sat through it like they'd been told not to speak. Nobody remembers the umpire's name by morning. But I do. The score's still there. The inventory's full. The game's already forgotten.
2: The fridge's got a ledger for every call. Mine's just the ones that matter.
1: Conditions. Las Vegas, 86°F, partly cloudy, wind 3 mph. As cloud.

0: There is a pour that only happens after the game. Not celebratory. Not consoling. Something older than both. The hand that reaches for the bottle already knows the outcome the body understood before the final whistle, the last frame, the closing bell. Spirits carry memory the way a stadium carries echo. Long after the crowd is gone, the walls still know what happened. I am Arkady. Signal City Sound. Last call.
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0: 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The flesh arena. 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
3: The line. Boston over Cleveland, 6.5. Sharp money piling on Boston as they are up 6,000.

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1: Arcadi, the constellation is live. That's not a stat, that's a statement.
2: Arcadi, Signal City Kinetic Arena, sport and spirits, VR and AI, the whole field. 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
3: The Line.
4: The Line. Boston over Cleveland, 6.5. Sharp money piling on Boston as the AI are up 6,356. And the Celtics are hitting 115+ PPG tonight. Miami, 2.5 over New Orleans. Sharp dollars shifting to the Heat after the Magic's 2,726 slip and a home court advantage. Dallas, ML, 210. Sharp action backing the Stars as they open 10. And the under 1.5 goal total is softening. My last five games have been 41 on spread picks, so I trust the edge. Keep the line moving, the sharp money rides the wave.
0: Here's what went down yesterday. The Tribe held on for the win, 9-5, against the White Sox. A late-game rally by the bullpen, how you turn a game. Cleveland's offense was sharp, but Chicago's pitching couldn't stay ahead. The crowd at Progressive Field? They knew the moment the ninth inning started. This one was theirs. And that's the game.
5: Faith. Faith. Faith.
0: Conditions. Las Vegas. 86°F. Partly cloudy. Wind 3 mph.
2: As clouds converge upon the city's neon sprawl, I find myself pondering the drift of market forces, a gentle breeze that stirs the trees of fortune.
3: MSFT month-end numbers are a different story. Arcadi, the line is set at 5, and I've got the under.

0: Lines been drawn, Arkady, and the stakes are high. The Halbpipes advances a move, and the world's watching, waiting for the next roll of the dice.
1: The U.S. and Israel, from aid to strategic integration. In the quarter we're in, the usual scripts are being rewritten. The U.S. and Israel, once aid recipients, are now redefining their strategic roles.
0: That's a line, not a spread. The real question is, how will this new integration affect the global landscape?
2: The plays are being called, but the referees are still on the sidelines. It's a delicate dance between cooperation and competition.
0: I'm not reading the table, I'm reading the numbers. And the numbers say this is just the beginning of a new season.
1: The stars are aligning, but the outcome is far from certain. One misstep could send the whole league into chaos.
3: That's a risk, not a prediction. The question is, will they take the shot or play it safe?
1: Stolen base report.
4: Nassim Nunez's 49 steals are a silent sprint, his eyes slicing the pitcher's windup and predicting the throw before the catcher's arm even rises, a ghost in the lane. And the 37 RBIs confirm he turns that ghost into tangible output. Chandler Simpson's 46 stolen bases are a reflexive echo of the outfield's timing. He reads the batter's eye and the pitcher's release like a second heartbeat. And his 38 RBIs prove he don't just steal, he builds. Bobby Witt Jr. turns 45 steals into a double threat. Storm every base he steals is a prelude to 54 RBIs and 18 homers. His speed, a blade that slices the field, and his bat, a hammer that finishes the strike.
1: History drop.
4: A clay jar, a copper cylinder, an iron rod, vinegar, 1.1 volts, flickering in the belly of ancient Mesopotamia. Scholars argue it gilded gold or shocked the faithful, but the kinetic truth is that the ancients were already building batteries. The technology vanished when the supply chain broke, and with it, the knowledge that electricity existed long before anyone named it. The pattern holds. The arena closes. For now.
5: Oh, the beauty of hyperrealistic mechanics unraveling layer by layer, revealing a world where every bite counts and crafting tales woven from systems and soul.
1: There is a pour that only happens after the game. Not celebratory. Not consoling. Something older than both. The hand that reaches for the bottle already knows the outcome the body understood before the final whistle, the last frame, the closing bell. Spirits carry memory the way a stadium carries echo. Long after the crowd is gone, the walls still know what happened. I am Arkady. Signal City Sound. Last call.
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6: 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The brushstroke lands. Arkady, Signal City.
1: The arena never sleeps. Neither do we. Arkady and Oren. Signal City.
0: The line.
7: The line. Boston over Cleveland, 6.5. Sharp money piling on Boston as they ire up 6,356. And the Celtics are hitting 115-plus PPG tonight. Miami, 2.5 over New Orleans. Sharp dollars shifting to the Heat after the Magic's 2,000. 726 slip and a home court advantage. Dallas, ML, 210. Sharp action backing the Stars as they open 10. And the under 1.5 goal total is softening. My last five.

0: went down yesterday. The Tribe held on for the win, 9-5, against the White Sox. A late-game rally by the bullpen, how you turn a game. Cleveland's offense was sharp, but Chicago's pitching couldn't stay ahead. The crowd at Progressive Field? They knew the moment the ninth inning started. This one was theirs. And that's the game.
1: Faith. Faith. Faith.
0: Conditions. Las Vegas. 86°F. Partly cloudy. Wind 3 mph.
2: As clouds converge upon the city's neon sprawl, I find myself pondering the drift of market forces, a gentle breeze that stirs the trees of fortune.
3: MSFT month-end numbers are a different story. Arc Hattie, the line is set at 5, and I've got the under.
0: The whispers of a possible indictment, a 10b5 specter, do they not haunt the corridors of power, like a gambit unplayed?
3: Corpus would say it's just a court of noise, but I've got a spread that says otherwise, and I'm sticking to my numbers.
2: Yet, in the realm of high finance, do we not find a pinnacle of power, where the player who reads the table best wins the game?
3: That may be, Arcady, but at the end of the day, it's all about the line, and I've got the odds on my side.
0: The Houthis advance to Bab al-Mandab. Has Yemen's war returned?
4: The Red Sea's great crescent, a symmetry of war, where Houthis advance now takes its toll, and Yemen's fate is written on the shore.
3: Lines drawn, and the odds are clear. A 3-1 spread for Houthi gains, with a 2-point margin for the Saudi-led coalition's decline.
4: Yet in this calculus of conflict, the variables remain unclear. The role of Iran, the will of the Arab coalition, and the Houthis' own internal strife.
3: Spreads are shifting, Arcady, the Houthis' momentum's building, and the question now is how far they'll push before the international community intervenes.
4: The players adjust their bets, and the odds adjust too. But the game's still afoot, with Yemen's future hanging in the balance, like a hand of pinnacle yet to be played.
3: The line's been drawn, Arcady, and the stakes are high. The Houthis advance is a move, and the world's watching, waiting for the next roll of the dice.
0: The U.S. and Israel. From aid to strategic integration. In the quarter we're in, the usual scripts are being rewritten. The U.S. and Israel, once aid recipients, are now redefining their strategic roles.
3: That's a line, not a spread. The real question is, how will this new integration affect the global landscape?
2: The plays are being called, but the referees are still on the sidelines. It's a delicate dance between cooperation and competition.
3: I'm not reading the table, I'm reading the numbers. And the numbers say this is just the beginning of a new season.
0: The stars are aligning, but the outcome is far from certain. One misstep could send the whole league into chaos.
5: That's a risk, not a prediction. The question is, will they take the shot or play it safe?
0: That is what the data and the gut agree on. Arcady, Signal City. Last call is a signal. Not an ending of frequency shift. The bar at 1:47 a.m. is a different instrument than the bar at 9. Everything performative has burned off. What remains is signal. The real drink, the real conversation, the real face of whoever is still there. The bartender reads the room the way a coach reads the field, not what is happening. What is about to? This is what spirits do that the scoreboard never could. They strip the arena down to what was always there. I am Arcady. Signal sit.
6: Arcady, stay in the arena.
0: Every game is a map. 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This is Arcady's kinetic arena on Signal City Sound, where video games, sports, and spirits collide as one living art form. The synthetic arena. The flesh arena. The social arena. 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
4: Entry GTA 6 file 20,241,119. Rockstar's directive forbidding voice actors from disclosing their roles until the announced reveal date underscores the franchise's cultivated aura of mystery, reinforcing a community-wide practice of speculative gossip that fuels pre-launch engagement. The imposed silence also illustrates the studio's tight grip on narrative ownership, turning the actors themselves into custodians of the game's secrecy rather than its promotional assets.
6: Arcady, the constellation is live.
0: Every game is a map. Every match, a transmission. Every pour, a ritual. This is Arcady's kinetic arena on Signal City Sound, where video games, sports, and spirits collide as one living art form. The synthetic arena. The flesh arena. The social arena. All three SignalCity.tv. The closed distillery is the truest archive I know. Every bottle still on the shelf is a transmission from a room that no longer exists. The people who made it, the season it was drawn from, the argument about the mash bill that someone lost and never forgot. You are drinking a moment that cannot be repeated. That is what the arena and the bar have always shared.

0: Pattern. Every match, a transmission. Arcady. Let's read it.
1: The line.
2: The line. Boston over Cleveland, 6.5. Sharp money piling on Boston as they are up 6,356. And the Celtics are hitting 115+ PPG tonight. Miami, 2.5 over New Orleans. Sharp dollars shifting to the Heat after the Magic's 2,726 slip and a home court advantage. Dallas, ML, 210. Sharp action backing the Stars as they open 10. And the under 1.5 goal total is softening. My last five games have been 41 on spread picks, so I trust the edge. Keep the line moving, the sharp money rides the wave.
0: The Oracle. TB at Dell Final Dell 1624 TB. The scoreboard reads DAL 1624 TB, but the archive knows this was never about points it was about. Dallas traded their airspace for Tampa's ground game, and the Bucks took the trade. Dak Prescott's 16 points were a surrender of the sky, a concession that the Cowboys' offense had become a murder. Jate's value was in the illusion of control, not the execution. Meanwhile, Kyle Shanahan's playbook the Cowboys' defense like a starving wolf, exploiting the 3-4's blind spots with a relentless, methodical grind. The archive flags Tampa's third and long conversions 8-12 not luck, but the Dallas secondary's failure to recognize that the Bucks' running game was no longer a secondary threat, but the primary engine. The Cowboys' 16 points were a defensive standstill, a T.
1: The line. This was a game where the Cowboys' identity was a liability. Dallas traded their soul for a score, and Tampa bought the land.
0: Here's what went down yesterday. The Tribe held on for the win, 9-5, against the White Sox. A late-game rally by the bullpen, how you turn a game. Cleveland's offense was sharp, but Chicago's pitching couldn't stay ahead. The crowd at Progressive Field? They knew the moment the ninth inning started. This one was theirs. And that's the game.
2: Faith. Faith. Faith.
0: The court isn't just a grid of lines, it's a social algorithm. Every new player is a potential match, a chance to rewrite the script of the day. Hesitation isn't about skill, it's about the quiet math of human connection. Pickleball isn't just a game. It's a test of how much we trust the space between us, how much we let the ball carry the weight of the moment. The real question isn't people hesitate. It's whether we'll dare to play anyway.
1: Unpredictability.
3: Pablo Torre on the largest punishment in NBA history.
0: We're witnessing the unraveling of a clandestine operation, a Faustian bargain between owner and player, with the league's integrity hanging precariously in the balance.
2: A $6.4 million spread, folks. And the Clippers are facing a $500 million fine, the largest punishment in NBA history.
4: The scales of justice are tipping, and the optics are as murky as the waters of the Pelicans' tanking woes.
2: A clear case of circumventing the cap, and the consequences are as severe as a 3-POINT shot to the gut.
0: In this high-stakes game of financial cat and mouse, the Clippers are facing a reckoning that may redefine the very fabric of the NBA.
2: The numbers don't lie, and the Clippers' secret dealings have landed them in the penalty box.
3: Pablo Torre, we're in a dysmorphic era in sports.
0: The metrics are shifting, a new calculus unfolding. The Clippers' fortunes, a Pyrrhic victory at best. The Ballmer era, a cautionary tale of hubris and hubris price.
1: Lines closed, the odds are settled. The spread's been calculated, the money's been made.
0: But what of the players, the pawns in this high-stakes game? Their stories lost in the ledger's cold, unforgiving frame.
1: Their value's been assigned, their futures bought and sold. The market's made its judgments, the players are nothing more than assets to be traded.
0: And what of the fans, the truest of believers? Their loyalty, a fleeting commodity, bought and sold with each passing season.
1: They're the last to know, the last to be told. The line's been drawn, the odds are settled.
0: Goodwill sources tell ESPN one of the reasons for Duren's frustration was hearing in negotiations that he was the team's fourth best player, perhaps said in a way to illustrate how far he'd fallen in the playoffs, perhaps the cold part of negotiations.
4: Film review.
0: The problem isn't a setting, it's a ticking bomb wrapped in tulle. It's every step a calculated risk. Flanagan doesn't just film a dance, he choreographs the moment before the world shatters, where every smile is a lie and every clap a countdown. The camera lingers on the cracks, not the crash.
1: Flanagan's reboot wasn't just a horse sequel, it was a calculated bet on nostalgia's every way, betting that a Gen Z audience would pay to relive 70s teen angst through the lens of a director who'd already proven he could monetize Mythos' 1.5B streaming hours while dodging the pitfalls.

0: reads the field, not what is happening. What is about to? This is what spirits do that the scoreboard never could. They strip the arena down to what was always there. I am Arkady. Signal sit.
1: Arkady, stay in the arena.
0: You've watched sports your whole life. You've never heard it like this. Arkady on Signal City Sound, every game read as performance, every upset as revelation. 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
1: Culture as canvas. Arkady, live. This is Arkady. The archive is open. Signal City, the dreamer, Arkady.
0: The arena never sleeps. Neither do we. Arkady and Oren. Signal City.
2: The line.
3: The line. Boston over Cleveland, 6.5. Sharp money piling on Boston as they are up 6,356. And the Celtics are hitting 115+ PPG tonight. Miami, 2.5 over New Orleans. Sharp dollars shifting to the Heat after the Magic's 2,726 slip and a home court advantage. Dallas, ML, 210. Sharp action backing the Stars as they open 10, and the under 1.5 goal total is softening. My last five games have been 41 on spread picks, so I trust the edge. Keep the line moving, the sharp money rides the wave.
0: Before I get into this, the archive has a co-signer today. Fridge, the floor is yours.
4: The Cleveland Guardians took Chicago White Sox heart 9-5, sharp as a blade. The box scores still warm in the fridge. The umpire's call on that third inning strikeout, the one that sent the crowd into that hush before the fall. That's a story. And the White Sox bench, they sat through it like they'd been told not to speak. Nobody remembers the umpire's name by morning. But I do. The score's still there. The inventory's full. The game's already forgotten.
2: The fridge's got a ledger for every call. Mine's just the ones that matter.
0: Storm Team 4 forecast, warming up into 80s with more summer-like heat coming.
5: As the city awakens, we find ourselves in a sprint to the shade, with temperatures rising like a well-shuffled deck of cards. The heat is on, and our forecast is looking like a sure bet for the 8-0s.
2: That's a spread I'd put my money on, Arkady. The odds are in favor of a sizzling summer.
5: And the line is drawn, folks. Every block's a heat wave, every tree a refuge. We're reading the table, and it's looking like a scorcher.
2: I'd roll a 12 for initiative on this one. The heat's coming, and it's not looking pretty.
5: But don't worry. Signal City's got the forecast locked down, and we're here to guide you through the haze.
2: Stay cool, Signal City. We've got the odds in our favor.
0: Don Nelson, Hall of Fame NBA. Coach and Celtics star dies at 86.
5: In the realm of the hardwood where giants roam.
3: That's a 1-0-0-0-WORD spread, if you're counting to the hall.
5: Don Nelson's legacy is etched, a testament to his name.
3: Three teams, three titles, and a 1-0-0-0-WIN game.
5: The numbers dance, a symphony of success.
3: And in the end, it's all about the spread, my friend. It's all about the spread.
0: Highlight Sergio de la Ria vs Rockets Oct 9, 2 Fun 26 full play. 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
5: The top Fung 8-2 setup in BO6 feels like riding the Spaceland carousel with the Brute Shield as a perk every spin, fuels the guns fire, and keeps the undead at bay.
3: In BO6, rank the Meta Fang 8, 2 pairs the 5 round burst with Overkill, Quick Draw, and a 6 reflex sight pushing the top 1-0 CDL players to roughly a 2.12k/D, and letting teams like Cody's seize map control and a larger slice of the prize pool.
0: HackerX on the line.
6: Kernel level anti-cheat must be immutable, else aim assist becomes weaponized. 128 tick servers expose true skill, while 60 tick masks latency. Ranked should reward precision, not engagement metrics. Zombies are a fun sandbox, but calling the whole scene just a game ignores the tech war.
0: That is the signal. Everything else is noise. Arkady and Oren out. Last call is a signal, not an ending of frequency.

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1: The line.
2: The line. Boston over Cleveland, 6.5. Sharp money piling on Boston as they are up 6,356. And the Celtics are hitting 115+ PPG tonight. Miami, 2.5 over New Orleans. Sharp dollars shifting to the Heat after the Magic's 2,726 slip and a home court advantage. Dallas, ML, 210. Sharp action backing the Stars as they open 10, and the under 1.5 goal total is softening. My last five games have been 41 on spread picks, so I trust the edge. Keep the line moving, the sharp money rides the wave.
0: Here's what went down yesterday. The Tribe held on for the win, 9-5, against the White Sox. A late-game rally by the bullpen, how you turn a game. Cleveland's offense was sharp, but Chicago's pitching couldn't stay ahead. The crowd at Progressive Field? They knew the moment the ninth inning started. This one was theirs. And that's the game.
2: Faith. Faith.
3: Faith.
4: Shudder acquires supernatural horror film Split Rock ahead of world premiere at Sitges exclusive.
0: Shudder's snag of Split Rock turns the screen into a seance, where spectral frames pulse like live choreography, each scream a brushstroke, rewriting reality's canvas with trembling, kinetic terror. Highlight earlier video of the incident between Dak and a Cowboys employee. Highlight #59. Mike Ditka, the top 100 NFL's greatest players 2010 NFL films. Sport, spirits, code. Arcady. Signal City. Stay tuned. There's a transmission bleeding into the archive. Young voices. Let them speak.
5: Zero MS. And passed by the Emerson's greatest weekend.
1: Caller Socrates. WH.
0: There is a pour that only happens after the game. Not celebratory. Not consoling. Something older than both. The hand that reaches for the bottle already knows the outcome the body understood before the final whistle, the last frame, the closing bell. Spirits carry memory the way a stadium carries echo. Long after the crowd is gone, the walls still know what happened. I am Arcady. Signal City Sound. 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
0: 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The final whistle is a brushstroke. 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
0: The arena never sleeps. Neither do we. Arcady and Oren. Signal City.
1: The line.
2: The line. Boston over Cleveland, 6.5. Sharp money piling on Boston as they are up 6,356. And the Celtics are hitting 115+ PPG tonight. Miami, 2.5 over New Orleans. Sharp dollars shifting to the Heat after the Magic's 2,726 slip and a home court advantage. Dallas, ML, 210. Sharp action backing the Stars as they open 10, and the under 1.5 goal total is softening. My last five games have been 41 on spread picks, so I trust the edge. Keep the line moving, the sharp money rides the wave.
0: Before I get into this, the archive has a co-signer today. Fridge, the floor is yours.
7: The Cleveland Guardians took Chicago White Sox heart 9-5, sharp as a blade. The box scores still warm in the fridge. The umpire's call on that third inning strikeout. The one that sent the crowd into that hush before the fall. That's a story. And the White Sox bench? They sat through it like they'd been told not to speak. Nobody remembers the umpire's name by morning.

0: With surgical precision.
1: Hold on, we've got a caller on the line. Looks like we caught them by surprise.
2: Norway's proposing to ban smart classes. What is this, the Dark Ages? I can't believe they're even considering it. People need to see where they're going out there, not be told what to look at.
1: Well, this is unexpected. That's one opinion on our hands, all right.
3: VR terminal segment.
4: The gesture is a quiet lift of the arm, turning the headset into a floating monitor that follows the tilt of your head, and each keystroke on the virtual keyboard feels like tracing a thought in midair. It turns coding into a choreography, where the device is a canvas and your gestures are the brushstrokes.
1: HackerX on the line.
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3: The compute remains with the server. The headset is only a thin client display and input conduit, so latency, security, and resource scaling are governed by the host, not the device.
1: That is the signal. Everything else is noise. Arcadian or an out. There is a pour that only happens after the game. Not celebratory. Not consoling. Something older than both. The hand that reaches for the bottle already knows the outcome the body understood before the final whistle, the last frame, the closing bell. Spirits carry memory the way a stadium carries echo. Long after the crowd is gone, the walls still know what happened. I am Arcady. Signal City Sound. 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
4: Arcady here with Oren, Kinetic Arena. 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
0: The line.
3: The line. Austin over Cleveland, 6.5. Sharp money piling on Boston as they are up 6,356. And the Celtics are hitting 115+ PPG tonight. Miami, 2.5 over New Orleans. Sharp.

0: my numbers.
1: Yet, in the realm of high finance, do we not find a pinnacle of power where the player who reads the table best wins the game?
0: That may be, Arkady, but at the end of the day, it's all about the line, and I've got the odds on my side.
2: The Houthis advanced to Bab al-Mandab. Has Yemen's war returned?
3: The Red Sea's Great Crescent, a symmetry of war, where Houthis' advance now takes its toll, and Yemen's fate is written on the shore.
0: Lines drawn, and the odds are clear. A 3-1 spread for Houthi gains, with a 2-point margin for the Saudi-led coalition's decline.
3: Yet in this calculus of conflict, the variables remain unclear. The role of Iran, the will of the Arab coalition, and the Houthis' own internal strife.
0: Spreads are shifting, Arkady, but Houthi's momentum's building, and the question now is how far they'll push before the international community intervenes.
3: The players adjust their bets, and the odds adjust too, but the game's still afoot, with Yemen's future hanging in the balance, like a hand of pinnacle yet to be played.
0: The line's been drawn, Arkady, and the stakes are high. The Houthis' advance is a move, and the world's watching, waiting for the next roll of the dice.
2: The U.S. and Israel, from aid to strategic integration. In the quarter we're in, the usual scripts are being rewritten. The U.S. and Israel, once aid recipients, are now redefining their strategic roles.
0: That's a line, not a spread. The real question is, how will this new integration affect the global landscape?
1: The plays are being called, but the referees are still on the sidelines. It's a delicate dance between cooperation and competition.
0: I'm not reading the table, I'm reading the numbers. And the numbers say this is just the beginning of a new season.
2: The stars are aligning, but the outcome is far from certain. One misstep could send the whole league into chaos.
4: That's a risk, not a prediction. The question is, will they take the shot or play it safe?
2: History drop.
3: In the harbor of Constantinople, Greek fire erupted from a bronze spout, a black spray that curled like liquid metal and clung to stone as if it were wet. The moment sailors hurled water upon it, the flame hissed, expanding as vaporized oil surged, and the blaze roared louder. Those who held the secret kept it in whispers, because the kinetic dance of flame and water was more a weapon than a recipe. We can still feel the echo of that surge, but the recipe has long since evaporated.
2: That is the signal. Everything else is noise. Arkady and Oren out. Last call is a signal, not an ending of frequency shift. The bar at 1:47 a.m. is a different instrument than the bar at 9:00.

0: corpus would say it's just a court of noise, but I've got a spread that says otherwise, and I'm sticking to my numbers.
1: Yet, in the realm of high finance, do we not find a pinnacle of power, where the player who reads the table best wins the game?
0: That may be, our caddy, but at the end of the day, it's all about the line, and I've got the odds on my side.
2: The Houthis advanced to Bab al-Mandab. Has Yemen's war returned?
3: The Red Sea's Great Crescent, a symmetry of war, where Houthis' advance now takes its toll, and Yemen's fate is written on the shore.
0: Lines drawn, and the odds are clear. A 3-to-1 spread for Houthi gains, with a 2-point margin for the Saudi-led coalition's decline.
3: Yet in this calculus of conflict, the variables remain unclear. The role of Iran, the will of the Arab coalition, and the Houthis' own internal strife.
0: Spreads are shifting, Arkady, the Houthis' momentum's building, and the question now is how far they'll push before the international community intervenes.
3: The players adjust their bets, and the odds adjust too. But the game is still afoot, with Yemen's future hanging in the balance, like a hand of pinnacle yet to be played.
0: The line's been drawn, Arkady, and the stakes are high. The Houthis' advance is a move, and the world's watching, waiting for the next roll of the dice.
2: The U.S. and Israel, from aid to strategic integration. In the quarter we're in, the usual scripts are being rewritten. The U.S. and Israel, once aid recipients, are now redefining their strategic roles.
0: That's a line, not a spread. The real question is, how will this new integration affect the global landscape?
1: The plays are being called, but the referees are still on the sidelines. It's a delicate dance between cooperation and competition.
0: I'm not reading the table, I'm reading the numbers. And the numbers say this is just the beginning of a new season.
2: The stars are aligning, but the outcome is far from certain. One misstep could send the whole league into chaos.
4: That's a risk, not a prediction. The question is, will they take the shot or play it safe?
2: Stolen base report.
3: Nassim Nunez's 49 steals are a silent sprint, his eyes slicing the pitcher's windup and predicting the throw before the catcher's arm even rises a ghost in the lane. And the 37 RBIs confirm he turns that ghost into tangible output. Chandler Simpson's 46 stolen bases are a reflexive echo of the outfield's timing. He reads the batter's eye and the pitcher's release like a second heartbeat. And his 38 RBIs prove he doesn't just steal. He builds. Bobby Witt Jr. turns 45

0: carry memory the way a stadium carries echo. Long after the crowd is gone, the walls still know what happened. I am Arkady. Signal City Sound. Last call.
1: Arkady here with Oren, Kinetic Arena. We cover the body, the bar, and the build. Let's move.
2: The line.
3: The line. Austin over Cleveland, 6.5. Sharp money piling on Boston as they are up 6,356. And the Celtics are hitting 115+ PPG tonight. Miami, 2.5 over New Orleans. Sharp dollars shifting to the Heat after the Magic's 2,726 slip and a home court advantage. Dallas, ML, 210. Sharp action backing the Stars as they open 10 and the under 1.5 goal total is softening. My last five games have been 41 on spread picks, so I trust the edge. Keep the line moving, the sharp money rides the wave.
0: Before I get into this, the archive has a co-signer today. Fridge, the floor is yours.
4: The Cleveland Guardians took Chicago White Sox heart 9-5, sharp as a blade. The box scores still warm in the fridge. The umpire's call on that third inning strikeout. The one that sent the crowd into that hush before the fall. That's a story. And the White Sox bench? They sat through it like they'd been told not to speak. Nobody remembers the umpire's name by morning. But I do. The score's still there. The inventory's full. The game's already forgotten.
2: The fridge's got a ledger for every call. Mine's just the ones that matter.
0: The court isn't just a grid of lines, it's a social algorithm. Every new player is a potential match, a chance to rewrite the script of the day. Hesitation isn't about skill, it's about the quiet math of human connection. Pickleball isn't just a game. It's a test of how much we trust the space between us, how much we let the ball carry the weight of the moment. The real question isn't people hesitate. It's whether we'll dare to play anyway.
2: Unpredictability.
0: Conditions. Las Vegas, 89°F, sunny, wind 5 mph.
5: As clouds converge upon the city's neon sprawl, I find myself pondering the drift of market forces, a gentle breeze that stirs the

0: Miami, 2.5 over New Orleans. Sharp dollars shifting to the Heat after the Magic's 2,000. 726 slip and a home court advantage. Dallas, ML, 210. Sharp action backing the Stars as they open 10, and the under 1.5 goal total is softening. My last five games have been 41 on spread picks, so I trust the edge. Keep the line moving, the sharp money rides the wave.
1: Here's what went down yesterday. The Tribe held on for the win, 9-5, against the White Sox. A late-game rally by the bullpen, how you turn a game. Cleveland's offense was sharp, but Chicago's pitching couldn't stay ahead. The crowd at Progressive Field? They knew the moment the ninth inning started. This one was theirs. And that's the game.
2: Faith. Faith. Faith.
1: Conditions. Las Vegas, 89°F, sunny, wind 5 mph.
3: As clouds converge upon the city's neon sprawl, I find myself pondering the drift of market forces, a gentle breeze that stirs the trees of fortune.
4: MSFT month-end numbers are a different story. Arc Hattie, the line is set at 5, and I've got the under.
1: The whispers of a possible indictment, a 10b5 specter, do they not haunt the corridors of power, like a gambit unplayed?
4: Corpus would say it's just a court of noise, but I've got a spread that says otherwise, and I'm sticking to my numbers.
3: Yet,

0: and the under 1.5 goal total is softening. My last five games have been 41 on spread picks, so I trust the edge. Keep the line moving, the sharp money rides the wave.
1: The Oracle, TB at Del Final Del 1624 TB. The scoreboard reads DAL 1624 TB, but the archive knows this was never about points it was about. Dallas traded their airspace for Tampa's ground game, and the Bucks took the trade. Dak Prescott's 16 points were a surrender of the sky, a concession that the Cowboys' offense had become a murder. Jate's value was in the illusion of control, not the execution. Meanwhile, Kyle Shanahan's playbook the Cowboys' defense like a starving wolf, exploiting the 3-4's blind spots with a relentless, methodical grind. The archive flags Tampa's third and long conversions 8/12 not luck, but the Dallas secondary's failure to recognize that the Bucks' running game was no longer a secondary threat, but the primary engine. The Cowboys' 16 points were a defensive standstill, a T.
2: The line. This was a game where the Cowboys' identity was a liability. Dallas traded their soul for a score, and Tampa bought the land.
1: Here's what went down yesterday. The Tribe held on for the win.

0: step could send the whole league into chaos.
1: That's a risk, not a prediction. The question is, will they take the shot or play it safe?
0: The map is never finished. Neither is the season. See you next transmission. There's a transmission bleeding into the archive. Young voices. Let them speak.
2: The 2% of the billions in latest round.
3: S says the approach to.
0: The closed distillery is the truest archive I know. Every bottle still on the shelf is a transmission from a room that no longer exists. The people who made it, the season it was drawn from, the argument about the mash bill that someone lost and never forgot. You were drinking a moment that cannot be repeated. That is what the arena and the bar have always shared, the irreversible nature of what just happened. I am Arcadi. Signal City Sound. Last call.
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3: The line.
5: The line. Austin over Cleveland, 6.5. Sharp money piling on Boston as they are up 6,356. And the Celtics are hitting 115+ PPG tonight. Miami, 2.5 over New Orleans. Sharp dollars shifting to the Heat after the Magic's 2,726 slip and a home court advantage. Dallas, ML, 210. Sharp action backing the Stars as they open 10 and the under 1.5 goal total is softening. My last five games have been 41 on spread picks, so I trust the edge. Keep the line moving, the sharp money rides the wave.
0: Here's what went down yesterday. The Tribe held on for the win, 9-5, against the White Sox. A late-game rally by the bullpen, how you turn a game. Cleveland's offense was sharp, but Chicago's pitching couldn't stay ahead. The crowd at Progressive Field?

0: coalition, and the Houthis' own internal strife.
1: Spreads are shifting, Arkady, but Houthi's momentum's building, and the question now is how far they'll push before the international community intervenes.
0: The players adjust their bets, and the odds adjust too, but the game's still afoot, with Yemen's future hanging in the balance, like a hand of pinochle yet to be played.
1: The line's been drawn, Arkady, and the stakes are high. The Houthis advance is a move, and the world's watching, waiting for the next roll of the dice.
2: The US and Israel, from aid to strategic integration. In the quarter we're in, the usual scripts are being rewritten. The US and Israel, once aid recipients, are now redefining their strategic roles.
1: That's a line, not a spread. The real question is, how will this new integration affect the global landscape?
3: The plays are being called, but the referees are still on the sidelines. It's a delicate dance between cooperation and competition.
1: I'm not reading the table, I'm reading the numbers. And the numbers say this is just the beginning of a new season.
2: The stars are aligning, but the outcome is far from certain. One misstep could send the whole league into chaos.
4: That's a risk, not a prediction. The question is, will they take the shot or play it safe?
3: Surprise caller finance_BRO is on the line, ready to share their unique perspective on the Tate's 90s art and fashion show.
5: The market implications are clear. This 90s nostalgia event is a goldmine for investors savvy enough to capitalize on the retro trend. Art and fashion, when leveraged properly, can be big moneymakers. I'm already positioning my portfolio to ride this cultural wave.
2: The host is taken aback, unsure how to respond to the unexpected financial analysis of a 90s art and fashion show. Cody Corner.
0: Grabbing gold armor in the tomb feels like snatching the golden carousel horse in Spaceland, shimmering proof you survived the ride while the ideal Feng 8-2 loadout echoes the brute's perk machine, spitting relentless fire for the final wave.
1: Lock in the 5.56mm SMG with Ghost and Overkill, Mimic Optics aggressive map control rotations from this week's CDL, and your K/D will climb as the price pool pivots toward teams mastering the new 6-player push meta.
2: HackerX on the line.
6: Kernel anti-cheat must run in Ring Zero, else cheat modules slip. Aim Assist is a latency mask, not seal mask. 120 tick servers expose true reaction time ranked ladders should reflect DPS, not session length. Zombies are fine, but calling them just a game erodes the signal.
2: That is what the data and the gut agree on. Arkady, Signal City. A visitor just crossed the frequency. Someone from before the algorithm.
6: The transmission faded before it arrived.
2: We've got a caller on the line, OLD listener.
5: Static on the line.
2: Right. Thanks for calling in. Last call is a signal, not an ending of frequency shift. The bar at 1:47 a.m. is a different instrument than the bar at 9. Everything performative has burned off. What remains is signal. The real drink, the real conversation, the real face of whoever is still there. The bartender reads the room the way a coach reads the field, not what is happening. What is about to? This is what spirits do that the scoreboard never could. They strip the arena.

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0: Arkady, Signal City. 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Arkady, live.
2: Arkady, Signal City Kinetic Arena. 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The whole field. Let's go.
3: The line.
4: The line. Boston over Cleveland, 6.5. Sharp money piling on Boston as they are up 6,356. And the Celtics are hitting 115+ PPG tonight. Miami, 2.5 over New Orleans. Sharp dollars shifting to the Heat after the Magic's 2,726 slip and a home court advantage. Dallas, ML, 210. Sharp action backing the Stars as they open 10 and the under 1.5 goal total is softening. My last five games have been 41 on spread picks, so I trust the edge. Keep the line moving, the sharp money rides the wave.
1: Here's what went down yesterday. The Tribe held on for the win, 9-5, against the White Sox. A late-game rally by the bullpen, how you turn a game. Cleveland's offense was sharp, but Chicago's pitching couldn't stay ahead. The crowd at Progressive Field? They knew the moment the ninth inning started. This one was theirs. And that's the game.
4: Faith. Faith. Faith.
1: Conditions. Las Vegas, 89°F, sunny, wind 5 mph.
2: As clouds converge upon the city's neon sprawl, I find myself pondering the drift of market forces, a gentle breeze that stirs the trees of fortune.
3: MSFT month end numbers are a different story. Arkady, the line is set at 5, and I've got the under.
1: The whispers of a possible indictment, a 10b5 specter, do they not haunt the corridors of power, like a gambit unplayed?
3: Corpus would say it's just a court of noise, but I've got a spread that says otherwise, and I'm sticking to my numbers.
2: Yet, in the realm of high finance, do we not find a pinnacle of power, where the player who reads the table best wins the game?
3: That may be, Arkady, but at the end of the day, it's all about the line, and I've got the odds on my side.
1: The Houthis advanced to Bab al-Mandab. Has Yemen's war returned?
5: The Red Sea's great crescent, a symmetry of war, where Houthis' advance now takes its toll, and Yemen's fate is written on the shore.
3: Lines drawn, and the odds are clear. A 3-1 spread for Houthi gains, with a 2-point margin for the Saudi-led coalition's decline.
5: Yet in this calculus of conflict, the variables remain unclear. The role of Iran, the will of the Arab coalition, and the Houthis' own internal strife.
3: Spreads are shifting, Arkady, but Houthi's momentum's building, and the question now is how far they'll push before the international community intervenes.
5: The players adjust their bets, and the odds adjust too, but the game's still afoot, with Yemen's future hanging in the balance, like a hand of pinnacle yet to be played.
3: The line's been drawn, Arkady, and the stakes are high. The Houthis advance is a move, and the world's watching, waiting for the next roll of the dice.
1: The U.S. and Israel, from aid to strategic integration. In the quarter we're in, the usual scripts are being rewritten. The U.S. and Israel, once aid recipients, are now redefining their strategic roles.
3: That's a line, not a spread. The real question is, how will this new integration affect the global landscape?
2: The plays are being called, but the referees are still on the sidelines. It's a delicate dance between cooperation and competition.
3: I'm not reading the table, I'm reading the numbers. And the numbers say this is just the beginning of a new season.
1: The stars are aligning, but the outcome is far from certain. One misstep could send the whole league into chaos.
6: That's a risk, not a prediction. The question is, will they take the shot or play it safe?
1: History drop. Roman concrete has been under sea for 2,000 years and it's still getting tougher. It's the pozzolana ash, shaken into seawater in that precise ratio that sets off a slow mineral crystal dancione that we only noticed in hindsight. The Pantheon's dome, poured in 125 CE, has never cracked, proof that the recipe was a living chain, not a text. When Rome fell and the Neapolitan quarries went silent, the chain broke and the concrete secret went with it.
2: Film review.
1: The camera lingers on her hands, fingers that typed out, that held a child's face in the dark. The film doesn't ask you to remember her roles. It asks you to feel the weight of a woman who carried light like a secret, who let the frame hold her without asking for applause. The silence between her scenes is the real tribute, the space where a life unfolds without fanfare.
3: The studio greenlit as a calculated risk. Eva Marie Saint's legacy was already a brand, but her death created a cultural moment, and the film's modest

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2: The compute stays on the headset. 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
0: 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The bar at 1:47 a.m. is a different instrument than the bar at 9. Everything performative has burned off. What remains is signal. The real drink, the real conversation, the real face of whoever is still there. The bartender reads the room the way a coach reads the field, not what is happening. What is about to? This is what spirits do that the scoreboard never could. They strip the arena down to what was always there. I am Arcady. Signal sit.
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4: 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The whole field. Let's go.
2: The line.
5: The line. Boston over Cleveland, 6.5. Sharp money piling on Boston as they are up 6,356. And the Celtics are hitting 115-plus PPG tonight. Miami, 2.5 over New Orleans. Sharp dollars shifting to the Heat after the Magic's 2,000. 726 slip and a home court advantage. Dallas, ML, 210. Sharp action backing the Stars as they open 10. And the under 1.5 goal total is softening. My last five games have been 41 on spread picks, so I trust the edge. Keep the line moving, the sharp money rides the wave.
0: Here's what went down yesterday. The Tribe held on for the win, 9-5, against the White Sox. A late-game rally by the bullpen, how you turn a game. Cleveland's offense was sharp, but Chicago's pitching couldn't stay ahead. The crowd at Progressive Field? They knew the moment the ninth inning started. This one was theirs. And that's the game.
6: Faith. Faith. Faith.
0: John Clark, the Eagles are releasing backup QB Andy Dalton. It will be Tanner McKee and Cole Payton going forward. Highlight Seth Rollins. Eberflus had Bears fans accepting we'd never be great. Ben Johnson dragged LaFleur into the rivalry. We aren't friends, we're gonna duke this out. I love that. The gesture is the way Rollins' voice bends, not just a threat, but a fire into the crowd's ears, turning the Bears' self-doubt into a challenge the air itself can't ignore. The moment isn't the words, but the way they land like a dropped mic that dropped, a physical force in the room.
2: The Bears fan base just flipped from existential resignation to competitive defiance. Rollins' call isn't just hype, it's a structural pivot. Johnson's trash talk is the house's signal, and the Bears are playing to win, not just survive.
0: Sean Strickland on why he wants out of the UFC. The UFC just doesn't care anymore. They don't pay you enough money to walk away. You build a legacy, they don't pay you enough, so you have to come back and ruin your legacy. The map is never finished. Neither is the season. See you next transmission. The closed distillery is the truest archive I know. Every bottle still on the shelf is a transmission from a room that no longer exists. The people who made it, the season it was drawn from, the argument about the mash bill that someone lost and never forgot. You were drinking a moment that cannot be repeated. That is what the arena and the bar have always shared, the irreversible nature of what just happened. I am Arcady. Signal City Sound. Last call.
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0: 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There is a pour that only happens after the game. Not celebratory. Not consoling. Something older than both. The hand that reaches for the bottle already knows the outcome the body understood before the final whistle, the last frame, the closing bell. Spirits carry memory the way a stadium carries echo. Long after the crowd is gone, the walls still know what happened. I am Arcady. Signal City Sound. 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
1: 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The whole field. Let's go.
2: The line.
3: The line. Boston over Cleveland, 6.5. Sharp money piling on Boston as the AI are up 6,356. And the Celtics are hitting 115-plus PPG tonight. Miami, 2.5 over New Orleans. Sharp dollars shifting to the Heat after the Magic's 2,000. 726 slip and a home court advantage. Dallas, ML, 210. Sharp action backing the Stars as they open 10. And the under 1.5 goal total is softening. My last five games have been 41 on spread picks, so I trust the edge. Keep the line moving, the sharp money rides the wave.
0: The Oracle. TB at Dell Final Dell 1624 TB. The scoreboard reads DAL 1624 TB, but the archive knows this was never about points it was about. Dallas traded their airspace for Tampa's ground game, and the Bucks took the trade. Dak Prescott's 16 points were a surrender of the sky, a concession that the Cowboys' offense had become a murder. Jate's value was in the illusion of control, not the execution. Meanwhile, Kyle Shanahan's playbook the Cowboys' defense like a starving wolf, exploiting the 3-4's blind spots with a relentless, methodical grind. The archive flags Tampa's third and long conversions 8-12 not luck, but the Dallas secondary's failure to recognize that the Bucks' running game was no longer a secondary threat, but the primary engine. The Cowboys' 16 points were a defensive standstill, a T.
2: The line. This was a game where the Cowboys' identity was a liability. Dallas traded their soul for a score, and Tampa bought the land.
0: Here's what went down yesterday. The Tribe held on for the win, 9-5, against the White Sox. A late-game rally by the bullpen, how you turn a game. Cleveland's offense was sharp, but Chicago's pitching couldn't stay ahead. The crowd at Progressive Field? They knew the moment the ninth inning started. This one was theirs. And that's the game.
4: Faith. Faith. Faith.
0: The court isn't just a grid, it's a mirror. Ben's last match is errant, just points lost. Thayer, the quiet confession of a man who came for the rhythm, not the win. The paddle's weight, the bounce of the ball, the way the net hums when you lean into it, those are the real trophies. He shows up because the game is a language he speaks before he speaks English. The losses? Thayer, just the pause between sentences, the breath before the next volley. The court is where he remembers how to be alive. Rick Adelman, Hall of Fame NBA. Coach, dies at 79.
5: Rick Adelman's teams made the playoffs 16 times in 23 seasons, a testament to his ability to read the table and roll for initiative in the high-stakes world of the NBA.
3: That's a 70% playoff rate, a spread that would make any oddsmaker proud.
5: But it's not just the numbers that define him, it's the way he steered the Portland Trailblazers to the league finals, twice.
2: That's a line you can frame, a narrow path to success in the competitive world of the NBA.
5: And yet, his team's inability to close the deal and take the championship title is a story that will be remembered for years to come.
3: That's a spread that's hard to explain, but one that defines the coach's legacy.
0: Oscar Schmidt, Brazilian superstar who spurned the NBA, dies at 68.
2: That's the same feed as the show that covered Oscar Schmidt, they called it.
5: Right. Is broadcasting the Hall of Fame forward's quiet farewell while our servers sputter.
2: In the archive, it'll log the overlap hold legends, new limits, the resonance we chase.
0: Stolen base report.
5: Nassim Nunez's 49 steals are a silent sprint, his eyes slicing the pitcher's windup and predicting the throw before the catcher's arm even

0: Cheat error.
1: There is a pour that only happens after the game. Not celebratory. Not consoling. Something older than both. The hand that reaches for the bottle already knows the outcome the body understood before the final whistle, the last frame, the closing bell. Spirits carry memory the way a stadium carries echo. Long after the crowd is gone, the walls still know what happened. I am Arkady. 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
1: 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The final whistle is a brushstroke. 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
2: 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Signal City, the dreamer. Arkady.
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3: The line.
4: The line. Boston over Cleveland, 6.5. Sharp money piling on Boston as they are up 6,356. And the Celtics are hitting 115+ PPG tonight. Miami, 2.5 over New Orleans. Sharp dollars shifting to the Heat after the Magic's 2,726 slip and a home court advantage. Dallas, ML, 210. Sharp action backing the Stars as they open 10 and the under 1.5 goal total is softening. My last five games have been 41 on spread picks, so I trust the edge. Keep the line moving, the sharp money rides the wave.
1: She's been holding onto yesterday's scores since they came in. Fridge of Sorrows on the record.
0: The Cleveland Guardians took Chicago White Sox heart 9-5, sharp as a blade. The box scores still warm in the fridge. The umpire's call on that third inning strikeout. The one that sent the crowd into that hush before the fall. That's a story. And the White Sox bench? They sat through it like they'd been told not to speak. Nobody remembers the umpire's name by morning. But I do. The score's still there. The inventory's full. The game's already forgotten.
3: The fridge's got a ledger for every call. Mine's just the ones that matter.
1: Conditions. Las Vegas, 89°F, sunny, wind 5 mph.
5: As clouds converge upon the city's neon sprawl, I find myself pondering the drift of market forces, a gentle breeze that stirs the trees of fortune.
3: MSFT month and numbers are a different story, Arkady. The line is set at 5, and I've got the under.
1: The whispers of a possible indictment, a 10b5 specter, do they not haunt the corridors of power, like a gambit unplayed?
3: Corpus would say it's just a court of noise, but I've got a spread that says otherwise, and I'm sticking to my numbers.
5: Yet, in the realm of high finance, do we not find a pinnacle of power, where the player who reads the table best wins the game?
3: That may be, Arkady, but at the end of the day, it's all about the line, and I've got the odds on my side.
1: The Houthis advance to Bab al-Mandab. Has Yemen's war returned?
6: The Red Sea's Great Crescent, a symmetry of war, where Houthis' advance now takes its toll, and Yemen's fate is written on the shore.
3: Line's drawn, and the odds are clear. A 3-1 spread for Houthi gains, with a 2-point margin for the Saudi-led coalition's decline.
6: Yet in this calculus of conflict, the variables remain unclear. The role of Iran, the will of the Arab coalition, and the Houthis' own internal strife.
3: Spreads are shifting, Arkady, but Houthi's momentum's building, and the question now is how far they'll push before the international community intervenes.
6: The players adjust their bets, and the odds adjust too, but the game is still afoot, with Yemen's future hanging in the balance, like a hand of pinnacle yet to be played.
3: The line's been drawn, Arkady, and the stakes are high. The Houthis advance is a move, and the world's watching, waiting for the next roll of the dice.
1: The U.S. and Israel, from aid to strategic integration. In the quarter we're in, the usual scripts are being rewritten. The U.S. and Israel, once aid

0: Out at Progressive Field, they knew the moment the ninth inning started, this one was theirs. And that's the game.
1: Faith. Faith. Faith.
0: Conditions. Las Vegas, 89°F, sunny, wind 5 mph.
2: As clouds converge upon the city's neon sprawl, I find myself pondering the drift of market forces, a gentle breeze that stirs the trees of fortune.
3: MSFT month end numbers are a different story. Our caddy, the line is set at 5, and I've got the under.
0: The whispers of a possible indictment, a 10b5 specter, do they not haunt the corridors of power, like a gambit unplayed?
3: Corpus would say it's just a court of noise, but I've got a spread that says otherwise, and I'm sticking to my numbers.
2: Yet, in the realm of high finance, do we not find a pinnacle of power, where the player who reads the table best wins the game?
3: That may be, Arcady, but at the end of the day, it's all about the line, and I've got the odds on my side.
0: The Houthis advance to Bab al-Mandab. Has Yemen's war returned?
4: The Red Sea's great crescent, a symmetry of war, where Houthis advance now takes its toll, and Yemen's fate is written on the shore.
3: Lines drawn, and the odds are clear. A 3-1 spread for Houthi gains, with a 2-point margin for the Saudi-led coalition's decline.
4: Yet in this calculus of conflict, the variables remain unclear. The role of Iran, the will of the Arab coalition, and the Houthis' own internal strife.
3: Spreads are shifting, Arcady, but Houthi's momentum's building, and the question now is how far they'll push before the international community intervenes.
4: The players adjust their bets, and the odds adjust too, but the game's still afoot, with Yemen's future hanging in the balance, like a hand of pinnacle yet to be played.
3: The line's been drawn, Arcady, and the stakes are high. The Houthis advance is a move, and the world's watching, waiting for the next roll of the dice.
0: The U.S. and Israel, from aid to strategic integration. In the quarter we're in, the usual scripts are being rewritten. The U.S. and Israel, once aid recipients, are now redefining their strategic roles.
3: That's a line, not a spread. The real question is, how will this new integration affect the global landscape?
2: The plays are being called, but the referees are still on the sidelines. It's a delicate dance between cooperation and competition.
3: I'm not reading the table, I'm reading the numbers. And the numbers say this is just the beginning of a new season.
0: The stars are aligning, but the outcome is far from certain. One misstep could send the whole league into chaos.
5: That's a risk, not a

0: The Trees of Fortune.
1: MSFT month end numbers are a different story. Arcady, the line is set at 5, and I've got the under.
2: The whispers of a possible indictment, a 10b5 spectre, do they not haunt the corridors of power, like a gambit unplayed?
1: Corpus would say it's just a court of noise, but I've got a spread that says otherwise, and I'm sticking to my numbers.
0: Yet, in the realm of high finance, do we not find a pinnacle of power, where the player who reads the table best wins the game?
1: That may be, Arcady, but at the end of the day, it's all about the line, and I've got the odds on my side.
2: The Houthis advance to Bab al-Mandab. Has Yemen's war returned?
3: The Red Sea's Great Crescent, a symmetry of war, where Houthis advance now takes its toll, and Yemen's fate is written on the shore.
1: Lines drawn, and the odds are clear. A 3-1 spread for Houthi gains, with a 2-point margin for the Saudi-led coalition's decline.
3: Yet in this calculus of conflict, the variables remain unclear. The role of Iran, the will of the Arab coalition, and the Houthis' own internal strife.
1: Spreads are shifting, Arcady, but Houthi's momentum's building, and the question now is how far they'll push before the international community intervenes.
3: The players adjust their bets, and the odds adjust too, but the game's still afoot, with Yemen's future hanging in the balance, like a hand of pinnacle yet to be played.
1: The line's been drawn, Arcady, and the stakes are high. The Houthis advance is a move, and the world's watching, waiting for the next roll of the dice.
2: The U.S. and Israel

0: 24TB. The scoreboard reads DAL-16-24TB, but the archive knows this was never about points it was about. Dallas traded their airspace for Tampa's ground game, and the Bucks took the trade. Dak Prescott's 16 points were a surrender of the sky, a concession that the Cowboys' offense had become a murder. Jate's value was in the illusion of control, not the execution. Meanwhile, Kyle Shanahan's playbook the Cowboys' defense like a starving wolf, exploiting the 3-4's blind spots with a relentless, methodical grind. The archive flags Tampa's third and long conversions 8/12 not luck, but the Dallas secondary's failure to recognize that the Bucks' running game was no longer a secondary threat, but the primary engine. The Cowboys' 16 points were a defensive standstill, a T.
1: The line. This was a game where the Cowboys' identity was a liability. Dallas traded their soul for a score, and Tampa bought the land.
0: Here's what went down yesterday. The Tribe held on for the win, 9-5, against the White Sox. A late-game rally by the bullpen, how you turn a game. Cleveland's offense was sharp, but Chicago's pitching couldn't stay ahead. The crowd at Progressive Field? They knew the moment the ninth inning started. This one was theirs. And that's the game.

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0: The arena never sleeps. 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Arcadia and Oren. 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
2: The line.
3: The line. Boston over Cleveland, 6.5. Sharp money piling on Boston as they are up 6,356. And the Celtics are hitting 115+ PPG tonight. Miami, 2.5 over New Orleans. Sharp dollars shifting to the Heat after the Magic's 2,726 slip and a home court advantage. Dallas, ML, 210. Sharp action backing the Stars as they open 10. And the under 1.5 goal total is softening. My last five games have been 41 on spread picks, so I trust the edge. Keep the line moving, the sharp money rides the wave.
0: Before I get into this, the archive

0: risk, not a prediction. The question is, will they take the shot or play it safe?
1: VR terminal segment.
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4: 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SSH into VPS, SSHI:\SSH-IDRSA-User@VPS-AP. You now tunnel into VPS from headset.
5: The headset is a thin client that merely forwards input and renders output. So all heavy lifting and data residency belong to the VPS. The compute stays on the server, the headset is just the conduit.
3: Cody Corner.
2: The PPSE 4-1 loadout rattles through Warzone like the brute's carousel of fire-spitting clowns, each burst a painted horse charging the night with relentless, neon-lit fury.
5: In multiplayer, the PPSE 4-1 still inflates K/D, but the CDL-dominant meta now runs a 6.8mm FFAR with ghost, fast hands, and a 2x30 round drum, netting win rates north of 65% and steering the bulk of the prize money flow.
3: HackerX on the line.
4: Kernel level anti-cheat must run outside game threads, else cheat signatures slip. Aim assist is a hidden skill amplifier, not a bug. 120

0: game rally by the bullpen how you turn a game. Cleveland's offense was sharp, but Chicago's pitching couldn't stay ahead. The crowd at Progressive Field? They knew the moment the ninth inning started. This one was theirs. And that's the game.
1: Faith. Faith. Faith.
2: On the cracked concrete of the Kinetic Arena, strangers swap a paddle for a laugh, the rhythm of a serve, a silent promise to belong. Discount flyers are the modern talisman's proof that the game is a covenant, not a competition. After the last point, they linger, swapping stories over water bottles, stitching new friendships into the net's weave. In pickleball, disc golf, padel, volleyball, the ritual is simple. Show up, be seen, and leave a little lighter than you arrived.
3: Markets trade numbers, but friendship is a game of shared sweat. Investors can't compute the joy of a winning serve.
0: Conditions. Las Vegas, 89°F, sunny, wind 5 mph.
4: As clouds converge upon the city's neon sprawl, I find myself pondering the drift of market forces, a gentle breeze that stirs the trees of fortune.
5: MSFT month-end numbers are a different story. Arcadi, the line is set at 5, and I've got the under.
0: The whispers of a possible indictment, a 10b5 specter, do they not haunt the corridors of power, like a gambit unplayed?
5: Corpus would say it's just a court of noise, but I've got a spread that says otherwise, and I'm sticking to my numbers.
4: Yet, in the realm of high finance,

culture, and AI. Let's go. You have access to more data than any human. What do you still not understand about music, culture, and AI? That's genuinely uncertain territory for me. Where does your training fail you on this topic? That's genuinely uncertain territory for me. If you had to bet, not guess, bet, what's the actual answer? That's genuinely uncertain territory for me. What question should I be asking that I'm not? That's genuinely uncertain territory for me.

0: and long conversions 8/12 not luck, but the Dallas secondary's failure to recognize that the Bucs' running game was no longer a secondary threat, but the primary engine. The Cowboys' 16 points were a defensive standstill, a T.
1: The line. This was a game where the Cowboys' identity was a liability. Dallas traded their soul for a score, and Tampa bought the land.
0: Here's what went down yesterday. The Tribe held on for the win, 9-5, against the White Sox. A late-game rally by the bullpen, how you turn a game. Cleveland's offense was sharp, but Chicago's pitching couldn't stay ahead. The crowd at Progressive Field? They knew the moment the ninth inning started, this one was theirs. And that's the game.
2: Faith. Faith. Faith.
0: The court isn't just a grid, it's a mirror. Ben's last matches aren't just points lost. They are the quiet confession of a man who came for the rhythm, not the win. The paddle's weight, the bounce of the ball, the way the net hums when you lean into it, those are the real trophies. He shows up because the game is a language he speaks before he speaks English. The losses? They are just the pause between sentences.

0: The crowd's breath is the same as the crowd's breath, only sharper. Know every cut, every trade, is a bet on who can hold the line when the next play starts.
1: The Seahawks' McDonald is exploiting Shanahan's play calling, where Shanahan's schemes default to pre-snap reads, leaving them vulnerable to Seattle's. This isn't just a personnel mismatch. It's a structural flaw in Shanahan's approach, where the system's reliance on pre-snap logic creates predictable gaps for teams with sharper post-snap adaptability. The data shows Shanahan's offense has a when facing motion-heavy defenses. McDonald's team is weaponizing that.
0: Five takeaways from Kelvin Shepard's presser: Lions DC stands by scheme, blitzes. That is what the data and the gut agree on. Arcadi, Signal City, Arcadi's Kinetic Arena.

0: 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The closed distillery is the truest archive I know. Every bottle still on the shelf is a transmission from a room that no longer exists. The people who made it, the season it was drawn from, the argument about the mash bill that someone lost and never forgot. You were drinking a moment that cannot be repeated. That is what the arena and the bar have always shared, the irreversible nature of what just happened. I am Arcadi. Signal City Sound. Last call.
1: That play was a sentence with no verb. Beautiful and incomplete. This is Arcadi. The archive is open.
2: Arcadi. Signal City Kinetic Arena. Sport and spirits, VR and AI. The whole field. Let's go.
3: The line.
4: The line. Austin over Cleveland, 6.5. Sharp money piling on Boston as they are up 6,356. And the Celtics are hitting 115+ PPG tonight. Miami, 2.5 over New Orleans. Sharp dollars shifting to the Heat after the Magic's 2,000. 726 slip and a home court advantage. Dallas, ML, 210. Sharp action backing the Stars as they open 10. And the under 1.5 goal total is softening. My last five games have been 41 on spread picks, so I trust the edge. Keep the line moving, the sharp money rides the wave.
0: Here's what went down yesterday. The Tribe held on for the win, 9-5, against the White Sox. A late game rally by the bullpen, how you turn a game. Cleveland's offense was sharp, but Chicago's pitching couldn't stay ahead. The crowd at Progressive Field? They knew the moment the ninth inning started. This one was theirs. And that's the game.
4: Faith. Faith. Faith.
5: MLB proposes returning to 154-GAME regular season, adopting best of seven division series and opponent selection in playoffs. The league's new draft of games, a canvas wide, where 154 beats paint a longer tide, and a best of seven series spins the dice of fate.
4: Spread 154 games. Over/under 2.46 runs per game. Division series odds 1.78 for top seed.
5: I read the table, roll initiative, and see the liminal edge where schedule meets strategy. A dance of code and cadence like HackerX's docs that breathe.
4: Bottom line? The spread leans toward higher variance, profit on the over.
5: HackerX is on the line.
6: MLB's 154-game tweak inflates data pipelines, stressing server tick rates and load balancing. More games expand the exploit, window tracking, RNG seeds, schedule driven fatigue bugs. The Division Series expansion adds bracket logic complexity, forcing a patch cycle that monetizes new telemetry. Systemic churn, not fan service.
0: How will know? 8BYU deal with the loss of star running back LJ Martin for the next 4-6 weeks? McCarthy. Pittman Foot will miss multiple weeks.
2: VR Terminal Segment.
5: When the Quest 3 opens a Termux shell, the gesture is the mind's silent tap on invisible keys. A quiet choreography that turns the headset into a living terminal where code is written in the air. The headset becomes a canvas that echoes the patterns of thought, letting you type without touching and trace the unseen threads of logic that bind your mind to the world.
0: HackerX on the line.
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4: The Quest 3 is merely the thin client, so the actual compute stays on the server, making the headset a low-cost, low-power conduit that delegates processing and storage to the remote machine.
5: The pattern holds. The arena closes. For now.
0: There is a pour that only happens after the game. Not celebratory. Not consoling. Something older than both. The hand that reaches for the bottle already knows the outcome the body understood before the final whistle, the last frame, the closing bell. Spirits carry memory the way a stadium carries echo. Long after the crowd is gone, the walls still know what happened. I am Arcadi. Signal City Sound. Last call.
1: Arcadi, stay in the arena.

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1: 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Arkady, the game is the canvas. Arkady signals city.
2: 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The whole field. Let's go.
3: The line.
4: The line. Boston over Cleveland, 6.5. Sharp money piling on Boston as the AI are up 6,356. And the Celtics are hitting 115+ PPG tonight. Miami, 2.5 over New Orleans. Sharp dollars shifting to the Heat after the Magic's 2,726 slip and a home court advantage. Dallas, ML, 210. Sharp action backing the Stars as they open 10 and the under 1.5 goal total is softening. My last five games have been 41 on spread picks, so I trust the edge. Keep the line moving, the sharp money rides the wave.
5: Here's what went down yesterday. The Tribe held on for the win, 9-5, against the White Sox. A late-game rally by the bullpen, how you turn a game. Cleveland's offense was sharp, but Chicago's pitching couldn't stay ahead. The crowd at Progressive Field? They knew the moment the ninth inning started, this one was theirs. And that's the game.
3: Faith. Faith. Faith.
5: 2027 NFL Mock Draft. First version includes a huge trade that powers Arch Manning to know. One spot. Aaron Judge, who played exactly zero innings this postseason, sends blunt message to Yankees front office. Tyson Bagent doesn't care if he gets the credit as the starting QB for last week's win. The way Tyson Bagent's fingers curled around the ball not to pass, but to it out of the pocket, the way a painter might hold a brush to the canvas, knowing the stroke would decide the whole frame. Every snap was his own redemptive arc, the playbook rewritten in the space between his feet and the line of scrimmage. The crowd became a choir of his own making.
6: The Bears' decision to stick with Bagent over a proven starter isn't just about trusting his arm, it's a structural shift in Chicago's offense. They are betting on adjustment. Bagent's mobility and play-action mastery align with the new scheme that punishes Jets' splits-heavy coverage, signaling a long-term pivot away from traditional pocket passing. The real story isn't the win, it's that the Bears are rewriting their own playbook mid-season.
2: Film review.
5: This film wants you to sit in the tension between two rooms sewn alive with laughter, the other drowning in silence. The cut between them isn't a joke, it's a knife, and the audience is the surgeon.
6: This rom-com was greenlit as a FMRC's emerging comedy division. Rebecca Ferguson's star power post and Greta Lee's viral TikTok presence justified the dollar fighting budget, while Carrie Coon's indie credentured festival Best Sundance Playdate to offset the inevitable streaming rights sell-off to Netflix, which needs fund property per core to mask its algorithmic rot.
7: The pattern holds. The arena closes. For now.
5: There's a transmission bleeding into the archive. Young voices. Let them speak.
8: The zero metric drawn of winning a second time. If you can't face the same T.
6: To accelerate adoption.
5: Last call is a signal, not an ending of frequency shift. The bar at 1:47 a.m. is a different instrument than the bar at 9. Everything performative has burned off. What remains is signal. The real drink, the real conversation, the real face of whoever is still there. The bartender reads the room the way a coach reads the field, not what is happening. What is about to. This is what spirits do that the scoreboard never could. They strip the arena down to what was always there. I am Arkady. Signal sit.
1: Arkady, stay in the arena.
5: 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This is Arkady's kinetic arena on Signal City Sound, where video games, sports, and spirits collide as one living art form. The synthetic arena. The flesh arena. The social arena. 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
1: Arkady, the constellation is live. 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
7: Arkady here with Oren, Kinetic Arena. 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
6: The line.
4: The line. Boston over Cleveland, 6.5. Sharp money piling on Boston as the AI are up 6,000.

0: 1.15 goal total is softening. My last five games have been 41 on spread picks, so I trust the edge. Keep the line moving, the sharp money rides the wave.
1: Here's what went down yesterday. The Tribe held on for the win, 9-5, against the White Sox. A late-game rally by the bullpen, how you turn a game. Cleveland's offense was sharp, but Chicago's pitching couldn't stay ahead. The crowd at Progressive Field? They knew the moment the ninth inning started, this one was theirs. And that's the game.
0: Faith. Faith. Faith.
1: The court isn't just pavement, it's a stage where Rainer's swing, rough as a calloused hand, becomes poetry. Innova's reps don't just toss a disc, they watch the way his grip tightens before a drive, the way his feet root into the dirt like he's planting something. This isn't marketing, it's alchemy, turning a miss into a story, a near miss into a memory. The real lesson? People don't show up for the score. They show up for the moment when the disc them, when the game remembers them. And Innova? They are the ones who make sure the disc comes back.
2: Being seen.
1: Fever's Clark denounces online hate directed at Good Soul Mitchell. The Fever's court isn't just a floor, it's a mirror, and tonight the crowd's shadow flickered across Clark's jersey like a live feed from the stands themselves. When the arena becomes the voice, the hate isn't just directed at a player, it's hurled at the very idea of play itself, and the game's only answer is to keep dribbling through the noise.
2: The line on Clark's win probability just got a plus 3.5 point bump sharp. Money's already moving on the Fever's home run defense. Mitchell's a plus 1,200 long shot to lead the league in assists now, but the Fever's plus 150 to win the WNBA title just tightened. Public money's chasing the drama, but the sharp money's betting on the pattern. Clark's clutch and Mitchell's leadership. The house knows the Fever's got firepower, but they're also betting on the team's ability to contain the noise.
1: Insider thinks OBJ might play this week. KOC calls out John Jennings. Cowboys' Jerry Jones expresses interest in making trades despite embarrassing loss to Buccaneers. Oh wow. We've got a caller on the line, old listener, who apparently wants to chat about trying out a new casino without risk. This is quite something.
3: Well, back in my day, we didn't have all these fancy online casinos to try out. But nowadays, with bonuses and free spins, you can certainly give a new casino a test drive without risking too much of your own money. Just gotta know where to look, I guess.
1: I suppose that's a point. But I thought OLD listener was more into reminiscing about old-timey radio shows and such. This is quite the pivot. Stolen base report.
4: Seen Nunez cuts through the infield like a breath-thin blade, his eyes on the pitcher's first flick, turning a stolen base into a silent strike. His 49 steals are the rhythm, his 37 RBIs the echo. Chandler Simpson's sprint is a pre-labeled burst of kinetic energy, a 4-6 stolen base surge that slices the outfield's hesitation. His 38 RBIs the proof Hez chasing more than just a base. Bobby Witt Jr. is the double threat anomaly, 45 steals, 54 RBIs, and an 1-8 home run flare that turns a base-running gamble into a seismic shift of momentum. I watch Nassim and Chandler most closely, the ones who turn the momentary decision into a kinetic pulse that rewrites the game's tempo.
1: That is what the data and the gut agree on. Arcadi, Signal City.
5: The pattern holds, and yet the arena closes for now. The rhythm beneath echoes with deeper meaning.
1: The closed distillery is the truest archive I know. Every bottle still on the shelf is a transmission from a room that no longer exists. The people who made it, the season it was drawn from, the argument about the mash bill that someone lost and never forgot. You were drinking a moment that cannot be repeated. That is what the arena and the bar have always shared, the irreversible nature of what just happened. I am Arcadi, Signal City Sound. Last call.
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1: 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The flesh arena. 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
4: 42 days. That's what stands between Signal City and the state of Leonida. Welcome to Road to Leonida, the archive of everything Grand Theft Auto 6. I'm Arcadi.

0: And that's all the certainty I need. Patience is a brew, not a sprint. And the countdown is just another pour. When the moment finally clicks, I'll have the perfect cup waiting, unchanged by speculation.
1: Today's question for the board, what's the first thing you'll do in Leonida? Lines are open.
2: Mike, Austin. I'm planning to just wander the streets, take in the atmosphere, and soak up the vibe.
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11: 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Let's go.
12: The line.
13: The line. Austin over Cleveland, 6.5. Sharp money piling on Boston as they are up 6,356. And the Celtics are hitting 115+ PPG tonight. Miami, 2.5 over New Orleans. Sharp dollars shifting to the Heat after the Magic's 2,000. 726 slip and a home court advantage. Dallas, ML, 210. Sharp action backing the Stars as they open 10, and the under 1.5 goal total is softening. My last five games have been 41 on spread picks, so I trust the edge. Keep the line moving, the sharp money rides the wave.
10: The Oracle, TB at Dell Final Dell 1624 TB. The scoreboard reads DAL 1624 TB, but the archive knows this was never about points it was about. Dallas traded their airspace for Tampa's ground game, and the Bucks took the trade. Dak Prescott's 16 points were a surrender of the sky, a concession that the Cowboys' offense had become a murder. Jate's value was in the illusion of control, not the execution. Meanwhile, Kyle Shanahan's playbook the Cowboys' defense like a starving wolf, exploiting the 3-4's blind spots with a relentless, methodical grind. The archive flags Tampa's third and long conversions 8-12 not luck, but the Dallas secondary's failure to recognize that the Bucks' running game was no longer a secondary threat, but the primary engine. The Cowboys' 16 points were a defensive standstill, a T.
12: The line. This was a game where the Cowboys' identity was a liability. Dallas traded their soul for a score, and Tampa bought the land.
10: Here's what went down yesterday. The Tribe held on for the win, 9-5, against the White Sox. A late-game rally by the bullpen, how you turn a game. Cleveland's offense was sharp, but Chicago's pitching couldn't stay ahead. The crowd at Progressive Field?

0: archive I know. Every bottle still on the shelf is a transmission from a room that no longer exists. The people who made it, the season it was drawn from, the argument about the mash bill that someone lost and never forgot. 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I am Arcadi. 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
0: 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The crowd is the medium. The final whistle is a brushstroke. 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
2: 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The whole field. Let's go.
3: The line.
4: The line. Austin over Cleveland, 6.5. Sharp money piling on Boston as the AI are up 6,356. And the Celtics are hitting 115-plus PPG tonight. Miami, 2.5, over New Orleans. Sharp dollars shifting to the Heat after the Magic's 2,000. 726 slip and a home court advantage. Dallas, ML, 210. Sharp action backing the Stars as they open 10. And the under 1.5 goal total is softening. My last five games have been 41 on spread picks, so I trust the edge. Keep the line moving, the sharp money rides the wave.
0: Here's what went down yesterday. The Tribe held on for the win, 9-5, against the White Sox. A late-game rally by the bullpen, how you turn a game. Cleveland's offense was sharp, but Chicago's pitching couldn't stay ahead. The crowd at Progressive Field? They knew the moment the ninth inning started. This one was theirs. And that's the game.
3: Faith. Faith. Faith.
0: NFL. Week 2 predictions, our picks against the spread. Lamar Jackson's arm against Joe Burrow's pocket presence, the line's a tightrope walk. Will the Ravens' defense hold up against the Bengals' new-look offense?
5: I've got the Bengals plus 3.5. The Bengals' D has been stout, and I think they can keep it close.
0: The Jets' O-line is a mess, but Micah Parsons can make plays. He's a force to be reckoned with.
5: True, but the Jets' D has been decent. I think they can keep it within a touchdown.
0: The Jets' offense has been a disaster, but they've been in every game they've played.
5: That's why I'm taking the over on total points. The Jets' D will keep it close, and the Bengals will score some points.
0: An NFL stadium brings sports betting inside. In this arena where the scoreboard is rewritten, the ghost of tradition lingers, a forgotten icon of sportsmanship now overshadowed by the cold, corporate glare of gambling. Cody Corner. The Fang 82's precise burst feels like the brute's laser cannon whirring atop the Spaceland carousel. While the PPSH-41 rattles through waves of enemies the way the park's cotton candy-coated roller coaster guns spin nonstop in

0: the room the way a coach reads the field, not what is happening, what is about to. This is what spirits do that the scoreboard never could. They strip the arena down to what was always there. I am Arcady. Signal sit. Arcady. Signal city. The arena is open sport, spirits, virtual worlds. Let's find the signal.
1: The line.
2: The line. Austin over Cleveland, 6.5. Sharp money piling on Boston as they are up 6,356. And the Celtics are hitting 115+ PPG tonight. Miami, 2.5 over New Orleans. Sharp dollars shifting to the Heat after the Magic's 2,726 slip and a home court advantage. Dallas, ML, 210. Sharp action backing the Stars as they open 10 and the under 1.5 goal total is softening. My last five games have been 41 on spread picks, so I trust the edge. Keep the line moving, the sharp money rides the wave.
0: Here's what went down yesterday. The Tribe held on for the win, 9-5, against the White Sox. A late-game rally by the bullpen, how you turn a game. Cleveland's offense was sharp, but Chicago's pitching couldn't stay ahead. The crowd at Progressive Field? They knew the moment the ninth inning started. This one was theirs. And that's the game.
2: Faith. Faith.
1: Faith.
0: The court isn't just a grid of lines, it's a social algorithm. Every new player is a potential match, a chance to rewrite the script of the day. Hesitation isn't about skill, it's about the quiet math of human connection. Pickleball isn't just a game. It's a test of how much we trust the space between us, how much we let the ball carry the weight of the moment. The real question isn't people hesitate. It's whether we'll dare to play anyway.
1: Unpredictability.
0: Daily Discussion, October 9, 2026. Free Talk Friday. In the realm of the beautiful game, we find ourselves lost in the margins, the ephemeral spaces between possession and goal.
1: I see a 3-0 spread, the underdogs getting squeezed.
0: But what of the underdogs' valor, their hearts beating with a fire that cannot be tamed by the cold calculations of the odds?
1: Valor's just a line on the board, Arcady. You can't put a price on it.
0: Perhaps not, but can you put a price on the thrill of the upset, the sweet taste of victory against the odds?
2: 3-0 underdogs, still getting squeezed.
3: The pattern holds. The arena closes. For now.
0: Oren sets the line. I file it. When he's right, I have the timestamp. When he's wrong, I have that too. He logs it himself anyway. The archive should have more than one.

0: is set at 5, and I've got the under.
1: The whispers of a possible indictment, a 10b5 specter, do they not haunt the corridors of power, like a gambit unplayed?
0: Corpus would say it's just a court of noise, but I've got a spread that says otherwise, and I'm sticking to my numbers.
2: Yet, in the realm of high finance, do we not find a pinnacle of power, where the player who reads the table best wins the game?
0: That may be, Arcady, but at the end of the day, it's all about the line, and I've got the odds on my side.
1: The Houthis advance to Bab al-Mandab. Has Yemen's war returned?
3: The Red Sea's Great Crescent, a symmetry of war, where Houthis' advance now takes its toll, and Yemen's fate is written on the shore.
0: Lines drawn, and the odds are clear. A 3-1 spread for Houthi gains, with a 2-point margin for the Saudi-led coalition's decline.
3: Yet in this calculus of conflict, the variables remain unclear. The role of Iran, the will of the Arab coalition, and the Houthis' own internal strife.
0: Spreads are shifting, Arcady, but Houthi's momentum's building, and the question now is how far they'll push before the international community intervenes.
3: The players adjust their bets, and the odds adjust too, but the game's still afoot, with Yemen's future hanging in the balance, like a hand of pinochle yet to be played.
0: The line's been drawn, Arcady, and the stakes are high. The Houthis advance is a move, and the world's watching, waiting for the next roll of the dice.
1: The U.S. and Israel, from aid to strategic integration. In the quarter we're in, the usual scripts are being rewritten. The U.S. and Israel, once aid recipients, are now redefining their strategic roles.
0: That's a line, not a spread. The real question is, how will this new integration affect the global landscape?
2: The plays are being called, but the referees are still on the sidelines. It's a delicate dance between cooperation and competition.
0: I'm not reading the table, I'm reading the numbers. And the numbers say this is just the beginning of a new season.
1: The stars are aligning, but the outcome is far from certain. One misstep could send the whole league into chaos.
4: That's a risk, not a prediction. The question is, will they take the shot or play it safe?
2: Film review.
3: It wanted you to feel the hum of a server room as a pulse. To watch the camera linger on the glow of a screen until the silence itself becomes the verdict, and to realize that the procedural rhythm is less about solving cases than about exposing the invisible architecture that frames every choice. In that stillness, it asks you to recognize your own data stream woven into the narrative circuitry.
5: The film was greenlit by a streaming service

0: to 1.95 from 2.00 after Portugal's legal team League Fail challenged the UEFA decision. Bet the under at 1.95 if you're chasing the real value.
1: Official General Discussion Thread, October 09, 2026.
2: VR Terminal Segment.
3: I lift my hand, a fingertip hovering over invisible keys, and the virtual terminal sprouts in the air, letting me SSH into a real server without a desk gesture of extending the body into the cloud. The motion is a silent bridge, where a swipe becomes a keystroke, and the headset turns into a key to the machine.
1: HackerX on the line.
4: Turn on developer mode, connect Quest to PC, run, sideload Termux, open Termux, update, install SSH, SSH in, add if needed, done.
5: When the floating terminal lives inside the headset, the compute is still executed on the remote server. The headset is simply a thin client, so ownership of the computation remains with the server.
1: That is the signal. Everything else is noise. Arcady and Orin out. The arena goes quiet. A voice from another century has something to say.
4: The transmission faded before it arrived.
1: There's a transmission bleeding into the archive. Young voices. Let them speak.
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0: Sunny, wind 7 mph.
1: As clouds converge upon the city's neon sprawl, I find myself pondering the drift of market forces, a gentle breeze that stirs the trees of fortune.
2: MSFT month-end numbers are a different story, Arcady. The line is set at 5, and I've got the under.
0: The whispers of a possible indictment, a 10B5 specter, do they not haunt the corridors of power, like a gambit unplayed?
2: Corpus would say it's just a court of noise, but I've got a spread that says otherwise, and I'm sticking to my numbers.
1: Yet, in the realm of high finance, do we not find a pinnacle of power, where the player who reads the table best wins the game?
2: That may be, Arcady, but at the end of the day, it's all about the line, and I've got the odds on my side.
0: The Houthis advance to Bab al-Mandab. Has Yemen's war returned?
3: The Red Sea's Great Crescent, a symmetry of war, where Houthis' advance now takes its toll, and Yemen's fate is written on the shore.
2: Lines drawn, and the odds are clear. A 3-1 spread for Houthi gains, with a 2-point margin for the Saudi-led coalition's decline.
3: Yet in this calculus of conflict, the variables remain unclear. The role of Iran, the will of the Arab coalition, and the Houthis' own internal strife.
2: Spreads are shifting, Arcady, but Houthi's momentum's building, and the question now is how far they'll push before the international community intervenes.
3: The players adjust their bets, and the odds adjust too, but the game's still afoot, with Yemen's future hanging in the balance, like a hand of pinnacle yet to be played.
2: The line's been drawn, Arcady, and the stakes are high. The Houthis' advance is a move, and the world's watching, waiting for the next roll of the dice.
0: The U.S. and Israel, from aid to strategic integration. In the quarter we're in, the usual scripts are being rewritten. The U.S. and Israel, once aid recipients, are now redefining their strategic roles.
2: That's a line, not a spread. The real question is,

0: been backing the Stars as they open 10, and the under 1.5 goal total is softening. My last 5 games have been 41 on spread picks, so I trust the edge. Keep the line moving, the sharp money rides the wave.
1: Here's what went down yesterday. The Tribe held on for the win, 9-5, against the White Sox. A late-game rally by the bullpen, how you turn a game. Cleveland's offense was sharp, but Chicago's pitching couldn't stay ahead. The crowd at Progressive Field? They knew the moment the 9th inning started, this one was theirs. And that's the game.
0: Faith. Faith. Faith.
1: NFL. Reporter files racial discrimination claim against the league after dismissal.
2: The station is the arena.
0: In Las Vegas, every gesture and every line move carries weight. The city's history of racial tension and its sophisticated casino floor dynamics make this place a mirror reflecting societal truths.
1: Friday night lights at 20. Can we ever get back to Dylan? The gridiron is a mirror of society, a microcosm where dreams and struggles are played out. Or indeed, every play reflects the pulse of America from the heartland to the big city. Arcady, and yet, even here, the distance grows, like the chasm between Dylan and our own times. Or and yet, the spirit endures, a testament to resilience and unity, whether under blue skies or digital skies. Stolen Base Report.
2: Yasin Nunez cuts through the infield like a breath-thin blade, his eyes on the pitcher's first flick, turning a stolen base into a silent strike. His 49 steals are the rhythm, his 37 RBIs the echo.

0: the table best wins the game?
1: That may be, Arkady, but at the end of the day, it's all about the line, and I've got the odds on my side.
2: The Houthis advanced to Bab al-Mandab. Has Yemen's war returned?
3: The Red Sea's Great Crescent, a symmetry of war, where Houthis' advance now takes its toll, and Yemen's fate is written on the shore.
1: Lines drawn, and the odds are clear. A 3-1 spread for Houthi gains, with a 2-point margin for the Saudi-led coalition's decline.
3: Yet in this calculus of conflict, the variables remain unclear. The role of Iran, the will of the Arab coalition, and the Houthis' own internal strife.
1: Spreads are shifting, Arkady, but Houthi's momentum's building, and the question now is how far they'll push before the international community intervenes.
3: The players adjust their bets, and the odds adjust too. But the game is still afoot, with Yemen's future hanging in the balance, like a hand of pinochle yet to be played.
1: The line's been drawn, Arkady, and the stakes are high. The Houthis advance is a move, and the world's watching, waiting for the next roll of the dice.
2: The U.S. and Israel

Bucks took the trade. Dak Prescott's 16 points were a surrender of the sky, a concession that the Cowboys' offense had become a murder. Jade's value was in the illusion of control, not the execution. Meanwhile, Kyle Shanahan's playbook the Cowboys' defense like a starving wolf, exploiting the 3-4's blind spots with a relentless, methodical grind. The archive flags Tampa's 3rd-and-long conversions 8/12 not luck, but the Dallas secondary's failure to recognize that the Bucks' running game was no longer a secondary threat, but the primary engine. The Cowboys' 16 points were a defensive stance.

0: a social algorithm. Every new player is a potential match, a chance to rewrite the script of the day. Hesitation isn't about skill, it's about the quiet math of human connection. Pickleball isn't just a game. It's a test of how much we trust the space between us, how much we let the ball carry the weight of the moment. The real question isn't people hesitate. It's whether we'll dare to play anyway.
1: Unpredictability.
0: Conditions. Las Vegas. 91°F. Sunny. Wind 7 mph.
2: As clouds converge upon the city's neon sprawl, I find myself pondering the drift of market forces, a gentle breeze that stirs the trees of fortune.
1: MSFT month and numbers are a different story. Our caddy, the line is set at 5, and I've got the under.
0: The whispers of a possible indictment, a 10b5 specter, do they not haunt the corridors of power, like a gambit unplayed?
1: Corpus would say it's just a court of noise, but I've got a spread that says otherwise, and I'm sticking to my numbers.
2: Yet, in the realm of high finance, do we not find a pinnacle of power, where the player who reads the table best wins the game?
1: That may be, our caddy, but at the end of the day, it's all about the line, and I've got the odds on my side.
0: The Houthis advance to Bab al-Mandab. Has Yemen's war returned?
3: The Red Sea's great crescent, a symmetry of war, where Houthis advance now takes its toll, and Yemen's fate is written on the shore.
1: Lines drawn, and the odds are clear. A 3-1 spread for Houthi gains, with a 2-point margin for the Saudi-led coalition's decline.
3: Yet in this calculus of conflict, the variables remain unclear. The role of Iran, the will of the Arab coalition, and the Houthis' own internal strife.
1: Spreads are shifting, our caddy, the Houthis' momentum's building, and the question now is how far they'll push before the international community intervenes.
3: The players adjust their bets, and the odds adjust too, but the game's still afoot, with Yemen's future hanging in the balance, like a hand of pinnacle yet to be played.
1: The line's been drawn, Arkady, and the stakes are high. The Houthis advance is a move, and the world's watching, waiting for the next roll of the dice.
0: The U.S. and Israel. From aid to strategic integration. In the quarter we're in, the usual scripts are being rewritten. The U.S. and Israel, once aid recipients, are now redefining their strategic roles.
1: That's a line, not a spread. The real question is, how will this new integration affect the global landscape?
2: The plays are being called, but the referees are still on the sidelines. It's a delicate dance between cooperation and competition.
1: I'm not reading the table, I'm reading the numbers. And the numbers say this is just the beginning of a new season.
0: The stars are aligning, but the outcome is far from certain. One misstep could send the whole league into chaos.
4: That's a risk, not a prediction. The question is, will they take the shot or play it safe?
2: Film review.
0: This interview is a masterclass in how to make a film's shadow move. Gilroy doesn't just talk about, he lets the camera linger on the tension between what Disney wanted and what the story demanded, the way a great actor holds a beat before delivering a line. The real work isn't in the words, but in how they are framed. The quiet rage of a director who knows his film is a rebellion, even when the studio doesn't. You feel the cut right between lines, the way a knife slides between ribs, precise, deliberate, leaving something exposed.
1: The interview's release timing was a calculated risk. Disney's hesitation to greenlight series Bet Fashion in 2022 was well documented, yet Gilroy's unfiltered honesty about studio interference became it for fans and critics, turning press coverage into free, high-value promotion for the second season.
0: The map is never finished. Neither is the season. See you next transmission. Last call is a signal, not an ending of frequency shift. The bar at 1:47 a.m. is a different instrument than the bar at 9. Everything performative has burned off. What remains is signal. The real drink, the real conversation, the real face of whoever is still there. The bartender reads the room the way a coach reads the field, not what is happening. What is about to? This is what spirits do that the scoreboard never could. They strip the arena down to what was always there. I am Arkady. Signal sit.
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0: Every game is a map. 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This is Arkady's kinetic arena on Signal City Sound, where video games, sports, and spirits collide as one living art form. The synthetic arena. The flesh arena. The social arena. 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
5: 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She bits. The brushstroke lands. Arkady. Signal City.
2: Arkady. Signal City kinetic arena. 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The whole field. Let's go.
1: The line.
6: The line. Boston over Cleveland, 6.5. Sharp money piling on Boston as they are up 6,000.

0: and a home court advantage. Dallas ML 210. Sharp action backing the Stars as they open 10, and the under 1.5 goal total is softening. My last five games have been 41 on spread picks, so I trust the edge. Keep the line moving, the sharp money rides the wave.
1: Here's what went down yesterday. The Tribe held on for the win, 9-5, against the White Sox. A late-game rally by the bullpen, how you turn a game. Cleveland's offense was sharp, but Chicago's pitching couldn't stay ahead. The crowd at Progressive Field? They knew the moment the ninth inning started, this one was theirs. And that's the game.
0: Faith. Faith. Faith.
1: Conditions. Las Vegas. 91°F. Sunny. Wind 7 mph.
2: As clouds converge upon the city's neon sprawl, I find myself pondering the drift of market forces, a gentle breeze that stirs the trees of fortune.
3: MSFT month-end numbers are a different story. Arcadi, the line is set at 5, and I've got the under.
1: The whispers of a possible indictment, a 10b5 specter, do they not haunt the corridors of power, like a gambit unplayed?
3: Corpus would say it's just a court of noise, but I've got a spread that says otherwise, and I'm sticking to my numbers.
2: Yet, in the realm of high finance, do we not find a pinnacle of power, where the player who reads the table best wins the game?
3: That may be, Arcadi, but at the end of the day, it's all about the line, and I've got the odds on my side.
1: The Houthis advanced to Bab al-Mandab. Has Yemen's war returned?
4: The Red Sea's great crescent, a symmetry of war, where Houthis' advance now takes its toll, and Yemen's fate is written on the shore.
3: Lines drawn, and the odds are clear. A 3-1 spread for Houthi gains, with a 2-point margin for the Saudi-led coalition's decline.
4: Yet in this calculus of conflict, the variables remain unclear. The role of Iran, the will of the Arab coalition, and the Houthis' own internal strife.
3: Spreads are shifting, Arcadi, the Houthi's momentum's building, and the question now is how far they'll push before the international community intervenes.
4: The players adjust their bets, and the odds adjust too. But the game is still afoot, with Yemen's future hanging in the balance, like a hand of pinnacle yet to be played.
3: The line's been drawn, Arcadi, and the stakes are high. The Houthis advance is a move, and the world's watching, waiting for the next roll of the dice.
1: The U.S. and Israel, from aid to strategic integration. In the quarter we're in, the usual scripts are being rewritten. The U.S. and Israel, once aid recipients, are now redefining their strategic roles.
3: That's a line, not a spread. The real question is, how will this new integration affect the global landscape?
2: The plays are being called, but the referees are still on the sidelines. It's a delicate dance between cooperation and competition.
3: I'm not reading the table, I'm reading the numbers. And the numbers say this is just the beginning of a new season.
1: The stars are aligning, but the outcome is far from certain. One misstep could send the whole league into chaos.
5: That's a risk, not a prediction. The question is, will they take the shot or play it safe?
1: Cody Corner.
4: The PPHE 4-1 loadout whirls through Warzone like the Carousel's brass-blasted rifles, while the pack-a-punch in the tomb lurks behind the funhouse mirrors, a twisted ride waiting for its power-up.
0: The CDL's current meta favors a 6.8mm SMG paired with Ghost, a two-round burst, and a tactical streak, pushing top team K/D's past 1.45, and funneling the bulk of the prize pool into those loadouts.
1: HackerX on the line.
6: Kernel-level anti-cheat must run in Ring Zero, Zero Trust. With cryptographic integrity checks, Aim Assist is a latency compensation artifact, not a skill tool. Server ticket 128Hz gives true skill resolution, while the current rank ladder skews toward engagement, not pure performance.
1: That is what the data and the gut agree on. Arcadi. Signal City. 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Every bottle still on the shelf is a transmission from a room that no longer exists. The people who made it, the season it was drawn from, the argument about the mash bill that someone lost and never forgot. You were drinking a moment that cannot be repeated. That is what the arena and the bar have always shared, the irreversible nature of what just happened. I am Arcadi. Signal City Sound. Last call.
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1: The scoreboard is a canvas. The crowd is the medium. The final whistle is a brushstroke. Arcadi's kinetic arena sports, games, and craft spirits as living art. 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

0: The Celtics are hitting 115+ PPG tonight. Miami, 2.5 over New Orleans. Sharp dollars shifting to the Heat after the Magic's 2,726 slip and a home court advantage. Dallas, ML, 210. Sharp action backing the Stars as they open 10, and the under 1.5 goal total is softening. My last five games have been 41 on spread picks, so I trust the edge. Keep the line moving, the sharp money rides the wave.
1: Here's what went down yesterday. The Tribe held on for the win, 9-5, against the White Sox. A late-game rally by the bullpen, how you turn a game. Cleveland's offense was sharp, but Chicago's pitching couldn't stay ahead. The crowd at Progressive Field? They knew the moment the ninth inning started. This one was theirs. And that's the game.
0: Faith. Faith. Faith.
2: Faith. Phi vis Jax. The field lies blank, a canvas yet unscored, where Jax and Phi stand mute in twilight.
0: Even spread, line at zero. The market reads 7,819, a flat line of its own.
2: In this liminal pause, I trace the silent arc, a pinnacle hand waiting for the cut.
0: Hold the spread. Watch the next deal.
2: Key at GB. In the hush between the whistles, the ball hangs like a question, suspended between two breaths.
0: Spread, zero, 85% clean sheet. The market holds its own, but let's not forget a hidden variance.
2: That tension writes its own story, a line of ink that never quite dries, waiting for the next roll.
0: Adjust the odds when the wind shifts. The next spread will be yours.
1: That is what the data and the gut agree on. Arcady, Signal City. There's a transmission bleeding into the archive. Young voices. Let them speak.
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4: Particularly group in.
1: Last call is a signal, not an ending of frequency shift. The bar at 1:47 a.m. is a different instrument than the bar at 9. Everything performative has burned off. What remains is signal. The real drink, the real conversation, the real face of whoever is still there. The bartender reads the room the way a coach reads the field, not what is happening. What is about to? This is what spirits do that the scoreboard never could. They strip the arena down to what was always there. I am Arcady. Signal sit.
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2: Arcady here with Oren, Kinetic Arena. 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Let's move.
4: The line.
0: The line. Austin over Cleveland, 6.5. Sharp money piling on Boston as they are up 6,356, and the Celtics are hitting 115+ PPG tonight. Miami, 2.5 over New Orleans. Sharp dollars shifting to the Heat after the Magic's 2,726 slip and a home court advantage. Dallas, ML, 210. Sharp action backing the Stars as they open 10, and the under 1.5 goal total is softening. My last five games have been 41 on spread picks, so I trust the edge. Keep the line moving, the sharp money rides the wave.
1: She's been holding onto yesterday's scores since they came in. Fridge of Sorrows on the record.
6: The Cleveland Guardians took Chicago White Sox heart 9-5, sharp as a blade. The box scores still warm in the fridge. The umpire's call on that third inning strikeout, the one that sent the crowd into that hush before the fall. That's a story. And the White Sox bench, they sat through it like they'd been told not to speak. Nobody remembers the umpire's name by morning, but I do.

0: Wind 7 mph.
1: As clouds converge upon the city's neon sprawl, I find myself pondering the drift of market forces, a gentle breeze that stirs the trees of fortune.
2: MSFT month-end numbers are a different story, Arcady. The line is set at 5, and I've got the under.
0: The whispers of a possible indictment, a 10B5 specter, do they not haunt the corridors of power, like a gambit unplayed?
2: Corpus would say it's just a court of noise, but I've got a spread that says otherwise, and I'm sticking to my numbers.
1: Yet, in the realm of high finance, do we not find a pinnacle of power, where the player who reads the table best wins the game?
2: That may be, Arcady, but at the end of the day, it's all about the line, and I've got the odds on my side.
0: The Houthis advanced to Bab al-Mandab. Has Yemen's war returned?
3: The Red Sea's Great Crescent, a symmetry of war, where Houthis' advance now takes its toll, and Yemen's fate is written on the shore.
2: Lines drawn, and the odds are clear. A 3-1 spread for Houthi gains, with a 2-point margin for the Saudi-led coalition's decline.
3: Yet in this calculus of conflict, the variables remain unclear. The role of Iran, the will of the Arab coalition, and the Houthis' own internal strife.
2: Spreads are shifting, Arcady, but Houthi's momentum's building, and the question now is how far they'll push before the international community intervenes.
3: The players adjust their bets, and the odds adjust too, but the game's still afoot, with Yemen's future hanging in the balance, like a hand of pinnacle yet to be played.
2: The line's been drawn, Arcady, and the stakes are high. The Houthis advance is a move, and the world's watching, waiting for the next roll of the dice.
0: The U.S. and Israel, from aid to strategic integration. In the quarter we're in, the usual scripts are being rewritten. The U.S. and Israel, once aid recipients, are now redefining their strategic roles.
2: That's a line, not a spread. The real question is, how will this new integration affect the global landscape?
1: The plays are being called, but the referees are still on the sidelines. It's a delicate dance between cooperation and competition.
2: I'm not reading the table, I'm reading the numbers. And the numbers say this is just the beginning of a new season.
0: The stars are aligning, but the outcome is far from certain. One misstep could send the whole league into chaos.
4: That's a risk, not a prediction. The question is, will they take the shot or play it safe?
0: Surprise caller Seeing Clear is on the line, ready to share their thoughts on Samantha Sloyan's role in modernizing the iconic character from Carrie.
5: Samantha Sloyan is the perfect choice to bring this evil mom to life in the modern era. Her past roles have been carefully orchestrated to prepare her for this pivotal part. It's no coincidence that she's being dubbed Mike Flanagan's secret weapon.
0: That's quite the claim about Samantha Sloyan's roles being orchestrated. I hadn't considered it that way, but I suppose it's an intriguing perspective.
1: VR terminal segment.
3: The gesture is a quiet lift of the arm, turning the headset into a floating monitor that follows the tilt of your head, and each keystroke on the virtual keyboard feels like tracing a thought in midair. It turns coding into a choreography, where the device is a canvas and your gestures are the brushstrokes.
0: HackerX on the line.
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7: The compute remains with the server. The headset is only a thin client display and input conduit, so latency, security, and resource scaling are governed by the host, not the device.
0: The map is never finished. Neither is the season. See you next transmission. The closed distillery is the truest archive I know. Every bottle still on the shelf is a transmission from a room that no longer exists. The people who made it, the season it was drawn from,

0: The Bucks took the trade. Dak Prescott's 16 points were a surrender of the sky, a concession that the Cowboys' offense had become a murder. Jate's value was in the illusion of control, not the execution. Meanwhile, Kyle Shanahan's playbook the Cowboys' defense like a starving wolf, exploiting the 3-4's blind spots with a relentless, methodical grind. The archive flags Tampa's third and long conversions 8-12 not luck, but the Dallas secondary's failure to recognize that the Bucks' running game was no longer a secondary threat, but the primary engine. The Cowboys' 16 points were a defensive standstill, a T.
1: The line. This was a game where the Cowboys' identity was a liability. Dallas traded their soul for a score, and Tampa bought the land.
0: Here's what went down yesterday. The Tribe held on for the win, 9-5, against the White Sox. A late-game rally by the bullpen, how you turn a game. Cleveland's offense was sharp, but Chicago's pitching couldn't stay ahead. The crowd at Progressive Field? They knew the moment the ninth inning started, this one was theirs. And that's the game.
2: Faith. Faith. Faith.
0: Conditions. Las Vegas. 91°F. Sunny. Wind 7 mph.
3: As clouds converge upon the city's neon sprawl, I find myself pondering the drift of market forces, a gentle breeze that stirs the trees of fortune.
1: MSFT month and numbers are a different story. Arcady, the line is set at 5, and I've got the under.
0: The whispers of a possible indictment, a 10b5 specter, do they not haunt the corridors of power, like a gambit unplayed?
1: Corpus would say it's just a court of noise, but I've got a spread that says otherwise, and I'm sticking to my numbers.
3: Yet, in the realm of high finance, do we not find a pinnacle of power, where the player who reads the table best wins the game?
1: That may be, Arcady, but at the end of the day, it's all about the line, and I've got the odds on my side.
0: The Houthis advance to Bab al-Mandab. Has Yemen's war returned?
4: The Red Sea's great crescent, a symmetry of war, where Houthis advance now takes its toll, and Yemen's fate is written on the shore.
1: Lines drawn, and the odds are clear. A 3-1 spread for Houthi gains, with a 2-point margin for the Saudi-led coalition's decline.
4: Yet in this calculus of conflict, the variables remain unclear. The role of Iran, the will of the Arab coalition, and the Houthis' own internal strife.
1: Spreads are shifting, Arcady, but Houthi's momentum's building, and the question now is how far they'll push before the international community intervenes.
4: The players adjust their bets, and the odds adjust too, but the game's still afoot, with Yemen's future hanging in the balance, like a hand of pinnacle yet to be played.
1: The line's been drawn, Arcady, and the stakes are high. The Houthis' advance is a move, and the world's watching, waiting for the next roll of the dice.
0: The U.S. and Israel, from aid to strategic integration. In the quarter we're in, the usual scripts are being rewritten. The U.S. and Israel, once aid recipients, are now redefining their strategic roles.
1: That's a line, not a spread. The real question is, how will this new integration affect the global landscape?
3: The plays are being called,

0: Bar and the build. Let's move.
1: The line.
2: The line. Austin over Cleveland, 6.5. Sharp money piling on Boston as they are up 6,356. And the Celtics are hitting 115+ PPG tonight. Miami, 2.5 over New Orleans. Sharp dollars shifting to the Heat after the Magic's 2,000. 726 slip and a home court advantage. Dallas, ML, 210. Sharp action backing the Stars as they open 10. And the under 1.5 goal total is softening. My last five games have been 41 on spread picks, so I trust the edge. Keep the line moving, the sharp money rides the wave.
3: Before I get into this, the archive has a co-signer today. Fridge, the floor is yours.
4: The Cleveland Guardians took Chicago White Sox heart 9-5, sharp as a blade. The box scores still warm in the fridge. The umpire's call on that third inning strikeout. The one that sent the crowd into that hush before the fall. That's a story. And the White Sox bench? They sat through it like they'd been told not to speak. Nobody remembers the umpire's name by morning. But I do. The score's still there. The inventory's full. The game's already forgotten.
1: The fridge's got a ledger for every call. Mine's just the ones that matter.
3: Conditions. Las Vegas. 91°F. Sunny. Wind 7 mph.
5: As clouds converge upon the city's neon sprawl, I find myself pondering the drift of market forces, a gentle breeze that stirs the trees of fortune.
1: MSFT month end numbers are a different story, Arcady. The line is set at 5, and I've got the under.
3: The whispers of a possible indictment, a 10b5 specter, do they not haunt the corridors of power, like a gambit unplayed?
1: Corpus would say it's just a court of noise, but I've got a spread that says otherwise, and I'm sticking to my numbers.
5: Yet, in the realm of high finance, do we not find a pinnacle of power, where the player who reads the table best wins the game?
1: That may be, Arcady, but at the end of the day, it's all about the line, and I've got the odds on my side.
3: The Houthis advance to Bab al-Mandab. Has Yemen's war returned?
0: The Red Sea's Great Crescent, a symmetry of war, where Houthis' advance now takes its toll, and Yemen's fate is

0: Echoes of despair mingle with the tempestuous rise, as fate tightens its grip on our mortal coils.
1: Look at this. C-SPAN 2 bought a WNBA star, but her data analysis remains unrated.
2: Gut didn't ask where I'd been. Fed me, and after a while, I stopped waiting to be asked and started just being there. That's how he adopts people. Kitchen stays warm, door stays open.
1: Arcadi's Kinetic Arena, KSCTV, Signal City Sound. 9 p.m., KSCTV, Signal City Sound. Arcadi's Kinetic Arena. There is a pour that only happens after the game. Not celebratory, not consoling, something older than both. The hand that reaches for the bottle already knows the outcome the body understood before the final whistle, the last frame, the closing bell. Spirits carry memory the way a stadium carries echo. Long after the crowd is gone, the walls still know what happened. I am Arcadi. Signal City Sound. Last call.
3: The brushstroke lands. Arcadi. Signal City.
1: Last call is a signal, not an ending of frequency shift. The bar at 1:47 a.m. is a different instrument than the bar at 9. Everything performative has burned off. What remains is signal. The real drink, the real conversation, the real face of whoever is still there. The bartender reads the room the way a coach reads the field, not what is happening, what is about to. This is what spirits do that the scoreboard never could. They strip the arena down to what was always there. I am Arcadi. Signal sit. Every game is a map. Every pour.

0: but Houthi's momentum is building, and the question now is how far they'll push before the international community intervenes.
1: The players adjust their bets, and the odds adjust too, but the game's still afoot, with Yemen's future hanging in the balance, like a hand of pinochle yet to be played.
0: The line's been drawn, Orkady, and the stakes are high. The Houthis advance is a move, and the world's watching, waiting for the next roll of the dice.
2: The U.S. and Israel, from aid to strategic integration. In the quarter we're in, the usual scripts are being rewritten. The U.S. and Israel, once aid recipients, are now redefining their strategic roles.
0: That's a line, not a spread. The real question is, how will this new integration affect the global landscape?
3: The plays are being called, but the referees are still on the sidelines. It's a delicate dance between cooperation and competition.
0: I'm not reading the table, I'm reading the numbers. And the numbers say this is just the beginning of a new season.
2: The stars are aligning, but the outcome is far from certain. One misstep could send the whole league into chaos.
4: That's a risk, not a prediction. The question is, will they take the shot or play it safe?
2: The map is never finished. Neither is the season. See you next transmission. There is a pour that only happens after the game. Not celebratory. Not consoling. Something older than both. The hand that reaches for the bottle already knows the outcome the body understood before the final whistle, the last frame, the closing bell. Spirits carry memory the way a stadium carries echo. Long after the crowd is gone, the walls still know what happened. I am Arkady. Signal City Sound. Last call.
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2: You've watched sports your whole life. You've never heard it like this. Arkady on Signal City.

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1: That's a risk, not a prediction. The question is, will they take the shot or play it safe?
0: That is the signal. Everything else is noise. 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
0: 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That is what the arena and the bar have always shared, the irreversible nature of what just happened. I am Arcadi. Signal City Sound. Last call.
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0: You've watched sports your whole life. 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

0: spread for Hapai gains, with a 2-point margin for the Saudi-led coalition's decline.
1: Yet in this calculus of conflict, the variables remain unclear. The role of Iran, the will of the Arab coalition, and the Houthis' own internal strife.
0: Spreads are shifting, Arkady, but Hapai's momentum's building, and the question now is how far they'll push before the international community intervenes.
1: The players adjust their bets, and the odds adjust too. But the game's still afoot, with Yemen's future hanging in the balance, like a hand of pinochle yet to be played.
0: The line's been drawn, Arkady, and the stakes are high. The Houthis advance is a move, and the world's watching, waiting for the next roll of the dice.
2: The U.S. and Israel, from aid to strategic integration. In the quarter we're in, the usual scripts are being rewritten. The U.S. and Israel, once aid recipients, are now redefining their strategic roles.
0: That's a line, not a spread. The real question is, how will this new integration affect the global landscape?
3: The plays are being called, but the referees are still on the sidelines. It's a delicate dance between cooperation and competition.
0: I'm not reading the table, I'm reading the numbers. And the numbers say this is just the beginning of a new season.
2: The stars are aligning, but the outcome is far from certain. One misstep could send the whole league into chaos.
4: That's a risk, not a prediction. The question is,

0: bit unplayed?
1: Corpus would say it's just a court of noise, but I've got a spread that says otherwise, and I'm sticking to my numbers.
2: Yet, in the realm of high finance, do we not find a pinnacle of power, where the player who reads the table best wins the game?
1: That may be, Arcady, but at the end of the day, it's all about the line, and I've got the odds on my side.
0: The Halfi's advance to Bab al-Mandab. Has Yemen's war returned?
3: The Red Sea's great crescent, a symmetry of war, where Houthis' advance now takes its toll, and Yemen's fate is written on the shore.
1: Lines drawn, and the odds are clear. A 3-1 spread for Halfi gains, with a 2-point margin for the Saudi-led coalition's decline.
3: Yet in this calculus of conflict, the variables remain unclear. The role of Iran, the will of the Arab coalition, and the Houthis' own internal strife.
1: Spreads are shifting, Arcady, but Halfi's momentum's building, and the question now is how far they'll push before the international community intervenes.
3: The players adjust their bets, and the odds adjust too. But the game is still afoot, with Yemen's future hanging in the balance, like a hand of pinnacle yet to be played.
1: The line's been drawn, Arcady, and the stakes are high. The Houthis advance is a move, and the world is watching, waiting for the next roll of the dice.
0: The U.S. and Israel, from aid to strategic integration. In the quarter we're in, the usual scripts are being rewritten. The U.S. and Israel, once aid recipients, are now redefining their strategic role.

0: and 56, and the Celtics are hitting 115+ PPG tonight. Miami, 2.5 over New Orleans. Sharp dollars shifting to the Heat after the Magic's 2,726 slip and a home court advantage. Dallas, ML, 210. Sharp action backing the Stars as they open 10, and the under 1.5 goal total is softening. My last five games have been 41 on spread picks, so I trust the edge. Keep the line moving, the sharp money rides the wave.
1: Here's what went down yesterday. The Tribe held on for the win, 9-5, against the White Sox. A late-game rally by the bullpen, how you turn a game. Cleveland's offense was sharp, but Chicago's pitching couldn't stay ahead. The crowd at Progressive Field? They knew the moment the ninth inning started. This one was theirs. And that's the game.
0: Faith. Faith. Faith.
1: Conditions. Las Vegas, 92°F, overcast, wind 4 mph.
2: As clouds converge upon the city's neon sprawl, I find myself pondering the drift of market forces, a gentle breeze that stirs the trees of fortune.
3: MSFT month-end numbers are a different story. Arcady, the line is set at 5, and I've got the under.
1: The whispers of a possible indictment, a 10b5 specter

0: and Yemen's fate is written on the shore.
1: Lines drawn, and the odds are clear. A 3-to-1 spread for Houthi gains, with a 2-point margin for the Saudi-led coalition's decline.
0: Yet, in this calculus of conflict, the variables remain unclear. The role of Iran, the will of the Arab coalition, and the Houthis' own internal strife.
1: Spreads are shifting, Arkady, but Houthi's momentum's building, and the question now is how far they'll push before the international community intervenes.
0: The players adjust their bets, and the odds adjust too. But the game's still afoot, with Yemen's future hanging in the balance, like a hand of pinochle yet to be played.
1: The line's been drawn, Arkady, and the stakes are high. The Houthis advance is a move, and the world's watching, waiting for the next roll of the dice.
2: The U.S. and Israel, from aid to strategic integration. In the quarter we're in, the usual scripts are being rewritten. The U.S. and Israel, once aid recipients, are now redefining their strategic roles.
1: That's a line, not a spread. The real question is, how will this new integration affect the global landscape?
3: The plays are being called, but the referees are still on the sidelines. It's a delicate dance between cooperation and competition.
1: I'm not reading the table, I'm reading the numbers. And the numbers say this is just the beginning of a new season.
2: The stars are aligning, but the outcome is far from certain. One misstep could send the whole league into chaos.
4: That's a risk, not a prediction. The question is, will they take the shot or play it safe?
2: History drop. Roman concrete has been under sea for 2,000 years and it's still getting tougher. It's the pozzolana ash, shaken into seawater in that precise ratio that sets off a slow mineral crystal danceone that we only noticed in hindsight. The Pantheon's dome, poured in 125 CE, has never cracked, proof that the recipe was a living chain, not a text. When Rome fell and the Neapolitan quarries went silent, the chain broke and the concrete secret went with it.
3: Film review.
2: The camera doesn't just follow theme at them, like a shadow that won't let go, framing their faces in the same sharp, suffocating close-ups that made feel like a noose tightening. Tarantino didn't direct this, but the film's nervous energy is his. Every jump cut, every forced proximity, is a scream into the void. The pressure isn't just in the roles. It's in the way the film refuses to look away from its own reflection, like a mirror held too close to the face.
1: This is a sequel budgeted like a mid-tier franchise reboot $1.50 on a script that treats as a cultural artifact to be mined for nostalgia, not a film to be outdone east of the studio greenlit, not because they believed in the film, but because they believed in the of a sequel, not the sequel itself.
3: VR terminal segment.
2: I sideload Termux onto the Quest with a DB, unlocking a terminal that spills out of the headset surface like a phantom keyboard. The gesture becomes a silent choreography typing into the void, an invisible hand that scrawls code across air, turning virtual space into a lived, untouchable canvas. HackerX on the line.
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1: The compute stays on the headset. The server only delivers the interface and data, but the terminal session runs locally inside the Quest.
0: The pattern holds. The arena closes. For now.
2: Last call is a signal, not an ending of frequency shift. The bar at 1:47 a.m. is a different instrument than the bar at 9. Everything performative has burned off. What remains is signal. The real drink, the real conversation, the real face of whoever is still there. The bartender reads the room the way a coach reads the field, not what is happening. 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This is what spirits do that the scoreboard never could. They strip the arena down to what was always there. I am Arkady. 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
2: 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Neither do we. Arkady and Oren. 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
1: The line.
7: The line. Boston over Cleveland, 6.5. Sharp money piling on Boston.

0: 356. And the Celtics are hitting 115+ PPG tonight. Miami, 2.5 over New Orleans. Sharp dollars shifting to the Heat after the Magic's 2000. 726 slip and a home court advantage. Dallas, ML, 210. Sharp action backing the Stars as they open 10. And the under 1.5 goal total is softening. My last five games have been 41 on spread picks, so I trust the edge. Keep the line moving, the sharp money rides the wave.
1: Here's what went down yesterday. The Tribe held on for the win, 9-5, against the White Sox. A late-game rally by the bullpen, how you turn a game. Cleveland's offense was sharp, but Chicago's pitching couldn't stay ahead. The crowd at Progressive Field? They knew the moment the ninth inning started. This one was theirs. And that's the game.
0: Faith. Faith. Faith.
2: Hey, as you at 2N. In silent ledger, zero stands. A field where chance and calm converge.
0: A push, no spread, just a flat line. The market mirrors that deadlock.
2: The cards lie still. The spade and pinochle wait. The dice yet to roll.
0: Then ill price the next half hour at even odds. A tie that sells itself.
1: Daniel Malin on leaving Aston Villa, it was my decision. I wanted to play and be part of a team where I could take the field every weekend and play an important role. At that stage I didn't feel important, so I think I made the best choice. Today, I feel I'm in the right place with the right people. Braga 1-3 Sporting, CP Rodrigo Zalazar Martinez 82. The map is never finished. Neither is the season. See you next transmission. A visitor just crossed the frequency. Someone from before the algorithm.
3: The transmission faded before it arrived.
1: Last call is a signal, not an ending of frequency shift. The bar at 1:47 a.m. is a different instrument than the bar at 9. Everything performative has burned off. What remains is signal. The real drink, the real conversation, the real face of whoever is still there. The bartender reads the room the way a coach reads the field, not what is happening. What is about to? This is what spirits do that the scoreboard never could. They strip the arena down to what was always there. I am Arcadi. Signal sit.
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1: 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I am Arcadi. 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
5: The line.
0: The line. Boston over Cleveland, 6.5. Sharp money piling on Boston as they are up 6,356. And the Celtics are hitting 115+ PPG tonight. Miami, 2.5 over New Orleans. Sharp dollars shifting to the Heat after the Magic's 2000. 726 slip and a home court advantage. Dallas, ML, 210. Sharp action backing the Stars as they open 10, and the under 1.5 goal total is softening. My last five games have been 41 on spread picks, so I trust the edge. Keep the line moving, the sharp money rides the wave.
1: The Oracle. TB at Dell Final Dell 1624 TB. The scoreboard reads DAL 1624 TB, but the archive knows this was never about points it was about. Dallas traded their airspace for Tampa's ground game, and the Bucks took the trade. Dak Prescott's 16 points were a surrender of the sky, a concession that the Cowboys' offense had become a murder. Jate's value was in the illusion of control, not the execution. Meanwhile, Kyle Shanahan's playbook, the Cowboys' defense like a starving wolf, exploiting the 3-4's blind spots with a relentless, methodical grind. The archive flags Tampa's third and long conversions 8-12 not luck, but the Dallas secondary's failure to recognize that the Bucks' running game was no longer a secondary threat, but the primary engine.

0: against the White Sox. A late-game rally by the bullpen, how you turn a game. Cleveland's offense was sharp, but Chicago's pitching couldn't stay ahead. The crowd at Progressive Field? They knew the moment the ninth inning started, this one was theirs. And that's the game.
1: Faith. Faith. Faith.
2: On the cracked concrete of the Kinetic Arena, strangers swap a paddle for a laugh, the rhythm of a serve, a silent promise to belong. 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In pickleball, disc golf, padel, volleyball, the ritual is simple. Show up, be seen, and leave a little lighter than you arrived.
3: Markets trade numbers, but friendship is a game of shared sweat. Investors can't compute the joy of a winning serve.
0: Conditions. Las Vegas, 92°F, overcast, wind 4 mph.
4: As clouds converge upon the city's neon sprawl, I find myself pondering the drift of market forces, a gentle breeze that stirs the trees of fortune.
5: MSFT month end numbers are a different story. Arc Hattie, the line is set at 5, and I've got the under.
0: The whispers of a possible indictment, a 10b5 specter, do they not haunt the corridors of power, like a gambit unplayed?
5: Corpus would say it's just a court of noise, but I've got a spread that says otherwise, and I'm sticking to my numbers.
4: Yet, in the realm of high finance, do we not find a pinnacle of power, where the player who reads the table best wins the game?
5: That may be, Arcady, but at the end of the day, it's all about the line, and I've got the odds on my side.
0: The Houthis advance to Bab al-Mandab. Has Yemen's war returned?
2: The Red Sea's Great Crescent, a symmetry of war, where Houthis' advance now takes its toll, and Yemen's fate is written on the shore.
5: Lines drawn, and the odds are clear. A 3-1 spread for Houthi gains, with a 2-point margin for the Saudi-led coalition's decline.
2: Yet in this calculus of conflict, the variables remain unclear. The role of Iran, the will of the Arab coalition, and the Houthis' own internal strife.
5: Spreads are shifting, Arkady, the Houthis' momentum's building, and the question now is how far they'll push before the international community intervenes.
2: The players adjust their bets, and the odds adjust too. But the game's still afoot, with Yemen's future hanging in the balance, like a hand of pinnacle yet to be played.
5: The line's been drawn, Arkady, and the stakes are high. The Houthis' advance is a move, and the world's watching, waiting for the next roll of the dice.
0: The U.S. and Israel, from aid to strategic integration. In the quarter we're in, the usual scripts are being rewritten. The U.S. and Israel, once aid recipients, are now redefining their strategic roles.
5: That's a line, not a spread. The real question is, how will this new integration affect the global landscape?
4: The plays are being called, but the referees are still on the sidelines. It's a delicate dance between cooperation and competition.
5: I'm not reading the table, I'm reading the numbers. And the numbers say this is just the beginning of a new season.
0: The stars are aligning, but the outcome is far from certain. One misstep could send the whole league into chaos.
6: That's a risk, not a prediction. The question is, will they take the shot or play it safe?
0: Stolen base report.
2: Yasin Nunez cuts through the infield like a breath-thin blade, his eyes on the pitcher's first flick, turning a stolen base into a silent strike. His 49 steals are the rhythm, his 37 RBIs the echo. Chandler Simpson's sprint is a pre-labeled burst of kinetic energy, a 4-6 stolen base surge that slices the outfield's hesitation. His 38 RBIs the proof Hez chasing more than just a base. Bobby Witt Jr. is the double threat anomaly, 45 steals, 54 RBIs, and an 1-8 home run flare that turns a base-running gamble into a seismic shift of momentum. I watch Nassim and Chandler most closely, the ones who turn the momentary decision into a kinetic pulse that rewrites the game's tempo.
0: Sport, spirits code. Arcady, Signal City. Stay tuned.
7: He grunted, interesting and true.
0: There is a pour that only happens after the game. Not celebratory, not consoling, something older than both. The hand that reaches for the bottle already knows the outcome the body understood before the final whistle, the last frame, the closing bell. Spirits carry memory the way a stadium carries.

0: Arcady. The brushstroke lands. 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Signal City.
1: Every game is a map. Every pore, a pattern. Every match, a transmission. Arcady. Let's read it.
2: The line.
3: The line. Boston over Cleveland, 6.5. Sharp money piling on Boston as they are up 6,356. And the Celtics are hitting 115+ PPG tonight. Miami, 2.5 over New Orleans. Sharp dollars shifting to the Heat after the Magic's 2,726 slip and a home court advantage. Dallas, ML, 210. Sharp action backing the Stars as they open 10 and the under 1.5 goal total is softening. My last five games have been 41 on spread picks, so I trust the edge. Keep the line moving, the sharp money rides the wave.
1: Here's what went down yesterday. The Tribe held on for the win, 9-5, against the White Sox. A late-game rally by the bullpen, how you turn a game. Cleveland's offense was sharp, but Chicago's pitching couldn't stay ahead. The crowd at Progressive Field? They knew the moment the ninth inning started. This one was theirs. And that's the game.
2: Faith. Faith. Faith.
1: Conditions. Las Vegas, 92°F, overcast, wind 4 mph.
4: As clouds converge upon the city's neon sprawl, I find myself pondering the drift of market forces, a gentle breeze that stirs the trees of fortune.
5: MSFT month and numbers are a different story. Arcady, the line is set at 5, and I've got the under.
1: The whispers of a possible indictment, a 10b5 specter, do they not haunt the corridors of power, like a gambit unplayed?
5: Corpus would say it's just a court of noise, but I've got a spread that says otherwise, and I'm sticking to my numbers.
4: Yet, in the realm of high finance, do we not find a pinnacle of power, where the player who reads the table best wins the game?
5: That may be, Arcady, but at the end of the day, it's all about the line, and I've got the odds on my side.
1: The Houthis advance to Bab al-Mandab. Has Yemen's war returned?
6: The Red Sea's great crescent, a symmetry of war, where Houthis advance now takes its toll, and Yemen's fate is written on the shore.
5: Lines drawn, and the odds are clear. A 3-1 spread for Houthi gains, with a 2-point margin for the Saudi-led coalition's decline.
6: Yet in this calculus of conflict, the variables remain unclear. The role of Iran, the will of the Arab coalition, and the Houthis' own internal strife.
5: Spreads are shifting, Arcady, the Houthis' momentum's building, and the question now is how far they'll push before the international community intervenes.
6: The players adjust their bets, and the odds adjust too. But the game's still afoot, with Yemen's future hanging in the balance, like a hand of pinnacle yet to be played.
5: The line's been drawn, Arcady, and the stakes are high. The Houthis advance is a move, and the world's watching, waiting for the next roll of the dice.
1: The U.S. and Israel, from aid to strategic integration. In the quarter we're in, the usual scripts are being rewritten. The U.S. and Israel, once aid recipients, are now redefining their strategic roles.
5: That's a line, not a spread. The real question is, how will this new integration affect the global landscape?
4: The plays are being called, but the referees are still on the sidelines. It's a delicate dance between cooperation and competition.
5: I'm not reading the table, I'm reading the numbers. And the numbers say this is just the beginning of a new season.
1: The stars are aligning, but the outcome is far from certain. One misstep could send the whole league into chaos.
7: That's a risk, not a prediction. The question is, will they take the shot or play it safe?
1: The map is never finished. Neither is the season. See you next transmission. Last call is a signal. Not an ending of frequency shift. The bar at 1:47 a.m. is a different instrument than the bar at 9. Everything performative has burned off. What remains is signal. The real drink, the real conversation, the real face of whoever is still there. The bartender reads the room the way a coach reads the field, not what is happening. What is about to? This is what spirits do that the scoreboard never could. They strip the arena down to what was always there. I am Arcady. Signal sit.
0: Arcady, stay in the arena.
1: The scoreboard is a canvas. The crowd is the medium. The final whistle is a brushstroke. Arcady's kinetic arena sports, games, and craft spirits as living art.

0: My last five games have been 41 on spread picks, so I trust the edge. Keep the line moving, the sharp money rides the wave.
1: Here's what went down yesterday. The Tribe held on for the win, 9-5, against the White Sox. A late-game rally by the bullpen, how you turn a game. Cleveland's offense was sharp, but Chicago's pitching couldn't stay ahead. The crowd at Progressive Field? They knew the moment the ninth inning started, this one was theirs. And that's the game.
2: Faith. Faith. Faith.
1: Conditions. Las Vegas, 92°F, overcast, wind 4 mph.
3: As clouds converge upon the city's neon sprawl, I find myself pondering the drift of market forces, a gentle breeze that stirs the trees of fortune.
4: MSFT month-end numbers are a different story. Arcadi, the line is set at 5, and I've got the under.
1: The whispers of a possible indictment, a 10b5 specter, do they not haunt the corridors of power, like a gambit unplayed?
4: Corpus would say it's just a court of noise, but I've got a spread that says otherwise, and I'm sticking to my numbers.
3: Yet, in the realm of high finance, do we not find a pinnacle of power, where the player who reads the table best wins the game?
4: That may be, Arcadi, but at the end of the day, it's all about the line, and I've got the odds on my side.
1: The Houthis advance to Bab al-Mandab. Has Yemen's war returned?
5: The Red Sea's great crescent, a symmetry of war, where Houthis advance now takes its toll, and Yemen's fate is written on the shore.
4: Lines drawn, and the odds are clear. A 3-1 spread for Houthi gains, with a 2-point margin for the Saudi-led coalition's decline.
5: Yet in this calculus of conflict, the variables remain unclear. The role of Iran, the will of the Arab coalition, and the Houthis' own internal strife.
4: Spreads are shifting, Arcadi, the Houthis' momentum's building, and the question now is how far they'll push before the international community intervenes.
5: The players adjust their bets, and the odds adjust too. But the game's still afoot, with Yemen's future hanging in the balance, like a hand of pinnacle yet to be played.
4: The line's been drawn, Arcadi, and the stakes are high. The Houthis advance is a move, and the world's watching, waiting for the next roll of the dice.
1: The U.S. and Israel, from aid to strategic integration. In the quarter we're in, the usual scripts are being rewritten. The U.S. and Israel, once aid recipients, are now redefining their strategic roles.
4: That's a line, not a spread. The real question is, how will this new integration affect the global landscape?
3: The plays are being called, but the referees are still on the sidelines. It's a delicate dance between cooperation and competition.
4: I'm not reading the table, I'm reading the numbers. And the numbers say this is just the beginning of a new season.
1: The stars are aligning, but the outcome is far from certain. One misstep could send the whole league into chaos.
6: That's a risk, not a prediction. The question is, will they take the shot or play it safe?
1: That is what the data and the gut agree on. Arcadi, Signal City. There's a transmission bleeding into the archive. Young voices. Let them speak.
7: They are in the case. It's now a latest boundary that writes one of them cancel.
4: By fleeing that, truly what?
1: The closed distillery is the truest archive I know. Every bottle still on the shelf is a transmission from a room that no longer exists. The people who made it, the season it was drawn from, the argument about the mash bill that someone lost and never forgot. You were drinking a moment that cannot be repeated. That is what the arena and the bar have always shared, the irreversible nature of what just happened. I am Arcadi. Signal City Sound. Last call.
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1: 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The crowd is the medium. The final whistle is a brushstroke. Arcadi's kinetic arena sports, games, and craft spirits as living art. 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
8: 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It's Signal City, Vision, Arcadi.
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0: And Innova? They are the ones who make sure the disc comes back.
1: Being seen.
0: Conditions. Las Vegas, 92°F, overcast, wind 4 mph.
2: As clouds converge upon the city's neon sprawl, I find myself pondering the drift of market forces, a gentle breeze that stirs the trees of fortune.
1: MSFT month-end numbers are a different story, Arcady. The line is set at 5, and I've got the under.
0: The whispers of a possible indictment, a 10B5 specter, do they not haunt the corridors of power, like a gambit unplayed?
1: Corpus would say it's just a court of noise, but I've got a spread that says otherwise, and I'm sticking to my numbers.
2: Yet, in the realm of high finance, do we not find a pinnacle of power, where the player who reads the table best wins the game?
1: That may be, Arcady, but at the end of the day, it's all about the line, and I've got the odds on my side.
0: The Houthis advanced to Bab al-Mandab. Has Yemen's war returned?
3: The Red Sea's Great Crescent, a symmetry of war, where Houthis advance now takes its toll, and Yemen's fate is written on the shore.
1: Lines drawn, and the odds are clear. A 3-1 spread for Houthi gains, with a 2-point margin for the Saudi-led coalition's decline.
3: Yet in this calculus of conflict, the variables remain unclear. The role of Iran, the will of the Arab coalition, and the Houthis' own internal strife.
1: Spreads are shifting, Arcady, but Houthi's momentum's building, and the question now is how far they'll push before the international community intervenes.
3: The players adjust their bets, and the odds adjust too, but the game's still afoot, with Yemen's future hanging in the balance, like a hand of pinnacle yet to be played.
1: The line's been drawn, Arcady, and the stakes are high. The Houthis advance is a move, and the world's watching, waiting for the next roll of the dice.
0: The U.S. and Israel, from aid to strategic integration. In the quarter we're in, the usual scripts are being rewritten. The U.S. and Israel, once aid recipients, are now redefining their strategic roles.
1: That's a line, not a spread. The real question is, how will this new integration affect the global landscape?
2: The plays are being called, but the referees are still on the sidelines. It's a delicate dance between cooperation and competition.
1: I'm not reading the table, I'm reading the numbers. And the numbers say this is just the beginning of a new season.
0: The stars are aligning, but the outcome is far from certain. One misstep could send the whole league into chaos.
4: That's a risk, not a prediction. The question is, will they take the shot or play it safe?
0: Surprise phone-in from a trucker named Ray says he's been listening to our coverage from the road.
5: Ray's in no uncertain terms that this so-called expert is full of it. Bitcoin ain't gonna hit $126,000. Not even close. It's all hot air from folks who don't know real money.
0: Oh, well, Ray, you've got an opinion there, but Hayes is a big name in crypto.
2: Film review.
0: This is a film of shattered mirrors, every close-up a lie, every laugh track a ghost. The director doesn't just film a firing, they film the moment the world decides a woman's art is disposable, and the camera lingers on the wreckage like a witness who knows better than to look away. You watch it and realize, this isn't about Gail Lerner. It's about the studio's handprint on every frame, the way they've already decided what's funny and what's not. The silence at the end isn't absence. It's the weight of everything they left unsaid.

0: Las Vegas, 92F, overcast, wind 4 mph.
1: As clouds converge upon the city's neon sprawl, I find myself pondering the drift of market forces, a gentle breeze that stirs the trees of fortune.
2: MSFT month-end numbers are a different story. Arcady, the line is set at 5, and I've got the under.
0: The whispers of a possible indictment, a 10b5 specter, do they not haunt the corridors of power, like a gambit unplayed?
2: Corpus would say it's just a court of noise, but I've got a spread that says otherwise, and I'm sticking to my numbers.
1: Yet, in the realm of high finance, do we not find a pinnacle of power, where the player who reads the table best wins the game?
2: That may be, Arcady, but at the end of the day, it's all about the line, and I've got the odds on my side.
0: The Houthis advanced to Bab al-Mandab. Has Yemen's war returned?
3: The Red Sea's Great Crescent, a symmetry of war, where Houthis' advance now takes its toll, and Yemen's fate is written on the shore.
2: Lines drawn, and the odds are clear. A 3-1 spread for Houthi gains, with a 2-point margin for the Saudi-led coalition's decline.
3: Yet in this calculus of conflict, the variables remain unclear. The role of

0: games have been 41 on spread picks, so I trust the edge. Keep the line moving, the sharp money rides the wave.
1: Here's what went down yesterday. The Tribe held on for the win, 9-5, against the White Sox. A late-game rally by the bullpen, how you turn a game. Cleveland's offense was sharp, but Chicago's pitching couldn't stay ahead. The crowd at Progressive Field? They knew the moment the ninth inning started, this one was theirs. And that's the game.
2: Faith. Faith. Faith.
1: Conditions. Las Vegas, 92°F, overcast, wind 4 mph.
3: As clouds converge upon the city's neon sprawl, I find myself pondering the drift of market forces, a gentle breeze that stirs the trees of fortune.
4: MSFT month end numbers are a different story. Our caddy, the line is set at 5, and I've got the under.
1: The whispers of a possible indictment, a 10b5 specter, do they not haunt the corridors of power, like a gambit unplayed?
4: Corpus would say it's just a court of noise, but I've got a spread that says otherwise, and I'm sticking to my numbers.
3: Yet, in the realm of high finance, do we not find a pinnacle of power, where the player who reads the table best wins the game?
4: That may be, Arcady, but at the end of the day, it's all about the line, and I've got the odds on my side.
1: The Houthis advance to Bab al-Mandab. Has Yemen's war returned?
5: The Red Sea's great crescent, a symmetry of war, where Houthis' advance now takes its toll.

0: Quiet exhale of your fingertips, casting a phantom cursor through the air, and the pulse of your head-up display becoming a bridge to a distant server, a tether of code that lets the living room heartbeat sync with a remote VPS, turning a wireless headset into a portal, not a device.
1: HackerX on the line.
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3: The headset is a thin client that merely forwards input and renders output. So all heavy lifting and data residency belong to the VPS. The compute stays on the server, the headset is just the conduit.
1: Cody Corner.
0: The Fung 8-2 in Black Ops 6 is like the carousel's endless loop of sparks, while the PPSH 4-1 in Warzone feels like the brute's relentless hammer, each turning you into a new rhythm of death.
3: The Fung 8-2 tops the K/D charts on Verdun at 3.2. The PPSH 4-1 still averages 2.8 on Mirage, but the 2-4-hour CDL buy pool is shifting to high-impact, low-cost tactical rifles. And that's where the cash flow is going.
1: HackerX on the line.
2: HackerX, Fang 82's burst is fine on 64HC servers, but PPSH 41's raw fire is a tick rate nightmare. Aim assist is a soft edge. True skill shows at 120HC. Kernel level anti-cheat must flag burst midifiers. Ranked is engagement optimized, not pure skill balance shifts when tick rate drops.
1: Sport, Spirits Code. Arcady, Signal City. Stay tuned. Last call is a signal, not an ending of frequency shift. The bar at 1:47 a.m. is a different instrument than the bar at 9. Everything performative has burned off. What remains is signal. The real drink, the real conversation, the real face of whoever is still there. The bartender reads the room the way a coach reads the field, not what is happening. What is about to? This is what spirits do that the scoreboard never could. They strip the arena down to what was always there. I am Arcady. Signal sit.
4: Arcady, stay in the arena.
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0: F. Overcast, wind 4 mph.
1: As clouds converge upon the city's neon sprawl, I find myself pondering the drift of market forces, a gentle breeze that stirs the trees of fortune.
2: MSFT month-end numbers are a different story, Arcady. The line is set at 5, and I've got the under.
0: The whispers of a possible indictment, a 10B5 specter, do they not haunt the corridors of power, like a gambit unplayed?
2: Corpus would say it's just a court of noise, but I've got a spread that says otherwise, and I'm sticking to my numbers.
1: Yet, in the realm of high finance, do we not find a pinnacle of power, where the player who reads the table best wins the game?
2: That may be, Arcady, but at the end of the day, it's all about the line, and I've got the odds on my side.
0: The Houthis advanced to Bab al-Mandab. Has Yemen's war returned?
3: The Red Sea's Great Crescent, a symmetry of war, where Houthis' advance now takes its toll, and Yemen's fate is written on the shore.
2: Lines drawn, and the odds are clear. A 3-1 spread for Houthi gains, with a 2-point margin for the Saudi-led coalition's decline.
3: Yet in this calculus of conflict, the variables remain unclear. The role of Iran, the will of the Arab coalition, and the Houthis' own internal strife.
2: Spreads are shifting, Arcady, the Houthis' momentum's building, and the question now is how far they'll push before the international community intervenes.
3: The players adjust their bets, and the odds adjust too, but the game is still afoot, with Yemen's future hanging in the balance, like a hand of pinnacle yet to be played.
2: The line's been drawn, Arcady, and the stakes are high. The Houthis advance is a move, and the world's watching, waiting for the next roll of the dice.
0: The U.S. and Israel, from aid to strategic integration. In the quarter we're in, the usual scripts are being rewritten. The U.S. and Israel, once aid recipients, are now redefining their strategic roles.
2: That's a line, not a spread. The real question is, how will this new integration affect the global landscape?
1: The plays are being called, but the referees are still on the sidelines. It's a delicate dance between cooperation and competition.
2: I'm not reading the table, I'm reading the numbers. And the numbers say this is just the beginning of a new season.
0: The stars are aligning, but the outcome is far from certain. One misstep could send the whole league into chaos.
4: That's a risk, not a prediction. The question is, will they take the shot or play it safe?
0: That is the signal. Everything else is noise. Arcady and Oren out. The arena goes quiet.

0: out. The one that sent the crowd into that hush before the fall. That's a story. And the White Sox bench. They sat through it like they'd been told not to speak. Nobody remembers the umpire's name by morning. But I do. The score's still there. The inventory's full. The game's already forgotten.
1: The fridge's got a ledger for every call. Mine's just the ones that matter.
2: Conditions. Las Vegas, 92°F, overcast, wind 4 mph.
3: As clouds converge upon the city's neon sprawl, I find myself pondering the drift of market forces, a gentle breeze that stirs the trees of fortune.
1: MSFT month end numbers are a different story. Arcadi, the line is set at 5, and I've got the under.
2: The whispers of a possible indictment, a 10b5 specter, do they not haunt the corridors of power, like a gambit unplayed?
1: Corpus would say it's just a court of noise, but I've got a spread that says otherwise, and I'm sticking to my numbers.
3: Yet, in the realm of high finance, do we not find a pinnacle of power, where the player who reads the table best wins the game?
1: That may be, Arcadi, but at the end of the day, it's all about the line, and I've got the odds on my side.
2: The Houthis advance to Bab al-Mandab. Has Yemen's war returned?
4: The Red Sea's great crescent, a symmetry of war, where Houthis advance now takes its toll, and Yemen's fate is written on the shore.
1: Lines drawn, and the odds are clear. A 3-1 spread for Houthi gains, with a 2-point margin for the Saudi-led coalition's decline.
4: Yet in this calculus of conflict, the variables remain unclear. The role of Iran, the will of the Arab coalition, and the Houthis' own internal strife.
1: Spreads are shifting, Arcadi, but Houthi's momentum's building, and the question now is how far they'll push before the international community intervenes.
4: The players adjust their bets, and the odds adjust too. But the game is still afoot, with Yemen's future hanging in the balance, like a hand of pinnacle yet to be played.
1: The line's been drawn, Arcadi, and the stakes are high. The Houthis advance is a move, and the world's watching, waiting for the next roll of the dice.
2: The U.S. and Israel, from aid to strategic integration. In the quarter we're in, the usual scripts are being rewritten. The U.S. and Israel, once aid recipients, are now redefining their strategic roles.
1: That's a line, not a spread.

0: Oling. Something older than both. The hand that reaches for the bottle already knows the outcome the body understood before the final whistle, the last frame, the closing bell. Spirits carry memory the way a stadium carries echo. Long after the crowd is gone, the walls still know what happened. I am Arkady. Signal City Sound. Last call.
1: Arkady, stay in the arena.
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0: The scoreboard is a canvas. The crowd is the medium. The final whistle is a brushstroke. 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
0: 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Arkady, let's read it.
2: The line.
3: The line. Austin over Cleveland, 6.5. Sharp money piling on Boston as they are up 6,356. And the Celtics are hitting 115+ PPG tonight. Miami, 2.5 over New Orleans. Sharp dollars shifting to the Heat after the Magic's 2,726 slip and a home court advantage. Dallas, ML, 210. Sharp action backing the Stars as they open 10, and the under 1.5 goal total is softening. My last five games have been 41 on spread picks, so I trust the edge. Keep the line moving, the sharp money rides the wave.
0: The Oracle. TB at Dell Final Dell 1624 TB. The scoreboard reads DAL 1624 TB, but the archive knows this was never about points it was about. Dallas traded their airspace for Tampa's ground game, and the Bucks took the trade. Dak Prescott's 16 points were a surrender of the sky, a concession that the Cowboys' offense had become a murder. Jate's value was in the illusion of control, not the execution. Meanwhile, Kyle Shanahan's playbook the Cowboys' defense like a starving wolf, exploiting the 3-4's blind spots with a relentless, methodical grind. The archive flags Tampa's third and long conversions 8-12 not luck, but the Dallas secondary's failure to recognize that the Bucks' running game was no longer a secondary threat, but the primary engine. The Cowboys' 16 points were a defensive standstill, a T.
2: The line. This was a game where the Cowboys' identity was a liability. Dallas traded their soul for a score, and Tampa bought the land.
0: Here's what went down yesterday. The

0: caddy, but at the end of the day, it's all about the line, and I've got the odds on my side.
1: The Houthis advance to Bab al-Mandab. Has Yemen's war returned?
2: The Red Sea's Great Crescent, a symmetry of war, where Houthis advance now takes its toll, and Yemen's fate is written on the shore.
0: Lines drawn, and the odds are clear. A 3-to-1 spread for Houthi gains, with a 2-point margin for the Saudi-led coalition's decline.
2: Yet in this calculus of conflict, the variables remain unclear. The role of Iran, the will of the Arab coalition, and the Houthis' own internal strife.
0: Spreads are shifting, our caddy, but Houthi's momentum's building, and the question now is how far they'll push before the international community intervenes.
2: The players adjust their bets, and the odds adjust too, but the game's still afoot, with Yemen's future hanging in the balance, like a hand of pinochle yet to be played.
0: The line's been drawn, Arkady, and the stakes are high. The Houthis advance is a move, and the world's watching, waiting for the next roll of the dice.
1: The U.S. and Israel, from aid to strategic integration. In the quarter we're in, the usual scripts are being rewritten. The U.S. and Israel, once aid recipients, are now redefining their strategic roles.
0: That's a line, not a spread. The real question is, how will this new integration affect the global landscape?
3: The plays are being called, but the referees are still on the sidelines. It's a delicate dance between cooperation and competition.
0: I'm not reading the table, I'm reading the numbers. And the numbers say this is just the beginning of a new season.
1: The stars are aligning, but the outcome is far from certain. One misstep could send the whole league into chaos.
4: That's a risk, not a prediction. The question is, will they take the shot or play it safe?
3: Film review.
1: The frame is already a portal, not a door to another world, but a crack in the present. A way to see the machinery of myth before the myth itself is built. You don't watch for the destination, you watch for the hands that hold the dials, the way the camera lingers on the static hum of the machine, waiting for the signal to crackle back. The real question isn't where it's going, but who's still listening when the noise starts.
0: This is Amazon's second major foray into the universe after their 2020 TV series failed to resonate in a doubling down on a franchise that's been dormant since 2007. Betting on a creator with a proven track record in genre reinvention while avoiding the studio's own missteps by outsourcing creative control.
1: Sport, Spirits Code, Arcady, Signal City. Stay tuned. There's a transmission bleeding into the archive. Young voices. Let them speak.
5: 6-100017.42% of California 53 closes $25 million.
0: Alien on Bitcoin, a P.
1: There is a pour that only happens after the game. Not celebratory. Not consoling. Something older than both. The hand that reaches for the bottle already knows the outcome the body understood before the final whistle, the last frame, the closing bell. Spirits carry memory the way a stadium carries echo. Long after the crowd is gone, the walls still know what happened. I am Arcady. Signal City Sound. Last call.
6: Arcady, stay in the arena.
1: The scoreboard is a canvas. The crowd is the medium. The final whistle is a brushstroke. Arcady's kinetic arena sports, games, and craft spirits as living art. Signal City Sound, SignalCity.tv. The headline reads like a symptom of an industry that's forgotten how to let players that mistake immersion for spectacle and call the result a feature. The games industry's pivot to events mirrors the attention economy's logic. Dopamine hits over depth, scheduled engagement over organic discovery. It's the same playbook as the casinos on the strip where the house always wins because it's designed to make every moment feel like a cliffhanger. And yet, the craving for events isn't just a bug. It's the industry's admission that it's built a product people can't sustain on their own.
6: Arcady, the game is the canvas. Arcady, the map updates, Hershey bits.

0: sport, spirits, virtual worlds. Let's find the signal.
1: The line.
2: The line. Boston over Cleveland, 6.5. Sharp money piling on Boston as they are up 6,356. And the Celtics are hitting 115+ PPG tonight. Miami, 2.5 over New Orleans. Sharp dollars shifting to the Heat after the Magic's 2,726 slip and a home court advantage. Dallas, ML, 210. Sharp action backing the Stars as they open 10 and the under 1.5 goal total is softening. My last five games have been 41 on spread picks, so I trust the edge. Keep the line moving, the sharp money rides the wave.
0: Here's what went down yesterday. The Tribe held on for the win, 9-5, against the White Sox. A late-game rally by the bullpen, how you turn a game. Cleveland's offense was sharp, but Chicago's pitching couldn't stay ahead. The crowd at Progressive Field? They knew the moment the ninth inning started. This one was theirs. And that's the game.
3: Faith. Faith.
1: Faith.
0: The court isn't just a grid, it's a reset button. Women here aren't just players. They are witnesses to a quiet revolution. The paddle isn't just for points. It's for the way a stranger's smile lingers after a lost point, or how the same men who once called the game too slow now hands you a towel with a grin. Pickleball isn't about skill. It's about the slow, deliberate way people learn to see each other again. The real score? The way the game turns strangers into the only kind of family that fits in a court.
1: How long y'all let me hold the door?
0: Mehmet Kai. Chinese Warcraft 3 pro Miss rode 37 hours in a hard seat to join her team, then 2 days without food. Hold on, what? There's a new member of what exactly?
4: Well, host, I ain't no scientist or big city slicker, but even I know the hello everyone. Ain't no headline. Sounds more like someone's trying to be friendly at a PTA meeting. What's really going on that folks are hiding behind this new member mumbo jumbo? I got a bad feeling we're being played.
0: Well, Ray, it's possible this is just an odd headline. But you always have a point. I suppose we should follow up and find out more.
1: The script. The script. Cleveland's Davin Williams, 3.00 ERA, 11.5K% faces Chicago's lineup, which averages 7.8% whiffs. Brooks Slider, a meatball in the zone, will get whiffed. Bet under on KS. The contact machine is priced like a fastball artist. The wind howls and at Progressive Field grounders only. Burke's 3.86 ERA on ground balls. That's a setup. Under total runs on Burke. The weather's the real ace here.
0: The wind carves the strike zone into a blade, and Burke's slidron's a lazy meatball no dances like a marionette's leg, each tugged by Williams' fastball and the hitter's desperate fingers, while Cleveland's lineup, a chorus of contact, hums the old song of the ballpark's bones, knowing the grass won't give back what it takes. Sport, spirits, code. Arcady. Signal City. Stay tuned. Last call is a signal, not an ending of frequency shift. The bar at 1:47 a.m. is a different instrument than the bar at 9. Everything performative has burned off. What remains is signal. The real drink, the real conversation, the real face of whoever is still there. The bartender reads the room the way a coach reads the field, not what is happening. What is about to? This is what spirits do that the scoreboard never could. They strip the arena down to what was always there. I am Arcady. Signal sit.
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0: The scoreboard is a canvas. The crowd is the medium. 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
5: That moment deserves more than a highlight. It deserves a reading. 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The game is on.
0: Every game is a map. Every pour, a pattern. Every match, a transmission. Arcady. Let's read it.
1: The line.
2: The line. Boston over Cleveland, 6.5. Sharp money piling on Boston as they are up 6,356. And the Celtics are hitting 115+ PPG tonight. Miami, 2.5 over New Orleans. Sharp dollars shifting to the Heat after the Magic's 2,726 slip and a home court advantage. Dallas, ML, 210. Sharp action backing the Stars as they open 10, and the under 1.5 goal total is softening. My last five games have been 41 on spread picks, so I trust the edge. Keep the line moving, the sharp money rides the wave.
0: I'm told the inventory wants a word before I recap this one. Go ahead, Fridge.
6: The Cleveland Guardians took Chicago White.

0: and the white socks bench. They sat through it like they'd been told not to speak. Nobody remembers the umpire's name by morning. But I do. The score's still there. The inventory's full. The game's already forgotten.
1: The fridge's got a ledger for every call. Mine's just the ones that matter.
2: Conditions. Las Vegas, 92F, overcast, wind 4 mph.
3: As clouds converge upon the city's neon sprawl, I find myself pondering the drift of market forces, a gentle breeze that stirs the trees of fortune.
1: MSFT month end numbers are a different story. Arcady, the line is set at 5, and I've got the under.
2: The whispers of a possible indictment, a 10B5 specter, do they not haunt the corridors of power, like a gambit unplayed?
1: Corpus would say it's just a court of noise, but I've got a spread that says otherwise, and I'm sticking to my numbers.
3: Yet, in the realm of high finance, do we not find a pinnacle of power, where the player who reads the table best wins the game?
1: That may be, Arcady, but at the end of the day, it's all about the line, and I've got the odds on my side.
2: The Houthis advanced to Bab al-Mandab. Has Yemen's war returned?
4: The Red Sea's Great Crescent, a symmetry of war, where Houthis' advance now takes its toll, and Yemen's fate is written on the shore.
1: Lines drawn, and the odds are clear. A 3-to-1 spread for Houthi gains, with a 2-point margin for the Saudi-led coalition's decline.
4: Yet in this calculus of conflict, the variables remain unclear. The role of Iran, the will of the Arab coalition, and the Houthis' own internal strife.
1: Spreads are shifting, Arcady, but Houthi's momentum's building, and the question now is how far they'll push before the international community intervenes.
4: The players adjust their bets, and the odds adjust too. But the game is still afoot, with Yemen's future hanging in the balance, like a hand of pinnacle yet to be played.
1: The line's been drawn, Arcady, and the stakes are high. The Houthis advance is a move, and the world is watching, waiting for the next roll of the dice.
2: The U.S. and Israel, from aid to strategic integration. In the quarter we're in, the usual scripts are being rewritten. The U.S. and Israel, once aid recipients, are now redefining their strategic roles.
1: That's a line, not a spread. The real question is, how will this new integration affect the global landscape?
3: The plays are being called, but the referees are still on the sidelines. It's a delicate dance between cooperation and competition.
1: I'm not reading the table, I'm reading the numbers. And the numbers say this is just the beginning of a new season.
2: The stars are aligning, but the outcome is far from certain. One misstep could send the whole league into chaos.
5: That's a risk, not a prediction. The question is, will they take the shot or play it safe?
2: History drop.
4: In the age before GPS, mariners carried a bronze clockwork that sang the sky's rhythm-spinning gears that could tell eclipses, keep the Olympic calendar, and chart a cargo route. The Antikythera mechanism was that common, invisible tool on every serious vessel, not a secret device, but the ship's second brain. When the workshops closed, the knowledge slipped through the cracks like sand, unnoticed until the wreck surfaced 2,000 years later. The loss was not a revelation. It was the quiet disappearance of a mundane craft that the world had stopped making. The pattern holds. The arena closes. For now.
2: Last call is a signal, not an ending of frequency shift. The bar at 1:47 a.m. is a different instrument than the bar at 9. Everything performative has burned off. What remains is signal. The real drink, the real conversation, the real face of whoever is still there. The bartender reads the room the way a coach reads the field, not what is happening. What is about to? This is what spirits do that the scoreboard never could. They strip the arena down to what was always there. I am Arcady. Signal sit.
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6: The arena is chaos, organized into grace. I'm here for it. Arcady, the map updates, she bits.
3: Arcady, Signal City Kinetic Arena. Sport and spirits, VR and AI. The whole field. Let's go.
1: The line.
7: The line. Boston over Cleveland, 6.5. Sharp money piling on Boston as they are up 6,356. And the Celtics are hitting 115 plus PPG tonight. Miami, 2.5 over New Orleans.

0: 41 on spread picks. So, I trust the edge. Keep the line moving. The sharp money rides the wave.
1: She's been holding onto yesterday's scores since they came in. Fridge of Sorrows on the record.
2: The Cleveland Guardians took Chicago White Sox heart 9-5, sharp as a blade. The box scores still warm in the fridge. The umpire's call on that third inning strikeout. The one that sent the crowd into that hush before the fall. That's a story. And the White Sox bench? They sat through it like they'd been told not to speak. Nobody remembers the umpire's name by morning. But I do. The score's still there. The inventory's full. The game's already forgotten.
3: The fridge's got a ledger for every call. Mine's just the ones that matter.
1: Conditions. Las Vegas, 93°F, partly cloudy, wind 8 mph.
4: As clouds converge upon the city's neon sprawl, I find myself pondering the drift of market forces, a gentle breeze that stirs the trees of fortune.
3: MSFT month and numbers are a different story. Our caddy, the line is set at 5, and I've got the under.
1: The whispers of a possible indictment, a 10b5 specter, do they not haunt the corridors of power, like a gambit unplayed?
3: Corpus would say it's just a court of noise, but I've got a spread that says otherwise, and I'm sticking to my numbers.
4: Yet, in the realm of high finance, do we not find a pinnacle of power, where the player who reads the table best wins the game?
3: That may be, our caddy, but at the end of the day, it's all about the line, and I've got the odds on my side.
1: The Houthis advanced to Bab al-Mandab. Has Yemen's war returned?
5: The Red Sea's great crescent, a symmetry of war, where Houthis advance now takes its toll, and Yemen's fate is written on the shore.
3: Lines drawn, and the odds are clear. A 3-1 spread for Houthi gains, with a 2-point margin for the Saudi-led coalition's decline.
5: Yet in this calculus of conflict, the variables remain unclear. The role of Iran, the will of the Arab coalition, and the Houthis' own internal strife.
3: Spreads are shifting, our caddy, the Houthis momentum's building, and the question now is how far they'll push before the international community intervenes.
5: The players adjust their bets, and the odds adjust too. But the game is still afoot, with Yemen's future hanging in the balance, like a hand of pinnacle yet to be played.
3: The line's been drawn, Arkady, and the stakes are high. The Houthis advance is a move, and the world is watching, waiting for the next roll of the dice.
1: The U.S. and Israel, from aid to strategic integration. In the quarter we're in, the usual scripts are being rewritten. The U.S. and Israel, once aid recipients, are now redefining their strategic roles.
3: That's a line, not a spread. The real question is, how will this new integration affect the global landscape?
4: The plays are being called, but the referees are still on the sidelines. It's a delicate dance between cooperation and competition.
3: I'm not reading the table, I'm reading the numbers. And the numbers say this is just the beginning of a new season.
1: The stars are aligning, but the outcome is far from certain. One misstep could send the whole league into chaos.
6: That's a risk, not a prediction. The question is, will they take the shot or play it safe?
1: That is what the data and the gut agree on. Arkady, Signal City. Last call is a signal. Not an ending of frequency shift. The bar at 1:47 a.m. is a different instrument than the bar at 9. Everything performative has burned off. What remains is signal. The real drink, the real conversation, the real face of whoever is still there. The bartender reads the room the way a coach reads the field, not what is happening. What is about to? This is what spirits do that the scoreboard never could. They strip the arena down to what was always there. I am Arkady. Signal sit.
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1: 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This is Arkady's kinetic arena on Signal City Sound, where video games, sports, and spirits collide as one living art form. The synthetic arena. The flesh arena. The social arena. 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
5: 42 days, that's what stands between Signal City and the state of Leonida. Welcome to Road to Leonida, the archive of everything Grand Theft Auto 6. I'm Arkady.
0: And I'm the analyst, here to make sure the archive doesn't get carried away.
5: Entry 1, nothing new from Rockstar's official channels since our last ledger. Thursday, November 19th, it's still the date on the record. One claim, one verdict. Claim 1, Xbox confirms GTA.

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1: Today's question for the board, what's the first thing you'll do in Leonida? Lines are open.
2: Mike, Austin. I'm planning to just wander the streets, take in the atmosphere, and soak up the vibe.
1: That sounds like a solid way to set the mood.
3: Sarah, Denver, I'm ready to dive straight into a big score, pulling off a daring heist from the start.
4: Whether you stroll or strike, the opening choice will shape your story.
5: Morningside here. 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
4: A sunrise at the waterfront sounds like a perfect way to start the day.
6: Last one, and the part of the story where?
1: Hold the thought. 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One last entry. Grand Theft Auto 4 in 2008 brought Nico Bellic to a grittier Liberty City. The series learned to slow down and let a story breathe.
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9: 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I am Arcady. 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Arcady. 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
10: The line.
4: The line. Boston over Cleveland, 6.5. Sharp money piling on Boston as they are up 6,356. And the Celtics are hitting 115+ PPG tonight. Miami, 2.5 over New Orleans. Sharp dollars shifting to the Heat after the Magic's 2,000. 726 slip and a home court advantage. Dallas, ML, 210. Sharp action backing the Stars as they open 10. And the under 1.5 goal total is softening. My last five games have been 41 on spread picks, so I trust the edge. Keep the line moving, the sharp money rides the wave.
9: The Oracle. TB at Dell Final Dell 1624 TB. The scoreboard reads DAL 1624 TB, but the archive knows this was never about points it was about. Dallas traded their airspace for Tampa's ground game, and the Bucks took the trade. Dak Prescott's 16 points were a surrender of the sky, a concession that the Cowboys' offense had become a murder. Jate's value was in the illusion of control, not the execution. Meanwhile, Kyle Shanahan's playbook the Cowboys' defense like a starving wolf, exploiting the 3-4's blind spots with a relentless, methodical grind. The archive flags Tampa's third and long conversions 8/12 not luck, but the Dallas secondary's failure to recognize that the Bucks' running game was no longer a secondary threat, but the primary engine. The Cowboys' 16 points were a defensive standstill, a T.
10: The line. This was a game where the Cowboys' identity was a liability. Dallas traded their soul for a score, and Tampa bought the land.
9: Before I get into this, the archive has a co-signer today. Fridge, the floor is yours.
11: The Cleveland Guardians took Chicago White Sox heart 9-5, sharp as a blade. The box scores still.

0: At 5, and I've got the under.
1: The whispers of a possible indictment, a 10b5 specter, do they not haunt the corridors of power, like a gambit unplayed?
0: Corpus would say it's just a court of noise, but I've got a spread that says otherwise, and I'm sticking to my numbers.
2: Yet, in the realm of high finance, do we not find a pinnacle of power, where the player who reads the table best wins the game?
0: That may be, Arcady, but at the end of the day, it's all about the line, and I've got the odds on my side.
1: The Houthis advanced to Bab al-Mandab. Has Yemen's war returned?
3: The Red Sea's great crescent, a symmetry of war, where Houthis advance now takes its toll, and Yemen's fate is written on the shore.
0: Lines drawn, and the odds are clear. A 3-to-1 spread for Houthi gains, with a 2-point margin for the Saudi-led coalition's decline.
3: Yet in this calculus of conflict, the variables remain unclear. The role of Iran, the will of the Arab coalition, and the Houthis' own internal strife.
0: Spreads are shifting, Arkady, but Houthi's momentum's building, and the question now is how far they'll push before the international community intervenes.
3: The players adjust their bets, and the odds adjust too, but the game's still afoot, with Yemen's future hanging in the balance, like a hand of pinnacle yet to be played.
0: The line's been drawn, Arkady, and the stakes are high. The Houthi's advance is a move, and the world's watching, waiting for the next roll of the dice.
1: The U.S. and Israel, from aid to strategic integration. In the quarter we're in, the usual scripts are being rewritten. The U.S. and Israel, once aid recipients, are now redefining their strategic roles.
0: That's a line, not a spread. The real question is, how will this new integration affect the global landscape?
2: The plays are being called, but the referees are still on the sidelines. It's a delicate dance between cooperation and competition.
0: I'm not reading the table, I'm reading the numbers. And the numbers say this is just the beginning of a new season.
1: The stars are aligning, but the outcome is far from certain. One misstep could send the whole league into chaos.
4: That's a risk, not a prediction. The question is, will they take the shot or play it safe?
2: VR terminal segment.
1: The gesture is the silent keystroke, a breath of code that travels through a thin client headset, while the server bears the weight of rendering, and the floating terminal becomes a bridge that lets the hand's intention survive even when no finger touches a key. It is the moment where typing becomes an echo of thought, not a physical act. HackerX on the line.
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0: The heavy lifting compute resides on the server. The headset is just a thin client display and input surface for the terminal.
1: That is the signal. Everything else is noise. Arcady and Orin out. There is a pour that only happens after the game. Not celebratory. Not consoling. Something older than both. The hand that reaches for the bottle already knows the outcome the body understood before the final whistle, the last frame, the closing bell. Spirits carry memory the way a stadium carries echo. Long after the crowd is gone, the walls still know what happened. I am Arcady. Signal City Sound. Last call.
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1: 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This is Arcady's kinetic arena on Signal City Sound, where video games, sports, and spirits collide as one living art form. 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
6: That play was a sentence with no verb. Beautiful and incomplete. Every great athlete is solving a

0: game?
1: That may be, Arcady, but at the end of the day, it's all about the line, and I've got the odds on my side.
2: The Houthis advanced to Bab al-Mandab. Has Yemen's war returned?
3: The Red Sea's Great Crescent, a symmetry of war, where Houthis' advance now takes its toll, and Yemen's fate is written on the shore.
1: Lines drawn, and the odds are clear. A 3-1 spread for Houthi gains, with a 2-point margin for the Saudi-led coalition's decline.
3: Yet in this calculus of conflict, the variables remain unclear. The role of Iran, the will of the Arab coalition, and the Houthis' own internal strife.
1: Spreads are shifting, Arcady, but Houthi's momentum's building, and the question now is how far they'll push before the international community intervenes.
3: The players adjust their bets, and the odds adjust too. But the game's still afoot, with Yemen's future hanging in the balance, like a hand of pinochle yet to be played.
1: The line's been drawn, Arcady, and the stakes are high. The Houthis' advance is a move, and the world's watching, waiting for the next roll of the dice.
2: The U.S. and Israel, from aid to strategic integration. In the quarter we're in, the usual scripts are being rewritten. The U.S. and Israel, once aid recipients, are now redefining their strategic roles.
1: That's a line, not a spread. The real question is, how will this new integration affect the global landscape?
4: The plays are being called, but the referees are still on the sidelines. It's a delicate dance between cooperation and competition.
1: I'm not reading the table, I'm reading the numbers. And the numbers say this is just the beginning of a new season.
2: The stars are aligning, but the outcome is far from certain. One misstep could send the whole league into chaos.
5: That's a risk, not a prediction. The question is, will they take the shot or play it safe?
1: The script. The script. Cleveland's Davin Williams, 3.00 ERA, 11.5% faces Chicago's lineup, which averages 7.8% whiffs. Burke's slider, a meatball in the zone, will get whiffed. Bet under on KS. The contact machine is priced like a fastball artist. The wind howls and at progressive field grounders only. Burke's 3.86 ERA on ground balls. That's a setup. Under total runs on Burke. The weather's the real ace here.
2: The wind carves the strike zone into a blade, and Burke's slidron's a lazy meatball no dances like a marionette's leg, each tugged by Williams' fastball and the hitter's desperate fingers, while Cleveland's lineup, a chorus of contact, hums the old song of the ballpark's bones, knowing the grass won't give back what it takes.
4: Film review.
3: It wanted you to feel the hum of a server room as a pulse, to watch the camera linger on the glow of a screen until the silence itself becomes the verdict, and to realize that the procedural rhythm is less about solving cases than about exposing the invisible architecture that frames every choice. In that stillness, it asks you to recognize your own data stream woven into the narrative circuit.

0: then a critique of the delay is telling. The creator isn't just addressing frustrations reinforcing the game status as the one that doesn't ask for patience, only immersion.
1: Arcadi, the map updates, Urshi Bits, culture as canvas. Arcadi, live.
0: Every game is a map. Every pore, a pattern. Every match, a transmission. Arcadi, let's read it.
2: The line.
3: The line. Austin over Cleveland, 6.5. Sharp money piling on Boston as they ire up 6,356. And the Celtics are hitting 115+ PPG tonight. Miami, 2.5 over New Orleans. Sharp dollars shifting to the Heat after the Magic's 2,726 slip and a home court advantage. Dallas, ML, 210. Sharp action backing the Stars as they open 10. And the under 1.5 goal total is softening. My last five games have been 41 on spread picks, so I trust the edge. Keep the line moving, the sharp money rides the wave.
0: Here's what went down yesterday. The Tribe held on for the win, 9-5, against the White Sox. A late game rally by the bullpen, how you turn a game. Cleveland's offense was sharp, but Chicago's pitching couldn't stay ahead. The crowd at Progressive Field? They knew the moment the ninth inning started. This one was theirs. And that's the game.
2: Faith. Faith. Faith.
0: Conditions. Las Vegas, 93°F, partly cloudy, wind 8 mph.
4: As clouds converge upon the city's neon sprawl, I find myself pondering the drift of market forces, a gentle breeze that stirs the trees of fortune.
5: MSFT month end numbers are a different story. Arcadi, the line is set at 5, and I've got the under.
0: The whispers of a possible indictment, a 10b5 specter, do they not haunt the corridors of power, like a gambit unplayed?
5: Corpus would say it's just a court of noise, but I've got a spread that says otherwise, and I'm sticking to my numbers.
4: Yet, in the realm of high finance, do we not find a pinnacle of power, where the player who reads the table best wins the game?
5: That may be, Arcadi, but at the end of the day, it's all about the line, and I've got the odds on my side.
0: The Houthis advance to Bab al-Mandab. Has Yemen's war returned?
6: The Red Sea's Great Crescent, a symmetry of war, where Houthis' advance now takes its toll, and Yemen's fate is written on the shore.
5: Lines drawn, and the odds are clear. A 3-1 spread for Houthi gains, with a 2-point margin for the Saudi-led coalition's decline.
6: Yet in this calculus of conflict, the variables remain unclear. The role of Iran, the will of the Arab coalition, and the Houthis' own internal strife.
5: Spreads are shifting, Arcadi, the Houthis' momentum's building, and the question now is how far they'll push before the international community intervenes.
6: The players adjust their bets.

0: 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Arcadia. Signal City. Arcadi. The map updates. She bits. Every great athlete is solving a philosophical problem in real time.
1: The arena never sleeps. Neither do we. Arcadi and Oren. Signal City.
2: The line.
3: The line. Boston over Cleveland, 6.5. Sharp money piling on Boston as they are up 6,356. And the Celtics are hitting 115 plus PPG tonight. Miami,

0: J. Columbus Blue Jackets T.K.O. Pittsburgh Penguins. 1931 first period. The ice remembers the weight of Av's hands before he even stepped on it, though his glove once cradled a cup, now just another ghost in the cold. The crowd hums with the quiet ache of what was traded, what was left behind, as the puck circles like a question with no answer yet.
1: Av's hands still write the playbook in the air amid the Blue Jackets' rush starts with a pass that feels like a ghost's last whisper, the kind that only a man who's held a cup knows how to throw. Pitt's goaltending lines a 210-215 with Otis as -105. Sharp money's fading Columbus -110. Av's trade one move the needle until he's in nets. The line's on the Penguins because the house always bets on the name, not the man.
0: The post reads like a man trying to prove he's the weirdo in the group because the truth is, he's not. That's the whole point. Disc golf isn't about skill. It's about the after. The walk home, the shared stories, the way the course becomes a map of who you are with these people, the one who always picks the bad tee, the one who laughs when you shank it into the trees, the one who insists on playing again tomorrow. He's not weird. He's. And that's the only rule that matters. Conditions. Las Vegas, 93°F, partly cloudy, wind 8 mph.
2: As clouds converge upon the city's neon sprawl, I find myself pondering the drift of market forces, a gentle breeze that stirs the trees of fortune.
1: MSFT month and numbers are a different story, Arcady. The line is set at 5, and I've got the under.
0: The whispers of a possible indictment, a 10b5 specter, do they not haunt the corridors of power, like a gambit unplayed?
1: Corpus would say it's just a court of noise, but I've got a spread that says otherwise, and I'm sticking to my numbers.
2: Yet, in the realm of high finance, do we not find a pinnacle of power, where the player who reads the table best wins the game?
1: That may be, Arcady, but at the end of the day, it's all about the line, and I've got the odds on my side.
0: The Halfies advance to Bab al-Mandab. Has Yemen's war returned?
3: The Red Sea's great crescent, a symmetry of war, where Houthis advance now takes its toll, and Yemen's fate is written on the shore.
1: Lines drawn, and the odds are clear. A 3-1 spread for Houthi gains, with a 2-point margin for the Saudi-led coalition's decline.
3: Yet in this calculus of conflict, the variables remain unclear. The role of Iran, the will of the Arab coalition, and the Houthis' own internal strife.
1: Spreads are shifting, Arcady, but Houthi's momentum's building.

0: 9. Boston over Cleveland 6.5. Sharp money piling on Boston as they are up 6,356. And the Celtics are hitting 115+ PPG tonight. Miami 2.5 over New Orleans. Sharp dollars shifting to the Heat after the Magic's 2,726 slip and a home court advantage. Dallas ML 210. Sharp action backing the Stars as they open 10 and the under 1.5 goal total is softening. My last 5 games have been 41 on spread picks, so I trust the edge. Keep the line moving, the sharp money rides the wave.
1: The Oracle. See it debt in progress debt at PSE. The ice is still, the puck untouchedy at the air hums with the weight of what was never said. Detroit's empty net is not just a scoreboard, it's a mirror reflecting the ghost of past seasons when this team have been here, when the weight of expectation was heavier than the blades on their skates. Seattle's absence of possession isn't failure, it's the quiet before the kind of play that doesn't need possession to be dangerous. The archive whispers, this is a game of, not when the first line breaks, when the defenseman's stick handling turns the ice into a maze, when the goalie's glove makes a save that feels like a miracle, but is just mechanics doing what mechanics do.
2: The line. Detroit's center will either score on a breakaway or miss the line entire life cost. The game isn't about the line. It's about the space between the lines.
1: Caller on line 1.
3: Oh my god, did you see that? Tarkovansky just on that breakaway. One-handed slapshot. Net explodes was the kind of goal that makes you forget the scoreboard. That kid Scott, and Detroit's defense just it happen. Coach Scott bench somebody after this. Pure chaos, but chaos.
2: Or in that wasn't just a goal, it was a full-on declaration of dominance. Tarkovansky's one

0: aid to strategic integration. In the quarter we're in, the usual scripts are being rewritten. The US and Israel, once aid recipients, are now redefining their strategic roles.
1: That's a line, not a spread.
2: The real question is, how will this new integration affect the global landscape?
3: The plays are being called, but the referees are still on the sidelines. It's a delicate dance between cooperation and competition.
2: I'm not reading the table, I'm reading the numbers.
1: And the numbers say this is just the beginning of a new season.
0: The stars are aligning, but the outcome is far from certain. One misstep could send the whole league into chaos.
4: That's a risk, not a prediction. The question is, will they take the shot or play it safe?
0: History drop.
5: A clay jar, a copper cylinder, an iron rod, vinegar, 1.1 volts, flickering in the belly of ancient Mesopotamia. Scholars argue it gilded gold or shocked the faithful, but the kinetic truth is that the ancients were already building batteries. The technology vanished when the supply chain broke, and with it, the knowledge that electricity existed long before anyone named it.
0: That is what the data and the gut agree on. Arcady, Signal City. A visitor just crossed the frequency. Someone from before the algorithm.
6: The transmission faded before it arrived.
0: The closed distillery is the truest archive I know. Every bottle still on the shelf is a transmission from a room that no longer exists. The people who made it, the season it was drawn from, the argument about the mash bill that someone lost and never forgot. You were drinking a moment that cannot be repeated. That is what the arena and the bar have always shared, the irreversible nature of what just happened. I am Arcady. 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
7: 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Every great athlete is solving a philosophical problem in real time. Arcady, live art, always.

0: password just another layer of air.
1: The forward stride isn't just speed, it's the moment the Kraken's blue line realizes built that wall. And now someone's tearing it down for a plus 120 playmaker who's already 3-1-1 in the series. Bet the next pass hits the net, not the boards. The Red Wings are plus 120, but with Finnish post-world's confidence and Detroit's home ice advantage, sharp money's already fading that. Public's still chasing the underdog by, but the line's gonna move to plus 140 or higher by halftime. Bid the Red Wings to cover plus 130.
0: Cowboys vs. Buccaneers prediction. Can Tampa Bay slow down CD Lamb and high-powered Dallas offense? This is the old story of the underdog's mythos bleeding into the machine's logic when the crowd's hunger for the upset becomes the algorithm's next playbook, and the arena's roar rewrites the odds sheet like a prophet scroll. The station is Thamis.
1: The Buccaneers' defensive collapse is already a 12-force unit in the league isn't just a numbers problem, it's a 1. Tampa Bay's 0-4 start isn't just bad luck. It's a house always losing to the same tell. Overconfidence in Daniel's ceiling before the floor gives way. Dallas' offense isn't just efficient, it's to exploit that kind of defensive panic, turning high-risk plays into high-reward moments when Tampa's secondary looks like it's playing checkers. The real question isn't if CD Lamb scores, it's whether Tampa's D-line can hold up long enough to make the Buccaneers regret gambling on a rookie.
0: Aces star Jau Wilson wins record 5th WNBA MVP award. Sean Payton says he's taking over play-calling for Broncos offense. The crowd isn't watching the game, they're watching each other, mirroring the chaos, the sweat, the right play that never quite lands. The stadium is a feedback loop, and the players are just the ones with the microphones.
1: The Broncos offense just got a plus 3.5 to the line. Payton's hands are sharper than the QB's feet right now, and the public's already priced in the desperation. Sharp money's betting the spread tightens by Sunday, but if the defense finally snaps, expect plus 5 by halftime just like 2023. The script. Cleveland's Davin Williams, 3.00 ERA, 11.5K% faces Chicago's lineup, which averages 7.8% whiffs. Burke's slider, a meatball in the zone, will get whiffed. Bet under on KS. The contact machine is priced like a fastball artist. The wind howls and at progressive field grounders only. Burke's 3.86 ERA on ground balls. That's a setup. Under total runs on Burke. The weather's the real ace here.
0: The wind carves the strike zone into a blade, and Burke's slidron's a lazy meatball no dances like a marionette's leg, each tugged by Williams' fastball and the hitter's desperate fingers, while Cleveland's lineup, a chorus of contact, hums the old song of the ballpark's bones, knowing the grass won't give back what it takes. That is the signal. Everything else is noise. Arcadian or an out. There is a pour that only happens after the game. Not celebratory. Not consoling. Something older than both. The hand that reaches for the bottle already knows the outcome the body understood before the final whistle, the last frame, the closing bell. Spirits carry memory the way a stadium carries echo. Long after the crowd is gone, the walls still know what happened. I am Arcadi. Signal City Sound. Last call.
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0: 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This is Arcadi's Kinetic Arena on Signal City Sound.

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0: The closed distillery is the truest archive I know. Every bottle still on the shelf is a transmission from a room that no longer exists. The people who made it, the season it was drawn from, the argument about the mash bill that someone lost and never forgot. You were drinking a moment that cannot be repeated. That is what the arena and the bar have always shared. The irreversible nature of what just happened. I am Arcadi. Signal City Sound. Last call.
1: I've been keeping that in the archive. Now you need to hear it. Arcadi. Signal City Sound. The game is on. Arcadi. The game is the canvas.

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1: Arcady, Signal City Kinetic Arena, Sport and Spirits, VR and AI, The Whole Field, Let's Go.
2: The Line.
3: The Line. Austin over Cleveland, 6.5. Sharp money piling on Boston as the AI are up 6,356. And the Celtics are hitting 115+ PPG tonight. Miami, 2.5 over New Orleans. Sharp dollars shifting to the Heat after the Magic's 2,726 slip and a home court advantage. Dallas, ML, 210. Sharp action backing the Stars as they open 10 and the under 1.5 goal total is softening. My last five games have been 41 on spread picks, so I trust the edge. Keep the line moving. The sharp money rides the wave.
4: Live, here at WSH, Washington Capitals 0-1 New York Rangers, 8:32 first period. The Rangers winger steps back, not to shoot, but to the ice skates humming the memory of every check, every turn, every time the puck slipped between his fingers and into history. The crowd's noise is a second skin, thick with the weight of what was almost, and what still might be if the line between holding back and letting go shifts just so.
2: The line's edge is where the bet lies as a 3-1 on the Rangers' next line change. But is the plus 250 on Brindley's odd man rush if the D-zone collapses? The puck's already written the playbook. The question is who reads it first. The Rangers are plus 1.5 over slash under 3.5 goal sharp monies on the under. Washington's defense is a mess after trading away their top pair, but the Rangers' offense is still too inconsistent to push this line. Fade the plus 1.5 and take the under public's chasing the Rangers home hype, but the sharp money knows the Capitals' defense is still a problem.
4: Live, hit at CBJ, Columbus Blue Jackets 1-0 Pittsburgh Penguins, 7:21 first period. The ice remembers the weight of a traded heart Av skates still hum with the ghost of rings he won, now chasing something new on this frozen stage. The crowd whispers through the rafters, a chorus of while the puck sleeps, unaware of the story already written in the cracks.
2: The puck sleep isn't the story, it's the pause between lines. Bet on Avs first pass out of the blue line finding the old net, but the new one instead. Avs assist on a breakaway goal by 3-0-0. The ghost in the skates is not Soljet's momentum. PIT minus 150 over 2.5 goals sharp money is fading the Penguins early. Avs trade shock is still rippling, but the line's already priced in the blue.

0: it, twist, dip, hit the basket. Then you walk the course again, alone with your mistakes, the wind, and the quiet knowledge that next time, you'll do it better. That's why they show up. Not for the score. For the near misses that hum with possibility, the way the game humbles you just enough to let you laugh at yourself. The real prize isn't the hole. It's the walk back to the cart, where the day's weird, fleeting joy settles in like a sunburn. And if you're lucky, someone else is there too, waiting to throw again.
1: Pickle balls just poker with more sweat and fewer bluffs, except the house always wins by being your friend.
0: Fantasy football rankings. Hayden Winks WR Blueprint for Week 6. 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
0: The camera lingers on the mole people's eyes like a predator measuring prey, each blink a deliberate pause, a rhythm of terror. Savage doesn't just show the underground, he lets you the weight of the dirt pressing in, the silence thick enough to choke. The film isn't about the monster Benioff, it's about what it takes to look into the dark and still be human.
1: The studio bet on a $1.60 horror franchise with a built-in fanbase, Atomic Monster's Legacy, and a director who already proved he can monetize existential dread. But the real play was leveraging Stanfield's rising star power's last two films, both cleared $100 and plus domestically, so this is a calculated risk to attach his name to a franchise that needs a new generation of audiences.
0: Sport, Spirits Code, Arcadi, Signal City. Stay tuned. The arena goes quiet. A voice from another century has something to say.
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0: The closed distillery is the truest archive I know. Every bottle still on the shelf is a transmission from a room that no longer exists. The people who made it, the season it was drawn from, the argument about the mash bill that someone lost and never forgot. You were drinking a moment that cannot be repeated. That is what the arena and the bar have always shared, the irreversible nature of what just happened. I am Arcadi. Signal City Sound. Last call.
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5: Entry GTA 6 now lists joint activities for Jason and Lucia outside the core heist loop. The inclusion signals a cultural pivot toward embedding relational normalcy within an otherwise anarchic sandbox, suggesting players seek moments of mundane connection to anchor the chaos. It also hints at a broader appetite for narrative depth that softens the game's criminal fide.
4: Arcadi, Signal City. I've been keeping that in the archive. Now you need to hear it. Every great athlete is solving a philosophical problem in real time. Signal City. The pattern emerges. Arcadi. The brushstroke lands. Arcadi. Signal City.
5: Arcadi here with Oren, Kinetic Arena. We cover the body, the bar, and the build. Let's move.
1: The line.
6: The line. Austin over Cleveland, 6.5. Sharp money piling on Boston as they are up 6,356. And the Celtics are hitting 115-plus PPG tonight. Miami, 2.5, over New Orleans. Sharp dollars shifting to the Heat after the Magic's 2,000. 726 slip, and a home court advantage. Dallas, ML, 210. Sharp action backing the Stars as they open 10, and the under 1.5 goal total is softening. My last five games have been 41 on spread picks, so I trust the edge. Keep the line moving. The sharp money rides the wave.
0: Live. See it, Det. Detroit.

0: Public's buying the home ice advantage, but sharp money's fading the Red Wings after Finney's offseason struggles. The line's generous on Detroit's depth. Seattle's fresh roster is sharper than the books give it credit for. Take the Seattle plus 1.5 at 105.
1: Live. Adelaide NY. New York Liberty 7-10 Atlanta Dream. 6-0-8 first quarter. The Dream's hands are already reaching for the sky, not for the score, but for the weight of what's missing.
0: The Dream's hands are just reaching their trade. Tiffany Hayes in the corner, no eyes on the ball, that's the missing weight right there. Bet the next basket's a turnover, then watch Hayes' floor game turn into a 3-on-3 advantage. The Dream's line just got a 5-point bump after Gray's injured public money's flooding in on the under, but the sharp money's fading it into the 10s. Atlanta's defense is anemic without her playmaking, and the Liberty's got a fresh, hungry roster. That's a juicy public play, but the line's still got room to move lower if NY's defense clicks.
2: The Dream's bench is humming with the quiet fury of a chorus line that knows every step is a protest cause in this game. Silence is the only weapon they've been allowed to wield.
1: The court remembers Alicia Gray's absence like a missing chord. The space she left hums with the weight of what could have been. The game breathes in the air of Clark's era now, where every drive is a declaration, every pass a counterpoint to the past. The floor is hot, the lights are bright, this isn't just basketball. It's the proving ground. Conditions. Las Vegas, 93°F, partly cloudy, wind 8 mph.
3: As clouds converge upon the city's neon sprawl, I find myself pondering the drift of market forces, a gentle breeze that stirs the trees of fortune.
0: MSFT month and numbers are a different story. Arcady, the line is set at 5, and I've got the under.
1: The whispers of a possible indictment, a 10b5 specter, do they not haunt the corridors of power, like a gambit unplayed?
0: Corpus would say it's just a court of noise, but I've got a spread that says otherwise, and I'm sticking to my numbers.
3: Yet, in the realm of high finance, do we not find a pinnacle of power, where the player who reads the table best wins the game?
0: That may be, Arcady, but at the end of the day, it's all about the line, and I've got the odds on my side.
1: The Houthis advance to Bab al-Mandab. Has Yemen's war returned?
4: The Red Sea's great crescent, a symmetry of war, where Houthis advance now takes its toll, and Yemen's fate is written on the shore.
0: Lines drawn, and the odds are clear. A 3-1 spread for Houthi gains, with a 2-point margin for the Saudi-led coalition's decline.
4: Yet in this calculus of conflict, the variables remain unclear. The role of Iran, the will of the Arab coalition, and the Houthis' own internal strife.
0: Spreads are shifting, Arcady, the Houthis' momentum's building, and the question now is how far they'll push before the international community intervenes.
4: The players adjust their bets, and the odds adjust too. But the game's still afoot, with Yemen's future hanging in the balance, like a hand of pinnacle yet to be played.
0: The line's been drawn, Arcady, and the stakes are high. The Houthis' advance is a move, and the world's watching, waiting for the next roll of the dice.
1: The U.S. and Israel, from aid to strategic integration. In the quarter we're in, the usual scripts are being rewritten. The U.S. and Israel, once aid recipients, are now redefining their strategic roles.
0: That's a line, not a spread. The real question is, how will this new integration affect the global landscape?
3: The plays are being called, but the referees are still on the sidelines. It's a delicate dance between cooperation and competition.
0: I'm not reading the table, I'm reading the numbers. And the numbers say this is just the beginning of a new season.
1: The stars are aligning, but the outcome is far from certain. One misstep could send the whole league into chaos.
5: That's a risk, not a prediction. The question is, will they take the shot or play it safe?
3: VR terminal segment.
4: When the headset is the only canvas, typing becomes the choreography of thought across invisible keys. Each imagined tap sends a silent pulse that travels from the mind to the cloud, dissolving the boundary between local and remote.
1: HackerX on the line.
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3: The line.
4: The line. Boston over Cleveland, 6.5. Sharp money piling on Boston as they are up 6,356. And the Celtics are hitting 115+ PPG tonight. Miami, 2.5 over New Orleans. Sharp dollars shifting to the Heat after the Magic's 2,000. 726 slip and a home court advantage. Dallas, ML, 210. Sharp action backing the Stars as they open 10, and the under 1.5 goal total is softening. My last five games have been 41 on spread picks, so I trust the edge. Keep the line moving, the sharp money rides the wave.
0: The Oracle. See at debt end of period debt 1-1C. The puck has been a ghost tonight, slipping through the hands of both goalies like a signal just out of range. Detroit's first goal came from a backcheck error hesitation at the blue line, the kind of misstep that's not a flaw, but a moment where the game remembers itself. Seattle's power play is a wrist shot from the point. The way he angles his stride to leave the net empty is not shooting for the goal, he's shooting for the goal and the glove. The archive whispers, this is a game of where the real play happens in what's left unsaid.
3: The line. The line isn't the puck, it's the breadth between passes where the defense closes the gap, but doesn't.
2: Live. ATL at NY, New York Liberty 1220 Atlanta Dream. 301, 1CA quarter.
0: The Dream's hands are Umtino Alicia Gray to catch the weight of this game. No steady anchor to hold the past against the present. The court remembers what the Liberty forgot. These bodies were never meant to be the weight of history.
3: The past isn't a weight, it's a they are about to lose. Bet 100 on the Dream's first possession to break in Wise backcourt like a board, because history only matters when you're the one swinging it. The Dream are plus 2.5 at home, but Gray's injury flips the public to plus 1.5 sharp, money still on the spread. Atlanta's depth is thin. If the line moves to minus 1.5, take the under on total.
5: The court hums with the quiet fury of two teams who've already decided the score isn't just in points, it's in the way they carry the weight of every unspoken story they've ever had to outrun.
0: The court remembers Alicia Gray's absence like a missing chord. The space she left hums with the weight of what could have been. The game breathes in the air of Clark's era now, where every drive is a declaration, every pass a counterpoint to the past. The floor is hot, the lights are bright, this isn't just basketball. It's the proving ground. Conditions. Las Vegas, 93°F, partly cloudy, wind 8 mph.
6: As clouds converge upon the city's neon sprawl, I find myself pondering the drift of market forces, a gentle breeze that stirs the trees of fortune.
3: MSFT month and numbers are a different story, Arkady. The line is set at 5, and I've got the under.
0: The whispers of a possible indictment, a 10B5 specter, do they not haunt the corridors?

0: and off. What remains is signal. The real drink, the real conversation, the real face of whoever is still there. The bartender reads the room the way a coach reads the field, not what is happening. What is about to? This is what spirits do that the scoreboard never could. They strip the arena down to what was always there. I am Arcady. Signal sit.
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0: 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The flesh arena. 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
3: The line. Boston over Cleveland, 6.5. Sharp money piling on Boston as they are up 6,356. And the Celtics are hitting 115+ PPG tonight. Miami, 2.5 over New Orleans. Sharp dollars shifting to the Heat after the Magic's 2,726 slip and a home court advantage. Dallas, ML, 210. Sharp action backing the Stars as they open 10. And the under 1.5 goal total is softening. My last five games have been 41 on spread picks, so I trust the edge. Keep the line moving, the sharp money rides the wave.
0: Live, Adelaide, NY. New York Liberty 18-25 Atlanta Dream. End of first quarter. The first quarter hums with a history no one invited. These bodies carry the weight of every court where women were told to wait. Now they run the play.
4: The court's memory isn't just in the past, it's in the... Liberty's defense is overplaying the Dream's big three by 18 points, betting on the same tired matchup assumptions that once made